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3: All right, Paul Joyce in the hot seat this morning. Looking forward to this segment, speaking to Tim and finding out everything that's going on with the markets for TAB as we head into Friday and Saturday racing. But first of all, Tim, how are you going?
4: Yeah, good morning, Joyce. Good morning, punters. I'm well. It's been a busy week. Well, week pretty much starts on Monday with the nominations and sorting out all those early markets. A bit tricky this week with a lot of dual nominations, horses nominated in different states and venues across Newcastle, Randwick, down in Caulfield. But we have a bit more certainty from yesterday. Fields came out and then the scratchings and everything takes care of itself after that. But busy week. Interest has been good for all meetings.
3: Good. We're about to have a good look at all of them. We'll start with Sydney, Randwick for Saturday, because probably the most interesting race as far as you guys would have been concerned was the Seven Stakes, because we had such a small field with a dominant favourite in Autumn Globe, but Chris Waller held such a big hand with Lindemann, Lady Shenandoah and Aliana. Now, we have worked out that Lindemann and Lady Shenandoah are heading to Melbourne, which leaves just Aliana here and a field of five to go round in the Seven Stakes. Currently, Autumn Globe, $1.15. How have you seen the betting?
4: Well, there's been good interest in Autumn Glow a week. She's pretty much the only horse we laid. I put up an all-in market on Monday and wrote a $10,000 bet at the 120 as soon as it went up. I put her up again yesterday at 120. I left her that price, and just with the scratchings come out, she's now a $1.15 chance. So we did write one bet on Idle Flyer at 50s. So she's the firm in the race, effectively, 51 into 21. So she's the only horse that's seen any real interest outside the fave. But look, she's locked in there, 115. I don't know how they're going to beat her. I don't have too much of an appetite to take her on. I'd reckon we might hold somewhere around about $3 million worth of multis through her on Saturday. So she'll be the multi-banker for punters. And I guess maybe the only kind of interesting thing is, what does J-Mac do? Does he take it up? Does he lead? Or maybe does Naturalist bring a surprise on Gringotts and he might go to the front? So there might be a bit of interest in favourite out betting, just for punters who are interested in that. That won't open until Saturday morning. Around about 10 o'clock we'll open favourite out betting if you wanted to have an interest in that.
3: All right, so 10 a.m. Saturday for favourite out betting on the Seven Stakes. Yeah, it certainly makes it interesting with Nash on Gringotts, because you certainly can't see Cheerwolf, Aliana or Idle Flyer wanting to find themselves in front. I don't think J-Mac would prefer to lead if he could take a sit behind one, which would be Gringotts. But you just know with Nash, he's always got a little joker up his sleeve, doesn't he?
4: Yeah, absolutely. He's the best. So that, I guess that'll add a little bit of interest, but yeah, she'll just be winning. $1.15, I think that's her right price.
3: Now, what are we seeing in the Bill Ritchie? We've still got Altoff and Mr. Miller dual accepted, and Hedley Grange has been a bit of a move there.
4: Yeah, Hedley Grange has been the big move in the Bill Ritchie. It kind of caught me a bit by surprise. I don't think he's that well suited in this race. He won last start. That was the set weights and penalties race, so he goes to a handicap. He's giving away weight to a lot of decent horses here. So I put him up second pick at $6. He was one of the big movers yesterday, $6 into $3.90. He is best backed in the Bill Ritchie. But, of course, we've got to figure out where Altoff and Mr. Miller are going. My guess is maybe Mr. Miller goes to Newcastle and Altoff stays here. Money-wise, I'm not really getting much of a lead. I've laid Mr. Miller in both places. Altoff, not huge support for him. So he looks a favour. I'll be keen to take on Saturday, Hedley Grange. $3.90. Well, he's going to get shorter if Altoff and Mr. Miller come out. So yeah, I think he's afraid to take on, but he's been well backed at this stage.
3: Yeah, that's interesting. It's a handicap with a lot of chances, and yeah, he's got the 61 kilos. So I think I'm with you there as maybe one you'd want to take on. What about the shorts? I mean, this is just a crackerjack lineup and horses resuming. We've got the big guns back. What are you seeing there market-wise?
4: No real strong lead. Punters just kind of picking a little bit around the edges. King Secret, 15 into 12. Marzu, 15 into 13. Grafter Burners, 26 into 21. A bit of money spicing Martini at 23. So, look, there is money for the favourites, but it's not super strong. Headwall probably slightly better back than Jolly Star. So he's 360 to 330 and Jolly Star 360 out to 370. Not sure how this market will go. I did want to take on Jolly Star. Just coming back from Europe and the tricky draw barrier 11. She'll be a horse I'll look to lay on Saturday, but I just got to figure out what price to lay her at. So 370 currently. Yeah, I think Headwall starts favourite in the shorts.
3: Yeah, I think Headwall has to start favourite. Looks the way the market's trending, and you're probably going to have a lot more action on Saturday morning once we get a final idea of what's happening. But we're looking at, you know, fine weather, good track, so we haven't got those sort of queries that can often hang around.
4: No, and if anything, I probably played a little bit on this card, 6 metre rail, just a slight advantage on pace and maybe inside. So that may be something to just keep an eye on Saturday.
3: What about the T-Rose? Always the lead up towards the flight. Chilly Girl holding favouritism at the moment. Striking Alibi was an eye-catcher first up. And Bangkok Hottie beat them both.
4: Yeah, I think that probably is the form line. We do have a bit of midweek form tied in. You know, Queen's Gamble's been impressive at the midweek, Senior Song, Sequined. I did consider those other form lines because they didn't run overall great time in that lead-up race that Bangkok Hottie won. But I just kept coming back to the map here. And Chilly Girl, I think out to 1,400, she can lead, and I can see her getting a pretty easy time in front. Striking Alibi and Bangkok Hottie probably get good runs in behind as well. So, look, I quite like Chilly Girl. I put her up short, 280. She's been 280 out to 330. But she's one I want to keep safe on Saturday. Best back to Striking Alibi, 460 into 390. A bit tricky lining up. You know, it was 20 to 1 in the lead-up. Chilly Girl was $4. So, 330, 390. Just on those SPs, I'd be happy to lay Striking Alibi. But it's an interesting race just for those different form lines.
3: The Kingston Town. Now, here's an open race. We've got $5 the field. Soul of Spain, currently favourite over the Euphrates, but there's been a big mover right down the bottom. Number 15, Stars in Their Eyes, 26 into 7.
4: Yeah, maybe a little bit of an error, the 26. I probably could have laid it shorter. It was one that I did want to oppose. I just saw it there. It's a set weight penalties race. It's only a benchmark 80 or mid-80s, giving away about 20 benchmark points to his rivals there. And barrier 15, rail out 6 metres, 2,000 metres starts tricky. So, look, I wanted to oppose him. The $26 was probably a bit too big. So he actually got into as short as 550. 26 into 550, I pushed him back out to 7. It's still first emergency, so needs a scratching to get a run. There are a couple of dual acceptors. So I think he probably does get a run, but there's an interesting move there. One of the biggest firmers on the card. Solar Spain's popular, 8 into 5. Again, I was playing a bit to the map here. I like the Euphrates and Elias. I put them up equal favourites. I think they get an easy time in front. I don't see a lot of pressure outside of those two. So they're the two I'm keen to keep safe and keen to take on Solar Spain and Stars in Their Eyes.
3: All right, before we get our best back, Dono, there's been a good push for Declitchy Boulevard in race number 3. J-Mac aboard for Chris Waller, second up off a break. Did you see this coming, or is it just a bit of a J-Mac default bet?
4: Maybe I should have put more into it, J-Mac riding bit, because Watson's been hard to lay. I put Watson up favourite, who was really strong in betting last time out when taken on. So it's been easy, hard to lay, 360 up to 440, while Declitchy Boulevard's well back there, 460 into 320. So this is race 3, number 1. Yeah, look, I've got Watson favourite, but, yeah, punters keen to make J-Mac favourite on Declitchy.
3: What's the best back runner so far that you're seeing out of Randwick for Saturday?
4: Well, it is Autumn Glow, but that's a bit of a no-brainer. Outside of that, Barangaray in the midway. I heard Joe Ibel on before. He's sounding pretty confident. 250 into 190, Barangaray. Race 2, number 2, best backed on the card.
3: Yeah, that's no surprise, is it? I mean, he's run a race in a Packer Plate. He was brilliant first up. He's lightly raced with all the upside, and you got Zach Lloyd and a good barrier. Are you seeing, we always talk about the J-Mac tax, are you seeing a bit of Zach Lloyd tax at the moment as well?
4: Not just yet. But I'm certainly putting a bit on myself because he's riding in absolutely outstanding form. He's come back an even better rider this season.
3: All right, let's get down to Caulfield. We've got Group 1 racing down there on Saturday. I'm sure the punters are getting involved already. The Rupert Clark Stakes, we seem to have a bit of a better picture now of that field. How's the market trending?
4: Yeah, Lady Shenandoah run here. This is the best betting race of the weekend. And we've laid just about nearly every runner already. So looking forward to this. We'll look to lay everything and just hope for a bit of luck, hope for a big result. But at this stage, Lady Shenandoah's best back, 550 into 480. Angel Capital's really popular at 750. Regal Awards, a firm, 10 into 7. But look, great race. Love the big handicap races. They're always great for betting. I will mention too, Whirlpool in operation on the whole of the Caulfield meeting on Saturday. So just bear that in mind, punters.
3: How's the gold statue of Angel Capital coming along?
4: He has been good to us. Very unlucky in this race last year. I just wonder, this could be a good race for him. 750, yeah, I don't know. Maybe he might do it for the punters on Saturday.
3: He might. They might be able to start to claw their way back with him on Saturday, but I'll be steering well clear. What about the Underwood Stakes? We've finally got a decent picture. Lindemann's going down there now, and he's obviously your leader from Barrier 1, and he'll have plenty of support.
4: Yeah, we've actually laid both picks here in the Underwood, so Cosmic Crusader 280 into 240 and Lindemann 360 into 290. We toyed with putting Lindemann up favourite, but we went back to Cosmic Crusader as favourite just for the fact of the Whirlpool. We can see him with Willie Pike coming up short on the Whirlpool. It was heavily backed in the Memsey, so we did have a slight lean towards Lindemann. But just trying to protect the liability there with Cosmic Crusader. Either way, they're both well-backed. Slightly lean towards Lindemann, but Cosmic Crusader probably the easier one to lay on Saturday.
3: Let's have a look at the Guineas and 1,000 Guineas Preludes, because we'll look at the boys first. Blind Rays, he's come up with 9 of 9, but he's just always shown something, this horse. He's got that high cruising speed. He can accelerate off it, and I see that he's favourite just.
4: Yeah, he's a little bit easy. We like him. We had him clear favourite. He's been 260 out to 320, back into 290. So he's second best backed overall. Punters also with the other horse coming out of that same form line, Wolfgap, who was the eye catcher, 4 into 310. So he's best backed, Wolfgap, just in front of Blind Rays. But we have also seen some support too for the third pick there in American Eagle. It's been 460 into 380. So we've laid all three picks in the Guineas Prelude, but Wolfgap best backed to this stage. And I'll just touch on that 1,000 Guineas Prelude. It is really quiet. Port Inari just best backed from Profligate Gate.
3: Yeah, well, it's $4 the field at the moment in 1,000 Guineas, so a much more open affair than we look at in the boys. Has there been any futures action, or are punters just going to get through this first?
4: They're just looking to get through this first. 1,000 Guineas has been pretty quiet. Caulfield Guineas, it's all about Tronbolt. He's very, very popular with punters. They think, especially off the back of that first up run, he'll get to the Golden Rose, and then he'll just go down and win the Caulfield Guineas. He's a 350 favourite there.
3: Is that right? 350 Trombolt in the Caulfield Guineas. Okay, well, I'm not going to argue what I saw of him in Brisbane. Yes, he would be my top pick there as well. What about best back runner down there at Caulfield on Saturday at this stage?
4: Yeah, we've got one in the first, one we didn't see coming. Race one, it is number 12, Sapphire Siren. It's been $11 into $5. Good go there in the first.
3: All right, and just quickly before we let you go, we have a massive meeting at Newcastle tomorrow. What are you seeing there as far as a Cameron handicap goes? A punter's just a little bit shy with Mr. Miller still undecided where he's going, along with Altoff?
4: No, there's a stack of money for Mr. Miller, 280 into 240. He is really, really popular with punters. So he's actually the second best back runner on the card there. No real money for Altoff, the second pick at this stage. He's 350 out to 380. The best back runner on the card is in the Newcastle Cup, Alpha Wolf. Punters very enamoured with this horse. Look, he's 190, 150 all in Monday and Tuesday. I went back to 180 yesterday and they hammered him again, 180 into 150. I kind of think he might be a little bit of a risk there tomorrow.
3: I was just about to ask you. I was going to say he's coming out of a benchmark 78 into a group race. Like, it's a... I know he's been impressive to the eye, but, you know, class is still a thing, right?
4: Yeah, and I just think... I can see a scenario here. Look, he comes out of a very slowly run race. I can see a scenario here with So You Are, Rachel King, the fit horse, coming back.

0: 2,400 back to 2,300 metres. She's going to run along and he's going to have to do the chasing. First time 2,300. I just think if there's a chink in his armour, that Soyua may be able to bring about his undoing. So, yeah, we're going to look to take him on there tomorrow at Newcastle Arthur Wolf. We like Soyua. I think the 150 Arthur Wolf's unders. So if you missed that early price, hang about tomorrow and we might bet you a little bit bigger there. But that'll be a good spectacle there, the Newcastle Cup. Arthur Wolf, the 350 favourite for the Metropolitan. And in the Tibby, good go there for O'Diamond Lille, 6-4.
1: All right, before we let you go, there is a massive meeting up here on the Gold Coast Saturday. It's Pink Ribbon Race Day, very important day on the calendar in Queensland. Have you had any sort of moves there yet, or are punters just sitting back and doing the form?
0: Good, really good interest in the Gold Coast meeting. Best back runner there is in the feature, Hurricane Lou. It's been $4 to $2.40, so that's race 9, number 8. Another good move on the card is in the second, race 2, number 4, We Own a Chevy. It's been $5.50 into $3.20, so they're the two best bucks at the Gold Coast. Have you done the form yet, Joycey?
1: I haven't had a chance yet, but We Own a Chevy does not surprise me. A very, very promising, lightly raced horse up here in Queensland at the moment. And Hurricane Lou doesn't surprise me either, actually. So they're two that the punters no doubt would have gravitated to. But we're going to have beautiful weather. Should be a great track. And, yeah, plenty of form to get through. We'll get started on that later this afternoon, Tim. And we'll be ready to lock horns come Saturday.
0: I look forward to it.
1: All right, Tim, thanks very much for coming on. Always a pleasure to catch up, mate. And, well, I would wish you good luck, but I actually hope I ended up beating you. So we'll see how we end up there come Saturday afternoon.
0: Don't worry, Joycey. You're not alone there. Nobody wishes me good luck.
1: No, we don't at all. But it's nice to say it. All right, but thanks for coming on, mate. Always appreciate your time, and you've given us a great coverage this morning.
0: Thanks, mate. Good luck, punters.
1: All right, Tim Ryan there from TAB, letting us know where the money has been trending in the last 24 hours. All right, time for a really short break. We've got Ben Dorries coming up with everything Queensland when we come back.
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3: Let's get ready for all the latest news with Queensland racing journalist Ben Dorries.
1: Yes, we've got Ben Dorries about to join us. Ben, lovely to catch up, mate.
8: I can't believe they've let you in the chair, Joy. See Dave Stanley down there in Hobart. I've given him a good tip to get to the Drunken Admiral, the greatest seafood restaurant in Australia. And you're in his chair. Are you taking over? Is this a coup? What is it?
1: It's definitely not a coup. I'm not in his chair. I'm in the Queensland. I'm in your chair, probably. This is the chair you probably sit in on Sunday mornings, I'd imagine. So in the Brisbane studio, looking out over the beautiful weather we got in Queensland today. Magnificent time of year, isn't it?
8: Yeah, tremendous. Look, Joycey, I tell you what, I'm fascinated with something this weekend. Spicy Martini, we saw win the Stradbroke on home soil up here. Obviously, there's, you know, I suppose over the decades, there's been lots of Queensland horses that have gone to Sydney or Melbourne and for one reason or another haven't fired. But look, I love Toby Edmonds' mindset with this mare. He's not ducking and diving anything. This is a very red-hot edition of the shorts there at Randwick on

0: Saturday, but he's of the mindset, bring it on. He's not ducking away from the fact he wants this to be an Everest audition for his mare. He wants to find out where she fits in. And I also like the fact, strangely enough, in this day and age where loyalty, I suppose, is just about dead in racing, isn't it? You know, we see jockeys and trainers switching and changing to suit the breeze, whichever way that swings. I love the fact he's stuck with Taylor Marshall. You know, great kid. In fact, I shouldn't call him a kid. He's not a kid. He's a grown man. But I've sort of seen him grow up a bit, I suppose, through the Queensland riding ranks. He's, of course, the son of the late, great Melbourne Cup-winning jockey John. Produced a perfect ride on Stradbroke Day. There would have been huge calls to replace Taylor with a big-name Sydney jockey for this horse on Saturday and beyond, but the ownership group and Toby have really stuck fat with him, which I reckon is fabulous. Very, very tough race. Look, I've got a story coming out on RaceNet later in the day just about Toby himself. I've always been fascinated, and you would have seen this too, Joycey. When you see him watch a race, he's very different to other trainers. They might watch it up in the grandstands or with connections or owners or in front of a TV at a public bar. Toby is just in his own world, isn't he? He just doesn't want to be distracted by anyone. And I've done a bit of a deep dive into that, so you'll be able to read that on RaceNet later today or tomorrow. He's an interesting chap, Toby, but he reckons he's got a very, very proper mare on his hands. You know, don't disagree. Would have loved, I suppose, a bit of rain in Sydney because I think she's obviously at her best in the wet. But what do you reckon?
1: Yeah, look, I think first, there's a lot of interesting things you just brought up. First of all, I think a great content idea for anyone out there would be to record different trainers watching races, because they do all have their own unique idiosyncrasies in watching a race. So that would be interesting in its own area, I think, just to compile that together with, say, the top 10 or 15 trainers, and when they're watching a big race too, obviously, but any race would do. Yeah, the fact they've left Taylor Marshall on, I love it. You know, it is a day where, you know, I think loyalty, it's just the idea of loyalty has changed, I think, and it's fair enough. I own horses, I bet on horses, so I can put any hat on when you're talking about this, but you want the best jockey on your horse, and loyalty pretty much now is, if we've got the best horse, we want J-Mac. If we've got the best horse in Melbourne, you want Craig Williams, you know, and then you work your way down. If you've got the third best horse, you want the third best jockey, and that's just the way it is, and I can understand why owners do that, but I think it's great that Taylor has been given this opportunity to head to Sydney, ride in the big race against the big boys, and see how he goes. But yeah, she's an exciting horse. She trials well, she races well. Last campaign, she took them on at all levels, and she was right up to the mark, so can't wait to see her go round. I think she's going to really make the race. And we had Kelly Schweder on earlier. Of course, he's got Grafter Burners down there as well. So Queensland with a two-pronged attack at the shorts.
0: Yeah, that's terrific. Now, look, closer to home, Joycey. Look, interestingly enough, there's two meetings in Southeast, well, two major meetings in Southeast Queensland on Saturday. There's a meeting at Eagle Farm, but the feature meeting is the Gold Coast Pink Ribbon Cup Day. Now, I suppose on a smaller scale, this is racing's equivalent, I guess, of Jane McGrath Day that we see at the SCG in the cricket summer. You know, this is a big day to support the National Breast Cancer Foundation, which in turn, you know, raises money for and does research for breast cancer. You know, which is a, you know, a huge killer, obviously, of women in Australia, and it's just terrific, I think, that they get behind this. The Gold Coast will be a sea of pink. Now, I've done a bit of a deep dive into the history of this day. It's actually the 19th running of this particular day, so almost two decades, which is remarkable, really. Created by a lady by the name of Robin Cameron. She's a two-time breast cancer survivor. It started like all these good things do from a very sort of little seed. They had just, you know, a couple hundred people in the function room, I think, in the first year, just raising a bit of money here or there. On Saturday, the entire event centre sold out. There'd be people, you know, dressed in pink. Not only the ladies, I've got to say. I don't own a pink suit, Joycey. I don't know if you do, but certainly all the Gold Coast Turf Club guys, Brett Cook, the chairman, and Steve Lyons, the CEO, they'll be dressed up in their resplendent pink suits. So, look, it's just, I suppose it's something different. I love these sort of days, theme days for races. I mean, we saw recently, you know, a family day at the Brisbane Racing Club. We've seen country music days. The Gold Coast itself has got a Men Matter race day on Cox Plate Day, which raises money to support men's mental health and physical health as well. So I love these days because it just gives people, I suppose, another reason to go to the races. You know, like, it's just, I suppose without this pink theme on the Gold Coast, it'd just be another race day, wouldn't it?

0: So terrific stuff. I hope it really works for them. They raised a heap of money. I think they've raised, might be $2.5 million or close to $2.5 million in the life of the day, spanning almost two decades. So I see Hurricane Lou Joycey is $2.40 favourite for the Pink Ribbon, the Cup itself, Sean Dwyer's last start winner. I haven't really deep dived into the form, but interesting as well to see all kinds of folk, who was Todd Pollard's first Sydney winner earlier in the year, is the second favourite at $4.80 on tab at the moment.
1: Yeah, absolutely, Ben. I think you've said it really well. I mean, it's such an important day on the Queensland calendar. It's getting bigger every year, and you're definitely right about themed race days. I mean, this is such an important day anyway, but I think giving people a reason to dress up, go to the races. And, you know, I'm sure if you went into your closet, you would find that old pink suit you used to wear back in the 90s. I guarantee it'll be there somewhere. So get that out, dust it off. I won't be there on Saturday. Usually I wouldn't miss a Gold Coast meeting for the world, but I've got a tab time at the Springwood Hotel on Saturday, so I'll be there all day. So anyone hanging around the Springwood area or Brisbane, duck in, because I'm going to be right amongst the punters there. I'll be right where I should be.
0: Hey, here's a tip for you, Joycey. I reckon you still get into the theme of the Pink Ribbon Race Day and wear full pink in the Springwood Hotel and see how you go. I reckon that'd be really interesting for you.
1: Well, I might drop by your place on the way and pick up your old suit, because I actually don't have a pink suit, but I'm sure you do. But no, I think you're right. I'll have to find something pink, won't I, to get on Sky One there on Saturday, because no doubt I'm going to be swamped by punters for sure in the beer garden there at the Springwood Hotel come Saturday. But that's going to be a massive day. I haven't done the form yet, but I'm going to get stuck into it tonight and tomorrow. So we'll be all over the Gold Coast form. We'll be tipping up a storm down there on Saturday at the Springwood Hotel. And finally, Ben, as if we don't have enough on our plate at the moment, they're hounding us to apply for this Racing New South Wales CEO job, Racing Queensland CEO job.
0: Yeah, my phone's been ringing off the hook, Joycey, as I'm sure yours has. Joking there, of course. But yeah, Lachlan Murray has been the acting CEO, a fine man, Lachlan, I've got to say, for the last 18 months since Jason Scott exited the full-time role. So yeah, recruiters this week officially launched their hunt for the new full-time CEO. When I say new, it could be Lachlan himself. But look, some of the names that have been linked to this are interesting. Vin Cox, who obviously is very well known in racing circles, former Godolphin and Magic Millions boss. Whether he's interested, we'll have to wait and see. Paul Bittar, who's a wagering identity, and even former Melbourne Racing Club Chief Executive Josh Blanksby, who I know quite well, who's currently the CEO of Motorsport Australia, I think has an interest in the job. And there's plenty of other names there as well. So, look, I think Lachlan Murray's done a terrific job. We both spent a bit of time with him, Joycey. We were out in Birdsville last week. I know you went to Birdsville this year, but we were out in Birdsville and spent a bit of time and had a few beers with Lachie out there. He certainly gets around the state. He's very, very visible. And look, I spoke to him yesterday. He's very keen to kick on and do this role himself on a full-time basis. He feels like he's learned a great deal during his time in the last 18 months or so, and the industry's dealt with a lot. Obviously, there's been cyclones and flooding and all sorts of stuff. And look, one thing I would say, Joycey, just in finalising, I don't love the fact that this job encompasses the three codes. Now, I'm not having to crack at the other codes, harness racing and greyhounds, one little bit. But what I'm saying is, gee, this is a tricky job for one person being across all three codes. In other words, like, a problem arises in the thoroughbreds and you stamp that on the head and get to the bottom of that. And then 5 minutes later, there's an issue in the dogs. 5 minutes later, there's an issue in harness racing. I just think it's a very, very tricky job for one person. And in the past, I know for a fact, in past years when there's been, you know, a race on for this job, there's been some very, very high-caliber people that would have applied if it was just a thoroughbred job, but they thought just the demands of looking after these other two codes as well was a bit tricky. So, look, just be interesting to see how that plays out going forward. But, yeah, we'll sort of watch this space over the next couple of months. Lachlan will definitely be there until December 31, and sometime before then we'll find out who the new top dog in Racing Queensland is. And I can guarantee you, Joycey, it won't be you or I.
1: Hey, you can only guarantee yourself, Ben. I'm printing a resume out as we speak. It sounds like a perfect gig for someone like myself, just to add to
0: You would not take a pay cut to do that job.
1: Actually, you're right. They couldn't afford me. You're right. I'll scribble that resume up and throw it in the bin. All right, Ben, thanks for coming on. Have a great weekend. I look forward to Pink Ribbon Race Day down there on the Gold Coast. It should be an absolute ripper of a day.

0: Ben Dorries there joining us with everything Queensland and a really thorough update there if you're in the Sunshine State and you're heading into the races on Saturday. Of course, there are the two meetings, Gold Coast and Eagle Farm on Saturday, so no excuse not to get to the races or pop into the Springwood Hotel and see me there on Saturday. All right, we'll take a really short break. We're going to start getting stuck into some form for today. We've got Illawarra Grange with Richard Callender and Stephanie Thompson's back on deck today. She's covering Beau Desert.
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7: 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Hurry. 50% off. Everything must end Monday. Head into Drummond Golf today. Sydney, the M4 clear out to the Blue Mountains. Mount Victoria, the Great Western Highway remains closed in both directions. Eastern Creek, M7, truck broken down. Southbound off-ramp to Orgrove Road. And Brisbane, they're clearing a crash. 8 Mile Plains, Logan Road at the Gateway Motorway. 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I'm Ian Wallace. 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
0: And we've got Richard Callender heading down to Illawarra Grange today. Richie, how's things?
8: Well, what a treat, what a treat. Like, sometimes you get to work with the legends of the industry, and there he is, old little Paulie Joyce, the little battler I knew from Kirrawee in Sydney, and now a high fly, a big-time roller up there in Queensland. Good morning, Paul. How are you?
0: Yeah, I'm great, Richie, and you're right. Yeah, I've got a very busy few days coming up. I've got a very important function tomorrow night down at the Burleigh Town Tavern, but right now, here we are, getting through this Racing HQ on a Thursday morning now. Weather looks good down there. You say you've got a fine weather, good track, 7 races coming your way. How's the confidence levels?
8: Yeah, mate, I usually only have 1 or 2 best bets. I've loaded up. I'm pretty keen that there's 3 good things and a 2-horse race in another race, and you can have $5 of the good thing in that race. So, pretty pumped.
0: All right, let's get stuck into it then. My pen is at the ready. The first race, 1,450 metres, and it's a maiden. What are you thinking there?
8: Oh, look, George, I'm keen on you on number one, Albert Palais. It and the other danger, Hazumi, both come out of the same race at Warwick Farm last time out. I thought Albert Palais was terrific. He's the one that showed a little bit more speed, and then he was caught wide. I know it's a straight run at Warwick Farm, but then I thought he was entitled to get tied late, yet I thought he was terrific through the line. I think he can roll forward here in the smaller field, and he might just find the spot second or third because the leader, Confucius, is drawn further out. So I'm keen on Albert Palais. The danger does look Hazumi. I wasn't convinced he had anything, but then his debut run was okay there at Warwick Farm. But he just didn't seem to want to go, and he's by Street Boss. I've got a feeling he might want a little sting out of the track before he shows his best. But you get James McDonald soft draw, so there's no surprise there's support. Confucius rolls forward, tough, got a little bit lost on debut, probably finds the front today, and that'll be the bigger chance it gets. They look the 3 winning chances. And then number 4, Ancestral, who I thought was okay at Hawkesbury, the other day, coming from a mile back, even though the leader, Lady Capital, won and won easy. But I'm pretty keen on the one in the first, Joyce. He won 5.74.
0: Well, we've got the informed jock there too with Nashrawilla Richie, so that should get punters off to an absolute flyer. All right, Ray?

0: Race number two, we've got another maiden, a provincial maiden here over the 1150, and we've got 12 starters.
1: Yeah, look, I think this is a good race to bet in, George. I think there's two hopes, being Coco Dior and the favourite Slander. And I think Coco Dior is the value in the race. Look, yes, I know it's 1150, and even though barrier one's usually ideal, it might just be a tricky gate. But I'm telling you, I am the number one ticket holder in the Jean Van Overmeer fan club. Gee, he rides a lot of winners that I seem to back. I like him. Barrier one, he's going to have to navigate a little bit of a passage, but if he can find a passage on this mare, I think she can run over the top of them. I've got no doubt she's the best horse in the race. Her trial was good, but she was back last in a six-horse trial and got to the outside. She won't get that opportunity today, but if she gets the luck, look out. Slander's the danger. It'll probably jump, roll, and if it finds the front, I'm just not convinced about its maiden run, which was back in May at Hawkesbury, but it does look second pick. Well, favourite to many. My one's just going to need a touch of luck. Number nine from the Kim Wall stable, Arisee, Keegan Latham. Thought the first up run had plenty of merit there at Wyong last time out. Also, another one just needs a touch of luck. And number seven, Blue Meteor from the Matty Vella stable, having its first start for Matt, formerly with Kieran Mars, trot up good. I think one and six, one of those two win, Joyce. He won 6-9-7.
0: Yeah, it's amazing, Richie, isn't it, how sometimes you just have runs with certain jockeys. Every time you're on, they ride a Perler, and other jockeys, every time you're on them, something goes wrong. Isn't that the way?
1: It certainly is the way, and I don't want to. There's one up in your way that I just can't seem to find, so I'll let that go, Joycey.
0: We'll leave him nameless, but Martin Harley's one for me, Richie, and I'm having a lot of luck with Martin Harley at the moment. Every time I'm on him, he seems to get him home for me, so.
1: I can't for the life of me find Ben Thompson, yet I love him as a jockey. I'm always on the wrong foot with Ben Thompson, yet I have a bit of luck with a bloke called Ryan Maloney.
0: Well, that's good to know, Rich. We're about to speak to Ben Thompson's wife, Steph Thompson, in a minute, so I'll just pass on your regards.
1: She's got plenty of fans down here. Let me see her, Steph.
0: No, she's fantastic. It's the first day back today too, Richie, since falling down. So we wish her all the best on her return to the track. All right, let's get into race number three here. We've got a maiden over the 1,300 metres, Richie, and plenty of first starters. Is he on the trial form here?
1: Yeah, look, I like Satono. Look, I've gone 4, 6, 8, 11, Joycey. I thought Satono Shouted trialled pretty good. He's a girl. He's only had the three starts for Chris Waller, and his three runs have been on heavy track, heavy track, heavy track. He now resumes on top of the ground. I thought his latest trial was really good behind Pillow Fight. Should just get a... There's not a lot of speed in numbers. Maybe I'm Dynasty kicks up. Edelou with the blinkers on out wide comes across. And maybe Satono Shout can just sit fourth or fifth somewhere thereabouts. Thought the trial was good enough. It's not a race that I'm overly pumped about. Number six, Last Affair, Michael Freeman with Roy Hutchins. Tried okay. He's another one. I just wonder where he wants a little... Number six, I've got second pick, and I've got number eight, third pick. I Am Dynasty, Brad Widdup's colt. I thought he's trial good, and he's the one that might be in the gun spot. I think he'll jump. He was pushed out, but he had a couple of real nice horses alongside him, including Clock last time out. Number eight, Last Affair. I just wonder whether he wants this thing out of the track by Wooten Bassett, but he's trialed well. And number 11, Aladdin's Girl. She's trialed great ball, but boy, oh boy, I'm just fed up with Aladdin's Girl. There was one there yesterday in Queensland. One of Waller's that won after it had 7,000 opportunities, and I'd backed it that many times, and it won. What was the name of it yesterday that won?
0: Indigo Star.
1: Indigo Star. And who wrote it? Who wrote it?
0: Ben Thompson, of course. He gave it a peach.
1: Thompson. There we go. Benny Thompson and Waller again on a horse that I've backed that many times.
0: Yeah, it's a great game, Richie. We love it, don't we? All right, let's get stuck into the quaddy now. Race number four down at Illawarra Grange this afternoon is a midway class one over the 1,200.
1: Yeah, I'm going to go wide in the first two legs of the quaddy, but then I'm going to shorten it up right in the back end. Race four, I've gone 10, 13, 6 and 7. I've got the 10 on top, being bang on time from the Kerry Parker stable. I liked her trial. It was only an 800-metre trial. And she found the line. It's 1,200 today, big difference. Not a lot of depth to this race. I thought, if you go back to her runs, I thought her last run only beaten three lengths behind Ascot Green, but Mrs. Marie and Take Flight was good enough. And the win before that, when held up, I thought was very good. She gets a chance today to win another race. It's only a moderate event. Number 13, being Vitozzi, barrier two, soft draw, bounces, can probably lead if they want to. Regan Bayless on board, great chance. Number six being Iron Fury. I know it's had a lot of chances, Iron Fury. And number seven also being Madoff. It's just going to need a touch of luck from the draw, Joycey. 10, 13, 6, 7.
0: Race five, we have a class one over the 1450. This is an interesting race, a good betting race, I think.
1: Well, everyone's trying to tip me that or spill it. First start in Australia from New Zealand for Chris Waller and James McDonald, but I'm left it out of everything, Joycey. I could be totally... Tried okay, even though I ran last in the trial. Two runs in New Zealand on bog tracks, right around it. I've gone 2, 12, 3 and 11. I've got Varjak on top. I love Varjak's run the other day. Come from a mile back, it's a soft draw. That run under its belt, there's a bit of speed here. Might just suck up from midfield. Gee, I think it'll take some beating today, Varjak. Number 12, Beautiful You, was very good the other day down in Canberra from the soft draw. A lot tougher here, but gets the right run, probably tags a leader. Number three, Dirty Summer. Now, it comes out of the same race as Varjak the other day behind Harry Lime and Savvy Spy. And I reckon if they'd be more positive today, it could easily lead and give them something to chase. And number 11, Yvonne's Joy. John Thompson, stable low flying. Good win last time out in moderate grade. 5, 12, 3 and 11. I've gone around the fancy McDonald-Waller combination.
0: Yeah, interesting one there. Spill it. We'll keep an eye on that later today, Richie. Race six, we have a benchmark 64 over the 1450.
1: Oh, here we go, Joycey. Just get your big pen out here and just load up, my son. 4.11.1.3G, I think, is the best bet of the day. Number four, Glastonbury Girl. Zach Lloyd, Maddie Smith. Talk about stables on fire. They won the last race at Canterbury yesterday. Maddie Smith's stables low flying, and so Zach Lloyd. Wouldn't have beat the winner the other day, Regal Problem, who then came to town and won it after winning at Gosford, but should have run a real close second to it. Just got held up, nowhere to go. And that was with a big weight, ducked back to the inside, made up a stack of ground. The win before that was very good down at Kembla Grange. Only a smallish field. What do we got? Four, eight runners. I think you just round them up. The danger is Beverly Hills, and I know that's where you shop, Joycey, but... I've just had probably enough. I thought she had every possible the other day, right off the leader's back, and I thought was was entitled to run down. The leader was still comfortably beaten. I know it gets a rock-hard track, gets James McDonald, gets Barry One. It's the obvious danger, no doubt about that. Number one, Satness. The scratching certainly helped. It might not have to do as much work early to get across. And number three, Laurel Hill. It's the one that'll smoke the pipe, do no work, and charge late at Big Eyes. But I'm keen on the four. 4.11.1.3.
0: Yeah, thanks, Richie. I shop at the Beverly Hills. Back of Bexley is the Beverly Hills I shop at. Now, race number seven, benchmark 64 over the 1150 to round us out.
1: Yeah, I like number four here, Luke and Magic. Gay Waterhouse, Adrian Bott, Regan Bayless. One start, one win. Dominant at Wong, the 1100. Hopefully, he can bounce, go to the front, whistle a tune, fall in and follow me home. He looks a good thing to me. I think the danger is St. Johan. Was very good winning on the Beaumont track. It was only a moderate maiden. The second horse forced March. It had a lot of chances. But then you'd go to a weaker grade and destroy them in a maiden. I thought the gate was going to be tricky. It's now gate six, but that's only because there's only six runners. It'll have last crack at them, St. Johan. Number 12, Punxsutawney Phil, went to Scone. Don't be tricked that it was Scone. There was a lot of horses that loved going to Scone because it's a big, wide circuit. Got the job done in good fashion, albeit, yeah, I think Luke and Magic would have put a gap on them as well. And number 11 being Dragon Blood because they maybe put a fourth pick in and it did win the other day at Wild. 5, 4, 12, 11, great man.
0: Thank you, Richie. Four of the six runners, their last start winners, so a good little race to close things off. All right, best bet, I don't think we need to ask you that one because it's Glastonbury Girl in race six, am I right?
1: Yeah, race six, number four, Glastonbury Girl, the best bet of the day. I do like race one, number one, Albert Palais. I think race two, number one, Coco Dior's Value, and race seven, Luke and Magic will also be hard to beat. Now, listen, Joycey, I've spent $50 in my quaddie today. You got a pen there?
0: I'm ready to go.
1: Right, first leg, I'm gonna put them in number order for you. I'm going to put them in number order, because that's the way I love it, Joycey. You can tangle them around. 6, 7, 9, 10, and 13. 6, 7, 9, 10, and 13. The second leg, 2, 3, 4, 11, and 12. 2, 3, 4, 11, and 12. The third leg, 4, just number 4. And the last leg,

0: 5 and 4. $50. Bang. Let's hope we have a good day, mate.
1: All right, Richie, I've got them written down. We'll get them out to the listeners as soon as we can. But thank you very much for that preview. Can't wait to log in later this afternoon and catch all the action on STC down there from Illawarra Grange.
0: See you, great man.
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11: Let's get set for racing in Queensland as we preview today's racing.
1: Yes, Paul Joyce back with you as we get set to preview the Bow Desert meeting today. And it's a big welcome back to Stephanie Thompson, who's back from having a baby, Steph. Welcome back to day one.
12: Thank you, Paul. It's a pleasure to be back. I'm looking forward to it.
1: How's life at home with the three young ones?
12: Busy, that's for sure. Three under three, there's certainly no time for rest. But I'm lucky I've got Ben, who, as we all know, is amazing with the kids. And on days like today, he's able to have them. And then when we're both working, my mum steps up. So be lost without her. But looking forward to today. And I'm sure Ben will have them all covered.
1: Well, we're glad to have you back. We've certainly missed you in the last few months, and we've thrown you into the deep end. We've given you 9 races at Bow Desert, and you're flying solo.
12: Yeah, deep end, that's for sure. But plenty of fun, and hopefully I'm just finding everyone a winner or two. Then I'll be happy.
1: And I've told Scotty, the cameraman, to look after you today, so make sure he does. Let's get stuck into them because we've got a fine day, beautiful day weather-wise, good four track, and the first race is a maiden over the 1650.
12: Yeah, I'm with the favourite here in Wasai for Peter Roble and Jasper Franklin. I sort of found him too hard to go past here. He was really good from back last start at the Gold Coast over 1400 when running third behind Agadu. Look, his pattern's probably the only concern. As we both know, we prefer on paces here at Bow Desert, but there's really not a lot of speed in this race, so potentially he could settle a little bit closer, and he goes on top for me. Ahead of the three, Marmoa. For me, he didn't have any excuses last start. He whacked away okay, but the rising trip definitely suits. The 11, Two Mars, is only having her second career run here for the Richard Lamming stable. I thought she could definitely improve. And then I've got the 1, Elroy, in for fourth. 8, 3, 11, 1.
1: 8, 3, and 11, and 1 for Steph in the first. Wasai currently $1.70 favourite with Tab. Race number 2 is the Men Matter, the 24th of October, benchmark 65. We are over the 1650 metres again, and Todd Pollard has the 3 Navy Nina, $2.50 favourite here, Steph.
12: I have decided to take on the favourite here, Paul. I've gone 5, 4, 3, 2. I've gone the torque factor on top for Greg Cornish and Anthony Allen. He's on his home track. He gets the winkers on for the first time today. And I thought it was a really great effort first up at Ipswich. And then last time at the Gold Coast, he just worked early and was found wanting late. I think back on his home track here, he's got good speed and he can certainly bounce back here. So I was happy to take on Navy Nina here. I then put the 4 Bait in for second, who broke his maiden last time out. He does have to make that class jump, but I think he can be in the finish. Navy Nina in for third. Look, she was great 2 starts ago when winning at the Sunshine Coast. That was first up, but she was just a bit disappointing last time, so I'd like to see her show what she can do again here today. And then I've got the 2, The Catch, in for fourth. 5, 4, 3, 2.
1: The Torque Factor, currently $3.60. Lovely type of horse, Steph. You'll be very impressed when you see him parade in the yard. Race number 3.

0: Five logs, two victories, two minors. It's our favourite over the eight, Select Early, which has placed twice from just two attempts here. So Nellie Wright. Last few coming into the boxes. Sixth of Ed, first leg of the treble, second leg of the quaddy, green light there. Favourite won the red, Man on Fire. Here's the lure, set now, ready and racing. Man on Fire was away fast, but joining it both Speedy Ben and Select Early from out wide. Select Early just has it. Warrigo Range trying to go with it. Blocker Tigers out wide next. Then came Ethan's brother and also Zipping Dargan. Up front, Man on Fire getting through underneath Select Early. Man on Fire, too good. Beats other Ethan's brother, Select Early. Blocker Tiger, and they're followed by Zipping Dargan and also Warrigo Rain and Speedy Ben in about 19 seconds. Neat. Yeah, favourite home, the one Man on Fire. So one first, beating four, probably 3, 8 and 4. 1, 3, 8, 4. Then Man on Fire for Kerry Hogan by Feral Frankie out of Queen Kathleen. Career victory 11 from 33 goes. Beating 3, 8, 4. 1, 3, 8, 4. Interim result 1, 3, 8, 4. So Man on Fire beats three. Ethan's brother, Darren Johnston, second, eight, third, Select Early, Jamie Hosking, and four, fourth, which was Blocker Tiger. Man on Fire, 130, money back, has won the prize at race six this afternoon. So Man on Fire, a tab market mover, and yeah, got in very short there at the death, has won the prize. In a time of 19 seconds, neat, 10-13 was the last split, three quarters by head, the margins on race six. A quick look at race seven. Now, that event is a fourth and fifth grade over the 350, and they all start here, the reserve run.
1: In race six at the Q Straight, it'll be 1, 3, 8 and 4. Man on Fire pays $1.50, $1.04. Head of the three, Ethan's brother, $2.20. The eight, Secret Airly, $1.40. And the four, Blocker Tiger. Surely a Tigers fan there. In for fourth, 1, 3, 8 and 4 across the line. Gosford is just over a minute away. The market here at Gosford has a $2.80 favourite by the name of Angel Joe. It's been a little bit of a drifter as it just tunes out to $2.90, $2.70 out to $2.90. Well backed is this eight, the killer. $4.20 into $3.30. The three, Cobblestone Road, is $4.80. Another drift is the seven, Bella Zest, $6.50 out to $8.50. Pretty much everything in the book is a drifter apart from this eight. So good support for the eight here at Gosford in race number four.
2: Here, Marto, won't be on time, but I haven't got a great distance to walk to the boxes here, so hopefully they won't be too far off. Yeah, favourite of the one, Angel Joe. 280, 480 for the three, Cobblestone Road out of point. And we go down the bottom, De Killer, box eight. It's your best back runner, 420 into 360. So runners just making their way to the boxes now. And probably a good chance for you to update one of the upcoming races. We're probably still about 30, 46 seconds off.
3: Thank you very much, Ron. And that being the case, let's take a look at Winton, race number five. It's coming our way in 6 minutes, and one better than Lizzie is 1:45. Number two, Money in the Till, is $6, out from $5.50, with seven, The Bricklayer, $8.50. 13, which is Drummers Have Time at $12. 13 for number nine, and that is Major Boy. The fifth of Winton, number one, Better Than Lizzie, is the on-top tip there, and race number five is coming your way in around 6 minutes.
4: Start. There's movement in the stalls.
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3: 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And at Gosford, they will move them forward in just a moment. Winton in five, then, race number eight, Shepparton.

0: 10 minutes away. We'll go to Ron in just a tick and at the queue after race 6, 138 and 4 the numbers. One Man on Fire, $131. Number 3, Ethan's Brother. 8, Select Early and 4, Block a Tiger, officially 4th. The all clear there soon. It is correct weight at Bow Desert on 2, 3, 5, 4 after the second of the afternoon there.
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2: Second line, come up, and we're just about set. Light green, money's on the way. Race 4 for Narara Plumbing. Favourite out in the 8. Set. Racing, flying out the centre, Sapphire London went to the front, over the other one there, Mulway Princess. They're jamming a bit there, Mulway Princess got wide, pushed a killer with it and getting through Cobblestone Road with a strong run. Sapphire London in front, Cobblestone Road moves up on the outside, then came to killer and Mulway Princess, forget the rest. Leader Sapphire London kicking on strongly and Sapphire London got home over Cobblestone Road. Third will go to Tequila, then Mulway Princess. Further back came Swiper Lane, Angel Joe. Well back there, the other two, Pacific Tiger Miller Zest in 22.40-odd. Expected odds, winner number 5, Sapphire London. Interim numbers should go 5, 3, 8 and 6. 5, 3, 8 and 6.
0: And number 5, Sapphire London, 1550, 360, 3 Cobblestone Road. And number 8, Tequila is there for 3rd. All right, so that all clear won't be too far away at the queue. We've got Winton coming up, and after that, Shepparton, race 8.
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0: Better than Lizzie on top for the experts here at Winton.
5: I'm at 35. Aranisi. This horse has a lot more ability than what we've been able to see. Now down with Rebecca Heads in this part of the world. Was originally up with the Duns, the ownership group sticking with. Maybe a change of scenery second up. She can improve. She brought that Addington form here behind some fairly handy horses who are consistently running home in good splits. And it's a horse who's, there's always been a bit of an opinion of that she has a bit of a motor. It might just be putting the mind and the motor together. And if she could bring it all together at $41, she could be your absolute blood. I would not be surprised if she wins one in the south in the next few weeks. Araniti, she's much better than what that price would indicate, and I'd be happy to have a wee bit of a nibble, especially with the money back odds. Nicole, you could back her money back 4th. You can take a price maybe $26 or $31, and if she ran 2nd, 3rd, or 4th, you get that money back if she didn't win. So that could be another way to play it if you're keen to just go against the favorite at a short quote.
6: I like it, Dan. You're only having her 13th start, isn't she? And as you say, she sort of promised a lot early, and she's just been lacking a little bit in terms of manners and maybe just sort of switching on. Araniti out to now, yes, 41s in terms of a place price, $6, but even a top 4 option there, certainly, if she can bring her best to the mare by Captain Crunch. For mine, I wanted to keep watch of the Bricklayer. Excellent for the new stable. We've seen this before. Warren Bryant teaming up with Brent Shirley in Connection, and they've had 2 wins with the other stable runner who lines up later on in our last race, is it? I believe it's our last race. Yes, Rising Storm and the Bricklayer here. I think a nice chance at pretty big odds. Tour, maybe a little bit awkward, but I think he's got a little bit of versatility around him. So I popped him in for 2nd. He's at $9.215 the place. And certainly wanted to keep money in the till safe. It was an excellent run in behind Indulge Me, really pushing her in a 57.8. That was at this track, over this trip, the mile, 3 starts ago. Since then, probably not a lot of luck, and gets a draw to work with here, similar to what she did for that very good run over this trip. trip, three back, so certainly a watch there. And then Drummers Have Time, just sticking with the fact that most of her form has been over the mile, and again drawing three, might get a nice trip, the Brett Gray runner. But in behind, it's pretty even, isn't it, Dan, here in terms of runners that people are liking for the Miners. Better Than Lizzie, we can see that move there as our hot runner now into 150, as of course the team look to go back to back. So about to get underway very shortly for race number five.
0: We'll go back there in a moment. It's Shepparton for race eight. Four Crispar Imogen is 145 from 160. Three Crank and Run there, $5, with two Amron Tommy, 750 and 11 for six Thermal Flicker. Number four Crispar Imogen is Pat's on top selection. Back to Winton. They're about to come forward.
6: The boy, another one we haven't mentioned, certainly an improver. Second up for the preparation, Wilson House and Amber Hoffman combine, and does follow out Better Than Lizzie off the draw of one as well. One win from 11 starts for the four-year-old, and does have his first run over the shorter trip here today as well, having had two unplaced runs at the course previously. There we see him on screen for you, Major Boy. Dan, we'll come back to you for our junior drivers event, race number five, Over the Mile. The Baxter and Nelson Plumbers sponsoring this event, and 150, the short priced favourite, looking to give the driver and stable an early double on the card here, Better Than Lizzie.
5: Awesome, thank you, Nicole. Up they come. Better Than Lizzie is drawn off the inside, the $1.50 favourite. This is the junior drivers event. Baxter Nielsen Plumbers, Mobile Pace. Better Than Lizzie drawn off the inside. EH Ball ITM works its way to the straights. And the field is just about set. We've got 10 of them, 10 junior drivers get their crack here on a Thursday afternoon. Green lights, they're racing. Better Than Lizzie, Drummers Have Time, the first two to emerge. Drummers Have Time is trying to put the pressure on Better Than Lizzie in the early stages. Tucking in behind them, Money in the Till. Then came Staring Light, the Bricklayer. Three and four deep, Cold Pursuit very wide at the first corner. Major Boy back along the inner. Then came He's Robin from Staring Light. And at the end of the field is Aaron Neaty as they worked, and Fair Go just in behind them. So they worked their way to the 1,200. And it's Better Than Lizzie from Drummers Have Time. Up three wide, Staring Light improving around Money in the Till. Three back the inside, Major Boy. The Bricklayer caught deeper than Fair Go the Mark is from He's Robin, Cold Pursuit, and Aaron Neaty at the end. 10.50 left to go, and it's the favourite Better Than Lizzie by a length and a quarter. In the trail, Drummers Have Time, then Staring Light. Up three wide, the Bricklayer. Next, the inside, Major Boy. Then Money in the Till, Cold Pursuit, three wide. In the back three, He's Robin, Fair Go, and Aaron Neaty. Better Than Lizzie by a length and a half. The Bricklayer continues to push the issue out deeper. Drummers Have Time awaits the perfect sting at Macalodge Lane. In between runners, Staring Light from Major Boy are deeper, Cold Pursuit. Then Money in the Till from Fair Go, He's Robin, and Aaron Neaty 10 off the leader. It's Better Than Lizzie, the favorite in front, by a length and a half over the Bricklayer, who's done plenty. Drummers Have Time is keen in the trail. Then came Major Boy from Staring Light and Cold Pursuit. 300 to go. Better Than Lizzie, favorite gets every chance. Then the Bricklayer, Drummers Have Time, out in the deep, Money in the Till and Cold Pursuit. Around the corner, 250 to go. Better Than Lizzie from Drummers Have Time on the lane. Then the Bricklayer, Money in the Till. Better Than Lizzie, not a sure thing. Drummers Have Time on the inside, then Money in the Till. They're getting to Better Than Lizzie. Drummers Have Time, then Money in the Till. Money in the Till up to Drummers Have Time, who's trying to kick back. Money in the Till. Money in the Till beat Drummers Have Time, Better Than Lizzie. Then came Fair Go, Aaron Neaty made up a bit. Then came the Bricklayer, He's Robin, Major Boy, Staring Light, and Cold Pursuit. Number two, Money in the Till. The two will wear down the three. They got to Better Than Lizzie, who had her chance in front, and has just been worn down. Two, Money in the Till, Max Hill for Alexson, Grant, Milne and Eden Dale. Two beats three, one and ten.
0: And there we go, two Money in the Till, $6 and $2.20 after race five at Winton. They arrive beside the boxes now at Shepparton for race number eight, and then we're back to the queue for race seven in 5 minutes. That means it's time for me to welcome in Anthony Collins from the track. Hello, Anthony.
7: Hi, Mick. Good afternoon to you. Yeah, we're halfway through these. Up to race 7, as you suggested, in 5. We're a bit unsure. 150 from 260 is our favourite. Ava loves a chat. 440 into 3. Cake is yummy. 320 gets to $5.50. That's the story of the market. I'm with the 7, which is a bit unsure. Back soon.
0: At the boxes now for Shepparton, race number 8, and it's all clear Gosford, 5, 3, 8 and 6. Also at the queue on 1, 3, 8 and 4 in the previous, which was race number 6 as well. All right, they're about to box away at Shepparton.
8: Or 1,000 for the rest, I should say, with Utah Icon. About to get set, Chris Bar Imogen. He's $1.50 in favourite. It was the last up winner at Bendigo over the 500. Comes here to the track where it's had 5 goes for 3 minor placings, 2 of them seconds, hasn't been able to get the win here at the 450 at Shep Pryor, but the punters think today might be the day. $1.50, 2 Amron Tommy, $6.50, 3 Kraken Rum, also $6.50, equals second favourites, 6 Thermal Flicker at 10, out from $9.50. And then we go to 7 Utah Icon at 10, it won last start, Trenton's Miss at 26, Sky Springer 41. Getting set well, the Elite Collars and Leads. Race 8 of 12. Started bringing the last couple into line. This grade 5. There goes the green light. Field set, race 8, Shepparton. All ready. Stand by. Racing. And going back was Sky Springer at the start. Kraken Rum began quickly. Amron Tommy up to second. Chris Bar Imogen the favourite third. Fourth, Trenton's Miss. Then came Thermal Flicker. Utah Icon deeper out on the track. And Sky Springer back last of all. Kraken Rum going well before the turn. Amron Tommy the danger. Chris Bar Imogen still has about 4 to pick up. And then came Trenton's Miss. Kraken Rum took over from Amron Tommy, who's coming back at it late. But Kraken Rum just sees it out from Amron Tommy. Chris Bar Imogen back to third. And then came Sky Springer. Thermal Flicker back at the end. Utah Icon. On and Trenton's Miss time 25.510, and Kraken Rum has just held off Amron Tommy. It clearly went past it halfway up the straight. Then Amron Tommy wasn't done with and has kicked back, but has just been missed. Has just missed on the line. So 3-2-4-1 go in the frame.
0: And number 3, Kraken Rum, 8-10-3-10, 2 Amron Tommy, 4 Chris Bar Imogen, and 1 Trenton's Miss. That is race 8 from Shepparton. The queue is 2 minutes away. Then we're back to Gosford for race number 5 with Ron Knight. Hello, Ron.
2: Yeah, hello, Mercedes. Hello, everyone again. And yeah, here we're up to race 5, 3:40 into 2:40 now for number 1, Kenya Sydney. That's your favourite. $8 out of 1.5 for the 3, $4 out of fraction for the 4. We go down to the 7, 420, out to 480, back to 460, and number 8, $7 in half a point. I went 7 to beat 863. Don't like the favourite. Race you in 5.
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0: Well, the NRL, let's take a look at some of the prices in the finals. We've got Sydney Roosters and Cronulla. Well, the Roosters sitting at $1.42 in head-to-head betting, with Cronulla at $2.90. The Warriors and Newcastle, I've heard a lot of discussion about this match around the office, and the Warriors $1.48, Newcastle $2.65. So they are the head-to-head prices in the two matches that will take place on Saturday and Sunday this week. At the queue, they're heading to the start.
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0: Now at the queue, they're going to the boxes for race number 7, and we go to Bow Desert before race number 3 with Mitch Manners. Hi, Mitch. And just as I cross to Bow Desert, the program drops out, but you should be able to hear me now. Hi, Mitch.
7: On cue, Merck, as per normal with live radio, certified copy his favourite, 280 into 270. See, they wouldn't believe us at live if there's no errors.
0: No, that's right.
7: Esprit de Jour, 320. Music Fever, 440. Out of Candy is 9 out to 10. There is some money for Cool Panels, 15 down to 12. It's got a good first up record. Favourite certified copy, Richard Lemming, looking for two out of the first three on the program. Settles up the favourite here.
0: Thank you, Mitch. And to the queue now for race number 7.
11: It's quite experienced over on the lakeside track with a few wins as most recent few. It gets the benefit of the inside box here. Cake is yummy. Okay, so Greyhound's about to come in. Had to come up into the boxes. $1.33 this, the 7, which is a bit unsure. As a favourite weight. Cake is yummy from the inside. Bit unsure out there on the 7. And drawn right beside it is Loves a Chat. Set, ready to go, racing. Bit unsure, was away only moderately here. It's Caker's Yummy who sprung the start. Drifts out towards the centre, but leads Abdon Skippy. Bit unsure, getting through them now. Followed by Gold Star Crystal. In came Loves a Chat. And well back in the field is Supreme Commander Redback Jack Aston surpassed. But upstrides the favourite, Bit Unsure, and it's too good. Got the prize, beating Caker's Yummy. Followed by Gold Star Crystal. In came Aston surpassed. And also Supreme Commander, well back in the field, who loves a chat, and then came Redback Jack and Zabdon Skippy finished together there with those. Bit unsure first in around 19 seconds. 7 beats 1 and 3. 7-1-3, Bit Unsure for Mel Grant or Alison Allen out of Culpable Model. 7-1-3-6, interim numbers 7-1-3-6. So Bit Unsure first. That is the Greyhound's third career victory from 6 goes.
0: Oh. And number 7, Bid on Shore, $1.30, $1. Cake is Yummy. Number 3, Gold Star Crystal. And 6, Loves a Chat, 4th. Gosford, a couple of minutes away. Bow Desert, race number 3 and 5. Then we're off to Mount Gambier, race number 1. Still 9 minutes away there. We've got the all clear at Shepparton, 3, 2, 4 and 1. And on those numbers at the queue, it won't be too far away.
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0: Well, it's the pointy end of the season as well in the AFL. And on Friday night, in fact, we've got Sydney and Fremantle going head-to-head. And in head-to-head betting, Fremantle is $1.53 with Sydney at $2.50. And then on Saturday, Brisbane and Hawthorn with Brisbane $1.74, Hawthorn $2.10. 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Way too many for me to go through here, and they've covered everything for you, including the head-to-head betting, where Fremantle's $1.53 and Brisbane $1.74 in those AFL matches. 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
0: And a Gosford there behind the boxes.
2: Second elected in the market is the Ford Little Cade at $4.20. And then $5 to 7. Runners moving in behind the start. So they're just about all in there now. Colours of leads are coming off. And we're about to get loaded away for race 5. The Central Coast Locksmiths, the 5th grade. First line going forward. Second line stepping up. And we're just about set. The red will run the favourite. Some money for the 8 at about the $6 mark. They're all set. Ready. racing. Kenya City not that well away and flying out. Blazing Briscoe cut across, goes to the early lead on Miss Mulwee. Back behind them would have been Storyline, then Kenya Sydney. Getting up there was Barkley Lane, then Bernardo Bell. Back behind him, a little K Jungle Wade coming around the corner, and Blazing Biscuit giving the go by. It's out about six in front, trying hard. Kenya Sydney's taking ground off it, but Blazing Biscuit gets home. Over Kenya Sydney, then came in Miss Mulwee. Further back would have been Little Cade. Back there came Bernardo's Bell, Jungle Wade. They've run about the 22-20 mark. Seven Black, Blazing Biscuit.
0: And Blazing Biscuit at $6.30 and $2, with one Kenya Sydney at $1.30. And third to the eight, which is Miss Mulwee there in the fifth at Gosford. Behind the barrier at Beau Desert, five the on-top selection here for Stephanie. In the

0: the Mounting Yard, Esprit de Jour at 3:50 with William Galloway aboard. Time to head to Mount Gambier now before the running of race number one, and we can welcome in Darren Orr. Hello, Darren.
1: Hello, Mercedes. Hello, everyone. Good betting race, the first, over the 305 metres. The 8, Mockembora Jack, is the favourite, 260 into 250. Flashy Phil, 370 to 350. We've got 6, Sherl the Whirl at 380 and Slippery Gypsy at $3.90. Phil the 5 coming up in less than 5 minutes.
0: Thanks, Darren. And Beau Desert, they'll bring them forward in a moment for race number 3. The all clear through at the queue now. 713 and 6 the numbers.
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3: 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Across Australia, this is the National Racing Service.
4: This might have found one or two better that day. And he was a month between runs as well. They get Ryan Maloney to ride, and the stable's in form with the first winner on the card, Two Mars. Esprit de Jour was a winner here at her only attempt going back 6 runs ago. She got back into the winner's circle at Kilcoy last time around. She's a very consistent mare. She's on the second line of betting. And a nibble or two at longer odds for Cool Panels. She does bring a good first up record to this race. He is better suited at 1350, 1400. But he does sprint well fresh. Now, Destiny Summit goes up. And Scopix is the last alone. A race 3 for 4X going 1200 metres. Set to run. Bit of movement from Destiny Summit. Settles better now, and they're racing. Thunderous Bounce well, quickly joined by the speedy Esprit de Jour. Just off those in third, a Certified Copy pressing forward to go and sit outside the leader now. Out of Candy's in fourth, and then Music Fever. 2 lengths away to Scopix, Vaccination. Cool Petals second to last, and Destiny Summit has gone back to the tail. 800 metres left to run, and keen to hold the lead was Thunderous, leads by Nick. Certified Copy travels boldly in second on the outside. Esprit de Jour is third, one off on the outside of Outer Candy. 1 length away, Music Fever, then Scopix, Vacillation. Cool Petals on the rail improving, and last is Destiny Summit. Towards the 450 metres marker. Thunderous in front by a long head. Certified Copy the outside, edging closer. Esprit de Jour under pressure third, without a candy needed away clear. Music Fever presents, and further back Destiny Summit is Thunderous at the top of the straight from Certified Copy, who joins it and heads it. Music Fever and Out of Candy's running on in between runners. Certified Copy, Music Fever, Out of Candy. Music Fever's the one. Music Fever dropped on the blade, beat either. Certified Copy or Out of Candy. I think Thunderous might have lasted for fourth from Vacillation, Scopix, Esprit de Jour, an uncharacteristic poor run from her, and towards the tail end, Destiny Summit and Cool Panels. Music Fever, Archie McComb, Paula Barron. 7 wins it, Music Fever, Archie McComb, Paula Barron, 470, 190, the tote board. Hadn't won first up prior in 3 attempts, but she's got a good record here at Beau Desert now. She's 2 from 2 at the track and trip, in fact. 7, Music Fever. Now, second placing will go the way of 2, Certified Copy, just in advance of 1, Out of Candy, and 9, Thunderous 4. 7, 2, 1, 9.
0: And number 7, Music Fever, 470, 190. Archie McComb, number 2, which is Certified Copy, 120. 1, Out of Candy, 280. And the 9 there for 4th, which is Thunderous. That is Beau Desert race number 3. We've got Mount Gambier coming up, and then we're back to Shepparton for race number 9. And at Shepparton, 5, Duran Ollie is 175 in from $2.40. The other one in the market there is number 7, Heartland Buddy at $5. It's out from $4.40 with 4 Husky Sarah Lee into $5.50. Then we've got 8 Pelican Sunday, $6.50. There's only one other, number 2, Electric Mayhem at $7.50. The favourite, though, is number 5, which is Duran Ollie, and it is Pat's on top selection there for race number 9. At Beau Desert, 7219, all clear Gosford, and they are beside the boxes now at

0: Mount Gambier for race number one.
1: It's the Cadillac Racing No Penalty Stake. And only a field of five, but certainly a very interesting betting affair with four of the five given chances here. Sherl the World is now the favourite, 460 into 250. Mokambora Jack has drifted out slightly, was 250, now out to 330. Flashy Phil from the inside, 370 to $4. Four Slippery Gypsy, three out to 480. And the outsider of the field, Cadillac Express from box two, $26. I thought Slippery Gypsy gets its chance today, has the advantage of vacant boxes either side of box four. She got squeezed out last start, but ran on very strongly to finish second behind Pretty Esme in good time. I think she might get a clean getaway here today, and if she gets to the front early, it might be all over. But money late support coming for Sherl the World out of box six, now into $2.40 as they get set here. Field of five, they're getting loaded for the first. Race number one, Mount Gambier over the 305. Green light, set for race one. Racing, and on the outside, Mokambora Jack began quickly and put two lengths in front of Sherl the World. Into third was Flashy Phil, Cadillac Express, and last of all on the inside was Slippery Gypsy. They come up to the turn, and Mokambora Jack in front, but Sherl the World gets underneath it. Sherl the World up on the inside, gets the front and wins by about a head to Mokambora Jack. Third was Flashy Phil, and then we had Cadillac Express and Slippery Gypsy, the time 17.70. Number six.
0: And number six, which is Sherl the World, 240 and 160. Second to eight, Mokambora Jack. And one Flashy Phil is there for third and officially gets it. That is race number one from Mount Gambier at Bow Desert, 7-2-1-9. All we need is correct weight or otherwise. They're beside the boxes now at Shepparton, and five Duran Ollie remains favourite at $1.60. After that, we're off to the first at Mornington. And at Mornington in race number one, we've got number 11, Adakite, 180 in from 250. Six Mo, $6 out from 440. Number two, Akani or Achani, I'm not sure, at $9 from 460. Number three, Salary at $9, pretty steady in the betting there. Number 11, Adakite, 250 into 180 has had good support. And Adam likes number one, Flamingo Flyer. Mark Hunter will join us with his thoughts after Shepparton, race number nine, where they're about to move them over.
2: Pink Wing, $7.50 in two. Electric Mayhem, $8.50. One's out and three and six are vacant. So only the five to do battle. And they're about to move up. Duran Ollie, clearly the only one the punters want. That 240 quote was quickly snapped up into 175. Ran at Bendigo and scored in 24.10 last start. One go here at Shep has been unplaced, but have been racing in some stronger races prior at Sandown Park and the Meadows. Back last preparation. And here it's going to jump the odds on favourite at 175. So get set. Nagambi gutter cleaning for the ninth today. Last couple being placed away as the odds are in. Now here come the even boxes. Only three of them with six out. There's the green light. Ready to go. Set. And they're racing. Heartland Buddy missed it by a couple of lengths. Fast out was Duran Ollie, the favourite, and burns to the top. Puts up two or three quickly on Electric Mayhem, Husky Sara Lee, and Wide Around Pelican Sunday. And then came Heartland Buddy, and Electric Mayhem has now dropped out to be last. Duran Ollie going great guns, the favourite, before the turn, leads by five. Heartland Buddy to second. Husky Sara Lee back in third, but Duran Ollie is racing clear. Favourite's a mile too good. The money was right. And Duran Ollie won it by six in the end, beats Heartland Buddy and Husky Sara Lee. Then came Pelican Sunday at Electric Mayhem, and the time was 25.20 and amended to 25.207 with the beam. Five Duran Ollie well back, 240 into 170, and it'll pay $1.60 and $1.10. Seven Heartland Buddy second, 180. Four Husky Sara Lee no third,
0: and number five Duran Ollie 160 and $1.10.
3: Race 1, Mornington, to kick off a tough day here, 11, 12, 2 and 6. I think number 11, Adequate's the one to beat. She's a filly who resumes, last start third behind Pretty Babies, obviously great form. Trialling well, 12 Queen's Code, this is your improver. Had one run, not much went right in a good race. It comes back, it's trialled well, it's been in and scratched a few times, hasn't been able to get a run. I think it'll be charging, it's your danger. 2 Akani having its first start for Reece Goodwin's tried okay, and 6 Mo. Tried up okay for the Price Camp team, but I think 11 clearly the one to beat. Query on 12. 11, 12, 2, 6, race 1.
0: And they're at the barrier for the first at Mornington. Then we're off to Redcliffe for race 1 as we welcome in Chris Barsby. Hello, Chris.
4: Mercedes, good afternoon to you. Good afternoon, everyone. 9 races here at Redcliffe. We're under picture-perfect conditions, fine and clear, tracks in good order. The only scratching to report, race 2, number 9, French Bubble. They're on the track here for the first. This is the maiden. The favourite is 2 Where's Dad. Open 250. Found very good support. Now trading at $1.50. At one point, was trading there at $1.45, but $1.50 as we speak. Clearly best back. Kipchoge, 480 out from 440. McRockin, 5 out from 4. Colt Kelly, 9.50 out from 5. And then we're going out to much bigger odds. So all the rage here is number 2, Where's Dad? On top for me, Late Mail likes the favourite 2, Where's Dad? This starts the early tab quaddie. And I'll be back with a call now of race 1 coming up in 3.5 minutes' time.
0: And we've got the queue coming up as well. It's race number 8.
5: Whiskey My Way, 150 from $1.95. Tab Market Mover and favourite over the 4 Blue Serenade, 3 in from $4.80. And Professor Star, 3.30, getting out to $9. I've got the one on top, which is Whiskey My Way. Post time in 3.5.
0: And now to Mornington.
6: Ross moving into the gates as we welcome everyone to Mornington. And we're almost set with only a handful out of line, trotting up Flamingo Flyer. So Flamingo Flyer, it was the rider Damien Thornton in the gates, but not the horse. Flamingo Flyer has now moved in. Is Adekite going up? So odds on favourite Adekite. In fact, no longer. Now black figures. $2.05 for her. And I was just saying that 1200 on dry ground. Is there some vulnerabilities there? She ran well here, 1200 heavy track before. The 1400, good performance in Adelaide at stakes level, but she's jumped out sharply at a kite. So Mo's going in, making its race debut. So is Hofstad, two newcomers here. Ashani will step up, makes its Victorian debut now with Reece Goodwin after a number of runs at Gosford in New South Wales. Hofstad going in. And the first of 8 on a good Ford track, rail at 8 metres. And Ashani for Mick D is drawn the outside. Light switched on. Almost right to go. Starters ready. And they're off now. Adekite jumps second last. Queen's Code, no early speed, as Adekite now gets going through the pack to be midfield or handy. As they try and find order now, and here is level 29 coming out of the ruck with Coronation Turbo the inside. Salaray's running in third. And they'll followed by Mo from Adekite, who pops up in fifth spot, a length and a half to Neville Bartos inside a Flamingo Flyer. Queen's Code and Hofstad, they get back in the ruck, and Ashani also three wide. Heading down the side of the track, 700 metres to go. Level 29 has dashed away now. 3.5 lengths. Coronation Turbo. A neck away to Saturay. Adekite's up to fourth from Mo back on the fence. Then followed by Ashani making rapid ground around the field. Flamingo Flyers held up and over racing. And then comes Hofstad. Neville Bartos. Queen's Code is last. Up to the corner. 400 to go. And Coronation Turbo and Saturay quickly get to the front together. They swing from Adekite called upon. And then Mo to the inside. Ashani and Flamingo Flyer trying to get out. Coronation Turbo ahead on Saturay, and Adekite's now starting to lengthen a length away. Coronation Turbo still finding plenty. Coronation Turbo and defends it. Coronation Turbo wins by a neck on Adekite, getting second from Saturay third. Well, fourth's anyone's guess. Hofstad out deep was prominent. Queen's Code going through with Flamingo Flyer. Neville Bartos ran on at the end. Ashani, Mo, and dropping out level 29.
0: We'll check those numbers for you. And Gosford for race number 6. We're 4 minutes away.
7: Yeah, and here number two is 3:30, just out of fraction. We go down to the $4, again out of fraction, but then back in. We go to the favourite, number five, 280 and very solid, got as high as 550. And then further down the board, number eight is into $6. I went two to beat 546, race two in about 3.5.
0: They're heading to the gates now at Illawarra Grange for race one with Ben Hall. Hello, Ben, and happy birthday.
8: Thank you very much, Mercedes. Good afternoon to you. And runners are on their way to the start. First in 6 minutes on the inner track here this afternoon, so the Illawarra Grange circuit. And favourite here is Hazumi. You don't normally see James McDonald riding at these midweek meetings, but he's here today and he's got a few rides. Chris Waller, the trainer here, 310 to 225. Albert Palais, 260. Confucius, 420 to $6. And Palm Tree, 9 to 12 for Zach Lloyd. And Ancestral is $16 from 13. Good money here for Hazumi, number five, second race start today, 3:10 to 2:30. I put it on top and race one due soon.
0: Now to Redcliffe.
4: We're just about set. The mobile picks up more speed, swings into the home straight, nears release point. Ready? There's the light. They're off and pacing. Fast away, the favourite, Where's Dad? Straight to the early lead. McRocken drives forward quickly. Goes to second. Deeper out is Colt Kelly. Tangeray ends up fourth, going into the first turn. Right behind the leader and favourite. Kipchoge, Just Call Me Lulu. The Wicked Sky down on the inside. Getting well back in the early part. Ali Sparky. And from the wide draw, What a Sweetie goes back to the tail. 11.9 the lead time. Setting it up, it's the favourite. Where's Dad? Where's Dad? Out in front. The margin 4 metres. Colt Kelly forced to breeze on the outside. Tangeray third, leaders back. McRocken ends up fourth, one by one. Kipchoge goes to the marker line, fifth, three back. Just Call Me Lulu, Ali Sparky, then What a Sweetie, and the Wicked Sky is back at the tail. First quarter, it was left behind in 30.5. They're at Garrard's corner. Where's Dad? The odds on favourite is controlling the speed. Leading the way, the margin is a neck. Colt Kelly just a little revved up on the outside in second. Leaders back third, Tangeray. McRocken 1-1. Kipchoge 5th, 3 back the inside. Just Call Me Lulu. Then What a Sweetie. Ali Sparky, second last the inside. The Wicked Sky still back at the tail. No change in the order. They race past the judge and the bell. Second split. It was nice and steady. 32.2. Good news for those that have taken the shorts about the favourite, Where's Dad? Moving into the back straight. Just over 600 metres left to run. Where's Dad in total control? Leading 4 metres. Second the outside, Colt Kelly. Tangeray every chance. Leaders back third, waiting on the Burwood Studs sprint lane. McRocken is 1-1. Locked away, 3 back, Kipchoge. Just Call Me Lulu. Ali Sparky, What a Sweetie, the Wicked Sky. By the 400 metre marker, third quarter. It was timed in 29.7. Leading the way, it is Where's Dad, the favourite. Where's Dad by 3 metres. Colt Kelly is called on. Coming up 3-1, McRocken. Tangeray is under a drive, then Kipchoge. They corner. Where's Dad? Still in front. The margin is 5 metres. Colt Kelly trying hard. McRocken deeper out. Where's Daddy in front? Clear. Where's Dad? And today is the day. Where's Dad all the way? Where's Dad? Too good. Beating Colt Kelly. McRocken. Tangeray fourth. Kipchoge. What a Sweetie. A break back to Ali Sparky. The Wicked Sky. Just Call Me Lulu. Last quarter in 29. The time, it's 2:01.2 for Pelican Waters Resort.
0: 2:54 there at Redcliffe. 2 Where's Dad? 151 for Lane Dwyer, number 5 Colt Kelly, and 4 McRocken third after race number 1. A replay at the queue.
9: Off now, Whiskey My Way OK away, and also Blue Serenade, and from out wide, Professor Star. They're the leading three. Fun Day's just behind those, and also Gold Star Joblin. Strikes twice, Finnis Bale and Ricolina Pearl. Professor Star out wide, and Whiskey My Way are the two. Professor Star beats Whiskey My Way, Blue Serenade, then Fun Day, Gold Star Joblin. Strikes twice with those, and they're followed by Ricolina
0: Pearl. 8:14 and 2, Professor Star, $14.50 and $2.80. Now to Gosford.
7: Late scratching of the 10. Just about all set. Light green, Bunny Rolls. Favourite in the 5. They're all set. Ready. racing. Funky Woman midfield away, coming out well. Papa Giuseppe out wide, got across and goes to the lead. Drink Rose got up behind it, goes to second. Then came Real Awesome, Funky Woman. Back behind them would have been Thrill Seeker, Chance Secret, and out the back door, Goldilocks Good. Going to land the corner, and Papa Giuseppe with a handy break. Three in front, and Papa Giuseppe's home. Third, second will go to Funky Woman. Then third, Thrill Seeker got to the line from Drink Rose. Back behind him was Real Awesome. Goldilocks Good finished well back there with Real Awesome, and they ran 22.60 on.
0: Number six, Papa Giuseppe, 10.30 and $2.80, with number five, Funky Woman, for second. A photo third. We've got Illawarra Grange coming up, and number one is the selection from Richard Callender in the yard, Albert Palais. It's at 2.50 with Nashra Willer aboard as we check the market, Mount Gambier, for race number two. Darren will join us with that in just a moment. And then we've got race number 10 at Shepparton, 6 minutes away. He's there now. Let's go to Darren.
1: Thank you, Mercedes. Yes, number four, Ready to Burn, is the hot favourite at $2.25. There has been support for the one Flash Marshall and eight Black Eyed Freddy having its debut today. And, yeah, good betting race, the second, in 2.5 minutes.
0: And Shepparton for race number 10. We've got eight Portland Chica, $2.30 from $2.10, with number two, Mr. Flood, $2.70 in from $4.20. One Star Melly at $6 and $8 for three Portiffy. Pat likes two Mr. Flood. And at Illawarra Grange, they're bringing them forward. Gosford, 6.54 and 2 confirmed after race number six. At the queue, 8.14 and 2. And at Redcliffe, 2 Where's Dad, $151.5 Colt Kelly. Number four, McRocken, third. And number one, 10 Gary, is the fourth place getter. Back to Ben now at Illawarra Grange.
8: Albert Palais, Nash riding for Clary Connors. It's about to join the line. Ancestral. So Chris Waller, he's got, what's he got here? 1, 2, 3, 4. 4 out of the field in this opening race of the day. So Ancestral comes up. Confucius for Gay and Adrian. Regan Bayless drawn the outside barrier. So back to the Illawarra Grange circuit today, the inner circuit here this afternoon. Track looks in great order for racing. All right, so Confucius will come forward and complete the line. First race over the 1450. And we're almost set to go. Azumi is the favourite. The red light has been turned on. We're set for a start signal, and they're racing immediately. And the favourite came out last. Azumi going fast is Albert Palais. Confucius well out with Odin's Eye. Not far away, Palm Tree, and probing through is Champagne Baby. Then Ancestral, Tharwa's over on the railer. And two lengths away, Azumi is back at the end of the field. 1,100 metres left to go. Odin's Eye leads into the first turn. By a length to Confucius. Third is Champagne Baby. Albert Palais is in a lovely spot, one away for the rail in fourth. Two lengths, Palm Tree on the outside of Tharwa, then Ancestral, and three quarters away last was Azumi, who starts to improve over on the rail and will need some luck. Down the side, 800 metres left to go. It's Odin's Eye in front by a length. In second, Confucius. 2.5 away, Champagne Baby. Albert Palais is fourth on the outside. Then Palm Tree behind those horses was Tharwa, Ancestral, and Azumi will have to navigate a passage from last to score. 4.25 left to go, and Odin's Eye is going well in the lead. Had a good kick off the bend, two in front. In second spot, Confucius. Albert Palais is starting to chase on the outside. Champagne Baby's up along the rail. Then Palm Tree, Hazumi gets into the clear and starts to wind up out wider. Then Tharwa and Ancestral, 150 out. Odin's Eye's bobbing, getting tired though. Here's Hazumi and Palm Tree flashing late. Palm Tree, Hazumi on the outside, and Hazumi goes home the better. Hazumi beat Palm Tree. Third will be Tharwa in front of Ancestral. Then Confucius weakened. A breakaway in the field. Odin's Eye got tired. Albert Palais, no excuses there. And near enough to last was Champagne Baby.
0: And number five, Hazumi, $2.81.20. James McDonald. Number 12, Palm Tree, $2.70. Number 13, Tharwa for third at $3.90, with the four, Ancestral, for fourth. Numbers to be confirmed. They're at the boxes now, Mount Gambier.
1: All right, Freddie. At $2.80. Starting to load. This is race two, the Trackside Pet Meets Maiden Stake. Getting set here. green light through to the tower there. Well, we're rolling for race number two. Racing off the inside, Flash Marshall began brilliantly, put three lengths in front of Ready to Burn. On the outside, Black Eyed Freddy is coming up towards Ready to Burn and then back to Pick a Cadillac. And Cadillac Snoop, last of all, rounding the bend, and Flash Marshall is three lengths in front. A bit of ground getting taken off it by Ready to Burn, but it'll hold on and take it out. Flash Marshall beat Ready to Burn. We had Black Eyed Freddy, Pick a Cadillac, and Cadillac Snoop.
0: 1-4-8, Flash Marshall, 580 there in race number two. I'll check those dividends for you in just a moment. Shepparton's coming up, and then we're back to the queue for race number nine.
5: Late withdrawal here in this race of the six, which is Don't Damn Me, just been taken out. Cheyenne Gabriella's our favourite, 1.12 in from $1.45 over Pretty Proud at $5 from $6.50, and then double figures the others. My own top selection here is the one, which is our favourite, Cheyenne Gabriella, for the next in five.
0: And at Shepparton, we're only a minute or so away for race number 10, and they are arriving beside the boxes. Completed numbers at Illawarra Grange, 5 Hazumi, 280, 120. Number 12, Palm Tree, 270. 13 Sawas, 390, and 4 Ancestral. A bit more with Claire Houston.
10: The effort he actually, you know, he put in.
11: He's a very casual horse. What's he like at home? Is he casual too? Because in the races, he really switches off.
10: Yeah, no, he's always, you know, quite a sensible horse. He's lovely to do anything with. He was good to saddle up. He looked like a dressage horse going to the barriers, but no, he's a lovely horse, and I'm sure he'll get further.
11: Yeah, Palm Tree in the same boat. Her run was much improved?
10: Yes, I think the penny still hasn't dropped with her yet, but she's certainly making her presence felt, so that was a good run today.
11: Sawa, same thing, got back and really hit the line strong.
10: Yeah, I think she'll probably appreciate a mile, maybe further, so we'll just go home and see how she pulls up, but she's definitely looking for a distance.
11: Yeah, I think that's most of the horses in the race. Well done.
10: Yep, thank you.
0: And to Shepparton, now race 10.
12: Consistent type and having its first run here in Australia, punters think it can land the cash. 210 into 165. It's drawn the outside. They're moving in. Mr. Flood, 440 second line. Star Melly, the 1.750. Poor Tiffy, 8. Double figures the rest with four figure of speech at $20. Vacant box in 5 here for the 10th of 12. Mixed 4.5. GPP layers at 3,300. We're right to run. Set Shepparton. Racing now, and Portland Chicker out wide began as well as any in his carting forward. Star Melly up there with Poor Tiffy. Then came Cinnabar Icon, Mr. Flood. Back towards the end, Figure of Speech, and Market Jet is last. Portland Chicker going well around the home turn. Leads by 3 or 4 to Star Melly. Then came Mr. Flood behind those runners, Poor Tiffy, but the favourites racing clear. Portland Chicker's first run in Australia is a winning one. Wins it by 4 lengths to Star Melly. Third placing went to Mr. Flood, and behind those runners was Market Jet, Figure of Speech, Cinnabar Icon, and Poor Tiffy was close up behind them as well in 21.953.
0: 8-1-2, Portland Chicker, 180, 120, 1 Star Melly and 2 Mr. Flood, 8-1-2. 4 officially 4th at Illawarra Grange Ancestral as we head now to Gosford before the running of race number 7.
7: Yeah, and here in the next number 1, 370 up to 420. The favourite is the 3, 250 into $1.95. Good support. 5, 7 out to 8. And down the bottom, 240 out to 270 for the 8 backyard friends. I went 3 to beat 8, 1, 7. Race tube in about 5 minutes.
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0: they go to the boxes at the queue for the running of race number 9. We've got Beau Desert coming up, and that is race number 4.
1: Star of Paris brings pretty good New South Wales provincial form to this race, having been placed in all 3 runs, but that was back in November of 2024. She's now joined the Desley Foster stable. She was $1.85. She's out to $2.40. Market's against her. No Wallet Reg is $2.50. There's money around for Lengen, first up, $6.15. They bet as much as $14 earlier. Spoilt Rotten's been a little steady, 5 out to $6.50 first up. Mystic Meadow on debut was $8.50 to $14. And then you're out to $41 or better the rest. So the market against Star of Paris, the best backed runner would be their second elect, No Wallet Reg.
0: And at the queue, they're moving over now for race number 9.
2: One Detective at $51. So Cheyenne Gabriella, $1.06 is our favourite way. Cheyenne Gabriella. And that's one of his most recent 3 attempts. So Cheyenne Gabriella, it's won 3 from 4 this track and trip. Cheyenne Gabriella. Okay, so we're about to see them come forward. Cheyenne Gabriella from the inside. Vitesse Atole to get ready. She's a show pretty proud. Detective and a Sawa baby from out wide. Starting signal now given. Cheyenne Gabriella. It's one of its most recent 3. All here. Over the 350 metres. So just repeating that late scratching of the 6, which is Don't Dare Me. So the green light won't be too far away. Cheyenne Gabriella, favourite from the inside, ready to break. Green light's now there. Right for action, set and ready, racing now. Cheyenne Gabriella was fast away from the inside. She's a show matching motors and also Detective out wide as Sawa baby, but Cheyenne Gabriella now got away. Vitesse Atole's racing back third to last. Detective is now in a rearward position. We're pretty proud. So it's all Cheyenne Gabriella, the race favourite, won by probably 6 lengths. Cheyenne Gabriella beats She's a Show, pretty proud. And they're followed by Vitesse Atole further back in the field to Detective and a Sawa baby, and the time at about 18 and 8. So 18 and 8. It's a very good performance by Cheyenne Gabriella, 110 and 110. And Cheyenne Gabriella for Kerry Hogan, 1-3-4-2 the result.
0: And number 1, Cheyenne Gabriella, $110 and $1.10. 3, She's a Show. Number 4, Pretty Proud. And the 2, Vitesse Atole is 4th. We're only 1 minute away at Gosford, and runners are arriving behind the boxes. Beau Desert is 4 minutes away, and then we're back to Mornington, race at number 2. And the early favourite there at Mornington is 4, Top Conti at $1.55. At Gosford for race 7, 3, Top Bin Nismo, $2. 8, Backyard Friends, $2.70. And 5 for 1, Rebel Rain. They're going to the boxes.
3: 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And Sunday, November 15, is the $45,000 Plager Final for the 4th and 5th grade. 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
0: They're heading out at Gosford, and at Beau Desert we'll catch Steph's selections. We've got Stephanie Thomas there this afternoon, and Thompson, I should say, and we will go there in just a moment and find out what she has selected in race number 4.
4: As I said, I have got her on top here today, Mystic Meadow. She looks well educated. She's had plenty of trials throughout her career. She's a 4-year-old mare by Wooten Bassett, and she looked really well here in the yard. Matt prepares his horses well, and he places them right early on in their career, and that's what I like to see when he brings his horses out here. So she goes on top for me at the $10 quote now. I am taking on the favourite Star of Paris here, purely because she is coming here, resuming off almost 2 years off the scene. So that is a query for me, if she has had any issues in that time and why she has had such a long layoff. off. However, she does look very well prepared by Desley Forster. She's had three solid trials leading into this. Her latest, she ran second and looked really good there. Daniel Moore partnered her in all of those trials, and he does come out here today to ride her, which suggests to me that he does think she can run well, if not be winning the eighth.
0: Four on top there for Steph and Gosford. They're moving forward.
5: Ryan, about to join them. Favourite in the three, Top Bid Nismo, support for the eight, Backyard Friends as well. Light Green, Lucinda, Simply Limelight at start. They're all set, ready. Racing, Rebel Rain won the break, coast to the middle of the track as expected. Out wide, Backyard Friends trying to get up around it, and driving up underneath them was Top Bid Nismo, checked off it. Backyard Friends found the lead, three in front. Top

0: hit the gate going onto the track and has been vetted at the start and passed fit to run. And at Mornington, race number 2 is 5 minutes away. Number 4, which is Top Conti, $150. Number 10, Vantar, $3.20 from $3.40. 2, Socium, $16. So the top two in the market are the 4 and the 10. And we're going to hear more from Mark Hunter shortly. And number 4, Top Conti at $150 is Adam's selection. Mount Gambier is 6.5 minutes away. A Gosford, $8.36. 1, Rebel Rain, officially 4th after the running of race number 7. And at the queue, 1, 3, 4, and 2. They're coming forward now at Bow Desert.
1: So still looking to load Johnny Sparkle at the moment. Okay, Andrew, so the attendants are working upon Johnny Sparkle. Looks like they've got it into the gates now on debut. The market is very much against the early favourite Star of Paris. It was odds on. It's now 260. Hasn't raced for a long time, but brings some pretty good New South Wales form to a race like this. No Wallet Reg, 270. So they're equal favourites now, which is almost hard to believe when Star of Paris was as short as 180 at one point. Flying Vision goes up. Lingan to get set. Mishpas and Kasumi to come forward and Paitari. So down to the last four to load. The Tab Bow Desert Cup Day, 21st of November. 270 Star of Paris, 290. No Wallet Reg, $5 Spoilt Rotten. Now Lingan goes up into the stalls. And here's the last of them coming up, Kasumi. So a full gate, maidens run for the fourth. Bit of movement from one, set, they're racing now. And out wide, Mishpat left well, showing speed, Spoilt Rotten and No Wallet Reg closest to the rail. Lingan's going to drop in behind around fourth, but just a fraction wide at the moment on the outside of Johnny Sparkle. And on the fence next is Star of Paris. It's going to settle down sixth, the favourite. Paitari, Mystic Meadow, 2 lengths away, Flying Vision. Further back to Kasumi, and last is Goddess Minerva. 600 metres left to run. And it's Mishpat in front, leading by half a length. Lingan and Paitari. No Wallet Reg is in third. Fourth behind the speed. Then followed by on the outside next, Spoilt Rotten. Further back to Kasumi, who's circling out deeper. Star of Paris is worse than midfield, held up on the rail at the moment. Further back to Mystic Meadow. Then Johnny Sparkle and Flying Vision around the corner. It's Mishpat narrowly from Lingan. Star of Paris has run up behind those. And out deeper, Paitari. Mishpat, Lingan, No Wallet Reg. They're coming to the line. Lingan in the centre. Lingan in the centre will get up and win this here from either No Wallet Reg or Mishpat, who would have been some price. Behind those next in was Star of Paris. Further back to Spoilt Rotten, Paitari, Flying Vision, Mystic Meadow. Kasumi was towards the tail end with Goddess Minerva and Johnny Sparkle.
0: We'll check those numbers in a moment at Bow Desert to Mount Gambier now before race 3.
2: Thanks, Mercedes. Excuse me. Very short-priced runner going around here. Paper Boy at $1.55. There has been money for the 8 Born Reagan. Second line of betting at $2.70. And one, Sinters Me Mum at $6.50. They seem to be the only three the punters want in race number 3, about 2.5 away.
3: Race 2 at Mornington, 4, 10, 1 and 2. It's an awful race. I'm tipping number 4, Top Conti, by default. Look, it'll go forward, it'll lead. There doesn't look to be much pressure. It was a plain run first up, but it'll be fitter, get a good run. It's just got no opposition. 10, Vantars, trolled up all right. Looks to be your danger. 1, Just Battle. Wide gate, it'll win a race one day, I suppose. And 2, Socium, next best. So, not a race you could ever bet in. 4, the one to beat, no value for a limited horse. 4, 10, 1 and 2, race 2.

0: 60, 8 No Wallet Ridge 130, and 2 Star of Paris, officially the fourth place getter. So at Mornington, they'll bring them forward in a moment with 1 minute to Mount Gambier. Then to Shepparton, race 11, and following that Redcliffe. And at Shepparton, 1 Kraken Bluey 180 from 220, 8 Kenya Ignite 420, 5 Kid 480, and 750 for 6 Theo the Great. And Patrick Dorlux, 1 Kraken Bluey. 7, 16, 8, 2 Star of Paris, 4th at Bow Desert, and all clear at Gosford, 8, 3, 6, and 1.
1: There might be a lot of pressure in this race. We've seen him lead in the past before. Just sat off them, hit the front, and boxed on strongly in a 1,500-metre race here, having its first start for the new stable last start. Veloce Grigio's going in. Bolinka's go on her for the first time. I'll Love You Long Time about to come up for Dylan Dunn, who won the first. Here's Arena, and we're almost set. This is race number 2, Top Conti favourite. Lights blink on the stalls from the 1,500. Socium is restless, wanting to sit down on the stalls. An attendant gets up on its tail, and they're off, and Socium was slow, missed it 2 to 3 lengths. Arena goes back. Top Conti jumped well. Wilkin Star also began nicely. I'll Love You Long Time proceeds forward. Veloce Grigio top 4. Tempered Edge is 5th, then followed by Lady of Alsace on the inside of Vantar. Newcomer is 3rd last, and then 2 lengths to Socium, and Arena goes back to the tail end of the field, but the favourite rolls to the front, and it's Top Conti down the back, a length and a half on I'll Love You Long Time. Veloce Grigio just threw its head skyward for a moment or two, settles 3rd, Tempered Edge is 4th, Wilkin Star's back to 5th, travelling on the inside of Vantar, 2.5 lengths away to Lady of Alsace, and then comes Arena, and Socium's 2 lengths away, so a controlled lead for Top Conti. Ethan Brown gives the odds on pick, every possible chance in the lead, down the side a length and a half on I'll Love You Long Time. Veloce Grigio is 3rd from Tempered Edge, and then comes Vantar, soon to make a move from Wilkin Star, and then Arena, who's 3rd last, Lady of Alsace, and back last is Socium. So Top Conti kept together, comes up to the 400 metres, leads by 3/4 a length, now starts to edge away. I'll Love You Long Time's under immediate pressure. Tempered Edge gets to the outside, then followed by Vantar, and Arena's in behind them, coming into the straight, and Top Conti had a strong kick. So Top Conti leads by 2 lengths, trying hard as Tempered Edge, and is Vantar down the outside, starting to close strongly after Top Conti. Top Conti holding Vantar, who's going to have a late lunge. Top Conti just snuck in. Top Conti ahead on Vantar. They got away from Tempered Edge, and then came Arena 4th, followed by a break to Wilkin Star, Lady of Alsace, Socium passed a couple, Veloce Grigio towards the back of the field, and it was one of the last 10.
0: Number 4, Top Conti, 170 and 104. Ethan Brown with number 10, Vantar, $1.10. 3, Tempered Edge, $5.10 for the place. To Redcliffe now before race number 2.
2: Runners are on the track here, Mercedes. The opening favourite was 8, Flora's Folly, $4.20. She's now at $3.50. 5, Piccolo Diablo went up on the second line of betting at $4.40. It's now the favourite at $3.40. So there's very little between them, and that's been the way since markets opened here. And number 1, Unjust in Richmond, 5 in from 6. Macklemore Check, $17, was bet earlier. He's now $8.50. Perfect Lose, $7.50 out to 11. He's now $8.50. Lovatini, 6 out from 5. Carly Perez, 9 out to 12, back at $9. Tough race here. There's a few chances. Favourite 5, Piccolo Diablo. I'm tipping 6, Lovatini. The late mail is 5, Piccolo Diablo. Start time coming up now in 4 minutes.
0: Briefly, Mount Gambier.
3: Race number 3. Green light through. The 3:05. Set. Racing. On the outside, Born Reagan's trying to get across, but up on its inside was Paperboy. The favourite goes straight to the front. Leads by 3 on Born Reagan. Into third, Sint Is Me Mum, and behind those, Cadillac Class, and last of all was Slovakia. They wheel to the straight. Paperboy, there is no danger. It's won by about 4 lengths on Born Reagan. Third, Sint Is Me Mum, and then maybe Cadillac Class. No, Slovakia's just got home. They're ahead of it in Cadillac Class in a time of 17 and 70.
0: 281 and 4, number 2 Paperboy, $161, 8 Born Reagan, number 1 Sint Is Me Mum, and 4 Slovakia 4th. Now to the queue before race number 10.
4: Aston Poseidon, our favourite, $1.55 from $1.70 over Wise Rico, $3.70 from 5, and Flaming Valora at $4.40, $8.50 Patania. The 2's the fave, which is Aston.

0: Jordan Poseidon. My on top selection, 155 from 170. Tab market mover, race 10 in 4.
1: And now to Shepparton.
2: Most of it over the short of 390. It's second favourite, 440. Can You Ignite? 5. Theo the Great in half a point, 750 to 7. So they're now moving in. Getting set race 11, grade 5, 390 the trip. For the sports bet, more places. Scratching is 4 here for the penultimate. Lights green, we're ready to go. Lewis on the move. Stand by, favourite Kraken Bluey is drawn the pole. Ready, racing, and Kraken Bluey flew out. Landed a length in front as they said go from Aussie Savannah and Dim Sim Rixie sneaking up on the paint. Then came Kid, who's third around the outside. Bear It Is next, Theo the Great, and Kenya Ignite is last. Kraken Bluey's had the foot to the floor around the home turn and leads by 2. Kid trying to reel it in. Then came Dim Sim Rixie. Kraken Bluey seeing it out though, and the favourite scores by 2 lengths to Kid. Third placing Dim Sim Rixie. Then came Aussie Savannah. Behind those, Bear It Is, Theo the Great, and Kenya Ignite in 22.39. 22.39 the time.
1: And number 1, Kraken Bluey, $2.130, 5 Kid and 3 Dim Sim Rixie. They'll come forward here at Redcliffe in a moment. And then we're off to Gosford for the running of race number 8.
3: Yeah, race 8 coming up here next. Then number 1 is $5 into 3.50, good support. We've got $9 out of point and a half for the 2. 8.50 out of point and a half for the 5. And the favourite is number 6, $1.95 out to 2.40, back to $2. I went 6 to beat 1.28. Race is coming up in about 3 minutes.
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5: Unjust in Richmond, 7.50 for 2 Macklemore checks. And as you said, there's been some specking there for that runner. $8 about 4 Perfect Lou, who's fitting in form. 8.50 about 7 Carly Perez. So a number of hopes here for race 2. The favourite, though, Piccolo Diabolo. He was impressive winning here last time out. Time was strong, 58.5. Sexually on the way home, not anything special. 59.9, 30.5, but he was good, and he's got speed. So no surprise that punters are going with him following that last start performance. Flora's Folly, last starter runner-up here. That was behind the inform Usual Suspect. He's a horse that's going places, Usual Suspect. He's racing in excellent form. She possesses good gate speed. That's not going to help her here today with this second row draw, but she's drawn to follow out behind Macklemore check. So punters will be hoping that she can take up a fairly handy position here. And then Love a Tinny. More than likely to expect her to go back from the draw, but like I said, the first up run here last week was more than okay. They're coming up. Pelican Waters Resort up to 2 wins pace. The first race today, taken out by the favourite Where's Dad, taking the maiden pace. Win number 1, Q-bred Billy. Connections picking up that first win Q-bred bonus, all important. Lane Dwyer took the winning drive, prepared by Alex Johnson and Gary Bond. This is race 2, and we're just about ready. Scratching from this race 9, French Bubbles. Again, we're over the journey of 1,780 metres. Ready. There's the light. They're off and pacing. Fast away from the inside, Unjust in Richmond. Macklemore checks, gets away well. Deeper out, Perfect Lou driving forward. Serena's Handy. Next is Flora's Folly. Carly Perez, the inside. Drifting back both Piccolo Diabolo and Love a Tinny. The lead time, 11.4. Holding up from the inside, Unjust in Richmond leads the way. Perfect Lou gets the position behind the speed. Macklemore checks, momentarily went to the marker line. Now he pops off again, so he's going up without cover. Serena's 1 by 1. Carly Perez, 3 back the inside. Flora's Folly takes off quickly, 3 wide. Then Piccolo Diabolo. Love a Tinny is at the tail. First quarter, 29.9.

0: Leading the way, Unjust in Richmond. Unjust in Richmond leads out 5 metres. Flora's folly with that early move, strides to second. Now sitting at the leader's wheel, Perfect Lou leaders back. McLemore checks with 1-1 cover. Three back the inside, Carly Perez, then Serenus. Lovatini, second last the inside. Piccolo Diavolo is at the tail. By the judge and the bell, a circuit left to run, second quarter, 30.1. Unjust in Richmond, looking for a coast-to-coast victory. Leading the way, the margin 4 metres. Flora's Folly working on the outside second. Leaders back, Perfect Lou. McLemore checks 1-1. Three back the inside, Carly Perez, then Serenus Lovatini, and Piccolo Diavolo, the favourite. He's got it all to do. He's back last on the outside, heading towards the 400-metre marker. Unjust in Richmond, headed now by Flora's Folly. Flora's Folly takes over. McLemore checks, about to be called on. Perfect Lou forces into the clear. Carly Perez down on the inside, then Serenus, Piccolo Diavolo, Lovatini. Third quarter, 29.1. A host of chances here at the top of the straight. Flora's Folly running on empty, leads narrowly. Perfect Lou starting to close in. Piccolo Diavolo, the favourite. He's the deepest runner, but he's coming on strongly. Carly Perez went back to the inside. Perfect Lou, Flora's Folly. Carly Perez bursting through. Carly Perez. Carly Perez scores, beating Piccolo Diavolo. Flora's Folly, Perfect Lou. Next Serenas, then Lovatini. Unjust in Richmond. McLemore checks. Final split 31-2. The time, it's 1:59.1 for Pelican Waters Resort.
1: Number 7, Carly Perez, 8:30 and 2:10. Nathan Rothwell, photo for the minor end, and a replay now at the queue.
2: Aston Poseidon favourite in the two, ready and racing. Missed the kick, Aston Poseidon, but does find the fence as Flaming Viora just in front over Paniara up on the outside. Wise Rico nicely into stride through there at the centre. Then came Haymet Harry. Aston Poseidon's driving forward. Then came Crisis Averted and Big Nate. It's now Aston Poseidon in front with the lead, and the favourite got the prize. Aston Poseidon first beats Wise Rico, followed by Flaming Viora, and then came Haymet Harry and also Pananoia. Further back in the field, the Big Nate and Crisis Averted in 19-3, the run.
1: 2 Aston Poseidon, 1:30, 1:28. Wise Rico, 1 Flaming Valora, and 7 Pannonia. Now to Illawarra Grange before race number 2.
3: We have an odds on favourite in Slander, 195 to 165, just back to 175. Coco Dior, $5.50 to $6. 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REC, $8.50 to $10. Pomelo Camomile, $15 to $13. Did get in as short as $9.50 this morning. Slander, the favourite, $1.75. Looks hard to beat, and just needs a bit of luck from the gate here, but should be going forward from that wide gate. Should take some catching here. Slander on top, race 2 not far away.
1: Now to Gosford.
4: Times out to 2:20. And a little bit of specking late for the 2 and the 5. So, first line locked away, second line coming up. Just about all in. The on-track insider. They're all set. Favourite in the 6. Let's see how it jumps. Best back run of the 1. Set. Racing Funky Lady away, okay, going with it there would have been Billy Not Silly, and now driving around the outside goes the favourite Borrowed Times, goes up, hits the front. Funky Lady settles second, behind them Billy Not Silly, better behind them, getting around them would have been the other one, Jungle Masters back, well back there with Gangster Gordon, Alfie's Girl, but it's going to be all Borrowed Times, come right away at the death. Winning second will be Funky Lady, third Verglas, behind them runners then Arctic Flash, further back in the field was Gangster Gordon, long way out of a Jungle Master with Alfie's Girl in a fast run, 21.80 odd.
1: 6-1 into photo, and number 6 Borrowed Times at $2.70 and $1.60 there after race number 8 from Gosford. Now at Illawarra Grange in race number 2, 1 a special, Coco Dior at $6.50 for Jean Van Overmeer is Richard's selection from the yard. At the queue, 2, 8, 1 and 7 confirmed, Redcliffe 7, Carly Perez, 8:30, 2:10, 5 Piccolo Diavolo got second, number 8 Flora's Folly third, and 4 Perfect Lou officially fourth. It's all clear Mount Gambier, and they are bringing them forward at Illawarra Grange. This time we're ready to go back to Mount Gambier to check the market for race number 4 of the afternoon, and we'll do that in just a moment, with the first at Traralgon getting underway in around 9 minutes time. So we're already getting to that time of the afternoon where the twilight meetings are kicking in. At Illawarra Grange, they're coming forward.
3: $14. REC.

0: He's now into 11 late. 16's down to $11. Did touch $9 midway through betting. So coming forward here, Bardo, for the running of race two, 175 Slander is the favourite. Nathan Doyle prepares at Newcastle, Ash Morgan. He has the job to navigate from that wide gate here. Now the clerk of the course just rushing around the front of the gate there. So now jockey of Reign Supreme, John Grisdale, is getting out of harm's way. So
1: all right, we'll come back from Illawarra Grange because we do have Mount Gambier race 4 5 minutes away with Darren.
2: Thanks, Mercedes. Number one, Compton Copy, $1.55 out to $1.95. 8 Magpie Spice is at $3.10. And number four, Fernando Lee at $5.50. I've got four Fernando Lee on top, and he's going for four straight victories. He's about a $5.50 chance and 4 minutes away.
1: Thank you very much, Darren. Reign Supreme. Now, it has got itself cast in the gates. It's put its head under the barrier and then got stuck. So all other runners are coming out around it and they'll free that horse safely. Mount Gambier in 4 minutes. The first at Traralgon is 7 minutes away. And 8 Dr. Graphite is 180 and from 2:30. 1 Rosato 3:60 and 2 Dirty Ruby 4:20. And we will have a market a bit closer with 8 Dr. Graphite at 180, the on-top tip for Paul Hammond, who will bring us the action throughout the afternoon at Traralgon. All right, so we'll just allow this process to complete at Illawarra Grange, and we'll be back to them soon.
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1: Number three, Reign Supreme, has come out on vet's advice at 2:16 local time and the horse has been freed. So that is good. And is now trotting around at the front of the barrier. So what they'll do is close up these barriers, reload the other runners, and we'll be away shortly at Illawarra Grange.
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1: It's all clear at Redcliffe, 7, 5, 8 and 4 after the running of race number 2. Also at the queue on 2, 8, 1 and 7 after race number 10. And more recently at Gosford, all clear, 6, 1, 2 and 4. Number 6, Borrowed Times, $241.50. In fact, let me just check that for you in New South Wales. $270 and $161, Funky Lady. Number 2, Verglas and 4, Arctic Flash. Fourth with the all clear now as other runners move into line at Illawarra Grange.
0: Back on the 3rd of September here. And John Van Overbeer rode it in the trial. He sticks with it today from the inside barrier, prepared by leading local trainers Mitch Beer and George Carpenter. And Coco Dior's been consistent in its 6 starts, has been placed 5 times. Most recent effort was here on the 18th of April, behind Winning Roulette. So it's had a spell since, one trial. And here's the favourite coming forward, Slander. So Slander comes forward. Silverwater Kid's about to get ready with REC. Dwight's jockey out of the saddle, Rory Hutchings. Blue Meteor, Double Rainbow. Persona Non Grata also out of line. So just hearing through, Silverwater Kid's being cleared to run. It's past the vet check. So Silverwater Kid has been cleared to race. So Persona Non Grata getting ready to load. Double Rainbow. Kerry Parker's galloper in this race. Andrew Atkins rides. down the bottom there, getting a run. Double Rainbow, one of the emergencies. A mare with a three-start record. She was down the track last time at Wyong behind Autumn Flyer. Blue Meteor, interesting runner, had some nice form down south, ran third at Pakenham on debut back in April behind Ladhar, only beaten just under a length. Then went to the David Coles at Morfordville, beaten 5.9 behind Brave Hustler. So had a couple of trials, very quiet trial at Rose Hill, and then ran third in a trial behind Zuras the other day. Third at Warwick Farm in that trial over the 792. Okay, we're almost ready. Race two of the day. So Dwight goes in, Persona Non Grata will be the last one. If you've just tuned in, Reign Supreme got cast in the gates, has been scratched at 2.16. So Persona Non Grata comes up, completes the line. We're set and ready to go. 1,150 metres. And racing. Coco Dior left fast off the inside with Silverwater Kidder. Dwight began well and so did Blue Meteor's up in that leading division, and there goes Slander, is zipping around the outside and going out wider on the track as they hit the first turn was Persona Non Grata. Further back in the field was Star of Indigo, REC. Next in the field was Pomelo Camomile. Double Rainbow second last, and Escalo Pecan is at the end, 8 or 9 off the leader. And that leader is Dwight down the side, led from on the outside Persona Non Grata. Silverwater Kid third on the outside there in four spotter is Blue Meteor, and Slander's just ahead of it as they turn the bend. 400 metres left to go. Dwight in front, Slander on its outsider. Then Silverwater Kid, Blue Meteor down the outside, Persona Non Grata. Two lengths away then on the outside was Star of Indigo. Slander having a real job to put them away here. 200 metres left to go. It's just in front. Dwight fights on out wider. Blue Meteor, Silverwater Kid into the clear. REC's flashing home on the outside, but Slander's in front in the shadows of the post, and Slander beat REC, Silverwater Kid, Blue Meteor. They were then followed by Dwight. Further back in the field was Coco Dior, Escalo Pecan, Flashlight, then Double Rainbow. Next in the field was finishing off out wider there was Pomelo Camomile with Persona Non Grata, and Star of Indigo was near enough to the back.
1: Number 6, Slander, 180, 120 for Ash Morgan, with number 9 at $2.50 second, and Ace Silverwater Kid, $7, 6, 9 and 8, 7 Blue Meteor there for fourth, and we have a replay at Mount Gambier.
2: All set for a start. Racing. On the inside, Compton Copy dwelt slightly. Getting to the front was Fernando Lee, and on the outside, Magpie Spice just copped a bit of a check, goes back to second. Fernando Lee back to last. They come up to the corner. The favourite, Compton Copy's got two lengths in front of Magpie Spice. On the outside, Trial King. Just having a look at there, it looks like Compton Copy has just got there. Compton Copy has beaten the fast-finishing Trial King, Magpie Spice and Fernando Lee in 1760.
1: Yeah, 168 and 4, and number 1, which is Compton Copy, 240, 6 Trial King, Magpie Spice and Fernando Lee. At Traralgon, they're behind the boxes with Shepparton, race 12 in 4, and then Mornington. And at Traralgon, the favourite is number 8, Dr. Graphite, at $1.75. Shepparton, race 12, 4 Finesse, $2.20. We've got number 3, Heartland Bonnie, $3.20, and 7, Kraken Millie, at $5. So they're about to bring them into line here at Traralgon, and after the previous there at Illawarra Grange, we'll have completed numbers, as they won't be too far away either. Be good if I could find this feed for the Traralgon meeting. There it is. I found him.
8: Of the six runners, and the favourite is very well back, Dr. Graphite. They were equal. Second pick, Rosado. Dirty Ruby. Dirty Ruby's tightened up to 390. So they're moving in, getting set. Race number 1, first of 13 on this Thursday afternoon. And we're just about ready. The green light is there. Race 1, they're set. Racing, Dr. Graphite was a bit slow to begin, showing pace there, Dirty Ruby the inside. Then came Rosado, and recovering quickly now was Dr. Graphite. In behind those, Aston McHale, and well back was Spud Thief. Coming up to the home corner, Dr. Graphite has dashed away, two lengths in front of Dirty Ruby. Rosado's making a little ground, but it's all Dr. Graphite. Dr. Graphite from Rosado. Third was Jumbuck Mabior, and then came Dirty Ruby. In behind those was Spud Thief. Last in, Aston McHale, and the runners around 20 and 39. It's a pretty good run because it was last, clearly last out of boxes, and made a very good move probably 100 metres after the start.
1: Number 8, Dr. Graphite, 170 and 104, 1 Rosato and 4 Jumbuck Mabior. Now Shepparton, 2 minutes away. Then we are off to Mornington, race number 3. And number 9, Parquet, is a $1.45 favourite from 155. 6 Armourwear, $5, with 1 Glen Shield, $11. $13 then for 5 Ostrom. So just a couple in single figures there at Mornington. 9 Parquet, the favourite, and Adam's Selection and Mark Hunter along in just a moment. All right, at Shepparton, we are a couple of minutes away.
9: And that winner, of course, Slander, was the favourite. One stage as short as $1.65, I think. Started at $1.75 fixed odds. So punters right on the mark there at Illawarra Grange.
1: All right, I thought they were just about to speak to the winning jock there, but we'll go back for more in a moment. Illawarra Grange, 6, 9, 8 and 7. Shepparton is a minute away.
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10: And Heatley Hayes is our favourite here for the next in four. 140 in from $1.50, low quote 133. Miss Amari $4 from 6 and 440 about end of era. 140 to 6, Heatley Hayes by on top selection. A best tried runner to claim victory at this race. Start time coming our way in 3.5.
1: And we've also got Gosford coming up, and let's go to Ron there.
11: Yeah, race 9 coming up, top grade of the afternoon, number 1, 270 out to $3. Down to the 4, 250 into $2, it's your favourite. Number 5, $5 out half a point, and we got $8 or better the rest. I went 4 to meet 815, race 2, in a few moments, about 4.
1: Yeah, we'll be back to you then, Ron. Thanks. They're at the boxes, Shepparton. Mm-hmm.
12: 2 Lady Helene has firmed up $17 into $13. Just a little trim up for it at the bigger numbers. So they're about to get set. Last of the day. Shy Kabang 23, Bogan Ben 34 and Circle Round at 81. G'day John, on start time race 12, last of the day. Racing up and running at Terrelgan, Warrnambool tonight, Sandown Park, and then tomorrow an early start at Bendigo, the first at 10:57. And then Ballarat, Geelong and Warrigal, Horsham in the Meadows on Saturday, the next couple of days. Getting set. Finesse, $2.10, will jump the favourite in the last. Heartland Body, $2.90, and then you're out to 7, Kraken Millie at 6. Green lights on, right, final event. Ready for the races, function centre. Field set. Ready, racing now. Heartland Bonnie away quick from 3 with Finesse, the favourite, going with it early. Classy Dan to the rail and Kraken Millie was deeper out, getting to 3rd. Then came Lady Helamy midfield, Shy Kabang 3rd last, Bogan Bend and Circle Round is last of all. Heartland Bonnie going well around the turn, went a little bit wide, but still led by 2 to Kraken Millie. Finesse can't pick it up, the pair, and it's going to be Heartland Bonnie to win the last. Getting through late, Lady Helamy and grabs 2nd, just from either Finesse or Kraken Millie. Then came Classy Dancer behind those Shy Kabang, Bogan Bend and Circle Round. 22.33 over time on the lucky last. Heartland Bonnie for Jace Formosa wins the final event, number 3.
1: 3 Heartland Bonnie, 270, 130, 2 Lady Halim and 7 Kraken Millie for 3rd. At Mornington for the 3rd, they are behind the barrier. We've got the queue 1 minute away, Gosford in 4, and then we're back to Bow Desert for race number 5. So let's go there now and find out what is happening with Mitch.
13: Adora Dijon's is favourite here, Merck. $1.55 out to $1.70. Competed in some pretty handy two-year-old races when last in work. Is just a little steady in the market, but pretty well placed today. Enfatique has raced without luck in Metropolitan Maidens of late. It's $2.80. Our combination is on the third line at $10. So the top two of the market really do dominate. Our combination is 12 to 10. Star of Ascot, 17. Egyptian Goddess, 23. And then you can get $41 or better the rest. Belle Louise is 61 down to 41 on debut at big odds. But Adora Dijon's favourite here, 170 for race five.
1: And in race number five of the afternoon, Stephanie selects the 12, and that's Adora Jean's, 170 for CJ Graham. Now at Mornington, they are behind the barrier. They're also behind the boxes at the queue. Gosford in three and Bow Desert in five. Then we're back to Mount Gambier. Let's take a look at that marker at Mount Gambier for race number five of the afternoon. We've got number one, My Mate Robbie at $1.95. Six Ladies Sinead, $2.70. And two Cadillac Ragtop, $5.50. Eight for eight Cadillac Bell. And Darren likes number one, My Mate Robbie. They're bringing them forward at Mornington for the third.
14: Away. So off a string of jump-out wins, comes to the races for the first time. Here's Galindo. Number of mares engaged here. Galindo coming up. Golden Cicada behind the gates and also Inner Thoughts. And they look to be the last two for Sportsbet Fast Form, 1,000 metres. And Park High in the blue is all the rage. Lights flashing. Last couple have been loaded quickly over the short course, and they're away. It was a level break. Park Eye jumped well with Golden Cicada. Also speed from Chapel Bell down near the inside, and Ostrom's going forward as well, and so is Galindo. But after 200 metres, Park Eye up on the outside of Chapel Bell are pairing off. Galindo, and then comes Glen Shield out three and four wide, a length and a half to Ostrom. And then Golden Cicada, Inner Thoughts, and two lengths to Silver Snow inside of Armourwear. So second favourite gets back to second last. Up to the corner, close to 500 to travel. Chapel Bell just on the inside of Park High, kept together. Glenshill out three wide, two lengths Ostrom, followed by Galindo, and then comes Golden Cicada coming to the outside, and Armourwear heads the rest. Into the straight, Park High's now about to be given its head. Found the lead clearly now, shot away a length and a half too. Armourwear's coming down the outside from Ostrom, but Park High found another gear and shot into overdrive, and Park High's going to make it a very handsome debut and won it by three lengths, Armourwear. Ostrom was third, and then came Chapel Bell, Golden Cicada, and Silver Snow in behind Inner Thoughts. A break to Glen Shiel, and Galindo's clocked in at the back. So Park High, $1.45.
1: $1.40 and 104 with us. That is race number three at Mornington, number six Armourwear, 160, and number five Ostrom at $4. Michael D aboard. A replay at the queue.
13: Favourite wears green, Heatley Hayes. Set now. Racing, Heatley Hayes, Miss Amari go forward pretty rapidly, and also Indian Rupee up to challenge those through there. The memories of Rose St. Paulie Girl. Well back in the field to Endeavour, and also Silverdale. It's Heatley Hayes now two lengths in front over Indian Rupee. They're followed by Miss Amari up on the outside, but Heatley Hayes is first, beating home Miss Amari. Then came Indian Rupee and End of Era. Further back to Memories of Rose and also St. Paulie Girl and Silverdale in about 19 seconds.
1: And six Heatley Hayes, 190, 168, Miss Amari, 2 Indian Rupee, and 1 End of Era. All clear Shepparton and Traralgon. We've got Gosford runners heading out. In fact, they're behind the boxes now for race number 9. They'll place them in shortly. We've got Bow Desert in 2 minutes. Then we're back to Traralgon, Redcliffe race 3 and 9. Mount Gambier's in the mix as well in a few minutes' time. At Traralgon, we've got 7 Chalky Boy at 240 from 5, with 1 Aston Dougal, 250. Number 4, Dr. Dolores, $5, along with 6 Dr. Ulrich, and 1 Aston Dougal is Paul's selection. Now to Gosford for race 9.
11: So Collison leads come off, and runners are about to go forward for race 9. Top grade of the afternoon. First line in, second line coming forward. Best back runner, the favourite, box 4. Starter comes back over, puts it green. Monies are on the way for statewide fire protection. They're all set. Favourite box 4. Ready. racing. Paper Shredder begins sweetly, goes straight to the early lead. Now My Julia quickly into second, trying to get underneath it. Now Jonesy's Revenge found the fence, followed by Bird to Ibrox, Calyx, Nitro, Proud Choice. Off the back, Paper Shredder in control. It's about two or three clear. My Julia ran off the track, getting through Jonesy's Revenge, but Paper Shredder nicely clear. It'll hang on. Second, Jonesy's Revenge got home okay. Then Calyx, Nitro. Further back would have been Road to Ibrox, and the last two back there were My Julia after running wide was one of them. The other one, Proud Choice.
1: 4-7-1 at Gosford. Number 4, Paper Shredder. 191.10. 7, Jonesy's Revenge. And number 1, Calyx Nitro. That is race number 9 at Gosford. They are bringing them forward at Bow Desert. Mount Gambier a minute away. Then Traralgon in 4 from now. We'll update Redcliffe straight after Bow Desert where they're coming forward.
10: Loaded up. Star of Ascot about to come up. M Fatigue about to come up. Ran in some hot two-year-old races when in its summer preparation, the favourite behind Lumbini and Sheiky was then spell resumed with a fifth at Ipswich and then ran into a smart type at Doomben. This is a significant drop in grade, and the clear second-elect M Fatigue's been racing in Metro Maidens of late with not a great deal of luck. Clearly they look the two horses on form as they start to load away. Now the last of them coming up now. And we're just about set to run race 5. But is it raceclub.com? Dora Dijon's favourite sets and they're racing now, and the favourite was about second and third into stride. Egyptian Goddess the first went out from Adora Dijon's and just off those Star of Ascot settling down in full spot. Turf Gazette improving Insane Lady on the rail. Our combination around midfield and then Krasaki. Now M Fatigue's got a long way back. It's around fourth last as they settle down with Exclusive One. Further back to Belle Louise and last is Oakfield Galaxy. 600 metres left to run. Adora Dijon's was able to slip through and take the lead away from Egyptian Goddess. Insane Lady travels in third. Star of Ascot, Turf Gazette the next pair. Our combination on the rails, then Krasaki. M Fatigue is still a long way off them, about 5 lengths to make up around the corner. Adora Dijon's trying to get away at the 220, leads by 2. Insane Lady, and then followed Egyptian Goddess. M Fatigue is starting to run on. Adora Dijon's 100 to go in front. M Fatigue about a length away, starting to charge. Here's the post. Adora Dijon's. Adora Dijon's saw it out. Beat M Fatigue. 30, the Egyptian Goddess or Turf Gazette, our combination. Behind those is Star of Ascot, Insane Lady, Oakfield Galaxy, Krasaki, Belle Louise, and Exclusive One.
1: And 12, Adora Jean's, 2:31.10 for CJ Graham. Number 7, M Fatigue at $1.30. And 15, Egyptian Goddess, 4:40. 3, Turf Gazette, 4th. Now Mount Gambier.
2: Racing. On the outside, Cadillac Bell began strongly, but Cadillac Ragtop's going to take them up early from Lady Sunade. Now, just getting onto the heels of Lady Sunade was My Mate Robbie, who's back to last. Now, come up to the corner, Cadillac Ragtop, 2 in front. Lady Sunade second, but it's Cadillac Ragtop, 2 beat, wins by 2. Lady Sunade second, third Cadillac Bell and My Mate Robbie in a time of 17.60 odd.
1: 2, 6 and 8 and Cadillac Ragtop at 6.50 with 6 Lady Sinead and a Cadillac Bell. Now to Redcliffe before race 3.
15: When the market first opened here, Mercedes, for race 3, there was little between 3 runners. 1, Ebony Bell, 370. The Black Fox, 390. And It's One Life at 310. It's One Life has clearly been best back, so much so it's now odds on at $1.85. Ebony Bell, 330 after opening 370. The Black Fox, a big drift, 650 out from 390. They're the only three in the market, and all the support is clearly with 7, It's One Life. On top for me, the late mail likes 7, It's One Life. Race number 3 coming up in 4 minutes' time.
1: Let's hear a bit more with Peter Roble.
16: She was probably starting to get a bit tired the last 100, which was expected, but look, it's great that she's finally won that race, and I think she'll bounce off it.
17: She showed really good ability in her two-year-old campaign. As she said, she trialled well leading into this. Naturally, she's going to take improvement fitness-wise as well from today. Where do you head to with her now?
16: Her initial campaign of 2-year-olds, she's just probably unlucky in good races, drawn bad barriers. And, you know, she's so small, she can't do that work. But, look, we're just going to go to a midweek class one with her, and we'll just, you know, try and get a couple of wins on the board before we throw in anything too deep.
17: Beautiful. Well done on the win.
16: Thank you.
1: And at Traralgon, they're moving over. We've got Redcliffe in three, then we get underway at Casino. We'll update that market after Traralgon. Mark Arundel is trackside today.
8: 2:30 Chalky Boy, just getting back out to 2:50. Well, that's a decent move here for this greyhound, only having its third race start. And Aston Dougal's 1:70 this morning. It's out to 2:70, and now $2.80. And Dr. Ulrich has been kept very safe at around that $4.80 mark, and then Dr. Dolores at $5. But it looks like Chalky Boy will clearly run the favourite here, and Aston Dougal has been rather easy through the betting this afternoon. So they're moving in well. Race 2 for the Gippsland Motor Group. Today's the 300-plus ranking class meeting here today. The sun is streaming down. The weather's going to warm up in the next few days, so bring on spring. I'm ready for it. Race number 2 on the card. The green light is on, set for a start. Race 2, they're ready. Racing, Chalky Boy, one of the last to go, but he's showing acceleration, going up on the outside. Dr. Ulrich hit the front. Going to second was Chalky Boy, the heavily back favourite. Then Aston Dougal. Further back was Dr. Dolores, Dr. Tanya, Mount View Gwen, and last of all was Poor Aroha. Around the home corner, still Dr. Ulrich the leader. A length or so in front, Dr. Ulrich wins it from the heavily back Chalky Boy second. Dr. Dolores third, and fourth will go Aston Dougal. Then Dr. Tanya. Well back was Poor Aroha, and at the tail was Mount View Gwen, and the time is around 20 and 35.
1: 6, 7 and 4 at Traralgon, and number 6, which is Dr. Ulrich, 6.82.50, 7 Chalky Boy and 4 Dr. Dolores. Now to Casino before the first, we welcome in Mark Arundel. Hello, Mark.
18: Hello to you, Merck, and hello everyone. Yeah, welcome on to Casino today. Big days racing here in front of us. 12 events to go by the board. And, of course, it features races 6 and 7, which are the two heats of the Casino regional million-dollar chase heats. And they're races 6 and 7 on the program. One late scratching, race 5, number 8, Shuffle. Race 5, number 8 is the only late scratching. The first event is a maiden here over the 300-metre journey where Sand and Gravel runs the favourite in an open mark. 340 out to 390 ahead of Cool Miss, 650 support into 420, 320 out of point to 420 Kingsbury Snip. There's been support as well for Honest Tommy, 8 into 440, 650 Integrity Row heads the rest. On with 4, Sand and Gravel. Dogs are with the 4 as well. Good luck if you're having a play at Casino today. The first is just 5 minutes away.
1: Thank you very much, Mark. And at Redcliffe, they're coming forward for race 3.
15: Yet to win here at a Redcliffe. 15 starts at the track. 6 minor placings, that's the concern, the fact that unproven here at this track, but this setup today looks ideal. Ebony Bell goes best in front. She's a 6 times winner, 5 of those victories right here at the track. She's trained on the track. We've got the Black Fox, who's been very easy. It's now out to $8. There was a little between that trio when the market first went up, and a Wandari Delight. There was a little bit of support, but that's just starting to dry up as we get closer to start time. Getting ready now, race 3, the Mr. T Removals Pace. It's One Life, the favourite. Tab number 7, drawn the inside of the second line. We're just about ready. Stand by for a start. There's the light. They're off and pacing. Ebony Bell from the inside, fast away. It's One Life is trying to hold the back of Ebony Bell. Out deep, Wandari Delight goes forward. The post office away, Will. Stones is caught deep going into the first turn. Diamond Dino went down to the marker line. He's 3 back. Then Magic Nitro, 3 caught Riff. And the Black Fox goes back to the tail. Lead time, 11.4. Ebony Bellout in front, It's One Life is right behind the speed in second. Wandari Delight racing third, parked out. Diamond Dino sits fourth, three back the inside. The Post Office is one by one. Magic Nitro dropped down at the marker line now, four back. Then Stones, three Chord Riff. The Black Fox is at the tail. First quarter, it was in 30.4. Leading the way, it's Ebony Bell. Ebony Bell by 5 metres. Wandari Delight is without cover, forced to do all the heavy lifting. Sitting third, the race favourite, It's One Life. So it's sweating on that Burwood Stud sprint line now. The Post Office, 1-1. Three back the inside, Diamond Dino. Next is Stones. He sits midfield, the moving line. Magic Nitro, three Chord Riff, and the Black Fox. They race past the judge and the bell. They have one circuit left to run. Second quarter, 30.2. Ebony Bell moves into the back straight. Still clear by 5 metres. Wandari Delight. It's One Life. Leaders back third. One by one, the Post Office. Diamond Dino still pegged away, three back. Stones on the outside of Magic Nitro. Second last, three Chord Riff. The Black Fox is still back at the tail, heading towards the 400 metre marker. It's Ebony Bell defying, running down out in front. Margin still 5 metres, with a clear shot at the leader is the favourite. It's One Life. Wandari Delight third, but under pressure. Then Diamond Dino, the rest being headed by Magic Nitro. Third quarter, 28.9. Ebony Bell at the top of the straight, corners with a narrow lead. Looming on the outside is the favourite, It's One Life. He's a head away. A clear third. Wandari the Delight, then Diamond Dino. It's One Life on the outside. Drives clear now. It's One Life too good. It's One Life beating Ebony Bell. Wandari Delight is third. Diamond Dino fourth. Next, the Post Office, the Black Fox, Magic Nitro, Stones, three Chord Riff, final split, 30.6 the time. It's 158.9 for Pelican Waters Resort.
1: 7-1 and 6 are at Redcliffe. 7, it's One Life. 170, 110, Jack Chapel. 1, Ebony Bell. And 6, Wandari Delight. Casino coming up, and then to Illawarra Grange for race number 3.
0: Yeah, the runners are on their way to the Bowery here. Satono Shout, 350 to 370. Best Fact is I Am Dynasty, number 6, 550. It's now 370. Aladdin's Girl's a Drifter, a Big Drifter, 380 to 440. Last Affair, $5, $11. Flocks and March is $19. So an interesting betting race. Satono Shout and I Am Dynasty, equal favourites here for race 3 selection. I went the way of 11, Aladdin's Girl, J-Mac for Chris Waller. But it is a drifter in the market. Race to 3-4 minutes away.
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10: All right, Merck, this is the last on the Q straight today. 5 minutes out, Ruby Slip at 270 is our favourite over Rose of Alabama at $3. Rapid Spitfire, 420, Scotch at by $4.80. So quite a competitive little race this. 270 from 290, Ruby Slipper. Best tried and favourite. I'm with the sixth, though, which is Rose of Alabama. It went 440 into three. It's due for a win for Peter Young. This is the last in 4.5.
1: Thank you very much, Anthony. And at Casino, they go to the boxes. Illawarra Grange, we're up to race number 3 of the afternoon, and we've got a selection here of number 4, which is Satono Shout at 390 for Sienna Grimer, as they are heading to the start for Richard behind the barrier now for race number 3. Casino arriving beside the boxes.
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1: And they'll move over in just a moment for race number 1. Redcliffe completed numbers 7, it's One Life, 170, 110, 1 Ebony Bell, 6 Wandari Delight, and 8 Diamond Dino. Officially 4th in the 3rd.
18: Before the first event, Richmond Valley Tires Maiden. One late scratching on the card, race 5, number 8, Shuffle. Race 5, number 8, the only late scratching. Of course, we have, well, featuring today, races 6 and 7, which are the two casino regional heats of the Million Dollar Chase. So plenty of action in front of us here today. Open market to kick things off, a maiden, Sand and Gravel, and Kingsbury Snipper being the two dicing for favouritism as they move forward. As it stands, Sand and Gravel, 330, 360, Kingsbury Snip. Support for Cool Miss, 650 into 460 on the third line of betting. Just about all locked away here. First of 12 today. Green light is there. Set for a break. Casino race 1. Ready? Racing Tiny Tsunami only fairly away. Kingsbury Snip walked out. There's three lengths off them. The leader is Honest Tommy. Sand and Gravel gets to it quickly. Next, Tuxedo Ted, a break. She's Lucky Integrity Road. Tiny Tsunami, Kingsbury Snip and Cool Mist. Driving to the front favourite, Sand and Gravel, forges away. Sand and Gravel beats either Tuxedo Ted or Honest Tommy. Close up to those was She's Lucky, followed by Integrity Row, Cool Miss, Tiny Tsunami, Kingsbury Snip in 17 and 10.
1: And number four, Sand and Gravel, $3.60 and $1.40 for the place. Let's take a look at Tarragon, race number three in 5 minutes, and then we're back to Mount Gambier in eight from now. But first, let's turn our attention there to the Tarragon meeting. And as we do, we find that the favourite in race number three is number one, Can't Turn Left at $2.50 in from $3.30. Number two, Jumbuck Eileen, $4.20 with five, Moe South Banjo, five and $6.50 for four, Brindle Motion. Paul likes number five, Moe South Banjo. Banjo on top. At Redcliffe, all we need, there it goes, is the all clear. 7, 1, 6 and 8, the numbers.
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1: I am Dynasty from The Good Gate and Chad Schofield to ride. So the six, I am Dynasty winning a trial at Rose Hill. A first starter, colt by I am Invincible out of Arcadia Queen. So well bred. And these runners getting set. So the line's looking pretty good. Coming forward is Yes We Have. Flock's about to get ready with Edelou, the one-time favourite, Aladdin's Girl. Aladdin's Girl about to walk up. Adaptation. It's got a wide gate today. So Aladdin's Girl goes in. Yes, We Have in the Dynamic Syndication colours, to be ridden by Regan Bayless for trainer Kieran Maher. So it's the last, one of the last three to get set. Edelou in the All Blue for Alicia Collett and Joe Pride. Adaptation is the next one to come forward. So just these last three. Last look at the board. I am Dynasty, $3.50 is your favourite. $3.90, Satono's Shout. So Adaptation's going to be taken up riderless as the jockey Keegan Latham just climbs into the barrier frame. Yes, We Have coming up. So here's Adaptation. A couple of attendants in behind Adaptation to entice it to go forward. So Adaptation now takes up its spot in the barrier. And one of the last ones is Edelou. Edelou, the last one to get ready. This race over the 1,300 metres. Set race three. Lights are on. Signal at the back. And the starter hits the button. They're off and racing. Edelou was the last one to leave with Adaptation. Fast away, I am Dynasty. Spring Ruler had speed out of the barrier and going forward was Barch with Tarzan. Last affair. Then Flocks over on the rail midfield, followed by Yes We Have on the outside. Three wide, Aladdin's Girl. Then Satono's Shout, third last. Then Adaptation, the last one. As they go around that first turn was Edelou. Down the side, the favourites in front. I am Dynasty, out by a length and a quarter. Tarzan second. Third, Spring Ruler, and four is March. Five on the outside is Last Affair. They were followed by Flocks behind those horses. Racing in the middle was Yes We Have. Aladdin's Girl's been three wide, but has got some cover. Then Adaptation, Sedono's Shout, and last as they come around the bend is Edelou at the 400 metre mark. I am Dynasty shaken up in the lead. It's I am Dynasty in front now, chasing hard in second spot is Spring Ruler. Tarzan's under pressure down the outside March. Aladdin's Girl's getting going quickly. 220 left to go. I am Dynasty's in front two lengths. March chasing hard with Aladdin's Girl. I am Dynasty the leader. Aladdin's Girl's reeling it in on the outside. I am Dynasty in front trying to fight off Aladdin's Girl. I am Dynasty just in front. Aladdin's Girl got it. Aladdin's Girl got I am Dynasty on the line. March ran through with it on the inside. Further back in the field then was Flocks. It finished off okay. Last affair, if I haven't already got it, Satono's Shout, Adaptation, Spring Ruler. Next in the field then was Edelou, followed by Tarzan, and Yes We Have is last of all.
2: 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Replay now at the queue.
3: Racing now. Rose of Alabama was away sweetly towards the centre, but from out wide it's Scotch Bye Bye joining it, followed then by Carmen Cruzy through there in the centre. Scotch Bonbons is next. Ruby Slipper bumps there with Rapid Spitfire, and then came Bonnie Royale through there in the centre. Rose of Alabama is just in front on Ruby Slipper. I think Rose of Alabama over Ruby Slipper. Third, Scotch Bonbons. Also Carmen Cruzy not far away with Rapid Spitfire, Bonnie Royale, and then came Scotch Bonbons with Scotch and Bye If We Haven't Got It in 19 and 2 the run.
2: And 6 Rose of Alabama, 2:30, 3:10, 2 Ruby Slipper, 4 Carmen Cruzy, 7 for 4th. And at Mount Gambier, race 6 is 3 minutes away.
4: Thanks, Mercedes. Second leg of the quaddy coming up here. And the favourite in this race is St Ella off box 1. It is drifting out slightly. It's early prices.

0: Green light on. Race three, the Sinclair Contracting. They're ready. Set. Racing. Can't turn left on the inside. Came out pretty well. Showing pace there was Poor Ezra. Poor Ezra goes to the lead. Going up on the inside, Jumbuck Eileen railing well. Then going Brindle Motion, working into the race. About two lengths to Gotham Pixie. Then for the back, Ra Ra Kiara. Around the home corner, Jumbuck Eileen with that mid-race railing performance. And Jumbuck Eileen wins at second. Poor Ezra third goes to Brindle Motion. Then for the back was Gotham Pixie. Eventful Dash, Ra Ra Kiara. Well back was Moe South Banjo. And the favourite, Can't Turn Left, has finished back toward the tail. And the race time is 20 and 37. Well, beautifully, Jumbuck Eileen.
1: And two Jumbuck Eileen at $6.40 and $2.30. Six Poor Ezra and four Brindle Motion. We're now 4 minutes away at Mornington. And at Mornington, we've got number two, Salsita, $3 from $4.20. Number four, Jen Ruchiro at $3.80. Number six, Amawasha, $6. $6.51, Redivo, $9 for seven, Motiva. And Adam likes six, Amawasha. Mark will be along in a moment with his thoughts. In fact, as they're heading out at Mount Gambier, we might join Mark now.
2: Race four at Mornington, 1, 4, 6, and 2 with number one, Redivo. Some time between runs and back onto dry ground, but I don't think that'll stop it. It's just in the zone, this horse. Four, Generous Hero, doesn't win out of turn, got a chance this class. Six, Amal Washer, sticks on okay, got a good barrier, and two, Salsita, getting fitter, a chance as well. It's another typical of the day here. It's a pretty tough day's punting. I'll go 1, 4, 6, and 2, race four.
1: And we've got 3 minutes of betting time remaining. Then we're off to Bunbury for race number one this afternoon. And the favourite for the first at Bunbury will join us in a minute. Here we go. 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At Traralgon, 2, 6, 4, and 7. The Q, 6, 2, 4, and 7. Illawarra Grange, 11, 6, 2, and 3. And number 11, Aladdin's Girl, 5.30, 1.90. 6, I Am Dynasty, 1.60. 2, March, 5.40. And 3, Flocks is the fourth place getter. All right, at Mount Gambier, they will move over in a moment for race number 6. 2 to Gosford and Mornington, then off to Bunbury. After that, the second at Casino.
3: A strong hand here. He's got St. Ella out of box 1 and Compton Layla out of box 2. And Compton Layla should improve off its latest start. And it's been thereabouts in strong company. Drawn closer to the rails today will suit Compton Layla. And I think we'll see a bit of a form turnaround today. The St. Ella, the favourite at $2.40. Rough Boy Rocky at $3.70. Green light through, race six. Set. Racing. St. Ella began okay off the inside. Wide out Rough Girl Mel trying to cross. Back on the inside, Compton Layla. And then we've got Cadillac Landau, Rough Boy Rocky. And last of all was Duran Rachel. They come up to the bend and it's Rough Girl Mel in front. Rough Girl Mel goes two in front of St. Ella. Then we've got Rough Boy Rocky, but it's all Rough Girl Mel and takes it out there by about two lengths. Second was St. Ella. Third, back on the rail, Compton Layla. Rough Boy Rocky, Compton Layla.
1: And number seven, which is Rough Girl Mel at $7.10 and $2.20. Gosford and Mornington in one from now. Bunbury race one in five. We've got all clear at Traralgon, 2, 6, 4, and 7.
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6: Amber Washer, $7 and $5.50. So with half a minute of betting remaining, yes, ready to go for this Marathon.

0: marathon race. And they're moving into Larter at 150-1 as I'm under 3 years. Makes a long trip over from Warrnambool, though there haven't been perhaps too many options for some of these horses in recent weeks. Emma Washer, I thought, did well, perhaps being dictated to take an inside line where that was not the place to be in the race won by Motiva. They clash again. So Generatiro goes up, sells Sita, trying to break a two-year winning drought. Midnight Glow, who can sometimes be a little bit slow out of the gates, has moved in. It's been running well at shorter trips, is El Sordo. Jamie Edwards also with Redivo, looking for three straight. And speaking of Redivo, here he is. And Motiva will be the last. So Tobin Brothers celebrating lives. 3,080 metres was traditionally the distance of the hurdle races when they were run here. But last couple of years we've had a few flat races over the season, over the 3,000 metre distance, extended with the rail today, and they're off. Midnight Glow again tardy, no speed, Parrot Club, it goes back. Turn time first out, El Sordo and Redivo are up there. Amawasha, Genrichiro, top five. Midnight Glow gets going through the ruck, along with it is Dulata deeper. Salcedo's third last, and then comes Motiva, and two lengths away, Parrot Club. So Redivo is slowly working his way to the front, a familiar position for him, and Redivo down the side, now a length and a half. El Sordo going in 2 seconds, so the Jamie Edwards pair up near the front, and then turn time third, the fence, a length and a half, Genrichiro, two and a half to Amawasha, Midnight Glow midfield. Motiva follows, and then comes Salcedo, who's tucked away on the inside of Dulata, just throwing its head around and over racing as it's restrained to second last, and Parrot Club is back last as they approach the quarter in what is lap number one. Up to the corner, and Redivo looking for three straight victories, controls the race. Those wins have been on heavy ground. Can he take his form to this good track today? That's the question as he comes into the straight. Three quarters now, El Sordo. Genrichiro pops out three wide, starts to improve now very quickly and tackle for the front. So Genrichiro, Daniel Stackhouse, wasn't happy with the tempo, so now he's going to set it. And Genrichiro goes down to the fence to cross Redivo. El Sordo third, Turntine fourth, Midnight Glow. Amawasha, Motiva, Salcedo, Dulata, and back last Parrot Club. Alba Straight, a new leader. Genrichiro takes them down the side towards the 1,600 metres. El Sordo to second. Redivo gets cover and a breather from Midnight Glow. Slowly improving in the run, now up to fourth. Turntine is fifth. Two lengths to Amawasha and Motiva. They clashed last time, and they're side by side today. Salcedo's two and a half lengths away, third last. And then comes Dulata, and a length and a half to Parrot Club. So down towards the 1,200 metres, and the leader, Genrichiro, by three quarters, El Sordo and Redivo in a pocket. Midnight Glow's now starting to pull a little bit in fourth. The speed came right out of the event. Now Midnight Glow is allowed to free stride. He's going up to tackle for the front. Running back in fifth is Motiva, and they'll followed by Amawasha and Turntine back on the running rail. Three lengths away, Salcedo. And then comes Dulata, and two lengths away last is Parrot Club. So Midnight Glow, it's a new leader as they head towards the top of the track. Midnight Glow now ups the ante. They're starting to quicken. 800 to go from Genrichiro, and then comes Redivo, followed by two lengths to Motiva as they head down the side of the track. El Sordo's just ahead of it. And then Turntide, Amawasha, a patient run midfield from Salcedo, still well back in the field. Dulata and Parrot Club starting to struggle. 500 metres to go. Midnight Glow from Genrichiro starting to breathe down the leader's neck. And then Motiva on fresh legs. Now coming out of the ruck. Redivo's hard at it, trying to pick up. Salcedo and Amawasha, they're making their runs to the outside. Then Turntide. Midnight Glow keeps on responding in the lead. Around the corner, 250 to go from Genrichiro, who's now two lengths away. Motiva, Amawasha down the middle. Redivo tries to pick up, but Midnight Glow's going well. Midnight Glow now three lengths in front, and he's starting to stretch away. Midnight Glow for Carlene Heffel won it well. Two lengths, Amawasha. Third across the line, Genrichiro. Then came Motiva, followed by a break to Salcedo running on from the back, and Redivo was next. And
1: number 5, Midnight Glow, 13 even, 330. Carlene Heffel with number 6, Amawasha, 170. And 4, Genrichiro, 150. Casino's coming up, race number 2.
2: Yeah, we've got a fourth and fifth grade here over the 411 metres, where odds on favourite is Remy Nath from box number two. She was a big winner here on Monday night with a PB of 23.34 off box one, and keeps an inside draw here, goes to box two. She's $1.65. The support has been with Whispering Sally, who's racing very well at the moment. Last start winner here, 23.44, 4 into 260, 8 to 9.50 integrity hour, and the rest are double figures with Love This Bar hitting those at 16. I'm with the two, Remy Nath, thought it'd be very hard to beat, albeit a bit short in the market. The dogs like the four integrity out. Runners on their way to the boxes here, Casino Race 2.
1: And to Beaudesert before race number 6.
3: Rock Rider is favourite here. Merck, after gaining a start this morning, is saddlecloth 15. $5 was bet. It's now $3.40. J Reeve, $4.60 down from 5. Stabiliser, $4.60. Calvary, $5.50. 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
4: Half away, that is the hot pot Angel Express, who quickly improves the grey filly to settle right behind them. Over on the inside is Zesty Zoom, followed by Texan C, well back safe and sound, and last of all is Dinky Double as they work towards the home turn. 500 from the judge. Wild West draws about three quarters of a length swing bar. No luck at all here on the outside for Pete Tycoon, which has been stranded wide all the way. Pike's about to get off its heels and go forward now with this favourite Angel Express. Getting up on the inside next is Zesty Zoom at the 250, and Texan C being tested as the fave reaches the lead. Pike goes for home. Angel Express, 100 from the judge, kicks away from Texan C, who's trying to make an inroad, but he keeps it going, Angel Express, and the filly wins on debut. Angel Express beat Texan C. Thought Swing Bar might have just clinched third from Zesty Zoom behind those, then Dinky Double, followed home by Safe and Sound. Pete Tycoon knocked up after a tough old run. It beat one to the line, and that was Wild West, who compounded from the home bend.
1: Six Angel Express, 150-110 for William Pike, with one Texan C, 140, photo third. Gosford Result, race 10. Seven Bring the Beers, 120-110. Eight Savina, five Hectic Blue, and six Mr. Speckle with the all clear. At Mornington, 5, 6, 4, and 7 about to box a casino. Beaudesert, race number 6, is just 3 minutes away. And the 8 is the on top selection, which is Calvary at 5.50 for Archie McComb, for Stephanie Thornton in the yard. Traralgon race 4 in 6 minutes, and Redcliffe is 9 minutes away. Right now, though, to Casino for race number 2.
2: Love This Bar, 12 out to 14. So, last of them being locked away here, Remy Nath will run the clear favourite. Bunny into motion. We're set for race 2. Racing, Whispering Sally away well, so is Remy Nath. Now beaten for speed by Will Gunya Flash, Hoot and Angel around the outside. Punching up Integrity Owl, it's tight. Love This Bar makes a change, charge wide, and shuffled out of it, Will Gunya Flash of the favourite, Remy Nath. Anyone's race on the side. Whispering Sally found the lead. Integrity Owl trying to get up on the fence. Whispering Sally with a kick near home. Whispering Sally beats Hoot and Angel. It's grabbed second in either Integrity Owl or Remy Nath for third and fourth. Behind those will Gunya Flash and Love This Bar in 23 and 50. Well, it was only six in the field, but I reckon for the entire journey they've gone around with nothing more than about three or four lengths separating them.
1: And number one, Whispering Sally at 2.70 and $1.30. Seven, Hoot and Angel, and the photo for third. At Traralgon for race number 4. Let's take a quick look at that, as the favourite is 6, Secret Express. 1.90 from 2.90. Paul Selection, 4, Delightful Rain, 5.50. 2, Jet Sprint, 6.50. 7 then for 5, Kale Rocks. 6, 1, 4 and 8 are the completed numbers now at Bunbury. Angel Express, 150, 110. 1, Texan C, 140. 4, Swing Bar, 4.80. And 8, the Zesty Zoom, officially fourth. It's all clear, Mount Gambier and Gosford. At Mornington, those numbers 5, 6, 4 and 7, Motiver is fourth. 1 minute to Beaudesert, 5 then to Traralgon, still 8 minutes away at Redcliffe with Mount Gambier in 9.
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3: That was 1400. His better form seems to be around that 1000 to 1200. He was a winner at 1200 at Kilcoy and placed at Gatton over this distance 3 runs ago. To just a slightly tricky draw to overcome, but I thought he was worth a ticket here at that each way quote as they start to load. The boss man about to come up. Sweet Poppy away from the gates with Top Bird and Torvecchio, Inquisitor and Zhongjing Koala. Rock Rider, Saddlecloth 15, gaining a start via the scratchings. The third emergency is going to run favourite and best backed. Now the last of them coming forward, Inquisitor. And we'll be on our way for the home of country racing handicap, race 6. This starts the Cotty on the 9 eventer. Set racing. Top Bird left brilliantly out wide and is going to try and cross Rock Rider for the lead. Stabilizes up there into third. Two lengths away, J. Reeve just off those with Cavalry a fraction wide. Improving in between runners is Torvecchio with Electromagnetic. Further back behind those, the boss man Inquisitor, Sweet Poppy and Zhongjing Koala is last. Top Bird with too much speed early leads by length. Working to second stabilizer. Torvecchio's third and then followed Rock Rider. Behind those, the boss man Cavalry Electromagnetic. On the rail next is Ja Reeve, who's getting shuffled back to around fourth last now. And then Zhongjing Koala, Inquisitor, and last is Sweet Poppy. Top Bird is the leader up before the corner from stabilizer. Torvecchio, Rock Rider behind those. Then the boss man and Cavalry below the 150. It's Top Bird joined by stabilizer. Rock Rider's about to pounce on that pair. Stabilizer and Rock Rider. Rock Rider with one last dig. Photo finish. Rock Rider or stabilizer in a photo. Third will be J. Reeve just from Top Bird, I fancy. Behind those runners next in Cavalry, Zhongjing Koala, the boss man, Electromagnetic, Inquisitor, Torvecchio, and Sweet Poppy.
1: Well, 15 Rock Riders, 340-170 for Ashley Butler with number 4 Stabilizer, 460-180 Nathan Fazakali. Further photos, 3 Sharif, 170 and the 5 Top Bird, 340. Let's go now to Redcliffe before race number 4.
6: So it wraps up the early quarter to be a live unit combination of 2, 7 and 7. The favourite here is number 2, Teacher's Pet. Open 2.15 right now, the trade, $1.95. Then that's as short as she's been throughout betting. Number 4, Tacker's Last Dance, 3.20 after 4.60 was first bet. New stable, Nathan Dawson drives. Royal Winkle, 5.50 out from 3.70. And then we're going out to number 6, Madame West, $11. The favourite is 2, Teacher's Pet. Best back to beat it is 4, Tacker's Last Dance. I'm tipping 2, Teacher's Pet. I like her chances here. I think it's a good setup from barrier 2. Late mail is with 4, Tacker's Last Dance. Race 4 coming up in 4 minutes' time.
1: And 4.15, 3 and 5 are confirmed now at Bow Desert.
7: Brett Baker and Nathan Fazakali. That was a really good win here by this galloper, and I'm sure Connections will be really happy with that performance. He looked as though he just worked a little bit too hard there last time out, and you took the crossover off, and that done the job today.
8: Cat, it's an easy lead, and he sort of throws it away. But anyway...
7: He's got the job done well here today. He makes that his second career win, and Nathan on board here today. He's done a beautiful job holding on late. What's the plan with him going forward?
8: Paddock. I'm going for a holiday. He's going for one too.
7: Fair enough. Well, he goes out on a winning note. Well done.
8: Thanks a lot.
1: At the boxes now, Tarragon.
9: Of August. And is trying to repeat the dose here. He's showing good potential and working through the class. I think it'll likely get much higher than the 300 plus ranking when it works through its grades. And they're at the starting area. Fourth on the program. So it's the last leg of the early quaddy. So far for the early quaddy, 8 Dr. Graphite, 6 Dr. Ulrich, 2 Jumbuck Eileen, who rolled beautifully in the previous race to score. So they're the winners you need for the early quaddy, and the main quaddy will kick off race 5 here after this one. And that's another 350-metre event. So they're moving in for race 4 here. Getting set. Last of the runners loaded away. And there is the green light, set to go. They're ready. Racing, Aston Bentley got out pretty well. It goes toward the early lead, showing pace out wide. Excellent dash and rallying now was Jet Sprint. Off those was Irish Legend. The favourite's a long way back. Secret Express is making some ground now, but got shuffled back early. Then King of Pain around the home corner. Aston Bentley has got out well from box one and leads all the way by 5 lengths. Jet Sprint second, third excellent dash. Fourth was Delightful Rain. Then came Irish Legend. King of Pain, well back, Secret Express, didn't really get into it today. And Kale Rocks, a fair way back. And the time is around 20 and 13.
1: 1-2 and 8 with the one Aston Bentley returning 21.70 and $5.60. Now to Mount Gambier before race number 7.
10: Thanks, Mercedes. Number 8, Can You Feel It, is $1.90. 2, Magic Tom at $3.10. And 1, Magic Nancy, best of the rest, at $3.80. I've gone with number 2, Magic Tom, back up in trip today, and I think it'll win race 7. It's about, $3.10. And about 3.5 minutes away for race 7.
1: Let's head now to Redcliffe. They're about to bring them forward for race number 4.
11: So Teacher's Pet's the favourite. Looks hard to beat here, gate 2. She's a multiple winner at this track. Fifth at Marburg last time out. That was behind Homeboy. 2 starts ago, she was down the line at Albion Park behind Vodka and Ice. So today, gate 2 looks hard to beat. So today, she's won 19 races here at Redcliffe. So she looks the testing material, $1.70. Tacker's Last Dance, now under the care of David Stewart. Nathan Dawson booked to drive. There's been support for Tacker's Last Dance, 3.10, 9.50 about number 5, Royal Winkle. He was strongly fancied here last week, but came up short when third behind Ultimate Hunter and Connie's Spirit. Race 4, Mazda Aspley Pace wraps up the early tab quaddy, 2.77 to be alive. Where's Dad? Carly Perez and It's One Life. The favourite here is number 2, Teacher's Pet. So trading at 165. That's as short as she's been throughout betting. She went up at 215. And it's been strong late support here for the favourite, Teacher's Pet. We're close to a start. All the runners are moving up. Second row runners are about to find their positions. We're just about ready. Gate 2 for the favourite. Stand by now. Ready to run. There's the light. They're off and pacing. Fast away from the inside, Cheddar Made Better. Teacher's Pet is going to take it on. Going across into third, Tacker's Last Dance. Ending up fourth, down on the inside, Rosarito. Next is Betting Baron, Tracer Bullet. Tap the Keg, showing little to no speed. Going back, Royal Winkle. Madame West is right back at the tail. 11.9 the lead time. Teacher's Pet continues to work around the outside of Cheddar Made Better. And Teacher's Pet finds top. She's clear now, leading out 5 minutes. Teacher's Pet, Cheddar Made Better sitting in second, Rosarito third, Tacker's Last Dance fourth, and left with no cover. The inside, Betting Baron, traceable and able to work one off the inside, gets straight onto the back of Tacker's Last Dance, then Tap the Keg, Madame West, Royal Winkle is last on the outside. First quarter, 31 seconds. They have 1,000 metres left to run, and it's Teacher's Pet, the odds-on favourite, dictating terms. Leading 5 metres, Cheddar Made Better in the trail second. Tacker's Last Dance without cover. Rosarito, 4, 3 back the inside. Tracer Bullet, 1-1. Betting Baron, then Tap the Keg. Madame West and Royal Winkle, last on the outside. Second quarter, 31.2, so already it's going to be a sprint home here, and the horse to beat is the horse in front. That's your race favourite, Teacher's Pet. Teacher's Pet heading down the back straight, approaching the 600 metre marker, leading 5 metres, Cheddar Made Better. Tacker's Last Dance without cover. 1-1, Tracer Bullet, Rosarito 5th, 3 back the inside, Tap the Keg on the outside of Betting Baron, then Royal Winkle, and last on the inside, Madame West. They reach the 400 metre marker. Third quarter, 30 seconds. Teacher's Pet leads the way. The margin is a long neck. Tacker's Last Dance not going away on the outside. Looms as a threat here. Cheddar Made Better is third. About to peel deeper, Tracer Bullet, then Rosarito. Betting Baron held up, tapped the keg. Deeper, Royal Winkle, Madame West. They're into the home straight. Teacher's Pet leads narrowly. Teacher's Pet just from Tacker's Last Dance. Tracer Bullet deeper. Teacher's Pet in front. Defying, running down. Tacker's Last Dance lunges. Oh, photo. This is close. Teacher's Pet or Tracer Bullet. Tacker's Last Dance third. Cheddar Made Better close up. Not far away, we've got Rosarito, Betting Baron. Next in, Royal Winkle. Tap the keg, Madame West. Final split, 30.4. The time, 21.6 for Pelican Waters Resort.
1: I'll check those numbers there at Redcliffe. We've got Casino coming up, race number three. Mark, what's happening there?
2: Western Lies, the favourite, Merck, 165 to 170. 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Sally Hard, it's quote, 8 into $5. We'll make that 480 now. Risky Specials at 5. 5 to 750. Integrity Larry, 850. Last Rupee. Dogs are with the 5. Western Lies, on with the 5 as well. Runners on their way to the boxes. Casino Race 3.
1: And Illawarra Grange is coming up in 4.5.
12: Yeah, very open race here, Merck. 4.20 about the favourite Vitozzi. Open 5.50, bang on time. 4.40 to 3.80, back to 4.40. Made off, $5 into 4.40, back to 4.80. Turf Fever, number 8, 14 to 8.50. Classic Pocket, next best, 23 into 10, back to $11. Vitozzi is the favourite here. Should be prominent from the good gate. I put it on top, number 13. And it's the $4.20 favourite with 3.5 minutes of betting time remaining.
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10: All set for race 7. They're off. On the inside, Magic Nancy began best from Magic Tom. Out wide, flying over was Can You Feel It. Behind those, Bomb Rocky, and back to last was Compton Rocky. They go out the back, and in front, Magic Nancy just on Magic Tom. On its outside, Can You Feel It, the favourite, then Bomb Rocky and Compton Rocky back to last. They approach the turn, it's Magic Nancy by about a length and a half. On the outside, Can You Feel It, Magic Tom, and on the inside, Bomb Rocky rails through. Bomb Rocky, right up along the inside, is no doubt the favourite, I think. We'll just stand by there. But it looks like Bomb Rocky from Can You Feel It? And then we had Magic Tom behind those Magic Nancy, Compton Rocky back at the tail in 30 and 40.
1: Well, you're on the money there, Darren. Number 4, Bomb Rocky, 27.50 and 4.48. Can You Feel It? 2, Magic Tom and 1, Magic Nancy. At Redcliffe, 2, Teacher's Pet got the photo, 2.30, 1.20. 9, Tracer Bullet, 4, Tacker's Last Dance and 1, Cheddar Made Better. Now to Casino.
2: I'm really caught up with her here. She's a $26 quote from box number 2. Just about all set here. Third event, free for all of the day over the 4.11. And the $1.85 favourite, Western Lies Box 5. They're set. Racing Last Rupee was out okay, so was Western Lies. He's charging towards the lead. Oh, he was flattened. And around them, Risky Special got to the lead. Swift Grant up into second. Next was Integrity Larry. Last Rupee, Timeless Miss. And after being barreled at the start, Western Lies. Risky Special got away. Five clear on Swift Grant into a clear second. But it's all Risky Special. Risky Special beat Swift Grant. Third, Integrity Larry. Fourth, Timeless Miss. Next was Last Rupee. No luck to fave Western Lies. He's tailed them in 23 and 40.
1: 8.4 in a photo and Risky Special, $6.63 for Swift Grant. And that photo for third, 7 Integrity Larry there for third. Now to Gosford before race number 11.
13: Yeah, race 11 coming up here in number 4, 380 out to 440. $5 and very solid for the 5. 550 hasn't moved an inch, number 6. And the favourite in the 7, 220 out to 250, back to 220. Oh, and 7 to beat 512. Race 2 in about 3 minutes.
1: Now at Illawarra Grange in race number 4, from the mounting yard, 10's the selection from Richard. 10 bang on time at $5 with Chad Schofield aboard, and they're bringing them forward. Mornington race 5, 14. Save a Date for Me, $5 favourite. So it's fairly open with 5 Saxon Blood, the next best at 5.50. Number 10, which is Stefani at 5.50 as well. Number 4, Nick Off Home, 6.50 and 7.50 for 3 Lightning Flash. Number 14, Save a Date for Me for Adam and Mark Hunter along with his thoughts shortly. 4.82 and 1 at Mount Gambier. All clear, Redcliffe, 2.9, 4 and 1.
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12: Ricardo for race four, moving up. So just those two same jackets, Master Zeus, Iron Fury, they're both with the Blue Blood logo silks. So the red and the Blue Blood logo. Master Zeus's jockey, Tyler Schiller, a white cap. And Ash Morgan and Iron Fury's got a red cap, the standard cap for the Blue Blood colours. So the line's taking good shape here. $4 Vitozzi. He's got the good gate, Regan Bayless. Should get a nice run in the race and should press forward from that barrier. Coming forward is Autumn Flyer. Master Zeus about to get set and made off with Classic Pocket, the last pair. Master Zeus in, Classic Pocket goes in. And circling around behind the line is Madoff. National Rilla for Clary Connors with the outside barrier. It's got the visitor's draw. Set to go here. First leg of the quadrilla, the red light is switched on. The Pacific has the inside barrier. They're right to jump. Should catch them here at the moment. Waiting on the signal. Start having a last look. Line looks good now. And the starter hits the button. They're off and racing. And the Pacific began fast. Vitozzi was ridden for speed in the early stages. A Classic Pocket third into stride. Turf Fever and out wide. Madoff is zipping around the outside. Then Mercantilus. Further back in the field, Master Zeus. Autumn Flyer. Iron Fury. Two lengths away. Bang On Time is back in the second half of the field. Then Come On Flyer, Blue Suede Hooves is out the back and three deep, and last on the inside, Frida K. Heading down in between turns, Vitozzi found the rail from Mercantilus on the outside. Madoff is up to third, a good piece of riding by Nash. Fourth to Pacific over on the inside. Then came next, getting around them, Turf Fever, Classic Pocket, pumped along, and Master Zeus headed the remainder. Top of the straight, 3:50 left to go. Vitozzi's flat out in the lead. Madoff on the outside, levels up, two lengths away, the Pacific. Pacific Mercantilus, then Turf Fever. They're all chasing here. The leader Madoff in front from Vitozzi. Two lengths to Pacific. Turf Fever, Bang On Time runs on, but Madoff dash clear, 100 metres left to go. They won't catch it. And Madoff in a great piece of riding there by Nash beats Vitozzi. So Madoff beat Vitozzi. Third over the line will be the Pacific in front of Bang On Time, a nice runner. Turf Fever next, followed by Autumn Flyer, Iron Fury, Mercantilus, Come On Flyer, Classic Pocket, Master Zeus next, then Blue Suede Hooves was wide and finished in the second half of the field, and last over the line was Frida K.
1: And seven Madoff, 420-190 Nashville Willow with number 13, Vitozzi 170, 9 the Pacific 410, now to Gosford.
13: Ford, just about set for race 11. Signal through, bunnies roll. Favourite in the seven, they're all set. Ready. Racing. Come out a pretty good line. Calix Comet on the outside quickly took authority though and shows about three lengths clear into the back. Shy High goes to second. They've got a gap already on Major Porte. Pittman go quick. Further back would have been Alfie's Pop. Well back there, Tilly Tippett with Invisible Man. But round the corner, Calix Comet's in no danger of defeat and Calix Comet's wins second. Second will go to Shy High just over Pittman go quick. It got close. Behind them then would have been, the other one was Alfie's Pop. They'd be there with Major Forte, Invisible Man. They've ran about 22 flat.
1: And 715 are the numbers at Gosford. Calix Comet 160, 120, 1 Shy High and 5 Pittman go quick. Behind the barrier now at Mornington.
15: Race 5 Mornington, 5, 3, 4 and 2. I'm with number 5, Saxon Blood. Again, a pretty even race. This horse last two wins. Been on soft ground, but they've been good. The stable's having a little purple patch here. 3 Lightning Flash. Luke Nolan to ride in good form, got a good chance. 4 Nikoff Home looks to be a leader from barrier 1. 2 Kazan Gula. Going to be buried back inside now in luck, but should be strong late. Even race again, 5-3-4-2, race 5.
1: Now we've got Mornington and Traralgon coming up, and at Illawarra Grange, 7, 13, 9 and 10, Bang On Time, 4th. All clear casino for race 3.
0: What a control and win and break a little bit of a... a winning drought. He's been placed in some country cups, tactful. So if he brings that form, he looks well placed. Kazungala locked away. Winner at Geelong if he starts to go. Women in uniform in the foreground can definitely bob up. African Greys come in a point. So there's a few hopes here. There's a few that you could rule a line through. Even Golden Hips, who's had a recent stable change, actually wasn't too bad at Moe, and it's the 50-1 outsider. So they're moving into the gates. So just the last few. And Fam Gorman's about to come up with Women in Uniform, and then they'll be right for ModTech Group Electricians. 2,050 metres. A very open race. A tricky start to the quaddy, it seems. Women in Uniform bobs around. Joining them now, Fam Gorman. Set. And they're away. Stefani was slow. She hesitated and goes back with another mare, Lightning Flash. At the other end, it was Save a Date for Me. Women in Uniform and Nick Off Home showing plenty of early dash. And these three get out a length on Tactful Wide. Saxon Blood in the pink jacket. Kazungala's back on the fence. Stefani picks up in between horses from African Grey, Fam Gorman, Golden Hips and Lightning Flash. Out towards the 1,600 metres, Nick Off Home's found the fence and the front. Three quarters, Save a Date for Me. Two lengths away to Tactful, who's working overtime. It's three deep but pressing on. Women in Uniform in the middle. Kazungala the fence. African Grey is next, and then comes Saxon Blood. Stefani, a length and a half to Fam Gorman. Two lengths to Lightning Flash and Golden Hips. Towards the top of the track, 1,200 metres to travel. Nick Off Home for Daniel Stackhouse is controlling the race. One length Save a Date for Me. Kazungala's down near the running rail with Women in Uniform, and Tactful's out three wide and looks like it's posted there the trip. Two lengths away to Stefani, followed by Saxon Blood, and then comes African Grey, three deep with cover, back to follow for the moment. Fam Gorman tracks up. Lightning Flash is second last, Golden Hips is last. So at the top of the track, they've got 1,000 metres to go, and Nick Off Home takes them down the side from the emergency. And favourite Save a Date for Me, who's three quarters of a length away in second. Tactful is third. Women in Uniform, Kazungala's back on the fence. Here's African Grey starting to make a move from Saxon Blood. Fam Gorman travels into it. Stefani's held up back on the fence. And then comes a length away, Lightning Flash and Golden Hips is three lengths is third. So they're very compact, this field, as they approach the barriers where they started from. And that's Nick Off Home leading narrowly. Nick Off Home just coming up towards the bend, tries to maintain the gallop from Save a Date for Me, going up to challenge strongly now. They swing two lengths away, Kazungala, and here's Fam Gorman to the outside, trying to run on in Saxon Blood. Nick Off Home keeps on giving in the lead, and Nick on Save a Date for Me, Kazungala, Fam Gorman, Saxon Blood starts to range down the outside. Nick Off Home, Save a Date for Me, and Saxon Blood late. Nick Off Home and Save a Date for Me, and a head bobbing finish. Save a Date for Me lunged at Nick Off Home. Is that the result? We'll wait and see. Saxon Blood's finished third, and Stefani from nowhere burst through a close fourth, then followed by Fam Gorman, in behind those Kazungala, Tactful, Golden Hips, and then a break in the field to Women in Uniform, African Grey and Lightning Flash. Save a Date for Me has got the head down in time to win. Save a Date for Me just has beaten Nick Off Home. Saxon Blood, its winning streak has come to an end, but yet.
1: And we'll have completed numbers there in just a moment, and it's probably going to be that one, but we'll just let the judge decide. In the meantime, though, we've got 1 minute to Traralgon, and then we're back to Mount Gambier for race number eight with Darren.
10: Thanks, Mercedes. Number five, Pure Gout, the favourite at even money. Eight, Ivory Pygmy at $2.90. Barley Unleashed is at $5.50 and Rusty Wills at $8, the fourth leg of the quaddie. And I've gone with number eight on top, Ivory Pygmy, and the race in about 5.5.
1: Back to you then. Thanks, Darren. Now, Gosford all clear, 715-4 after race number 11. Calix Comet, 160, 120. And all we need at Illawarra, that'd be Illawarra Grange, not Illawarra. Is the correct weight signal, and that won't be too far away either. We're just a minute out at Traralgon, and they're heading to the boxes. Then Mount Gambier and Bunbury. Bunbury race number two of the afternoon. Number three, Tag Time, 1:30 from 1:35. That's Darren's tip. William Pike's aboard there. Four Ruthless Angel, $6. Two All the Stars, $8.50. And six Eye of the Sun at the $11 quote. Now, Mornington numbers are now confirmed. 14, Save a Date for Me, got the photo. 410, $2. Four Nikoff Home, $2.50. Five Saxon Blood, $2.40. And 10 Stefani is officially fourth. They are behind the boxes now at Traralgon for the running of race number five, and they'll come forward in just a moment.
9: If you've had a quaddy today, and this is the gold 1242 one to two wins stake, 300 plus ranking meeting here this afternoon. So Bredo Keeping, the greyhound that's been performing in New South Wales by Feral Frankie. The Feral Frankie chaser here, Bruno Keeping, first run in Victoria. Trained now by Connie McMillan's favourite at $3, $3.50 Son of Red. Was tailed off last start, but did win here 3 runs ago. And then Poor Eris for Luke Harris. Handy run at Geelong 2 runs ago, was narrowly beaten there. They're moving in. Getting set. Best of luck with your quadrillas here today. Race 5 of 13 about to get underway. Not too far off a start. Couple out wide, being loaded up now. And we're set to go. There is the green light. Ready for a start. Racing, Son of Red a bit slow. Slow out there was Bruno Keeping, although it is showing some acceleration trying to get around them. Going to the lead was Aston Antibes. Now booting up was Poor Eris and taking over Dancing Blue. So Dancing Blue at the front now from Poor Eris. Then for the back, Aston Antibes and Bruno Keeping round the corner. Dancing Blue about a half a length in front. Dancing Blue wins it. Poor Eris second, third placing, I think, Aston Antibes. Then came Bruno Keeping, made a little bit of ground. Then Tribal Advisor, well back was Aston Bondi with Ezard Dash. And it was one of the last in. In fact, the last in is Son of Red. And the time is around 20:78. 20:78, the winner, number four, which is Dancing Blue, number four, Dancing Blue is the winner. Poor Eris, number two, gets second, four beats two. Third placing in the race goes to eight, Aston Antibes. And Bruno Keeping made ground for four. So it's 4-2-8 and six.
1: And number four, Dancing Blue, 55.70, 8.20 for the place. We're a couple of minutes away at Mount Gambier.
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1: As they head out at Mount Gambier for race number eight, let's head to Gosford before race number 12.
13: Yeah, one to go here, Merck, and our favourite. There was a late scratching number one, Ramjet, which was second favourite at the time. Now our favourite, number two, has since that scratching gone from $1.60 into $1.45 back to $1.55. We go down to the four, which has been $4.40 out to $4.80 since that time, and $7.650 respectively, both slightly easy, this six and the seven. I went to a special Whisper of the day to beat four and seven and race due in 5 minutes.
19: Pink Ribbon Cup set to run. They're away.
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21: From box eight today, I think I can get over and may prove a bit of holding out. Rusty Wills is a winner here, three starts back, and there's another one in the mix. Bali Unleashed, excuse me, from box four at $6.50. So the favourite from box five, Pure Gout, $2.15. Let's start your favourite. Ivory Pygmy Solid at $3. The third line of betting is Rusty Wheels at $5. Bali Unleashed, the last start winner at $6.50. Race 8, it's the Collins Court Butcher No Penalty Stake. Back over the 400 metres here. Fourth leg of the quaddy. And they're getting set. Pure Gout, $2.10. And the green light going through. They're off racing, and out in front, Rusty Wheels leads by two. Pure Gout into second, third across there was Ivory Pygmy. Getting underneath it was Bali Unleashed and Compton Bowie. As they go out of the back there, and it's Pure Gout now stretching out two lengths in front of Bali Unleashed. On the inside was Rusty Wheels. Coming right around the outside, Ivory Pygmy. And it gets underneath Pure Gout, the leader, and I think it's just got there. Ivory Pygmy has beaten Pure Gout, Bali Unleashed and Compton Bowie. Rusty Wheels, close shave, and 23.20 the time.
1: And 8 Ivory Pygmy, 5.80, 2.40, 5 Pure Gout, and that photo for third. Bunbury a minute away, Gosford in 3, and then we're back to Casino for the running of race 4 in 6 minutes, and Mark will bring us a market there in a moment. We've got correct weight at Mornington now, 14, 4, 5 and 10, correct weight, and at Tarragon, all clear, 4, 2, 8 and 6 after race number 5.
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4: Being runners up into the gates. In fact, tag time, first of them there. And here comes Eye of the Sun. About to join the line, Eye of the Sun. With tag time $1.30, Ruthless Angel at $7.950, All the Stars and 11 Eye of the Sun. All the Stars approaching the gates with more heroic. Thanks, JH. As the lucky chip goes in, we wait now for Ruthless Angel and more heroic also to complete this lineup of only six runners. He's got the save, the scratching, tag time, all the rage. Won by close to 12 lengths. Second up at Northern, but it was on an awfully heavy track. Difficult for a lot of those horses in that particular race, except the obvious. Now they're all in. So tag time, all the rage, and back on top of firmer ground here this afternoon. They're going a good four. They're off and they're racing. And Pike dug it up from the inside tag time. It actually jumped first, but now burning it off is All the Stars. It'll look for the lead. And right behind those on the outside, settling one off is Eye of the Sun early. The lucky chip got back down on the inside of Ruthless Angel, and between those, more heroic as they amble out now onto the side of the course. All the Stars has gone to the lead by a little over a length. Moving up to run second on the outside is Eye of the Sun. So Pike's now got himself in a bit of a pocket with the odds on favourite tag time, and they're only going along at even splits at this stage. Ruthless Angel is next, travelling up there fourth, just shading the lucky chip, and seeing them all as they come down the side is more heroic. And so by the 450 and All the Stars will be first for home. You can see Pike there, he's anxious to get out and get off the fence here on tag time. On its outside though is Eye of the Sun, just holding it in for the time being, and Ruthless Angel's gone up now, so he's still going to try and get around some heels, and the horses come under pressure as Eye of the Sun reaches the lead. Eye of the Sun kicks a length and a half clear. Tag time taking a day to build up and get into the clear. He's now into the open and he's finishing powerfully. Eye of the Sun, tag time diving, got there right on the line. Tag time in the nick of time has won from Eye of the Sun. Behind them, All the Stars or Ruthless Angel from the lucky chip and more heroic.
1: And we'll check those numbers for you. Should be the three saluting there at Bunbury for race number two of the afternoon. That's tag time, 120 on 104 for William Pike here. Number six, Eye of the Sun, 280. The photo is for third. Casino race four is 2 minutes away. Mark will bring us a market in just a moment as we head to Bow Desert before race number seven.
3: Azuki is favourite here, Merck, $2.30 down from $2.50. Moet at midnight, $6. Hawaiian Bloom, 8 out to 9. Zayano, 10 down to $9.50. Archer's Reigns at a fan or two, 13 into $9.50. And Trecchiato is 11 down to 10. Lord Dodillo, 14 with Peach Gallants. Razor's Magic, 19, and it's 50 to 1 or better the rest. Clear favourite here, Azuki, as short as 2.30 now for the upcoming race.
1: A replay at Gosford.
5: They're all set. Racing. Mr. Kickalo Pretzel coming out well was Carly Mulwee goes to the lead over Super Skunk. Now trying to get up the inside was Hello Pretzel. Back behind it was Smart Minx, Minx Direction, and out the back door when Froggy did it. Leader is Smart Super Skunk on the corner. Hello Pretzel trying to get back up there with them. Leader still clear Super Skunk, and it's going to hang on and win. I think Super Skunk home about a length on the line to Hello Pretzel. Further back would have been Carly Mulwee. Back there in the inside there was the other one, Misdirection. Well back there, Froggy did it, 22.40 on.
1: And those numbers, 4.25, Super Skunk, 9.10, 180, 2, Hello Pretzel, number 5, Carly Mulwee. They're on the track now at Casino for race 4.
2: Brunswick Boy, the favourite way, $2 to 185, ahead of Kingsbury Knoll of 4 to 440, 440 to 460, Burnside Bookie, 5 out to 650, Wavy Web Surf, and that's pretty much your market. Okatani heads the rest at $14. On with the 7, Brunswick Boy, dogs with the 6, Burnside Bookie, not far off the boxes here for race number 4.
1: Thank you very much there, Mark, and we'll be back to you in just a moment with Bow Desert 4 minutes away, and after that, Redcliffe, race number 5. Let's head there to Chris.
11: They're on the track here, Mercedes, race number 5. So this starts the main quaddy, first leg of the double. The opening favourite was 5, Last Call. Race 5, number 5, 290. But the current favourite, it's now 2, Deep Regret, 280. As much as 650 was offered earlier, it's now 280. Storia Chapel looking for a double after scoring earlier today. Number 1, Do Don't Think, rock solid, 460. Last Call, 460 out from 290. 9, Take a Chance, 420 after 650 was offered. And My Scimitar, number 10, Nathan Dawson Drive, 650 after 750 was first bet. So the best backed overall, 2, Deep Regret. I've got him on top. He's fit, he's in form, he's well drawn. Late Mail agrees with 2, Deep Regret. We're now due in 6 minutes' time.
1: And now to Casino.
2: 23.20 is a best. That was a while ago. Best of a recent effort, 23.71 here behind Remy Nath, the kennel mate. Burnside Bookies, 4.40, got to 5, trimmed up to 4.60 here late for Rob Andrews. Runner-up here, 2 back, running 27.98 behind the Flying Isle of Lachlan. Wavy Web Surf looking for a change of luck. Been placed in his last 2, so he's racing well. Just hasn't been served with a lot of luck early, but better drawn here today from box number 2, Wavy Web Surf. He goes around as a $6 chance. All locked away here. This is the fourth event from Casino. Set. Racing, Kingsbury Nola was best away. Beginning well was Okatani, Brunswick Boy out wide. On their backs was Wavy Web Surf from Burnside Bookie. Behind those, Onya Broom, Graceful Ethics at the tail. Good charge up front, Okatani, joined by Kingsbury Nola, who railed through to the lead. Going with it was behind those was Wavy Web Surf. On their backs, Burnside Bookie, Kingsbury Nola, Wavy Web Surf. Wavy Web Surf goes home the best. Beats Kingsbury Nola and Burnside Bookie. Close up, Brunswick Boy. Next, Okatani. Tani, who led them briefly, Graceful Ethics and Onya Broom in 23 and 60. Wavy Web Surf from box number 2 drives to the line to
1: 2, 1 and 6, and Wavy Web Surf 490, 250, 1 Kingsbury Nola, 6 Burnside Bookie. We've got Bow Desert next, Redcliffe to follow, and in this next at Bow Desert, race 7, 5, Azuki at $2.30 for Jess Emerson is the on-top tip from Stephanie in the yard, and it is the favourite as they are behind the barrier and beginning to move them away. We've got Redcliffe to follow, race 4, Mount Gambier, and race number 9 is 5 minutes away with Darren.
10: Yeah, thank you, Mercedes. It's just still about standing by for correct weight out of that previous race, number 8. Those interim numbers were 8, 5, 4 and 2.
7: Okay.
10: But this upcoming race, the favourite here is Come On Luba at even money. Second pick in the market is 5, Commute. And I've gone with number 3 on top here. We're about 4.5 away.
1: Back to you then, Darren. Will await that all clear as well? Yeah, no, it hasn't come up, has it? And at Casino, 216 and 7, Brunswick Boys, 4th. Natabo Desert.
3: They can bob up from time to time. There's some money around for a Mowat at Midnight, who races well at this track. In Trecchiato, 8.50, and then there's a few runners around that $10, $12 mark. Now, Azuki to come forward, Mowat at Midnight away from the gates. Hawaiian Bloom is at least in winning form, was able to score at Toowoomba last time around. It's got to go from a maiden to a 55, but it's not as big a jump as a 50 A's. And it, as I said, at least it's coming off a win. Now, Razor's Magic about to come up, and Azuki. And we're just about ready to run. 1,400 metres, the distance for the last three, in fact. Set. Off down. Razor's Magic almost come out on its nose out wide. It picked itself up quickly. It was one of the first into stride. From Hawaiian Bloom driving through in between runners. Azuki's up there with Peach Gallants as well. And Zayano's not far away, so it's a drive for the lead. Peach Gallants and Azuki are going to take it up together, linking up with the course proper. Just off those Hawaiian Bloom arches, Rain, and then Lord Danilo on the rail in the red and white. Razor's Magic's drifting back to try and slot in. Mowat at Midnight, Zayano in Trecchiato, and then five lengths away to Roaring Success, Maggie Rose and Glen Ray's mate. That trio just can't keep up at the moment. Going off the back at the 6.50, Peach Gallants just from Azuki, the margin ahead. Hawaiian Bloom third, Mowat at Midnight four. Then Lord Danilo, Archer's Reign. Zayano in Trecchiato, Razor's Magic under a ride. Roaring Success, Maggie Rose, and last Glen Ray's mate. Azuki's hit the front. Around the corner, they're about to head. Azuki just from Peach Gallants, Mowat at Midnight. Hawaiian Blue ran off the track there, then followed Lord Danilo in Trecchiato's getting through, and then Archer's Reign. Azuki the leader. They're starting to close. Roaring Success out wider. Azuki desperately needing the post. It will see it out. Azuki just beat Roaring Success in Trecchiato. Lord Danilo's run fourth. Behind those, Mowat at Midnight, and then Peach Gallants, Archer's Reign, Hawaiian Bloom lost the compass around the bend, Maggie Rose, Razor's Magic, Glen Ray's mate, and Zayano. Azuki, number 5. Jess Emerson and John Dean combine here. Number 5, Azuki will win it.
1: And at 260 and 180 with 15 Roaring Success, 13 even, and 10 in Trecchiato, $3. They're about to come forward now at Redcliffe. It's race number 5.
6: And my Scimitar, Last Call was the opening favourite, but the best backed is number 2, Deep Regret, Storia Chapel. They combine again, chasing another winner. They scored earlier with It's One Life. Thanks, Andrew. Race 5, runners are at the start. This kicks off the main quaddie. So the main tab quaddie races 5, 6, 7 and 8. It's the first leg of the double on 5 and 7. So the opening favourite was 5, Last Call. Current favourite, 2, Deep Regret. He's fit, he's in form. Runner-up here last time out behind 1, Shane Road. He was a winner at this track 2 starts ago. 2,040 metres. John Storia, Jack Chappell combined earlier today with It's One Life. And they're chasing another winner here through Deep Regret. He's an 8 times winner. 5 of those victories have come here at Redcliffe. 3.20, do, don't think, barrier 1, 4.20, take a chance, 4.40, $6 for 5 and 10, Last Call, My Scimitar. Wolf Signs Pace, race 5, 2,040 metres. The gate is rolling. Barrier 2 for the favourite, Deep Regret. He's been placed his last 4.
11: just about ready. The gate nears release point. Stand by for a start. First leg of the main quaddy, first leg of the Tab Double. There's the light. They're off and pacing. Good line away as well. Do Don't Think from the inside. Leaves Best. Deep Regret is right there on his outside. Deeper out is Boston Assassin. Driving up along the inside is Wicked Mac. Right in behind them is My Scimitar. Ascot Annie immediately went down to the marker line. Next Take a Chance, Reinhard Erasmus. Last Call is out towards the tail. Do Don't Think is holding. Deep Regret is parked outside him. There's no real pressure to report here. They look to be walking.

0: Still no increase in tempo here. First quarter of the last mile, 32 seconds. Don't think the inside. Deep regret the outside. They're stride for stride. Wicked Mac racing third. Leaders back. My Scimitar 1-1. Ascot Annie fifth. Three back the inside. Covered by Take a Chance. Then Orion Art Erasmus. Last call. Boston Assassin. No change in the order. All drivers contend with pace and position by the judge and the bell. It's Don't Think and Deep Regret. Second quarter, 30.2. Wicked Mac, always third. Leaders back, My Scimitar, Every Chance, 1-1. Ascot Annie, fifth. Three back on the inside. About to come deeper, Take a Chance. Last call, sets off three wide. Starting to make its run. A Reinhardt Erasmus, Boston Assassin. Down the back straight. It's Don't Think. Don't Think going well here. Margin 5 meters. Deep Regret. He's now called on. He's left flat-footed. Wicked Mac is now passing it. It moves into second spot. Deeper out is My Scimitar. Down on the inside, Ascot Annie. Take a Chance. Last call, Orionart Erasmus. And at the tail, Boston Assassin. Third quarter, 29 seconds. Don't Think gets away. At the top of the lane, margin is now 7 metres. Wicked Mac is second. Ascot Annie goes to the inside with Orionart, but it's all Don't Think. Don't Think is going to take them all of the way. Don't Think scores well. Beating Wicked Mac, Ascot Annie. Deep Regret is fourth. Orionart next. Take a Chance. Erasmus, My Scimitar, last call. Boston Assassin. Final split 29.4. The time 2:01.4 for Pelican Waters Resort.
1: And number one, Don't Think. 5:20, 1:80, Matt Elkins. With seven, Wicked Mac. And number eight, Ascot Annie. Mornington in 3 minutes. And the favourite is number nine, Ladar, 3:60. It's out a touch from $3.40. With number eight, Coco at $5. Number four, Bellachinqua, $6, along with 10 Prescode, $6 and $7.50. For number six, Lazoom.
2: Race six, Mornington, 3, 4, 9, and 2. Little throw at the stumps with number three, Zamperini Spirit, who, look, it'll need every step of 1,000 metres, going to be back and wide, but you should be charging down the outside. Four, Bellachinqua will be your leader from barrier one, hard to run down. Nine, Ladar, comes off a break. Look, it's got a chance, but rock bottom odds. And two, Mrs. Archibald, who was given no hope whatsoever last time, but will need luck from the wide barrier. Another tough race, 3, 4, 9, 2, race six.
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3: Green light through, all set and ready to run for race nine. Racing, off the inside, Legacy to Burn, pinged out of the boxes. Come on, Luba, the favourite, goes to second from He's a Tycoon. And back last, but not far away, is Commute. As they go at the back, and Legacy to Burn is still a length and a half in front of Come on, Luba. Into third was He's a Tycoon, and around the outside was Commute. Into the straight, it's Legacy to Burn in front. Oh, they're all chasing, and it's a ding-dong go. It looks like all four of them are abreast here and in the photo finish. It's Legacy to Burn, Come on, Luba, He's a Tycoon, and Commute.
1: All right, well, we'll wait those numbers to be confirmed after race number nine there, Mount Gambier, and head to Illawarra Grange before the fifth.
4: 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Spillet on top here as far as the market is concerned. I went the way of Unbridled Storm. $6 now, $4.80 was powerful last time through the line. And third up from a break today should be peaking. Nash riding in great form. So we'll see how Unbridled Storm goes here in 5 minutes.
1: 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They're behind the barrier at Mornington.
5: 2 rolled. Couple of recent winners. Prescode off a strong victory at Echuca, beating a horse in Portland Rose who's since won. Coco looked very good winning here the other day over the track and distance, stretched away to win by a big space. Heidi Dancer comes back from a break, won its last run prior to a spell. Lazoom came from a mile back on the bend at Sale to weave through and get a final stride victory there. 1,100 back to 1,000. Maybe a little bit trickier for it, but a low draw could enable a good run. So they're moving in. Mrs. Archibald, $12 chance, about to come up. And the barrier blanket wearing Mrs. Archibald walking in the big screen.

0: company over 1,000 metres. Lights on. And this is the sixth. A little bit of hesitation. There's an attendant or two climbing in. And they're off. And Lazoom was slow, missed the start by about two lengths. Ladar took a few strides to get going now midfield, and Bellachinqua and Coco began well. They spear away two lengths, Heidi Dancer, and then comes Ladar and Prescoda's fifth. Mrs. Archibald is next from Zamperini Spirit Wide, and Lazoom back near the running rail as they head down the side of the track in search of the home corner, and Elevabati is with it. So 500 metres to go. Bellachinqua leads a neck on Coco, and Mrs. Archibald is striding up deeper on the course. Ladar waiting behind them. Zamperini Spirit's taking off, and Prescode on the fence from Heidi Dancer, two lengths, Elevabati and Lazoom on the corner, and Coco now goes to the front from Mrs. Archibald. Then comes Ladar two lengths away, Bellachinqua and Prescode. Zamperini Spirit to the outside. Here's Mrs. Archibald going up to Coco. Prescode had to change course. Mrs. Archibald just Prescode sprinting. Coco in the middle. Prescode drives through to win again. Prescode wins by a neck on Mrs. Archibald and Coco. And they got several lengths on the rest, which include Elevabati going through with Ladar, Bellachinqua, and then Lazoom. Heidi Dancer towards the back of the field, and Zamperini Spirit.
1: And number 10, Prescode, 662.210. Tom Stockdale with two. Mrs. Archibald, 390. And 8 Coco, $1.80. Now at Mount Gambier, it was 513.7 after the photo in race 9 with the all clear. Compute returned $3.40. All right, Illawarra Grange coming up, and then we're back to Casino for race number 5. Now at Illawarra Grange in race number 5 of the afternoon, 2 is the on top selection here from Richard, and that's Varja Jack at 5.50, and Louise Day is aboard. To Casino now before the running of race number 5.
2: And kicking off the quaddy here, Mer Kingsbury Ebony, a big winner here on Monday night, runs as the odds-on favourite, 145 holding that quote. Hooked on Lies, 5 to 550. Lady Blazington, $8. 9 to 950. Martinique heads the rest under double figures. Yeah, she repeats her performance on Monday night. She should be winning again. That's the key. Kingsbury Ebony on top for mine. The dogs are with the three Kingsbury Ebony as well. And we're 6 minutes away for race number 5, Casino.
1: Back to you soon. Thank you very much, Mark. And at Mornington, 10 to 8 and 9, Ladar is 4th. All clear at Traralgon, Mount Gambier, and also Redcliffe, 178 with 2, Deep Regret, officially the 4th place getter.
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1: We're about to commence the move up here at Illawarra Grange for race number 5.
5: First leg of the Tony Double and Treble with Tab this afternoon. Gee, it's an open affair. Three equal favourites, Varjack, Unbridled Storm and Spillet. 2, 6 and 4, all equal as I say that. Now Varjack's into favourite at 460. So this over the 1450 metres. Varjack first up ran third here. That was behind Harry Lyme, beaten just over two lengths. Lyme's up here second up. And second up record has had one start for replacing Louise Day from the good gate for Kieran Maher. And no runners have loaded here yet, Marto, for the running of this race. So just standing by for some news to the reason behind that. But they are mingling around behind the start.
1: And we'll go back to Ben in just a moment.
6: Kia, a new breed of hybrid. Meet Kia's turbo hybrid SUV range. The award-winning Sportage. The seven-seat Sorento. The leader of the pack, the Carnival Turbo Hybrid.

0: just having a couple of issues there with some of the stewards' vision on course, so hopefully that won't constitute too much of a delay there at Illawarra Grange with race number 5. 2 is the on-top selection, Varjag from Richard. Louise Day aboard at $4.20. And at Illawarra, we've got 2, Varjag at $4.20. Is the best back runner as well. 4, Unbridled Storm, $5.50. And from 6, 9, Wallace Station, $6. Number 6, Spillet, $6. And 11, Avon's Joy, $9. 3, Dirty Summer, $9.50. Then 2 double figures for all the rest. They'll head out of casino in just a moment. We've got race number 10 at Mount Gambier and 6 from now at Mornington. All we need is correct weight or otherwise. And 10 Press Code was the runner that took out race number 6 at $6.60 and $2.10. 2 Mrs. Archibald, $3.90. 8 Coco, $1.80. Number 9 Ladar, officially 4th. All right, still no move up there at Illawarra Grange.
1: Be here for the Sydney Everest Carnival. 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
0: All right, seeing as the move up's only just commenced at Illawarra Grange, let's head to Mount Gambier to take a look at race number 10.
2: Thank you, Mercedes. Appellant from Box 2, the favourite here at $1.75. Kennel Mate Speechless has been well supported at $3.10. We've got Linda Lou at about $5 there, but Kennel Mate's Appellant and Speechless look the two in race 10.
0: Back to Illawarra Grange.
3: With the yellow cap. And Molly Fitzgerald takes the ride on Beautiful You for Annabella Drabarchibald. She's wearing a white cap. Here's Unbridled Storm for Nash Rawilla. Pulled off a brilliant ride on Madoff in the previous. Avon's Joy coming in. Dirty Summer always runs well. For Jim and Greg Lee, and to be ridden by Dion LaRue, taking 3 kilos off down to 56. Cell Phones coming forward. Chris Waller with a decent contingent of runners today. Our Agan coming forward. Beautiful Storm has gone forward. Here's the other one with the same jacket. Beautiful Borgnord. So Borgnord, yellow cap for Keegan Latham. And Wallace Station. Well, there's been some money for it. Just about right at the 14.50. Red light. Race number 5. We're set to jump. Signals being given. The starter hits the button. They're off and racing. And one began very awkwardly. Spillet's come out the back and it's about 4 lengths off the second last horse. On the other hand, Beautiful You began very quickly. Goes to the lead by a length and a half. Dirty Summer pulling into second spot. Our Agan thirder. Borgnord settles fourth and Wallace Station followed further back in the field by Zonk Star. Cell Phone is a little bit worse than midfield. 2 lengths away then. Is Yvonne's Joy on the outside of Varjak, Unbridled Storm's a long way back, and Spillet on the outside now tacks on. Heading into the first turn, down the side, 8.50 left to go, and Beautiful You's in front. 3 quarters in front of Dirty Summer, 3rd Our Agan, and 4th is Borgnord, Wallace Station, 5th and 3 wide. 2 lengths away, Zonk Star, 2.5 Cell Phone, Varjak on the inside of Yvonne's Joy, then Unbridled Storm, and under the whip is Spillet as they come up to the home turner. Short of 4.50 left to go. It's Beautiful You, the leader. Dirty Summer throwing down a good challenge. Our Agan's back up along the rail. Wallace Station getting going. Varjak threading the needle nearer the inside. Then came Borgnord. Unbridled Storm's getting out later. It's Beautiful You at the 200 in front from Our Agan. Varjak and then Wallace Station. Unbridled Storm. Zonk Star down the outside. Beautiful You in front. Varjak's getting up underneath it. But Beautiful You's in front in the shadows. And Beautiful You. Beautiful You beat Varjak. Our Agan, Unbridled Storm, then Wallace Station, a big break to Zonk Star, followed by Dirty Summer, then came...
4: They're set. Racing, Lady Blazington away well, beginning quickly with Sweet Confetti, charging through was Lady Blazington, Royal Carol behind those, Martinique, oh no, Kingsbury Ebony, she's well back, Little Dulcie and Hooked on Lies as they swing for home, Sweet Confetti dash clear, Sweet Confetti gets the prize from Lady Blazington.

0: Langdon, Martinique. Next was Little Dulcie hooked on Salais. Kingsbury Ebony was always well back. Royal Carroll in the time of 16 and 70.
1: Number six, Sweet Confetti, 14, 20 and $1.50. At Illawarra Grange, 12 Beautiful You, 10, 20, 290 for Molly Fitzgerald with 2 Varjack, 170. Number three, R. Reagan, $5.80. And fourth to the four, which is Unbridled Storm, 12 to 13 and 4. Malgambia in 2 minutes, then back to Bunbury. And Bunbury, number eight, Forever Victorious, is $2.80 in from $3.40. Number four, he's not all there, $4.80. Number five, Mr. Chino, $5.50, with number 12, Sissoko, $6.10 then for one Major Magnus and 10 Chief Commander. That's race three at Bunbury, and number four, he's not all there at $4.80, is Darren's On Top selection.
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0: This is now Mount Gambier after Casino, 614 and 2. Number 6, Sweet Confetti, $14.20 and $2.10. 1 Lady Blazington, 2 Martinique and 2 Little Dulcie. At Bunbury, we're 4 minutes away.
1: Yeah. Flying, nice, going, going really well.
2: That's awesome. This filly, actually, she's going well, and so is Molly too. Dominant performance at Canberra, and then she comes to Canberra and does the same sort of thing.
1: Yeah, she's been excellent. Obviously, first up, she was really good. She just got done on the line. Canberra, she got it a little bit wrong, but she was good enough to win, and she put it all together there. Great ride from Molly. She sort of summed it up very quickly, got into a lovely rhythm, and she was strong to the line. So I think she's a filly with a bright future.
2: Yeah, so what now? Just kind of work through the grades with her?
1: Yeah, I think so. I think there's obviously plenty of options for her, for those, you know, those three old fillies that potentially might even get out over a little bit further. So we'll just take it step by step. But really like her. Love the progression of all three starts. And she's certainly a filly on the up.
2: Well done.
1: Thank you.
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3: 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Michael Neal and Tracy Price, both with doubles on the program. Michael Neal, stronghold here in the last with Appellant and Speechless. $1.85, your favourite, Appellant. Speechless at $2.70. Linda Lou at $6.50. And next best is Electra Lee from Box 4 at $17. About to load here, it's the Selly Springworks No Penalty Stake over the 400 metres. About to load. Last of the day. And Appellant, $1.90. Speechless at $2.60. Last few going in. Green light through. Race number 10. Set. Racing, Linda Lou off the inside began well, and also Lectra Lee up there early, Appellant back in third. Behind those was Mockambora Mitch, and Speechless is back last, but only a few lengths cover these runners. Linda Lou, 2 lengths in front of Appellant. Whipping around them was Speechless, and then came Lectra Lee, and back on the inside, Mockambora Mitch. Rounding the corner in front, Linda Lou, Speechless. I think Speechless might have got there on the outside, but it'd be a photo finish. Third in the race was Appellant, Mockambora Mitch and Lectra Lee in a time of 23.30. Stand by for the photo. I thought the six on the outside may have just got there. Appellant has run third.
0: Yeah, number 6, Speechless, $2.60 and $1.60. 1, Linda Lou, and 2, Appellant for third after race number 10 at Mount Gambier. 6, 1, 2 and 8. And at Bunbury, you've got 1 minute of betting time remaining. After that, Tarelgan, and that is race number 7. 8, Hot Honey, $2.30, with 1, Kalia's Chaos, $3.30. 2, Woody Gray, $4.80, and 5 for 6, Dr. Mitch. Hot Honey for Paul Hammond is the on-top selection.
4: 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And Sunday, November 15 is the $45,000 Pledger Final for the 4th and 5th grade. 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
5: Starting to make their way up into the gates. Crazy Carrot. Major Magnus drawn the two inside gates. He's not all there. Ready. Long Shanks. Silver Jack goes up. Miss Applecross takes her spot. And here's Mr. Chino and Saisoku. Almost half of these runners are in the gates. Saisoku, prepared by Steph Vahala, about to join the line, coming along now. Mr. Chino, Forever Victorious, to make their way up into the gates also. Forever Victorious at $2.80. And he's not all there at $4.60. Top couple in the market. They're nearly ready to go. Here comes Lead Singer, and also to join the line still, Chief Commander. William Pike winning the first two races on the card. Tag Time, the very short price commodity there in race 2. Only just getting there in the last bound. candidate for Chief Commander to be brought forward by William, and they'll be right to go. In the Silk Savona, Nevin Bodica. Light going on, and they're just about ready to go here. This is race number three, the Whittons Irrigation and Design Maiden. Chief Commander drawn the middle of the field. Silver Jack rearing up there in stall number nine. Now settles again, being held by one of the gate attendants as the starter hits the button now and releases the field. And Chief Commander was the last of them in, but certainly one of the first to get going. And he's going to try and work across Mr. Chino Saisoku down on his inside, but he'll roll across and go to the lead just after the start behind those long shanks. Miss Apple Cross going up near the middle. Over on the inside, Major Magnus. Now Forever Victorious is out three deep as they work to the Britain Road side of the track. Crazy Carrot down on the inside, steadying from He's Not All There. Silver Jack behind those, and Lead Singer last as they go out to the 1400 over to the back straight. Chief Commander taken to the top by Pike, led by a length and a half. Saisoku sitting off it, running second, the same margin. Mr. Chino, Longshanks is fourth, almost two lengths. Miss Applecross over on the inside from Major Magnus, pushing up on its inside now from Forever Victorious. They're followed by He's Not All There in a slowing speed. Crazy Carrot down on the fence, followed then by Silver Jack, and back there at the tail end of the field is Lead Singer, about eight lengths off the leader, Chief Commander, who took them to the 900. Chief Commander going along well enough in front here with its ears pricked, is cruising. Three quarters, Saisoku. Back on the inside, Mr. Chino, travelling third. Longshanks with a nice run into the race, fourth, a length and a half away behind those, Major Magnus. It was being closely followed here on the outside by Miss Applecross and Forever Victorious, about to be stoked up and come out after the leaders. Further back, He's Not All There. It's in an awkward spot from Silver Jack, Crazy Carrot, and three lengths, Lead Singer. Chief Commander leads the way, Saisoku, now taken up very quickly to have a little shot at it, coming around the home corner at the 400. Chief Commander showing the persuader. Saisoku quickly burned it off now and raced to the lead. Mr. Chino runs on. Down the outside, Forever Victorious, and Silver Jack also picking up ground with He's Not All There. At the 175, Mr. Chino hit the front. Here's Major Magnus getting through the congestion. Mr. Chino, Saisoku comes back. Major Magnus, Forever Victorious. Here's a great finish coming up well. Major Magnus in the middle. On the inside, Saisoku. Very tight, I think, between these two with Mr. Chino, Forever Victorious, Silver Jack. The judge will have his work cut out trying to sort this lot out. Right behind those, when they'd pulled up, Crazy Carrot, Miss Applecross, He's Not All.

0: there, Longshanks lead singer, Chief Commander, put the cue back in the rack and went AWOL on the corner and has finished back a distant last.
1: We'll check those numbers at Bunbury and head to Bow Desert before race number 8.
2: 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Secret Rose, $4.80 to $6. All Too Rosy, $80 to $7. South of the Border, 10. Little Vane, 11. Ruba High, 17. Cracker SG, 18. Mighty Judd, 26. With Think I'm Irish and $34 or better the rest. Almost one-way traffic. This Waterlad's going to run a dominant favourite for race 8.
1: Thank you, Mitch. And Bunbury is still a photo for all placings. It's all clear, Mount Gambier, 6, 1, 2 and 8.
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0: tracks away at Traralgon for race number 7, and at Bunbury, 1-2 in a further photo, 1 Major Magnus, $11.50, $3. Jared Noski aboard, number 2 Saisoku, $2.10, further photo for third. Also at Bow Desert from the yard, Stephanie has selected 3 Water Lad at $1.85 with Archie McComb aboard. Now to Traralgon.
1: Getting set, 425 metres is the journey here. Just about ready, the green light is on. We're set to go. They're ready. Racing, Hot Honey got out pretty well out wide, is trying to get across them, and we'll clear them easily now. Hot Honey gets away by about 4 or 5 lengths. Black Charker into second. Third placing, Dr. Mitch. Then Colias Chaos, Woody Gray. And well back was Pretty Treasure. Coming off the back, it's Hot Honey by about 6 lengths or so to Dr. Mitch. Then for the back was Black Charker. The outside, Colias Chaos, but it's all Hot Honey. Hot Honey wins it. Dr. Mitch second. Third goes Black Charker. Fourth's close, Woody Gray or Colias Chaos. In the centre of those is Pretty Treasure. The time is pretty good for Hot Honey, 24 and 35.
0: And number 8, Hot Honey at 260, 230 with 6, Dr. Mitch, and number 7, Black Chakra. Now, it was a dead heat third at Bunbury, so 1 Major Magnus, $11.50, $3, 2 Saisoku, $2.10, and dead heating for third, 5 Mr. Chino at $1.10, and 8 Forever Victorious, $1. 1, 2, and a dead heat, 5 and 8. All clear Mount Gambier Casino and correct weight Illawarra Grange, and they're moving them forward at Bow Desert for race number 8.
2: There's Little Vein and south of the border.

0: groups will set up here, Andrew, for...
1: 50, 3 volatile $6, 4 sonic surge $6, and $9 for 11 Sistine Tunnel. Adam likes number 2, too tough. And Mark Hunter's thoughts very soon.
0: Looks close to another win, gets the claim for the inform Archie McCollum and gets a good gate. All Too Rosy has trimmed away into 5.50. We'll run a clear second elect. Secret Rose has been quite soft to the market out to 8.50 now. So as they continue to get set at the 1400, Coco Jewel's about to find a wide stall. All Too Rosy to come up to a middle gate, and they look like the last two to get set. So they're loaded quickly. Capital G was a late scratch in it. 3.57 due to the track upgrade to a good 3. Sets racing. Coco Jewel out wide, bounce well. All Too Rosy not far away with Higher Calling, who's driving through in between runners. Then Little Vane south of the border. Waterlad, the favourites going to settle down around 5th and 6th. Just off those, Poligny on the rail and Secret Rose in between runners. A length and a half to Mighty Judd, and then Cracker SG around 4th to last. With Think I'm Irish, Ruba High, and going back to the tail is Love to Be Proud. So 850 metres left to run. Coco Jewel just from on the inside, Higher Calling, who maintains the rail. One length away, Little Vane in third, similar margin, Waterlad, who's fourth the inside, tucked away, the inner of All Too Rosy. Then Secret Rose on the outside next south of the border. Taking off from the back is Love to Be Proud. Mighty Judd tried to go with it. Poligny's off the bridle. Think I'm Irish, Cracker SG, Ruba High is last. Here come the runs around the corner. There's 4 or 5 stretches across the track. In the meantime, the favourite can't get a crack at them. Little Vane hit the front from Mighty Judd. Love to Be Proud. Oh, Waterlad's been shuffled back to around third last. It's Little Vane and Mighty Judd. Mighty Judd's hit a slender lead from Little Vane. Then Love to Be Proud. Mighty Judd and Little Vane. Little Vane rallied back and beat it. Little Vane beat Mighty Judd. All Too Rosy's run third, I think, from either Love to Be Proud and Cracker SG in a photo for fourth. All Too Rosy next in. Further back to south of the border, Secret Rose, Coco Jewel. Oh, it was a bit of a horror watch with Waterlad. Think I'm Irish, Higher Calling. And one of the last in was Poligny. Vane. Nozzy Tomazawa and Leo Roach here has lifted late after Mighty Judd got in front of it.
1: And number 1, Little Vane, 11.20 and 3.40 for Nozzy Tomazawa. 4, Mighty Judd, 7.10. 11, All Too Rosy at $1.90.
2: Race 7, Mornington, 4, 3, 2 and 11. You sound like a broken record. I don't like the race. Number 4, Sonic Surge. Ran okay last time. That was on the synthetic track, benchmark 56. Goes to a 62 here, but it's not a strong one. 3 volatile, going to get a good run from the draw, brings it into the race. 2 tough, gee, can mix its form and things go wrong, but it's got a chance. And then 11 Sistine Tunnel is racing consistently. Very open race, race 7, 4-3-2-11.
1: And we'll have an update at Redcliffe in a moment for race 6. They are 2 minutes away at Mornington for race number 7. And at Traralgon, all clear, 8-6, 7-1.
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5: This starts the TAB Triple Mercedes, race number 6. The opening favourite, it was Too Little Surfer Girl, 2.50. She's very soft in betting. The current favourite, it's now 9, I Am Hugo at 2.20. He opened 5.50, straight into 2.20. He got as short as 2.10, he's back at 2.20. Little Surfer Girl, 4.40 up from 2.50. Kiang Moscato, 4.60 after $5 was first bet. Little Lionel James, 4.40 out to 6, back into 4.60. And then we're going out to longer odds. So the best back here is 9, I Am Hugo. I've got him on top, I Am Hugo. Nathan Dawson takes the drive. Late Mail agrees with 9, I Am Hugo. First leg of the treble, 3 minutes away.
1: Back to you soon, Chris. Now to Mornington.
6: So they're moving in well. So here's Snitchy coming up. We've got Sistine Tunnel Riderless about to take up its position there by Deep Field. She's now fitter for a couple of runs back to the 1,200 metres, distance of her last victory. So she's coming up. Schroeder's Mistake about to join them. Makisha Salter, who rode a minor place getter earlier, gets stock to come forward. So just these last few. Here's Sonic Surge. Turner Quid's wearing the club colours, which are predominantly black. So be careful because it does clash with a few other runners in this race who are in dark colours. Would have been good for an all-white set, but never mind. And Headstock about to come up. We're all in, lights flashing, set to go. And there they go, they're away. Too Tough, A Little Slow was actually last to leave the gates. Subgauge, one of the first to get going, and also Sonic Surge is up there and Volatile in a good position as well. There's Ranakai taking off. So Ranakai's now joining Subgauge in the lead. Sonic Surge a length away to Volatile, and then followed by Snitchy out wider and Sistine Tunnel in the middle. Next, Rhoda's Mistake right off the track from Oceanella, and then Too Tough back on the inside. They were followed by Getting Back in the Field. As they head down the side is Headstock, and then the last couple include Sabretooth and Turner Quid. They head towards the 600 metres. Ranakai's now gone to the front. Ranakai leads a half length. In second is Subgauge, and then followed by Sonic Surge and Snitchy. Right behind Sistine Tunnel, and Volatile's back on the running rail. Oceanella, and then to the outside is Schroeder's Mistake as they come into the straight. So Ranakai goes for home. Ranakai now found two lengths on Volatile coming off its back from Sistine Tunnel, and then comes Oceanella down the outside. Here's Volatile starting to pick up with Sistine Tunnel. They come after Ranakai. Sistine Tunnel joining in Oceanella. Oh, Oceanella with a big run down the outside's gone to them and might have won. Going to Sistine Tunnel and Volatile in a three-way finish. They overhauled Ranakai. Would you believe it's run fourth? Then followed by Getting Home Late was Headstock, and then Snitchy, Subgauge, Too Tough ran on to heels late in the piece. And then Turner Quid and Schroeder's Mistake, and the last couple in include Sabretooth and also Sonic Surge.
1: Number 13, Oceanella, 790-240 T.O. Nugent. Photo for the miners. Now to Illawarra Grange before race six.
7: Yeah, race six due in 7 minutes, and they've really backed the favourite here, Glastonbury Girl. 290 this morning, now 185. So it's been absolutely hammered in the market. 11 Beverly Hills has gone 350 to 340, so it's still solid on the second line of betting. Number 5, Powder Man, $11 into 9. Satness, $12 after opening, $9.50. And the next one, Ivy Legend, $14, and fairly solid at that price. I know they've labelled this a pretty good thing today. Glastonbury Girl, 185 in from 190. I put it on top, race 6 in 7.
1: One Little Vein, 1120, 340 at Bow Desert. 4 Mighty Judd, 710. 11 All Too Rosie, 190. And 6 Love to Be Proud, 4th. They're coming forward at Redcliffe.
5: Favourite is 9, I Am Hugo. Easily best backed. As much as 550 was offered earlier, he's now trading odds on at 195, I Am Hugo. Proven a Redcliffe performer. Little Surfer Girl, Kiang Moscato, $5 each of 2, $6.50 for number 4, Little Lionel James. We're just about set. Mobile picks up more speed, nearing release point, 1780. The Journey, ready. There's the light. They're off and pacing. Fast away, Luster. Driving forward, Kiang Moscato. Deeper out, going forward is Charlie Chuckles. A line of three into the first turn. Jive Master right in behind them. Little Surfer Girl, the centre. Next, we've got Tell Me About It. Then I Am Hugo. Drifting back, Little Lionel James and War Club. He goes right back to the rear. Lead time, 11.3. In front, Luster. Kiang Moscato goes on with it. And Kiang Moscato now clears, racing down the back. Nearing the 1,200 metre marker. Kiang Moscato shows the way. Charlie Chuckles up on the outside, a neck away. Leaders back, Luster. Ending up fourth, one by one, Little Surfer Girl. Three back, the inside, Jive Master. Tell Me About It. Then I Am Hugo. Favourite, balancing up third last. Behind him, Little Lionel James. And last on the inside, War Club. First quarter, 29.2. Lead time, 11.3. Just under 1,000 metres left to run. Kiang Moscato leading the way narrowly. Working hard, Charlie Chuckles. Leaders back, Luster. Little Surfer Girl, 1-1. Jive Master, fifth. Three back, the inside. Tell Me About It. Down on the inside is War Club. I Am Hugo, the favourite. Now eases deeper. He starts his move. Solo three wide. Little Lionel James. He's got a friend to follow. Tracking up behind Hugo. 30 seconds, the second quarter. Down the back straight, Kiang Moscato leads the way. Second, Luster. Charlie Chuckles under heavy pressure. I Am Hugo sprints hard going down the back straight. He now moves into third. Jive Master locked away. Deeper out, Little Lionel James. Then War Club. Little Surfer Girl and Tell Me About It. Third quarter, 29.5. Kiang Moscato leads the way. Luster second. I Am Hugo's now under pressure. He's felt for. Jive Master is held up. The rest being headed by Little Lionel James. Kiang Moscato slips away at the top of the straight. Gets out with a lead margin of 7 metres. Luster is trying hard in second. Jive Master gets out, but it's all Kiang Moscato. Kiang Moscato is going to go pretty much all of the way. Kiang Moscato easily over Jive Master, Luster, War Club up for fourth. And Tell Me About It. Little Surfer Girl, Little Lionel James, Charlie Chuckles, I Am Hugo, bolted right up, failed to beat a runner in. 30.1 on the way home the time. It's 157.6 for Pelican Waters Resort.
1: And three, Kiang Moscato, 620.140 for Lane Dwyer, with seven Jive Master and one Luster third. To Casino before race six.
8: 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Kingsbury Rex heads the rest at $10. On with the 7 here, Wefferly Lili each way, and the dogs there with the 4, McKeon. And runners just arriving at the boxes for race 6.
1: Back to you in just a moment. At Redcliffe, 371 and 5, War Club, 4th. And at Mornington, 13.11. 3 and number 6 Ranakai 4th. All we need is Correct Weight. It is through at Bow Desert, 1, 4, 11 and 6.
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8: McKeon here for Mick Landrigan, $180 out to $2. Support's been with Isle of Lachlan, who was a big winner here last start, $320 into $2.90. And a touch of support, Wefferly Lili, went $650 to $9 back to $5. $10 heads the rest, Kingsbury Rex. First four through to the final. It's the last of them locked away. Johnny Brash to call the next heat. Bunny rolls, we're set. Race six. Racing, Kingsbury Rex fairly away. Beginning quickly was Isle of Lachlan. Showing pace from out wide was Wefferly Lili. Next was Kingsbury Rex. Behind those was Versification. Well back the favourite, McKeon. Merry, merry war sees them all. Into the back, Isle of Lachlan, the lamplighter. Out by 2 lengths now on Wefferly Lili. Just struggling to keep in touch. Next was Kingsbury Rex and Versification. But Isle of Lachlan went up a gear. Shot away in the first heat. Isle of Lachlan too good. Wefferly Lili second. Third was McKeon rattling home with Versification. Behind those was Merry Merry War and Kingsbury Rex at the tail in 27 and 40. Isle of Lachlan too good. Use that early burn once again to hold Wefferly Lili out from crossing. And he really upped the ante in the middle to second third of the race.
1: And two Isle of Lachlan, 240, 160, seven Wefferly Lili and four McKeon. At Illawarra Grange, race number six, four is a special Glastonbury Girl for Rich at $1.65. Zach Lloyd is aboard. We've got race number three at Cambridge coming up, and I'll take a look at that in a moment for you as well, as they're about to bring them forward here at Illawarra Grange for race six.
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1: Cambridge favourite is 8 President Flinton, $3.70 from $3.30. Number 9, Paradise Alley at $4. 7, Winberg Janie, $4.40 and $8.50 then for 2, Eagle Hanover and 6, Eyes to Heaven. 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
7: Atmos. And this favourite's been very well backed. Glastonbury Girl. So runners getting set. Satnus and Sizzler, the last pair. Can she get the job done? Glastonbury Girl, we'll soon find out. $5 about Beverly Hills. Drawn the inside gate. James McDonald for Chris Waller. $8.50 about Powder Man on the third line. Nash riding for Donna Grisdale. Set to go. $14.50 the journey. And they're racing now. And Powder Man was the last one to leave. Fast away, Satnus. Beverly Hills began nicely, and Glastonbury Girl fired out of the barrier. She's up running third and fourth. Sizzler improves on the outside of Wealthy Investor. Further back in the field, Laurel Hill going through along the rail. Three lengths away, Powder Man and Ivy Legend. It goes back to the tail of the field. Negotiating the first turn, Beverly Hills in front, three quarters, Sizzler. Third is Satnus, and Laurel Hill improved over on the inside to be running fourth. Wealthy Investor is trapped out three wide. A length of a quarter away is Glastonbury Girl. Now she's spotting the leader about three lengths head start, maybe a little bit more. Then Powder Man is back second last, and five away Ivy Legend can't keep in touch down the side. Beverly Hills led the way from Sizzler, third Wealthy Investor. Laurel Hill is for the railer. Then Satnus, and out deep coming around them is Glastonbury Girl. She's eased to the outside and about to put in her claim. Powder Man second last, Ivy Legend last. Top of the straight, 400 metres left to go. McDonald nursing Beverly Hills, led by a length and a half. Sizzler, Laurel Hill the inside, and here's Glastonbury Girl. She's ambling up to them, and then came Powder Man putting in a claim as well. The leader, Beverly Hills, Glastonbury Girl. I think the favourite's gone. Yep, Powder Man on the outside, swooped up on the outside and grabbed the front, and Powder Man's coming away. Glastonbury Girl, no answer for the winner, and Powder Man beat Glastonbury Girl, Beverly Hills, Laurel Hill, then Satnus, Ivy Legends, past a few in the straight, or past a couple. They were Sizzler, and Wealthy Investor was trapped out three wide. The entire journey has finished last of all. Well, Nash has spoiled the party for local trainer here, Donna Grisdale. 5, 4, 11 and 3. 5, 4, 11 and 3. So the interim placings, 5, 4, 11 and 3. And they've left the money in the bag there. Glastonbury Girl, she ambled up. She looked to be the winner. But Powder Man had something to say about that, and Powder Man has swooped home on the outside for a big win.
1: 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Standing star conditions here at Cambridge for the third.
10: On the program, we're over the 2,200 metres. Who on the couch dished Liverpool for a draw this week? I wonder who that was, Maya.
11: I'm going to
12: see
11: he's living in Parnell, eh?
12: Yeah.
11: I'm going to go see.
10: All right, we'll leave them on the couch for now. Having a good discussion. Liverpool will be winning this weekend after what they did in the Carabao Cup. just a couple of days ago over Tottenham, 3-1. They're finally starting to play as a team, the good old Liverpoolians. So they should be too good for Bournemouth, hopefully. Anyway, says a Liverpool fan. Oh, we're not too far away from the third on the program here. Wynberg Janey's come in to be our $4, now $3.90 favourite. Eyes to Heaven, like last week, getting plenty of support as halved in price for Nicky Chilcott. It was a good second two starts ago. It was over tonight's 2,200 metres, and that was in behind Majestic Wisdom. So plenty of support coming that way again around the six here for the Dunstan Horse Feeds handicap trot. And outside of those, Brother Johnson looking to back up its win from last week is on the 10 metres here tonight. Doesn't usually win them out of turn. That was just his second victory at start 46, but he's a confident trotter and trotter in form. Usually you've got to have it in your multiples, $6 and 50 cents. Trifolium, the four, Lynn Neal. Andrew and Lynn picked up the first on the program with Pyrenees. Trifolium's up to start 108 tonight. He's only won the twice, but he has been placed a further 37 times, so another for combinations. Runners turn in. Dunstan Horse Feeds, handicap trot field go, and getting the start wrong was Mode, and it's going to gallop all the way out to the tail end of the field. Kiss My Pixel to be the early leader, Eyes to Heaven up on the outside, and two lengths away in the field then to Cosmic Angel will settle down in third. There's three lengths away in the field then to Eagle Hanover, Trifolium, then Brother Johnson. Paradise Arlie's back in the field, President Flinton, Wynberg Janey's back with that, and Mode after blowing the start detached by 12 lengths. Trotting up into the back and Eyes to Heaven, the sports rider mare, Nicky Chilcott, the trainer driver, leads here from Kiss My Pixel, and three back on the inside as they trot through the back. Cosmic Angel up on the outside to Eagle Hanover, Jay Abernathy obliged to sit parked around Trifolium. Brother Johnson 1-1 for the Chief David Butcher.

0: came Paradise Ali and Josh Dickey. Back on the inside as they clicked off that lead-off time, and 49.6 was President Flynn Tinwell back in the field, second last. Wynberg Janey, and back with that is Mode. Across the top they come, the Dunstan Horse Feeds Handicap Trot. Eyes to Heaven leads from Kiss My Pixel, Jeff Martin, and three back on the inside, Cosmic Angel, Leah Hibble. Up on the outside then to Eagle Hanover. Now, Brother Johnson peels out of the 1-1 to move one spot forward in the running line here. Trifolium, Lynn Neal, four back on the pegs. Then Paradise Ali, President Flinton, Kate Coppins, well back. Wynberg Janey with the opening quarter, 31, and Mode the last. So a circuit left to go. And our leader, Eyes to Heaven, leads up on the outside, second parked. Here is Brother Johnson as they get to the 900 metres. Then Kiss My Pixel. Now 1-1 cover, Eagle Hanover. Back on the inside, Cosmic Angel from Paradise Ali. To its inside, Trifolium, and the last trio consists of Wynberg Janey trotting up on the outside of President Flinton and Mode James Stormont back of the tail. Second quarter, 30.5 in the Dunstan Horse Feeds Handicap Trot. Eyes to Heaven, 600 metres left to go over Brother Johnson. Kiss My Pixel waiting the TFS Horse Transport passing lane. In the 1-1 then, Oz Eagle Hanover back on the inside. Cosmic Angel, Paradise Ali, Trifolium, well back in the field and buried the inside. President Flinton from Wynberg Janey and Mode, 29 and 4, the back straight quarter. Eyes to Heaven, Brother Johnson, Kiss My Pixel. Therefore, followed then up on the outside, Eagle Hanover, Paradise Ali, Wynberg Janey getting to the outside, top of the home straight. Eyes to Heaven, Brother Johnson's a length and a half away. Kiss My Pixel, President Ali is charging down the outside. Eyes to Heaven, Kiss My Pixel, President Ali all over the top of them. President Ali and Josh Dickey, President Ali to beat Eyes to Heaven, Kiss My Pixel, Brother Johnson. Then close up, Trifolium. To its outside was Cosmic Angel, out wider on the track to Eagle Hanover, Mode. Not far away, President Flinton had a wall of horses in front of him in the home straight. Wynberg Janey went for a gallop at the top of the home straight to be the last across.
1: 9-6-3, Paradise Alley at 7-10-390. Number 6, Eyes to Heaven, and 3, Kiss My Pixel. All right, at Traralgon, they're going to the boxes, race 8, and 1 Purungi Moose says 190 from 160. 7 Doctor Exclaim's been back to $2.80. Then we've got 6 Poor Larry at $10 and further out to the rest. And Paul Hammond likes number 7, Dr. Exclaim. We have Bunbury also coming up, race number 4. And number 14, Lenara's favourite, 240, is Darren's on top selection. 11 Cartier Glow, $4.80, with 7 Champagne Talk, $6.50, and 8 Vino Miss, $7. Lenara's for Darren is the on top selection. Illawarra Grange after race number 6, 5 Powder Man saluting. The return there is $6.90 and 180, 4 Glastonbury Girl, 110, 11 Beverly Hills, 170, and 3 Laurel Hill, 4th, and Correct Weight is through on 5, 4, 11, and 3.
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3: 4 Dancing Blue, 3 Our Mabel, and 8 Hot Honey are the winners so far for the quaddie. And Purungi Moose is 190 favourite here. It's quite well back for Kate Gorman. Second at Warrigal, four runs back behind the talented Dr. Levy, 8. Has won 4 times. Dr. Exclaim drops in class. Hasn't had all that much luck of late at sale over the 5.10. It's got checked at a crucial stage a couple of times there. And it's into 240. It's been well backed and looks a good race for Dr. Exclaim here. But Purungi Moose is the favourite, odds on at $1.90. Basically only 2 in the betting here. Late Scratching was number 2, and they're moving in. Getting set, favourite drawn the rails. Race 8 is the Pizza Boys to Relgan. Just about set. The green light on. Race number 8, they're set. Racing, Purungi Moose on the inside, only a fair getaway. Showing pace was Jumbuck Joseph, the leader, by about a length or so, going up on the inside, Purungi Moose. Then came Bombers Jack, Dr. Exclaimers trying to get around them. Then for the back, Valencia Tilly. Then came Poor Larry, coming up to the home corner. Purungi Moose in front, Dr. Exclaimers, the big danger on the outside. Dr. Exclaim takes over and dashes away. Dr. Exclaim, very impressive. Purungi Moose second, Dr. Gianna third. Then came Poor Larry. In behind those runners was Bombers Jack, Welbeck Valencia Tilly, Jumbuck Joseph. The race

0: times around 24 and 51. Number 7, Dr. Exclaim, had absolutely no luck its last few runs. Beats 1, Prangy Moose, 4, Dr. Gianna, 7-1-4. And the time on the race is around 24 and 48. Number 7, Dr. Exclaim is the winner. Prangy Moose is 2nd. 4, Dr. Gianna is 3rd. 7-1-4. And number 6, Paul Larry, 7-1-4-6.
1: And number 7, Dr. Exclaim at $3 and $1.40. They're at the barrier now, Bunbury, and this is race number 4.
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1: All right, he's not quite ready for us there, still learning his colours, and they are behind the start. They'll bring them up shortly. We are 5 minutes away at Casino for race number 7. Bunny Brash is going to call the 7th at Casino this afternoon and check the market for us in just a moment. In fact, I think we can do that right now. Welcome in, John.
3: Thank you, Mercedes. Good afternoon. And the 7th event, the 2nd heat of the Million Dollar Chase Regional Division, an Apache Tiger for Queensland trainer Warren Nichols. $2 had opened up into $1.85, now $1.90. Aston Barbie, $4.20 into $3.80, now $3.90. Go Wild Blue, $4.20 up to $4.80. Blue Art, $4.80 up to $5, and then a Steely Dawn at $19. So the favourite is number 3, Apache Tiger, at $1.90 for race number 7 here at Casino, the race 5 minutes away.
1: Back to you soon, Johnny. Thank you. And at Bunbury, they're bringing them forward.
2: 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Prophecy Girl, Extreme Ruler, Helios Amigos, Kaikali, Bampshire, Find Out, Sunny Boom, Photosynthesis, moving in. Now the field here for the running of race number 4 are coming up. They're moving in. And here's Cartier Glow moving along. Sunny Boom moving forward. Beaumont Mist just arriving over now at the starting gates as they get underway loading them up in at the 1,100 metre mark. So Lunaris at 2.75 will run our favourite here in race number 4. Gone from being a very sunny day to quite an overcast latter part of the afternoon down here in the southwest. That'll also be the same in the city, with plenty of rain apparently forecast for tomorrow. Going into the Tab Touch Stakes meeting there at Belmont on Saturday. And in the Goldfields, of course, the running of the time-honoured Boulder Cup. Now, here comes Lunaris moving forward. A shoe for 20 shoe out behind the line. Getting some unusual names graced the track in the last day or so. Here's another of them. Shoe for 20 shoe. And a nod to the great Rich. Champagne Talks to move in. Find out Helios Amigos, Prophecy Girl, and also Kaikali to join the line. Now, here's Champagne Talks coming along. Wonderful finish in the previous race on the program. 5 across the track, only about a neck separated them all at the finish. Major Magnus getting the judges nod in the centre from Saisoku, and they declared a dead heat for 3rd and 4th. Now, Prophecy Girl makes her way there up into the gates. Find out Kaikali. They'll be the last of them to join the line. Almost set. Nixon Electrical Maiden Field. And Lunaris jumps our favourite here from the Michael Grantham stable. Paddy Powell heading down now to the starter's ladder. And moving up, Find Out into its stall. So they're right to go with the light on. Field stands. Plenty of them. Set. Gate spring racing. Oh, Lunaris Lurch coming out of the gates. The

0: At the 400 metre mark, will straighten for the judge. Elite Synthesis, Extreme Ruler coming down the outside. Don't like the favourite right back there in the field under Saffron's Cartier Glow at the 175. Vino Miss coming again on the outside. Champagne Talks, Prophecy Girl getting a split close to the rail. Here's another desperate go. Champagne Talks, Cartier Glow. Oh, it's tight. Another four-way go this time between Champagne Talks, Cartier Glow, Prophecy Girl, Photosynthesis poking up on the inside. We'll leave it to the bloke downstairs in the judge's box. Followed further back, Beaumont Miss, and then came on pulling up next of all, Extreme Ruler Find Out, Helios Amigos. Then came Kaikali, Sunny Boom, Photosynthesis pulling up sharply in the run-on. Shoe for 20, Shoe further back in the field in company with Lunaris, the favourite. It was never a hope after missing the start the way that it did, and Bamshee are near enough to last.
1: I'll have to check those numbers at Bunbury as well. They're arriving at the Boxers Casino for heat number two there this afternoon. At Mornington for race eight, we've got number five, Mr. Sue, 350. It's out from 290, 15, which is Castoon Star at $4.80 in from 10. That's been well back. Number seven, Overpriced, has also had support in the last couple of minutes to 550. Three, Rock Them Jewels, $6. $7 for 14, Art and Soul. And three, Rock Them Jewels at $6 is Adams on top tip. And Mark Hunter is standing by to tell you what he thinks about that race in a moment as well. Right now though, to Casino.
2: We'll hear next week. These runners at the start for the second regional heat for Casino for the $1 million chase. Apache Tiger out to $2.30, was $1.85 in the update. Now back into $2.20. There's been good support for Aston Barbie, $4.20 into $3.10. Green light is on, set for the second regional heat for Casino. $1 million chase, racing. Aston Barbie flew out from out wide, gets across in front of Steely Dawn, going to third, Go Wild Blue, followed by Apache Tiger, slightly checked. Water out was Blue Milk in company with Kingspray Daisy, and Blue Art was last. Running down the back, the leader is Aston Barbie. Barbie by two lengths on its hammer was Steely Dawn, followed by Go Wild Blue, Water Out, Blue Milk and Blue Art. Coming down the side, it's Aston Barbie in front to the outside, Steely Dawn, but Aston Barbie with a kick, and Aston Barbie, late Go Wild Blue, third Steely Dawn, followed by Apache Tiger. Then came Blue Milk, Blue Art, Kingspray Daisy towards the tail in around 27 at 8. 2.68 early, 12.42. 268, 1242, approximately 27.8. In fact, 27.82.
1: And number six, Aston Barbie, $3.30, $2 to Go Wild Blue, and four, Steely Dawn.
3: Race eight, Mornington, 5, 3, 15, and seven. I'm with number five, Mr. Sue. I think it's one to beat. Both runs have been good. Did have every chance last time, got the job done on a heavy 10. I think it will go better on dry ground. It's a beautiful run. You've got your 2 litres here in Farside and Diamanda. It should park. Absolute run a race, third inside. Get clear at the right time. It's the one to beat. Three Rock Them Jewels comes off a break. Got enough ability to win the finish here. 15 Castan Star. Getting fitter. Might need one more. Got the wide gate. And seven Overpriced, next best. This looks hard to beat here. Number five, Mr. Sue. On a tough day, hopefully can bring us home a winner. 5, 3, 15, and 7.
1: And to Bow Desert now before race number nine.
4: NIM has been well tried to win the last. Merck, it's into $2 now. Weekend Spirit is currently $4.60 on the second line of betting. Effie's Joy, $8. Cheerful Cat, $8.50. Kozak Prince at $10. Gas Brigade, $14. Hell of a Lad is $23 down to $19. But clearly the best push is for the favourite in the last event, and that is NIM.
1: Thank you, Mitch. Now to Mornington. Just looking for numbers after the previous Bunbury. They're through now. 7, 11, 13, 9.
5: Caitlin Hollowood takes her seat on Diamanda. So Mr. Sue inside gates, standing well. And they're all in and they're off. Mr. Sue jumped well. Also, Eye for an Eye began smartly. There's Rock Them Jewels, who's progressing forward to be in the top three. Far Side's a bit deeper from a 77. Art and Soul handy. And then comes Overpriced and Gymkhana, so enchanting. Castan Star is back in the field. And Diamanda is detached some six lengths away. So into the first quarter and working to the front, it's Eye for an Eye crossing Mr. Sue, or about to at least. And then Far Side striding up a bit deeper on the track. Next a length away, Rock Them Jewels easing from Gymkhana.

0: who's travelling fifth on the running rail. A 77 out three wide in between the Martin Soul, so enchanting Caston Star. Overpriced gets back to second last and Diamond attacking on. So Eye for an Eye, who's been spectred along price, will lead them down the side from far side second. Mr. Sue the Grey trails. And then comes Rock Them Jewels, then a 77 and Caston Star starting pull out wider. So five abreast now. Diamond is getting into the race. Arden Soul, Gymkhana next, and then Overpriced and so enchanting. Caston Star's made an early bid. Goes up deep with Rock Them Jewels, then Eye for an Eye. Far side is next. A 77, Mr. Soon behind, then Diamanda. So enchanting held up. Caston Star, can it keep on going? It's made an early move, but leads a neck on Rock Them Jewels, trying to claw back the margin, but Caston Star's dug in. Caston Star now a length and a half too. It's coming away, Caston Star, and this is going to blow them away. Three lengths on Rock Them Jewels. A 77 in a photo finish might have got third. Along with it was Mr. Sue, Eye for an Eye, and Arden Soul. Gymkhana not beaten far. And then came Diamanda, Overpriced, so enchanting. And a long, long break to Far Side. Caston Star, well supported. And Ethan Brown, who was on two horses this morning, has pulled the right rein. Mr. Sue was the other. And in the end, it started the more preferred of the two horses, but Caston Star has got into the race after taking a backseat approach. We've seen this horse in previous preps lead in its races. And so it's been a different situation this campaign, coming back from a spill at Tatura, running on and being ridden in similar fashion today. And it did win its maiden over the track and distance. It led throughout, but it's a different horse and perhaps more effective in being ridden cold, as it's learnt to do. So Caston Star, Jason Warren, Ethan Brown.
1: And the return is $4.80 and $2 there for Caston Star. Full numbers soon behind the barrier at Bow Desert, so we need to check Stephanie's thought here from the yard. In race number 8, she is with the 3, and that is in quick time. Let me just check. We're up to race number 9. So we're in race number 9. Let me just find that for you, because I think that might be a different selection, unless I've written that down wrong. So I'm just going through the pages. You can access all these too at Sky Racing. Just go to the expert tips. They're all there. In race 9, she likes 4, Weekend Spirit. And Weekend Spirit is at $6 for Emily Lang. 15.34 Mornington, Caston Star, $4.82. 3, Rock Them Jewels, $2.60. And number 4, a 77, $7.80. 5 minutes to this event at Traralgon, race number 9. And number 2, Not a Fan, is $2 favourite in from $2.40 with 8, Ronnie, $4.60. 5, Dr. Ymir, $6, along with 7, Excitable Dash. And number 6, Miles Lee Rose, at $6.50. Number 2, Not a Fan, is Paul's selection. And we've got the All Clear Casino, 6, 2, 4, and 3 after the running of race number 7.
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3: Gas Brigade has gone forward in quick time, about to get ready. Now, Hell of a Lad goes in. Weekend Spirit waits its turn with High Tiago. So about 3 or 4 to come up. Cheerful Cat away from the gates. Right, Liam, getting set here for the last today. And Steph joins us from downstairs. Super job flying solo on Central. Now the last couple coming up. NIM about to come forward with Weekend Spirit. NIM race favourite, yellow and black colours. Set to run in the setting sun, race 9. Racing. Hell of a Lad out wide, bounce well with NIM. High Tiago ridden aggressively. And shortly after the start, High Tiago is going to lead by a couple to Hell of a Lad, NIM, and Weekend Spirit's getting a drag across around 4th. 2 lengths away to In Quick Time, Effie's Joy and Cheerful Cat. And then a break of 3 lengths, Kozak Prince, Gas Brigade, and last is Griffin's Town Girl. Well, this was the instruction at lead at all costs here on High Tiago.

0: Argo and Run Fast, and at the 750 a lead by 3.5. NIM is in second, third the outside as they go off the back as Hell of a Lad, 2 lengths away to Weekend Spirit, 1.5 to Effie's Joy, then In Quick Time, 2 lengths Cheerful Cat, another 2 back Kozak Prince, Gas Brigade, and 5 lengths away Griffin's Town Girl. High Tiago, 400 metres left to run. Now the lead is only a length and the big chaser is NIM, and they've put 7 lengths on the others. Up before the home quarter, NIM hit the front now from High Tiago. 6 lengths away, Hell of a Lad, Cheerful Cat, Weekend Spirit. NIM 100 metres left to run. It's just going to be how far. NIM 4-5 clear. Cheerful Cat runs to second. NIM was going to win this race a long way out from home. NIM won it by a space. Cheerful Cat's run second. In Quick Time's third. Photo fourth, Weekend Spirit or Hell of a Lad, then High Tiago, Effie's Joy, Gas Brigade and Kozak Prince and Griffin's Town Girl. NIM, you couldn't have thrown enough on that coming up towards the home turn. Number 7 NIM, Yvette Lewis and Greg Cornish stalked the fast leader in High Tiago. It was out of petrol at the home bend and NIM was poised to pounce, and in the meantime, they were a gap in front of the others.
1: And 7 NIM at 190 and 120 for Yvette Lewis. Now to Redcliffe before race number 7.
2: It wraps up the Tab Daily Double. One to be aligned, two don't think. First leg winner, the favourite here, 6 Captain Jazz. Now this is a filly that's in very good form. She's won 3 of the last 4, 4 of the last 5. She went up at $2 right now. She's $1.20. $1.20 about number 6 Captain Jazz. The only other runner in single figures is 3 Mr. Seaside. He opened $13. He's now 8. And then we're looking at 1 Still Your Shot. He's at $10, but he's been easy. All the rage here is 6 Captain Jazz, a filly that's in very good form. She's on top for me. Late mail like 6 Captain Jazz. Race 7 coming up in 4 minutes' time.
1: Let's hear from Gregory Cornish.
3: You see today he ran away with the race, so I think more distance should suit him.
4: Yeah, he certainly was very strong at the end of that. He has stepped up to a mile previously. Will you look to do that now with him?
3: Yeah, I think so, yeah. Yeah, we'll just take it easy and look for a nice race for him.
4: Beautiful. Nice to get two on the bounce. Well done.
3: Thank you.
4: There we have it. Greg Cornish, trainer of Ed.
1: Yeah, and 7, 9, and 3 with number 4, Weekend Spirit, 4th. Ed I Am, 190, 120. 9, Cheerful Cat, 220. 3, In Quick Time, 590. 4, Weekend Spirit there for 4th. They move over at Terwalgan.
5: September. So it's $2, the quote for the favourite. Ronnie's $5 by My Redeemer for Frederick Malloy at Yarram. Just a little journey from here. It's at $5.50. Excitable Dash, number 7, races with blinkers. Ran fourth at Ballarat last start. Prior to that, had to be cleared in a satisfactory trial. Just won the one time from 50-odd starts and $6.50. So it might be not all that much value. Only winning one of 50 and a 650 chance, but not a fan showing potential for Christian Wilk. We'll know the result shortly because the runners are being placed away for the Tequa. Race number 9 of 13 here. If you wish to bet on that 13th, it'll be under Terwalgan extra 1. So they're moving in well. Race number 9, almost secured away. 350 metres the journey. There is the green light and we're set to go. They're ready, set, racing. Not a fan came out fourth, showing pace there was Extreme Dash. Not a fan recovering quickly, goes up to second now. Then Excitable Dash for the back of the race was Ronnie. A long way back there, Rusty Rancher with Dr. Amir and Miles Lee Rose. But around the corner, Not a Fan's in the centre of the track, but it's racing well. Not a Fan wins it, a length. Excitable Dash, a big run second, tight for third. Ronnie out wide might have grabbed it. Right up there, Extreme Dash with Miles Lee Rose and Dr. Yamir. And Rusty Ranch is a fair way out of it. 20 and 45 is the approximate time, and Not a Fan will be the winner. Number 2, Excitable Dash, the greyhound that races with blinkers, certainly rallied strongly late. 669, 1191, 20 and 45. The winner is Not a Fan by Silver Brute, Beautiful Liar. For Christian Wilk at Tangell South, 4 starts, 2 wins, both wins here at the track, and back-to-back wins. Number 7, Excitable Dash, ran on strongly, has run the Quinella, Standing by for third and fourth. Ronnie was out wide and might have pinched third, but...
1: We'll have that confirmed in a moment. Two, Not a Fan, 180, 110. We head to Redcliffe now. They'll bring them forward any tick of the clock.
2: So race seven on the program. This race wraps up the Daily Double, One to Be Alive, Do, Don't Think. And the clear favourite is six, Captain Jazz, $1.22. Open $2. She was $1.12 there at one point. But right now, $1.22. The stablemate, number five, Calling Buddy. He got out to $11. He's back into eight. And $11 about number three, Mr. Seaside. This is a filly that's in very good form. She is taking on the older rivals like she has at a past couple, but she just keeps raising the bar, this filly. She's won 8 from 16. Thanks, Liam. These runners are now being called forward. Captain Jazz, all the rage here. $1.28. Open $2. Got as short as $1.12. She's $1.28. Calling Buddy, the stablemate, $7. Mr. Seaside at 10. These runners come forward now for race seven. It wraps up the Tab Daily Double, One to Be Alive, Do, Don't Think, first leg winner. And they're coming forward. Now kick the switch, just a little chancy leaving the circle. All other runners are coming up well. We're over the sprint trip. 1,780 metres, the journey. Kick the switch is chasing hard. He's probably at least 50 metres away. We're just about ready now. Coast to Coast Grounds and Gardens pace is race seven. The favourite drawn, gate six, the outside of the front line. We're ready. Kick the switch. We'll miss it by at least 10 or 15 metres. There's the light. They're off and pacing. Fast away, Kiki Meister. He goes looking for the early lead. Still Your Shot down on the inside gets away. Well, a perfect dance. Mr. Seaside deep early. Western Artera the inside. Obi Legal Calling Buddy. Captain Jazz the favourite. Not being chased off the arm. She's just floating back. She's second last on settling down. Kick the switches at the tail. 11.1 the lead time. Still Your Shot. He was able to drive through and muster. He holds the lead. Still Your Shot. Kiki Meister without cover. Leaders back, Western Artera. Ending up fourth, one by one, a perfect dance. Next, Obi Legal. Calling Buddy. Going up along the inside, kick the switch. Captain Jazz makes the move now. Three wide, Mr. Seaside. He couldn't get in, so he had to grab up and go right back to the tail. First quarter, 29.4. The favourite's on the move. Captain Jazz, she works up quickly, three wide. And it's Still Your Shot showing the way. Kiki Meister the centre. Captain Jazz off the track, 3D. Western Artera, leaders back, a perfect dance, kick the switch. Obi Legal Calling Buddy, Mr. Seaside, he sits last on the inside, by the judge and the bell, second quarter, identical to the first, 29.4, strong tempo being set by Still Your Shot. Still Your Shot enters the back straight, leading out by a long neck, Captain Jazz doing all the work on the outside. Calling Buddy, let's go from back in the pack. He sails up solo, three wide. Western Artera, leaders back, kicking to the centre. Kick the switch, a perfect dance. Tracking up deeper, Obi Legal. Mr. Seaside is at the tail. 400 metres left to run third quarter. 29.3. Still Your Shot by a head. Captain Jazz yet to be called on fully. Deeper out. A neck away, 3D. Calling Buddy. Under pressure, Kiki Meister. Wider was Obi Legal. They corner. It's Captain Jazz, the favourite, who drives to a narrow lead. Still Your Shot is trying to rally. Calling Buddy, deeper out. Captain Jazz is starting to draw away. This is a filly in rare form, and she'll win easily again. Captain Jazz. Captain Jazz scores, beating Calling Buddy, Mr. Seaside, Still Your Shot. Then kick the switch, Obi Legal, Kiki Meister. A perfect dance and a back of the tail. Western Artera. Final split, 29.6 the time. It's 156.5 for Pelican Waters Resort. She's in the zone, this filly. That was fantastic today.
1: And six, Captain Jazz at 140, 140 with five, Calling Buddy, and three, Mr. Seaside to Casino before race eight.
6: And on the eighth event here, final leg of the quaddie, favourite Scotch Blaster, 185, holding that quote. Kingsbury Arlo on the second line of betting, $3.70 to $3.90. Caramar Raven is $5 to $5.50. $8 to $9 Gertie Gout, and heading the rest at $13 is May Dutton. I'm with the one here, Gertie Gout, at the odds. The dogs there look with the favourite, number 3, Scotch Blaster. Runners just coming onto the track for race number 8 on the card.
1: And then we're off to Illawarra Grange for race 7.
2: It's a good little race, the last race. Only a small field, but 3 of the horses here have all won on debut. So we're trying to line them up here. And Lucan Magic is the favourite, $2.30 from $2, was a very dominant winner at Wyong. Punxsutawney Phil won at Scone on debut, $3.70 to $2.70 is the best backed and second favourite. St. Johann, or Johan, $3.60 to $3.80, he was good as well. So interesting race. I think Lucan Magic's got a few more gears up his sleeve, so we'll see how this goes. Lucan Magic on top, but they've backed the 12 here in the last in 3.
1: 6-5-3-1. Still your shot after race 7 at Redcliffe. All clear at Traralgon and Correct Weight Bow Desert, 7-9-3-4.
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1: Casino.
6: 4-11. Yeah, good evening to you, Liam. Yeah, just speaking of that box draw, won't have to wait too long, Nathan and the boys, to look at framing a market, because the box draw will be conducted on track for next week's regional final after race number 9 on the program. Pretty much, even though a couple of the main contenders were rolled, they did sneak through to the final, so pretty much lining up as we expected for next week's final. Scotch Blaster the favourite way here at $1.85 for Terry Jordan. Kingsbury Arlo at $4.40. Caramar Raven at $5.50 heads the rest. Final leg of the quaddy here from Casino. And all runners are locked away. Bunny into motion. Set for Grafton, race number 8. Ready? Racing, Gertie Gout only fairly away. Caramar Raven the best to break the line. Lead Scotch Blaster early. Next was Kingsbury Arlo up on the fence. Gertie Gout to break the Daisy Ray. Behind those runners, May Dutton, Barefoot Creeper back to the tail. Good battle up front. Scotch Blaster, Caramar Raven, Kingsbury Arlo joins in 3 wide. Sweeps around them quickly, dashes for home. Kingsbury Arlo goes home best. Beats Caramar Raven, Scotch Blaster, close up Gertie Gout or Barefoot Creeper. With those was May Dutton, Magical D, Daisy Ray at the tail in 23-70. Kingsbury Arlo with a big 3 wide move in the mid to late stages of the race has put them to the sword here late. 4 first, Kingsbury Arlo in 23-71 has defeated number 2, Caramar Raven. I think 3 for 3rd, Scotch Blaster the fave. And 4th will go to number 1, Gertie Gout.
1: And number 4, which is Kingsbury Arlo, $4.10 and $1.50. Number 5, Lucan Magic at $2.25 is Richard's selection from the yard here at Illawarra Grange. Regan Bayliss aboard. And we've got Traralgon race number 10 to follow this race at Illawarra Grange. 4-2-3-1 there at Casino. All right, so we're in race 10 at Traralgon. 3 Soda Swan at $2.80, with 1 Nicked Again, $3.80. We have 8 Zipping Dollar, $4.650 then for 4 Maisie Mary, and 3 Soda Swan at $2.80 is the on top tip from Paul. Now to Illawarra Grange for the last.
2: Thanks, Merck. Last race of the day. Premium goes in. Dragon Blood's about to come in. Good afternoon to you, Liam. Runners moving in for the final race. This is a very interesting race to finish it off. 3 horses here, all good winners last time out, and all on debut for this final race. Lucan Magic looked to be low flying at Wyong, looked to have a few more gears up its sleeve. Punxsutawney Phil, well, he was very solid on debut there at Scone. Really powered through the line, and likewise for St. Johann. Good winner last time out as well. So Lucan Magic has the inside and has plenty of speed. Set for the last. Racing.
8: Now, Lucan Badgie was about second to leave the line, going forward in the early part. Sneaky Sophia and Dragon Blood third away, followed then by Premium. Punxsutawney Phil settles down second last, two lengths away, St. Johanna. They turn the first bend and Luke and Magic railed through and took up the lead from Sneaky Sophia.

0: Premium is box seating in third, covered on the outside by Dragon Blood, a length and a half. Punk's a tawny filler, just being ridden quietly on the outside of St. Johann. They head down the side, and Luke and Magic had a mid-race breather there, got it pretty comfortably in that section. Led the way from Sneaky Sophia. Premium third, fourth Dragon Blood pumped along. St. Johann's going back to the inside, and last was Punk's a tawny filler. 300 metres left to go. Luke and Magic, how much left in the tank? A length and a half. Premium, Punk's a tawny filler joins in, then Dragon Blood, and over on the inside is St. Johann. Punk's a tawny fills the one though. 150 left to go. He dashed to the front. Premium at a price is going with him, but no, Punk's a tawny fills going to win easily in the end. Punk's a tawny fill beat Premium, a good run. Third photo, St. Johann, or out wide was Dragon Blood. Well, Luke and Magic, he capitulated, and Sneaky Sophia last in. Phil wins again. Punk's a tawny Phil. He won at Scone on debut, and he wins again today. And looks like he's improved yet again after that win to come out and beat a fairly handy field there today. Number 12, Punk's a tawny Phil. Premium's run a good race at a price. Alicia Collett for Gary Portelli. Third, it's very close. Dragon Blood or St. Johann. And Luke and Magic's over on the inside. So 12, 3 and a photo. 12, 3 and a photo. Punk's a tawny Phil. Prepared by John O'Shea, Tom Charlton, Zach Lloyd, the wedding rider. Three Premium gets second. Pay $6.20 the place. Alicia Collett for Gary Portelli. And we're just standing by for third. It's a photo for third between St. Johann and Dragon Blood. Luke and Magic will just miss out over on the inside.
1: And number 12, which is Punk's a tawny Phil, 3 turn 180 for Zach Lloyd. Number 3, Premium, $6.20. There will be no third dividend for either for St. Johann and 11, Dragon Blood. They're heading out at Traralgon now for race 10, and after that to Bunbury race 5, where 7 Poppy's Roses is 240 out from 185. Number 2, which is Wadika at $4, 12 Godby Quick, $4.60, and number 13, Farnessa, $6.50. Number 7, Poppy's Roses at $2.40 is Darren's selection. Let's hear more with Jordan O'Shea.
2: You know, John and Tom have always loved this horse, and you know, always thought he's had a bright future, and he's definitely backing it up.
3: Yeah, you can't do much wrong. Can't do much more than go to the races your first two starts and get the chocolates. Onwards and upwards for him, and I guess they'll continue to work him through the grades.
2: Yeah, he's a very nice horse. You know, keep chipping away. You know, I was saying before, whoever wins this race, definitely one for the Black Books. You know, it wasn't an easy race. Definitely a very strong 64. But, you know, he's done an exceptional job, drop in and, come over the top of him late. He's done a great job.
3: Well, I can't add him to our Black Booker show because he's actually already in from his trials. But we'll definitely continue to follow him. Well done, and safe travel back home, and you make sure you get him home safe.
2: Yeah, thank you very much. Well,
4: Kangaroo Island, Thursday Island, Cockatoo Island. Across Australia, the National Racing Service.
5: Maisie Mary's kept safe. 6.50 the quote for Mary. Maisie was only beaten a length and three quarters to Tootsie last start here. $3.80 Zipping Dollar for Max Williams, and was second at Warrigal 2 runs ago, only beaten a couple of lengths. But it's one of the wider betting races for the day. The outsider is Aston Henry at $26. So they're about to move in. Sportsbet Fast Form is the 10th race here of 13 events. Next meeting here at Traralgon will be next Wednesday. And they're moving in nicely. The green light is on. We're set to go. Ready. Racing, Nick the Gain, the inside out pretty well. Showing pace, Maisie Mary straight to the early lead. Sodason Swan goes up to a handy second, and going around them now was Kador. Then in fourth was Nick the Gain. A bit deep was Zipping Dala. Coming up to the home corner, Maisie Mary just in front. The outside Kador throwing down the challenge. Sodason is trying to rally, but it's Maisie Mary. Maisie Mary from Kador and Sodason. And fourth on the outside, I think, will be Zipping Dala. Close up there was Nick the Gain with Aston Henry Kokoda Trail, and the race time is around 20 and 47. Number 4, Maisie Mary for Trevor Whitford, has led all the way. That's a double for Trevor. He had a bolter winning earlier in the day off an inside draw. It was Aston Bentley at a

0: very big price. So he gets a double with Maisie Mary here. 7, Cador was right on speed most of the way. 3, Soda Swan is third. 8 gets fourth, Zipping Dala. It's 4, 7, 3, 8, a half a length, 3/4. Race time 20 and 40.
1: And at number 4, Maisie Mary, 7:42.70. All right, at Illawarra Grange, 12 Punks of Tawnyfield, 3 turn 180, 3 premium 6:20, 11 Dragon Blood got third in that photo. There'll be no third dividend. And 4 St. Johann is officially the fourth place getter. It's all clear at Casino, and they're behind the barrier at Bunbury with Kilmore race 1 to follow. 9 Dallas Cowboy is favourite at Kilmore, $2.10, the first of the evening there. And number 3 assigned is 3:70 with 5 to Calshape, 5:58.50 for 8 Owen the Saints, $12 then for 4 Animato, and Dallas Cowboy for Lachlan McIntosh is his on top selection.
2: Jess Vallis wearing a pale blue cap. Ain't no cure for love. Ain't no cure for love. Next of them placed up into the stall. Super Show to be brought forward with Wicked Riley. Infinite Storm remaining out the back. Ford Gang and Wardy Carr. Also, Midnight Tango to join them. So looking at the market here, the Tab Touch latest update, Poppy's Rose is 265, Water Car around 360, $5 God Be Quick, and Farnessa at about 7. We've seen some wonderful racing today, super competitive, awfully close finishes, certainly in the last couple of events, as we boot the quaddy into life. Race 5, Ford Gang moving up, Infinite Storm about to head up towards its gates, Wardy Carr, Momo Taro and Wicked Riley, and they'll be right to go. Duncan Equine Group Maiden Field, 1400, nearly set, rider of Wicked Riley with that pale blue cap to distinguish between he and the stablemate Super Show. The start has gone across to the ladder. And so the last to be brought forward is Momo Taro. And the light appears on top of the gates. All ready. They're set to go. 1400. Off and racing. Not a bad dispatch, dropping back Spirit Art shortly after the break. One of the first to leave, Wardy Carr. Ford Gang also with early speed, holding a spot down on the inside, Vanessa. And driving forward, Wicked Riley. It's burning across in search of the lead. Ain't No Cure for Love just in behind those in the first half early. A length away is the favourite, Poppy's Roses, Infinite Storm. Around them, 3 and 4 deep, improving at the 1,000-metre mark, being followed further back behind those then. Midnight Tango, after about 3/4 of a length next of all is Pacific Frost, being followed then by Spirit Art. Further back behind them, God Be Quick, and then came on the inside Super Show, and last is Momo Taro. Wicked Riley presses on after having to work for the lead, but takes over at the 700. Wicked Riley by a length on Infinite Storm, the big fellow lumbering up there second, a length and a half to Ford Gang. Running fourth, Wardy Carr, being followed then over on the outside next of all by Midnight Tango as they reach the 450. Right around the outside, Spirit Art looping the field here as they turn for home, and they're being followed further back by Vanessa as they reach the 300 though. Wicked Riley, the leader from Infinite Storm. Here's Water Car letting loose. Spirit Art down the outside. God Be Quick is also finishing full of running. God Be Quick with 100 left to go, races out after Water Car. Water Car, God Be Quick from Poppy's Roses. They hit the line and it's God Be Quick in the nick of time. God Be Quick from Wardy Carr running on to grab third. Poppy's Roses after getting caught up in congestion. Wicked Riley battled away. Spirit Art not far away. Then Pacific Frost, followed by Momo Taro. Ford Gang, Vanessa, followed further back behind those. Then to Super Show as they pulled up. Ain't No Cure for Love. Further back, Infinite Storm, who dropped right out of contention. Back with it near enough to last home, Midnight Tango. God Be Quick, number 12. First up for Grant and Delana Williams.
1: And at number 12, God Be Quick at 490, 190 for William Pike, with number 2, Watercar 140, and 7 Poppies Roses 150. We are 5 minutes away at Casino, and they're about to bring them forward at Kilmore for race number 1. It is correct weight at Illawarra Grange, 12, 3, 11, 4, after the running of race number 7.
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4: The mobile gates in readiness. A good quality race, plenty of depth here. A spread of experience in the race. The favourite at 240 is Dallas Cowboy. Looked very good winning at Shepparton. His second run back this prep. Ran very fast times and really savaged the line. Made a good line up there, but and he raced here at Kilmore in a really hot Vicbred Super Series heat, and then didn't have a whole lot of luck last time out. Wasn't far away at Wagga behind I Wish in a much stronger grade race. It's the favourite tonight, 240 for Abby Sanderson, 390 about the three assigned. So the mobile gate starting to build up some speed for the next payments pace, race one of the night. Aussie Miffside wearing black armbands throughout the night. Lost his brother-in-law, so condolences to Aussie and Julian family. They're away and racing from the inside. Aussie Sunshine's got a bit of dash, but has to be driven hard to try and hold. Assigned has almost worked past it and is going to take it up. So Assigned will work over and lead. Coming across with it into a second position was Zenobi Nova from the outside of the arm, but it's easing for cover. Animato's caught three deep and working forward. Behind the leader, Aussie Sunshine in a good spot. Three back along the inside, Owen the Saints. Next is Shallow Beach, who's going to be in the running line. Three back on settling down. Four back on the outside lane. Dallas Cowboy. 5.2 lead up time and only 29.7 first quarter of the final mile. Over on the inside, to Culture's taking the shortcut along the pegs. Archer is back second last, following the favourite. And at the tail end of the field was Chainsmoke. 30 metres span first to last as they head past the bell. Gee, it's a slow tempo here for a sprint race. Assigned is getting a nice easy trip. On the outside, Animato not working the leader yet. Up ahead away and it's a controlled tempo. Third in the box seat, Aussie Sunshine. Having a nice trip trailing, just waiting on the Jet Roofing sprint lane exit chance. Fourth, Nobi Nova. Fifth, Owen the Saints. Sixth on the outside, Shallow Beach. About to make a move, Dallas Cowboy. Three deep. Abby Sanderson is setting the favourite alight and he's coming into it strongly. Archer tries to track it up. Might have missed the boat. It's just driven up. Tekelcha's over on the inside and Chainsmoke on the three wide trail up at the tail still, but they pack up a bit and now about 15 metres first to last. 32.5 second quarter. The end of the MC Labour back straight. It's been quite a leisurely run race to date. They're getting a bit more serious now. We've got a line of three, Assigned driven up. Animato's in the middle. Dallas Cowboys had to sustain a long run up to second, three deep. Nobi Nova's working into the clear. Back on the inside, struggling was Aussie Sunshine and held up Owen the Saints in the lane. Assigned the leader. Moving up alongside Dallas Cowboy. Assigned though, digging in. Herbie getting plenty out of the leader and it's starting to pull away. And it's going to be Assigned who leads all of the way in the first. Assigned first by 8 metres. Second has gone Dallas Cowboy and third charging up Owen the Saints. Fourth was close. Animato or Shallow Beach. Tekelcha not far away with Aussie Sunshine, Nobi Nova. Archer was in behind them and Chainsmoke struck some trouble and was at the back of the field. 27.8, they've sprinted home off a slow speed and 158 was the mile rate on the first.
1: Those numbers 398 at Kilmore. Number 3 Assigned, 380, 160. 9 Dallas Cowboy and 8 Owen the Saints. To Casino now before race number 9.
5: Yeah, race number 9, Merck, second heat of the fifth grade all-rounder is the favourite here. Getting out of touch, open at 160, probably too short, probably back to its correct price here around 215, a clear favourite. Ahead of Talk Too Much, which is 550 into 420, 750 to 5 all on Wendy. Karen Dutton heads the rest under double figures. Went 7 out to 10, now $8.50. I like the 4 all-rounder. The dogs like it as well. Runners heading to the boxes. This is race number 9.
1: And at Warrnambool for race 1, 1 Ken Kaniki is 160 from 215. Greyhounds there this evening. 3 Let's Go Thomas, 270 from 280 with 2 Bicep, 480. And the selection here from Dane is 3 Let's Go Thomas at $2.70. They're going to the boxes at Casino with Warrnambool 3 minutes away. Redcliffe race 8 and 6 from now. Oh, excuse me. Now to Redcliffe before the running of race number 8.
6: Favourite here, Mercedes, number 3, It's Back Page News at $2.25. She went up $3.50
7: And she's found good support. Touch 220, right now 225. Mini Mine yet 11 out from 550. We go down to Homeboy, 8 out from 420. We've got Ashley Nitro steady around that $10 mark. Harry Kane's the market mover, 460 after

0: $13 was bet. JT Tyrone, 10 out from 6.50. Mr. Delwin, 9 out to 11, now $8.50. Three the favourite, it's Backpage News. Best back to beat it is 7, Harry Kane, who's first up. On with 3, it's Backpage News. I think she's a really good chance of leading here, so I'm keen to be with her. The late mail is with that first up, a number 7, Harry Kane. This race wraps up the quaddy. To be alive, you need the combination of 1, 3, 6. We're due now in 5 minutes' time.
1: Back to you then, Chris. Thank you. Nata Casino.
2: In place 2 of its last 4. Since 7 goes here over the 4.11 for 2 minor placings. The best, however, of 23.52, which will be more than competitive. So race number 9. Runners moving forward. Karen Dutton, Puddin Time, Aussie Crawl, Ultimate Floyd. Talk Too Much. All round of the fave. All on Wendy and She's Dangerous out in box number 8. Will complete the line. Just about set. Green light is there. Race 9 Casino. Racing, Karen Dutton away quickly, beginning well on the centre, was all-rounder, punching forward, Talk Too Much, it finds the lead into the back. Next was Karen Dutton, all-rounder was held up, back to third. Next was Aussie Crawl, All On Wendy, She's Dangerous, a minute off them was Puddin Time and Ultimate Floyd. A match into it, looks like Talk Too Much clear, leaving the fence, Karen Dutton's railing through, Talk Too Much in front, Karen Dutton's got her, Karen Dutton too good for All Too Much. Third was all-rounder, followed by All On Wendy. Next was She's Dangerous, Aussie Crawl, well back Puddin Time and Ultimate Floyd in 23.50.
1: Well, 1, 2, and 4 there at Casino, and number 1, Karen Dutton, 990, 260, 2, Talk Too Much, and 4, All Rounder. Warrnambool in a moment, it is race 1, then back to Redcliffe, Traralgon, and the first at Penrith in 12 minutes.
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1: And not a Warrnambool.
4: Ken Kaneki, well tried from the red. He was the 4th here last on this meeting last week on debut. Son of Fernando Bale for Dylan Sharp at start 2 today. He's been 220 into 160. Well drawn, punters think it'll win. 3 Let's Go Thomas for Paul Galeas on debut. A son of Aussie Infrared is 440 into 310. 2 Bicep for Catherine Tabb. It's having start number 2 tonight. 340 out to $9. 7 Public House for Mark Cahill. Having start 2 also, is 14 out to 19. 8 Scheming McLean for Phil Lenahan. Having start 2 has been 17 out to 19. 4 Plain Saint for Peter Byrne. Tonight start 10 is 7.50 out to 26. The outsider 5, Mrs Chives, having her second start is 17 to 51. The outsider. It's a real good evening and welcome to our relays again through Sky Racing 1 and RSN 927 as they join us for the first of 13 from Warrnambool on this Thursday night. There's no late scratchings to report. And for the first, the 13 races tonight, maiden going 390, favourite drawn the red, Ken Kaneki, a son of Fernando Bale, was 4th here on debut on this meeting last week. Having his second start here for Dylan Sharp, drawn the red, 220 into 160, particularly well drawn. Good support on debut for the 3, Let's Go Thomas for Paul Galea. He's a son of Aussie Infrared. He's 440 into 290, $9 the 2 bicep and the rest, you've got double figures. So good luck at Warrnambool tonight. This is our first on the card and the green light is on. Ural's favourite, drawn the red, we're set to go. For the first at Warrnambool, they're ready. And racing, missing the start badly. There was Mrs. Chives, must have flipped in the boxes, and Bicep was also slow away. Away fast was Let's Go Thomas, but joined by the red from Ken Kaneki, who rolled through to lead. Now 2 lengths to Let's Go Thomas, then Plain Saint Public House. Scheming McLean, well back Bicep in the lane. Ken Kaneki burst away about 4 clear from Let's Go Thomas, and the first favourites home. Ken Kaneki by 5 to Let's Go Thomas, 3rd Public House and 4th Plain Saint. Then Scheming McLean, Bicep was slow to go, and Mrs. Chives got herself all tangled up at the start and she finished tailed off at the end in 22.14. 22.14 the run. First favourite bolts in Ken Kaneki for Dylan Sharp. At 190 and 104 beats 3 Let's Go Thomas, 7 Public House and 4 Plain Saint. It'll be 1-3-7-4 I'd imagine here. After the first on the program, 22.12 was the amended run. 137 and 4 are in the frame of the.
1: And number one, Ken Kaneki, 190 and 104. Taralgon for race 11, one special Siam. Now that is the $4 favourite with 8 Dr. Harold also at the $4 quote. So the 1 and the 8 are equal favourites here for race 11. Number 7, Let's Go Champ, $4.80. Number 2, Paul Quanda at $5. And one special Siam is Paul Hammond's on top selection. Auckland Casino, 1374 at Warrnambool. They're about to come forward now at Redcliffe for race number 8.
0: Thanks, Mercedes. Race 8 at the start here. This is the Garrards here on track pace. Race number 8, it wraps up the quaddie. And to be alive, the combination you need is 1-3-6. So Do Don't Think, Kiang Moscato and Captain Jazz. So 1-3-6 to be alive for the main quaddie. So number 3, the favourite, it's Back Page News. 2,040 metre start point in use here. She's a good beginner, and if she can zip across and lead, she'll take some beating. Her last win came at this track and trip, so she's proven here at 2,040. Her best form generally at the shorter sprint trips, but she is a proven Redcliffe 2,040 metre winner. So if she can lead, she'll take plenty of catching. Storia and Chapel combined earlier today with its one line, so they're chasing a double. $2 now about its Back Page News. Make that $2.15. $7 for numbers 7 and 9. Harry Kane, there was a fair bit of interest in Harry Kane earlier. Just starting to dry up as we get closer to start time. He's a key runner, first up off a long break. $7 also about 9. Mr. Delwyn, who's fit and in form. $7.50 about 6. Ashley Nitro, she's trimmed up a few points now. $8.50 about number 4. Homeboy. They come forward. Race number 8 on the program. The favourite, number 3, it's Back Page News. All runners move up well. Field of 10, 2,040 metres for race number 8. We're ready to go. There's the light. They're off and pacing. Fast away, the favourite. It's Back Page News. She's got the speed to lean. She clears comfortably. Mini Mine Yet lands the trail. Diego Delgado, deeper out, is starting to drive forward. Miss Hattie, fourth away. Harry Kane down on the inside. JT Tyron, caught deep and easing. Homeboy. Next is Mr. Delwyn and Betty's Gold Class. Ashley Nitro is out towards the tail. In front, it's the favourite. It's Back Page News. They race past the mile marker. It's Back Page News leading the way. The margin is a neck. Diego Delgado goes up to Breeze on the outside. Mini Mine Yet racing third, leaders back. Miss Hattie now fourth with 1-1 cover. Harry Kane fifth, three back the inside. JT Tyron, Ashley Nitro goes down to the marker line. She's now four back. Mr. Delwyn starts a movie. Solo three wide. Betty's Gold Class and Homeboy is now back at the tail. Lead time 32.4. It's Back Page News. Shows the way. Mr. Delwyn three wide. Goes up to Sit Park now. He's at the leader's wheel. Sitting third, leader's back. Mini Mine Yet. Diego Delgado. He's now one by one. Harry Kane fifth, three back the inside. Miss Hattie next, then Ashley Nitro, JT Tyron, Betty's Gold Class and Homeboy. 1,000 metres left to run. They race past Garrard's Corner. First quarter of the last mile, 31.4. It's Back Page News, the race favourite. Leading the way, the margin 5 metres. Mr. Delwyn without cover. Mini Mine Yet third, leaders back. Diego Delgado 1-1. Harry Kane still locked away. He's fresh up today. He's three back on the inside. Next, Miss Hattie, Ashley Nitro. JT Tyron starts a move now, solo three wide. Betty's Gold Class and Homeboy last on the inside. Second quarter, 30.2. She's nicked off here. It's Back Page News, passing the 600 metre marker. Leads the way clearly. Margin 7 metres. Mr. Delwyn is under pressure with Mini Mine Yet. Diego Delgado comes up three wide. Harry Kane still held up. Miss Hattie, JT Tyron. Next, Homeboy, Ashley Nitro. And back last, Betty's Gold Class. 29-2 third quarter. It's Backpage News at the corner. Leads the way by 12 metres. Mr. Delwin trying hard. Diego Delgado deeper out. Then Mini Mine, yet Harry Kane can't get into the clear. It's Backpage News with a big lead. It's Backpage News races away and wins easily. It's Backpage News scores, beating Mr. Delwin. Harry Kane out late, picks up third. Diego Delgado fourth. Next in, Miss Hattie, homeboy. JT Tyron, Ashley Nitro, Betty's Gold Class, Mini Mine, yet final split, 30.3 the time. It's 2-1 for Pelican Waters Resort. And

0: Number three is Backpage News, 190, 150 for Jack Chappell, with nine, Mr. Delwyn, and seven, Harry Kane. Traralgon coming up, and then we get underway with Penrith Harness Racing this evening. Let's welcome in Fred Hastings. Hello, Fred.
1: G'day, Mercedes. Hello, everyone. We've got, clear skies here. It's been a bit chilly in Sydney's west, and the breeze at least has stopped now, so it might be okay, but it's been quite cold in Sydney's west during the course of the day. I'm with Bev the Goat in this race to go back-to-back. Spoke with trainer Troy Williams on the mobile rolling program this morning, and he gave her a good push. So I'll stick with Bev the Goat. 270 down to 230. Of the others, a long shot push on number one, Kate's Virtue, 21 to 14. Millie Me is 950, blows out the gate to 21. There's a bit of money around for Where's My Reason. In fact, there's good money for it. Another going back to back, or looking to go back to back. It's gone 480 into 260, and that's pretty much the tail of the tape. Good betting duel between the three and the eight. I'm with the three, now into $2.10, and they're arriving at the start.
0: Back to you soon, Fred, but in the meantime at Traralgon, they're beside the boxes.
2: Well, Maria Barber's in the market, and Each Way Hope at 440. However, the favourite is Special Siam for Jason Stemmer, who won a race earlier, first leg of the quantity at about 50-1. So Jason's going for a double here. They're moving in, 11th of 13 races here today. And boxes are filling up quite nicely. The Morwell Top Pub over the 350 metres is race 11 here today. Just about ready. All secured away. The green light is on. And they're ready for a start. Set. Racing, Special Siam came out okay. Good charge for the lead. Fernando Sucre shows good pace. Railing with Special Siam. Going up to third, Gotham Thanos. Then for the back, Let's Go Champ. Around the outside was Dr. Harold. Sneaking up on the rails, Paul Quanda. Round the home corner, Special Siam kicked away. A couple of lengths, Fernando Sucre. Special Siam wins it. Flying for second was Dr. Harold. Close up, Fernando Sucre, then Gotham Thanos. In behind those was Paul Quanda. And then came Skeeter Makoto Frequency, and the time is around 20 and 28. On the 11th race, number one, Special Siam. Dr. Harold's made up good late ground to run second. Looks like Fernando Sucre will hang on to a third spot. The winner by Fernando Bale, Special Curse, Jason Stemmer. 128 starts today for her 17th win. It's 1-8. 6-3, and that brings up a double for Jason Stemmer. He had that big bolter in the first leg of the quaddy, race 5, which was Dancing Blue.
0: Number 1, Special Siam, 390 and 140, with 8, Dr. Harold, and 6, Fernando Sucre. At Redcliffe, 397, number 5, Diego Delgado, officially 4th. So 3, it's Backpage News, 190, 150. Number 9, Mr. Delwyn, 7, Harry Kane, and 5, Diego Delgado, officially the 4th place getter. At Penrith, they're about to bring them forward for race 1.
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0: Let's head to casino before race 10.
5: Yeah, third heat of the 1-3 over the 411 metres. Favourite way is the impressive youngster. She's well known, Impressive Gem, the winner of 2 from 3, all here on the casino track. $3 into 185. Good move. Dominant Zena, who opened favourite 240 out to $3. 440 to 650, Kingsbury Sarah. Mother Hen heads the rest. And the only one really in the market, $5 to $6.50. On with the 7 here, Impressive Gem. The dogs like it as well. We're 4 minutes away, casino race number 10.
0: And now to Penrith.
1: Been crunched. And there's one out the back. One right out the back is Tomahawk Bart. Mobile comes towards the turn into the straight. It'll go close to catching them, but at what cost? Tomahawk Bart. Mobile swings. We're set to go. Race 1 for the major. Now getting away well, centre of the line is Bev the Gate. Hart wants the lead. Gets across to lead now from Major Icon. And up on the inside was Kate's Virtue. Millie Me was deep on that turn and Ditto there. Also very wide early doors. There's nothing but waves. Now out the back getting into Bother was Firefox. And it's scattered the field a little bit there. Tomahawk Bart and also Good Time Bravo was slightly inconvenienced. And Where's My Reasons driving up on the outside with Barra Riley in that main bunch. So coming off the back straight now, 7.3, and now Nothing But Waves is going to take the odds on favourite on and go to the lead. So Nothing But Waves heads off Bev the Goat in third posse. Major Icon left without cover. They were followed back on the inside, three markers, and in fourth spot by Kate's Virtue. And Where's My Reason sits in the one by one trail as they work their way to the straight. Behind them then is Barra Riley, Millie Me, Tomahawk Bart, and then came Good Time Bravo and tailed off as Firefox. So that first quarter was a real slick one, 27.9. They've backed it down to a 29.3. Half in 57.2. They've been really rolling here, and it's Nothing But Waves going into the back straight, leading Bev the Goat. In third posse on the outside, Major Icon making its push now. Three out was Where's My Reason. Kate's Virtue's on the inside. Then came Millie Me, and Barra Riley heads the remainder. Bev comes off the inside now. Bev the Goat quickly goes past Nothing But Waves. They were followed then by Where's My Reason. Kate's Virtue was trying to angle into the clear, and Barra Riley was trying to get into the fight as they run towards the home turn. And Bev the Goat says, catch me if you can, and she's quickly darted the lead now. In second spot, Where's My Reason, still there, Nothing But Waves, and now Kate's Virtue is running on from back in the pack as they straighten, but she's well clear, Bev the Goat. She's looking down the barrel of back-to-back victories, and she's home and hosed. Bev the Goat's going to bolt in. Where's My Reason, Kate's Virtue, Barra Riley fourth, and then Nothing But Waves, followed by Good Time Bravo, Tomahawk Bart, Major Icon, Millie Me, and just crossing the peg now, Firefox last.
0: 3.8.1 there, Penrith. 3 Bev the Goat, 170 and 104 for Cam Hart, with 8 number 8, Where's My Reason, and 1 Kate's Virtue for third. Casino coming up, and then we're off to Warrnambool for the running of race number 2. And number 1, Paul Lowey, is 260 from 215, with 8 Mystic Lulu, 380. 6 Right Pass, 440, and 5 Midway Mission, $6.50. Dane Likes, number 5, Midway Mission, in race number 2 of the evening there. After that, Kilmore, race number 2 of the evening, and the favourite for the second is number 2, A Tour Magic, 155. 9 Jacker Evan at 250. 4 Fourth Response, $10. Double figures the rest, and 9 Jacker Evan at 250 is the on top selection.
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5: Third heat of the 1-3 over the 411 metres. Impressive gem. Two victories here. 23.74 and flew around here last start in 23.26. She would be suited by the draw. She went up huge odds, I thought, at $3. That's long gone now, $1.80. Dominant Xena, she's the drifting favourite with the support for the 7. 2.40 to 3.20. She can show good early speed as well. The natural danger here to the favourite. Just about all locked away here for the 9th event. 10th event even. Signals out to the tower. The bunny set into motion. We're set. Racing Dominant Zena away quickly, beginning well out wide was Lucky Drover, but Dominant Zena will hold them out into the back. Going into second was Mother Hen.

0: around the $8.50 mark. And she just went up and put paid to Dominant Zena in a couple of strides. Impressive win to Mother Hen from box number 8 in 23.45. Second will go to 1 Dominant Zena. Third to Impressive Gem. She got out okay, but she just could not find a clear passage to get across from the 7. And the 8 and 1 got right away from her into the back. Fourth will be number 5, Secret Advice. 8.175 are the interim placings. 23.45 is the time. 8.60 early. 14.85. 2.25 by 2 with the margins. 2.25 by 2.
1: And number 8, Mother Hen at 7.10.190. 1 Dominant Zena and 7 Impressive Gem. Warrnambool coming up. Kilmore in 3. Race 6 Bunbury is 8 minutes away. And at Bunbury in race number 6, the favourite is number 11 Moose at $1.95. We've got number 1 Oscar's No Grouch at $3.60. That's Out of Touch with 6 Diamond Shoe, $8. 7 Nicoricheo, $9.50. $10 then for 4 State of Boom and Moose, the on top tip at $1.95. Now to Warrnambool.
2: 7, 3 Paul Zilly for Daniel Gibbons is $8.50 out to 10. 7 Mr. Walsh, Peter Burns, 12 out to 18. The reserve 9 Wildfire Rose is 19 into 18. The outsider is the 4 Ilium for Zach Tab, 23 to 26. Relays back on board for the second through Sky Racing 1 and RSN 927. Our second race of the night, the Max Hotel Mix 6-7 going 390. Scratch the 2, the reserve 9 takes its place. Wildfire Rose for Dylan Sharp, jumping from box 2, the reserve 9. So Paul Lowey's favourite, the son of Jarek Bell, for Daniel Gibbons of the Wheeler team. And it's won 2 of 10 starts today. 2.40 out to 3.10. The weight's going, the 8 will run favour. Mystic Lulu, 6 into 3.80. 6 right path at 4.20. 5 midway missions into 7. The rest double figures as the one Paul Lowey goes to 280, so we'll run the clear fave in the end. So last of them locked away for the second, the Max Hotel. At the 390 metre start, the green light is on. The wool rolls were set for action for race 2, Warrnambool. They're ready. And racing. Good pace out wide from Mystic Lulu. She crossed and led the men immediately to lead by 4 lengths towards the first turn. Midway Mission bolting to second from right path around the outside. 4 lengths to Ilium. Paul Howie's well back the fave. And then Mr. Walsh, Paul Zilly, Wildfire Rose in the lane. Mystic Lulu, a strong leader, about 3 clear. Midway Mission's trying very hard. The Mystic Lulu with that brilliant start, one of the race. Mystic Lulu by 3, Midway Mission. Third, Paul Howie. Fourth, Ilium. Then came Wildfire Rose, Paul Zilly, Mr. Walsh, and there's one that's failed to complete the course, and that was the 6 Greyhound Right Path. 22.32, the amended run, the 8 Mystic Lulu had surreal pace to cross the lead early and has bolted into score. 5 Midway Mission done a good job to bridge the margin into second. 1 Paul Lowey was third, and the 4 will be fourth Ilium. 8.514, the interim numbers on the second, 8.514.
1: And number 8, Mystic Lulu at $3.80 and $1.20. 5 Midway Mission and 1 Paul Lowey. It's all clear at Casino, 8.175 after race number 10. The all clear's through at Penrith as well on race 1, 3.81 and 7. Barra Riley is officially the fourth.
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1: They're about to bring them forward now at Kilmore for the running of race number 2. And Tua Tua Magic remains favourite at $1.45. 9 Jack Evan, $2.60. And in fact, they're the only two in the market here for race number 2. And after Kilmore, you'll have Nick Cunyak in the chair. Let's join Lachlan.
4: Aces out to 21. Royal Appointments at 23. Cosimo at 31, Amphijets at 80 to 1, Mitzi Seds at 80, and Just As Wells at 101. So a Tour Magic, $1.50, Jack Evan, the former Kiwis, $2.50. So they're the only two that punters want. It's a bit of a match race according to the market. A Tour Magic, drawn gate 2, Jack Evan follows it out on the back row. And the mobile gate's ready. A sprint race, 1690, the Tellurian Wine Space for the second event. The favourite are Tour Magic, three-year-old, Son of Better's Delight, won at Wagga when resuming. It was a regulation win leading all of the way in up to 53 grade and then ran second at Melton in a non-metro win race last time, only just beaten ahead to the Naked Art.

0: Its main rival here, Jack Evan, has had the one start in Oz for a win at Wagga. Going 152-4. Tasman Potters driving for the Douglas stable. So the two back rowers, Royal Appointment, Jack Evan, all the other horses starting off the back of the gate. They're almost ready. The Tellurian Wine Space, race two from Kilmore. There's the light up on the Pride's gate. They're away. Fourth Response out deep, came out fast, hunting for the front, and is going to sail across and find the lead. So Fourth Response with great gate speed, dashes clear. A Tour Magic is up to second. Third on the pegs is just as well. Into the one out, one back, trailing through nicely was Jack Evan, following its co-favourite, who's pressing on and about to find the top. And then came Royal Appointment, who got off the inside back row to lob into the 1-1, where the Tour Magic taking up the lead role. It's only a muddling tempo early on. That's quite an easy tempo for the fast class horses as they head into the straight. 5.1 the lead time, 29.7, first quarter of the final mile. They travel up the straight, follow the aces, settles down three back the outside, just as well as the third horse back on the pylons. In the back half of the field, Amphijet back third, last covering up Cosimo, and the last one, Mitzi said. Past the bell, 1,000 to go in the Tellurian Wine Space. Leader has had it pretty easy, had the lead handed to it on a platter of the favourite of Tour Magic, so he should take a bit of catching. On the outside, Jack Evan, the former Kiwi, parked and getting a little keen too without a helmet to follow, but little wonder, the speed is quite pedestrian. 29.5 was the second section. In the box seat, third, Fourth Response. They head down the MC Labour back straight after completing a lap. Royal Appointment's had a nice run, stalking his co-back rower. On the inside just as well, still no moves. Follow the aces, following six, three back the outside, Amphijetta's around Cosimo, and the last one is Mitzi Said. They reach the 400 metre bend and they're about to quicken up the tempo. We're the leader, A Tour Magic. The outside levelling up is the co-favourite, Jack Evan. It's going to be a dash up the lane. Three deep, Royal Appointment, four wide, follow the ace. Fourth Response waiting for the jet roofing sprint lane in the lane, and on the outside, Jack Evan took the lead. Royal Appointment, follow the ace, swooping home. A Tour Magic battling on, then Fourth Response. Jack Evan is in front though with 50 to go from a wall of horses. Royal Appointment's coming fast late. Royal Appointment, Jack Evan. Jack Evan makes it two for two in Oz. Holds Royal Appointment third. I think it was Follow the Ace. Cosimo was flying through late from A Tour Magic. Had its chance, the favourite. And then just as well, Fourth Response and Mitzi Said all in a line. And Amphijet, the last one in. 28.5 after a 27.8 back straight quarter. 154.9 was the mile rate for the sprint trip on the Tellurian Wine Space.
1: Jack Evan, too good. 2.70 and $1.10. The 9 for Tasman Potter. 8 and 7 will be the mile. Race number two at Kilmore.
2: Just about set.
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1: Busy evening ahead of Greyhound Racing right across the country. Of course, the Million Dollar Chase Regional Final at Gunnedah is the feature there. We've also got a big bumper card at Wentworth Park, 11 races at the Q. They've got a good night of racing as well. The heats of their Chase Series, and in South Australia, Angle Park, the Oaks and the Derby. Should be a fascinating evening ahead of Greyhound Racing Trust, Harness Racing at Penrith and at Kilmore. Where the numbers for race two, Kilmore, 9, 8, 7 and 2. Now, Warrnambool, they're paying on race number 2, 8, 5, 1 and 4. Casino also all clear on 8, 1, 7 and 5. Next race for broadcast after Bunbury is Traralgon. They're in 4 minutes. Favourite is Zipping Giddy at $1.70. Opened at $1.95. Second elect is Trajectory, the 2, from $3.80 to $4.40. And Paul Yakati, the 8, $7, no change. Selection from Paul Hammond. He's got the 2 on top in Trajectory at $4.40.
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1: Bunbury runners are moving into the barriers. The favourite in this race is the 11 at $1.65. As we hand you back to Darren McCoy,
2: who is one big lump of a horse, to say the least. Dan Morton may be attracting a cult following for those that love to track horses with odd names. Yesterday, he unearthed Roger with great effect at Belmont Park, and now he's got Moose here this afternoon. And it walks up inside of the gates, fills them just. So they're nearly ready to go. Not far off a dispatch. Here's Rock Monster about to join the line. And this will just leave Kingsley Town out the back. Gate staff getting in behind Rock Monster, being pushed forward. Clint Johnston, Porter in the saddle. Copped a suspension after winning the last yesterday at Belmont Park, did Clint. Now, Rock Monster just holding things up slightly, making these gate staff work to get him up inside of the line. A lot of pushing and shoving and heaving going on, but at the moment, no cigar. Rock Monster doing what Rock Monster wants to do, and that's not go into the gates right for the moment. So in the meantime, Kingsley Town just sits back and waits its turn. Clint Johnston Porter's dismounted from Rock Monster, and they're going to try it without him. It's almost up inside of the barrier stalls, and they've got it done very quickly. So a little change of tactics there, and it works effectively by the gate staff. Rock Monster's in. Kingsley Town just getting wiped down on the neck. Lathering up a little here. Jessica Gray discards the towel. The light is on. And they're off and they're racing. And one of the first to actually get going is State of Boom. It won the break and away quickly also here, driving forward shortly after the start is Once Bitten. It wants to ride the speed and have a crack for the front as Hamadriad drives across as well. Twilight Spirit now moving to third. Then further back on the inside, State of Boom, after winning the break, allowed to drift back into the field. Rock Monster's going forward, but on the outside, three deep from Diamond Shoe. A length away behind those then came Oscar's No Grouch. Then Don't Provoke Me, Huddy's Turn. The big fellow Moose is right back there in the field, being followed by Helixian. Then Chorus, our second from last, and the tail ender a couple of lengths away, Kingsley Town, as they gallop by the 700. Hamadriad takes over and goes to the front now, a length and a half in clear from Twilight Spirit, back on the inside as they come towards the home turn. In third spot behind them, Once Bitten at the top of the home straight. This lead is shot away, Hamadriad. It opened them right up. Hamadriad's gone for the doctor. Around the corner, shot about six in front. Diamond Shoe in pursuit. Now the outside running on, State of Boom. And Moose is winding up as well with Oscar's No Grouch, but they still have to get to Hamadriad. Hamadriad led with 120 to go. Down the outside, State of Boom. It's coming with a big run. State of Boom on the outside, reach of the lead. State of Boom won it. State of Boom from Hamadriad. Diamond Shoe third. Moose down the outside, fourth home. Oscar's No Grouch next in. In behind those then, Curacao, Huddy's Turn, Don't Provoke Me. And then further back, Kingsley Town, Twilight Spirit. They were followed further back in the field when they'd pulled up by Once Bitten.
1: So 4, 8, 6 numbers. Full detail shortly. Tarragon set.
3: Racing, Zipping Giddy came out pretty well. Locked and Ready showing some pace out wide. Is trying to push for the lead, but kicking up Zipping Giddy. Got away by two lengths or so. Trajectory's getting up on the inside there of Locked and Ready. And around the outer goes Poor Ucati. Then for the back, Magpie Harry. They swing for home. Zipping Giddy, the favourite, is well out in front. Zipping Giddy wins it from Trajectory. Poor Ucati. And fourth was Locked and Ready. And then for the back came Bruce. In behind those runners was October Rain with Hawk Magic and Magpie Harriet. It's 20 and 41.
1: 1, 2, 8 and 5 will be the numbers. Zipping Giddy is one at $1.60 and $1.04. Casino is 2 minutes away from race 11. Mark Arundel, hello.
4: Hello to you, Nick. Yes, the 11th event here. Sway Bar is the favourite. Opened at 320, now 350. Ding Ding Harrow, 330 to 390. 460 to 480, Lucky Boy Blue. One they've come for at odds, $7.50 into $5, Arctic Bell, $9.50 a piece, heading the rest, Butcher Box One, Burring Bar Fox off the three. On with the two here, Sway Bar. Dogs are with the four, Lucky Boy Blue. Runners just arriving at the boxes for race number 11.
1: And then we got Redcliffe and race 9, due in 3, Chris Barsby.
5: Nick, good evening to you. On the track here for the last, the favourite is 5, Mehindi. Didn't open the favourite. She opened 380, now 270. The morning line favourite was 6, Cosmic Flyer, 340. He's 330. He's been solid all the way through. Stormtide's got support, 290 in from 550. And then we're going out to longer odds. They're the big three here, numbers 1, 5 and 6. On with 5, Mehindi. The late mail is 6, Cosmic Flyer. In the end, number 1, Stormtide could start favourite. Our last event, due in 2.5 minutes time.
1: Numbers at Bunbury were 4, 8, 6 and 11. State of Boom has won 12.90 and 3.20. Now Hamadrad has paid 2.40 for second, and Diamond Chore at 2.10. So 4, 8, 6 and 11 numbers coming through race number 6 at Bunbury. Now Tarragon interims 1, 2, 8 and 5. Kilmore paying on 9, 8, 7 and 2.
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4: 60 in betting. Now back to, as I speak, $3.30. Other chances here, Ding Ding Harrow for Brad Norfield, third at its latest, behind Kingsbury Ebony. Had been up favourite at $2.90. Now to $3.90. Lucky Boy Blue, 4.60 to 5. Some support, mostly late here for Arctic Bell, for Sandy Robertson. Should appreciate the 8 box. $7.50 into $5 for Arctic Bell. Butcher heads the rest at $9.50, is second of the Brad Norfield runners. Second last here this evening. All locked away just about for race number 11. Favourite here to jump off the two, Sway Bar, as they're set. Racing, Butcher away okay. Beginning well was Frying Bonnie, punching forward. Now was Sway Bar, it finds the lead from Frying Bonnie out wide of those Arctic Bell. Drifting out of it, Butcher followed by Lucky Boy Blue, Ding Ding, Harrow, Sparkling Chick, clear close to home, Sway Bar, back-to-back victories. Sway Bar beats Arctic Bell, third Frying Bonnie in front of maybe Lucky Boy Blue from Burring Bar Fox. Next was Ding Ding, Harrow, Sparkling Chick, Butcher back at the tail in 16 and 90.
1: And on top, Sway Bar, $3.70, two from 8, 5 and 4, race number 11 at Casino. Warrnambool, they're due in 5 minutes, race number 3, and 5, Aston Commander, favourite at $2, opened at $2.30. Reg, the 8, $2.90 to $3.20, and Autumn Rose, 3 from $6, went to $6.50, back to $6. Dame Barry's got the 5 on top, the favourite at $2.
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5: Last of 9. There's the light. They're off and pacing. Stormtide got the first call. Fast away, My Alderman Victor's going up to have a look for the early lead. My Alderman Carter goes up along the inside, landing fourth, Sink Raid. B-Max able to drop into the moving line immediately. Mr. Freeman went down to the marker line. He's now three back. Mehindi, Cosmic Flyer, both taken off the arm and they go back to rearward positions. Out in front, Stormtide. It's Stormtide holding. Stormtide leads narrowly. My Alderman Victor right there on his outside, matching the speed. Racing third, My Alderman Carter. Sink Rate is fourth, one by one. Mr. Freeman fifth, three back the inside. Next, B-Max C, Mehindi. Cosmic Flyer is at the tail. Not a great deal of front end pressure to report. That lead time, it's comfortable, 32.1. Stormtide leads the way, the margin is ahead. Without cover is My Alderman Victor, My Alderman Carter. He's third, leaders back. Sink Rate, one by one. Mr. Freeman just starting to over race. He's now fifth, three back the inside. He's still covered by B-Max C, then Mehindi, and Cosmic Flyer sits back last. First quarter of the last mile, 31.6 in front. It's Stormtide. Stormtide for Will Rothwell, leading My Alderman Victor for Nathan Rothwell. The twin brothers, they're up front here, controlling the speed. Leaders back third. It is My Alderman Carter, Sink Rate, one by one. Three back on the inside, Mr. Freeman. B-Max C, Mehindi. Dawson yet to make a move. Cosmic Flyer still at the tail, following up behind Mehindi. As they work past the judge and the bell, the leader is Stormtide. Second split, it was left behind in 30.7. Margin still a neck. My Alderman Victor always without cover. My Alderman Carter, he's third, leaders back, waiting on that Burwood Stud sprint lane. Sink Rate, one by one. Then Mr. Freeman, B-Max C. Mehindi starts a move now. She's solo three deep, and Cosmic Flyer is going to track up behind Mehindi at the tail, but he's going to have to produce some big numbers to win from back there. Heading towards the 400 metre marker, it's Stormtide. Stormtide held together, third quarter 29-1, put to pressure on the outside, My Alderman Victor. My Alderman Carter still locked away third, leaders back. Mehindi gets to fourth, but she's chased along. Mr. Freeman, Sink Rate, B-Max A, Cosmic Flyer not in the call, third quarter 29-1, and getting away at the top of the straight, Stormtide. Stormtide 5 metres, My Alderman Carter to the outside, but it's Stormtide in front, and Stormtide goes all the way. Stormtide, My Alderman Carter, Mehindi, Mr. Freeman fourth, then My Alderman Victor, Sink Rate, B-Max C, Cosmic Flyer. Final split 28.6 the time. It's 2 minutes even for Pelican Waters Resort.
1: And on top is Stormtide at $3 and $1.30. It's 1, 7, 5, and 8. Race number 9 at Redcliffe. Warrnambool's 90 seconds out, but we've got Penrith in 3 minutes for race 2. Fred Hastings.
7: G'day to you, Nicholas. Here, they're going to the start for our second race. Constantina, Molly Ison's picked up the drive. $4 into $3.30. Look, I'm with Constantina. Third up, I expect improvement tonight. So I'm with Constantina. And Molly's driving in good form too. Got a winner at Menangle on Tuesday with Giselle. But looking at the rest of the market, we always have faith as in 5 points to 16. Go down to Polly Put Kettle on stablemate of the favourite Constantina. Polly Put Kettle on 5 out to 6. Stitched Up Dan 3 out to 6. Always Be Minis Adrift of 5.50 to weight. Now, Bolero, if you like a roughie, 23 into 9, 12 into 11, Heavenly Reason, Charlie's Ace 9 Steady, and 15s to 10 Rally Around, who I gave some hope to in the race. So I put it in for second. But on with Constantina at the start, Nick, for race number 2.
1: And Fred at Casino, they are paying on 2.8, 5 and 4. Now Tarangan, 1, 2, 8 and 5, race 12, they're paying. And at Bunbury, correct weight has been notified on 4, 8, 6 and 11.
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1: Warrnambool at the boxes, Aston Commander favourite, the 5 at $2.15.
9: They're on the 390 here. Scratchings of the reserves, a full field of 8 on start time. Aston Commander, the son of Aston Exceed. Vijaya Talji and Ray Border lines up the favourite here, has won 3 of 8 starts. Was a heat winner here in 21.98 last Thursday night. 2.30 into 2.15. As they get set, the 8 reaches out to 3.40. The 3 Autumn Rose into $5. 1 Reliable Motor $9 and the rest double figures. For third on the card, the Sportsbet Mix 6 and 7 final. So they're just about set. Last of them placed away on the second row. Favourite in 5. Aston Commander wears yellow at 2.20 last look. A green light, the wood travels. For the third, the Sportsbet Mix 6 and 7 final. They're ready. And racing, away fast the centre was the favourite Aston Commander, but Spellman squeezed up and there was good pace out on the inside from Reliable Motor, who's a clear leader now. 2 lengths to Let's Win Bingo Reg, about 3 lengths to Autumn Rose, deep out Aston Commander's well back with My Mate at Poor Jackson, Molly Rochelle in the lane, the leader Reliable Motor, 2 lengths to Let's Win Bingo, and Reliable Motor will score, 2.5 to Let's Win Bingo, third Reg, fourth as Autumn Rose ahead of Poor Jackson, Aston Commander, who got squeezed out of it at the start, was back in the end with Poor Jackson, My Mate, and towards the end of the field, Molly Rochelle in 22 and 16.
1: Reliable Motor, 10.10 and $1.60 for Dylan Sharp, 1.6.8 and 3. Warrnambool, race number 3. Tarangan, 5 minutes away from their first and only race on the extra program. 2 Bays, the 2 is favoured at 3.20, opened at 3.90. Second line of betting is 3. My Boy Sunny, 3.70 to 3.40. Paul Minty, the 4, 3.50 to 4.40. Paul Hammond, he's got the 2 on top. 2 Bays at $3.20.
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1: At Penrith, they're milling around at the start. Will be called forward shortly. At Redcliffe, correct weight, or all clear, I should say, has been notified. A 1.75 and 8 correct weight. At Bunbury has come through on 4.86 and 11. They're scoring up at Penrith.
7: For Constantina, a pickup drive for Molly Eisen. Molly doing a good job. Has been able to. Well, she had a winner at Menangle the other day. Tuesday with Giselle, who's racing in good form. Molly telling me in a radio interview recently she loves the horse, has a good affiliation with her, and won another one on Tuesday. She partners this one for Kevin Pizzuto. Kevin's got a couple in the race. In fact, the two favourites come from the Kevin Pizzuto barn, Constantina and Polly Put Kettle On. So we get close. Mobile swings, stand by for a start. Lights on, racing in the second, and beginning very quickly, Constantina will lob straight to the lead. We Always Have Faith was just trying to kick through and get leaders back. They were followed further back then by Polly Put Kettle On as they work into the back straight. Working around the outside then is Always Be Mini, gets to about to third and fourth and scooting through Bolero, who was specked at odds. Behind those runners then came Charlie's Ace, who's racing back on the inside of Made of Money. Wellerstern Early Doors is Heavenly Reason, and towards the back end of the pack now, on Settling Down, a Rally Around, and back with it a Stitched Up Dan off the back, 7.2 lead time and a 29.3 first quarter, and the leader down the side of the track is Constantina. Heavenly Reason cuts loose around the outside and Always Be Minis in the middle. They were followed then by We Always Have Faith, and Polly Put Kettle On gets a good run. Behind those runners then as they swing into the lane was Bolero, together with Made of Money, as they come down the stretch. Behind behind those runners. Then Charlie's Ace in a real awkward spot, and Stitched Up Dan and Rally around the last pair. Well, Heavenly Reasons working triple overtime. 29-1 that quarter. 58-4 the half. The leader into the back is Constantina. Second, Always Be Mini. Heavenly Reasons out there three wide and working hard. They were followed then on the inside by We Always Have Faith. And the next one is Polly Put Kettle On, who moved up three out and gets onto the back of Heavenly Reason. Behind those runners then is Bolero. Charlie's Ace drives up in the middle and they really jam up further back in the field. Then as they come off the back is Stitched Up Dan. Constantina's under siege. 29-3 the quarter. It's still in front by about a head. Right off the track, Stitched Up Dan's finishing brilliantly with Polly Put Kettle On. We Always Have Faith as marking time behind them. Always Be Mini and Heavenly Reason are still there. It's standing room only on the home bend. We're moving up on the outside. Polly Put Kettle On and Stitched Up Dan hit the lead. Stitched Up Dan's finishing far the better. Scoots away. Stitched Up Dan's home. Bursting through late. Rally around. Gets up to grab the second and third. You got Polly Put Kettle On in photos with Bolero. Off the track next is Made of Money. They were followed behind them then by Heavenly Reason, who hung tough in the end. In that bunch was Always Be Mini, Charlie's Ace. Constantina dropped out. And towards the back end of the field, one of the last ones in was We Always Have Faith.
1: Five on top, Stitched Up Dan, $8.70 and $3. It's five from ten. Photo between the four, seven, and the two will be in fifth. That is race number two at Penrith Harness Casino. They're about 4 minutes away from their next race. We'll get the update shortly for Mark Arundel. Tauralgan, they're making their way to the boxes on the first and only race on the extra program. Warrnambool, 1, 6, 8, and 3 numbers coming through from their third race, and they are paying.
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4: Yeah, the lucky last, Nick. Stoke and Smoke is the favourite from box number one, 220 to 240, ahead of Tarawai favourite, 270 to 310. Robbie L. Abbey, 7, got out to 8, now has tightened up to 650. $7 in firm Polar Magic, 12 into 950, some specking for our miracles. On with the one, Stoke and Smoke, the fave. The dogs like it as well. Runners just about to come onto the track. Race 12, the lucky last, is 3 minutes away.
1: 5, 10, 4 and 7 numbers at Penrith. Race number 2, interim, and runners are at the boxes for Tauralgan, the first and only race on the extra program. The favourite is 2 Bays at the 2 at $3.30.
3: This track, but obviously lots and lots of racing in between them. Hope you have a fabulous Thursday night, and they're moving in for the final race here at Tauralgan today. Just about ready, 350 metres is the journey. The green light is on and we're set to go. Race number 13, ready. Racing Before Noon came out pretty well. Showing pace in the centre, Poor Minty. And Poor Minty goes to the lead. Challenging the outside was Nala's Mantis. Getting up on the rails Before Noon. Then came Black Pistols, putting itself into the race. Then came 2 Bays. A long way back to Select Mills. Around the home corner, Poor Minty still doing it well. 2 lengths clear up the straight. And Poor Minty beats Nala's Mantis and 3rd Black Pistol. 4th's going to be close. Before Noon or 2 Bays. Just off those then came Select Mills, Wellback, Redback Express. And just getting across the line, checked severely early, was My Boy Sonny, and finished a long last, and the time on the race is around 20 and 39.
1: 4, 5, 8 and 1 numbers, Tauralgan, Paul Minty, 6.10 and $1.70 for their first and only race on the extra program. 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And then we go to the 8 in There She Was from $7.50 to $10. Selection from Lachlan McIntosh. He's got the 6 on top for race number 3 at Kilmore.
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1: So runners at the start of the box is at Casino for race number 12. Favourite is Rebel Abbey, the 6. It's $5. Actually, it's a market mover from 7 to 5. The favourite is Stoke and Smoke, the 1 from 320 to, well, as I said, 320 at the moment. As runners are starting to move up now, it's gone to 330. So we go back to the track. And Mark Arundel.
4: And one specked odds, Heidi Bonus, 16 into 10. So they've come for a couple of decent odds here for the lucky last. Back at Grafton tomorrow night, our next Northern Rivers meeting, 11 events there on a Friday evening, with the first to kick off at 7 p.m. Set for the last. Ready. 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Around it, Robel Abbey, Rita Dutton. Poking up the fence, Stoke and Smoke, followed by Heidi Bonus. Sienna Lily out the back, Polar Magic. Driving to the lead was Tarawai favourite. Tarawai favourite will get the money from Robel Abbey. Third, Stoke and Smoke. Maybe Rita Dutton for fourth. Ahead of Polar Magic. Behind those was Heidi Bonus. 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

0: 17-10 is the run.
1: Tarawayo favourite, too good at 450 and 230. 7 from 6 and 1, race number 12 at Casino. It's a big night of racing at the Q today at the Parkons. They've got heats of the chase, and, you know, I always talk about the fact that Bunny Brash is always doing the double header on a Thursday night. Well, today it's double header Anthony Collins. G'day, mate.
2: G'day, Nicholas. Good evening to you. Yes, good evening, everyone. Guess where he is?
1: Yeah, he's at Casino.
2: He's at Casino. He's been at the Casino. Yeah. How many did he call? He's still there. He's probably listening to us.
1: I don't know.
2: Getting set to call the trials after the last. But yeah, he was there today. He's down there on annual leave. He'll be popping up at a few race meetings over the next little bit, I think, our bunny. So, mate, I'm the fill-in man for tonight. He'll be back for the big final of the Golden Chase series next week. $75,000 to the winner. So, great series. It's just been relaunched into next year, where the nominations are now open for the pups born from the 1st of March to the 31st of July, my friend. QueenslandGreys.com for all of that information. So, four big heats tonight, commencing with race two. My two good things, race one, Greyhound two, Atani Magic, has a benefit of a scratching underneath it. Now, drawn the inside, even money to 185. And go across to race eight, the one, which is Dalgetty, is a very talented greyhound now under the care of Riley Evans. It's $1.70. It's a former New Zealander. It's just had the two Queensland starts, and it did win here on its Australian debut. So, inside box tonight, it'll be winning race eight there a bit later on. So, let's take a look at the market for the first. Atani Magic, 185 from even money. Overheated Rivalry, 360 from 420. And then Roman Rocks at sixes. High League at $8.50. I'm with the two, Atani Magic for the first. Coming our way in approximately 3.5.
1: And they're racing at Kilmore.
3: And the Greys come out very fast toward the middle. Spun Silver looking to get across, and lead is almost over. The pole marker righteously driving up, trying to hold, but Spun Silver's got too much speed. TRD's moved up on the outside to be second, up to get outside of the leader, and looks like it might be just happy to park there as they reach the first bend. In behind the leader righteously, and getting the one out, one back position in a good spot was forever a star. First quarter of the mile is not going to be over quick as they do back it down here into the home straight. On the pegs, I'm a ballerina, three back. There she was from the back rows, pulling its way through to be six. Three back on the outside, then All Heart No Height, and Miss Pig Piggy Wiggy is the last one. Down the straight they head to get the bell. 29.9 first quarter. And it's the grey in front, Spun Silver. She leads the way at the bell by only a neck. The short price favourite, Racing Park, TRD. And it's just moving up a little bit closer to get on level terms, going toward the halfway marker. The odds on pomp. Third righteously in the box seat, waiting on use of the jet roofing sprint lane. In fourth position, nicely poised in the 1-1 forever a star. On the inside, buried away, I'm a ballerina in fifth. Underneath of there she was, then All Heart No Height, and the last one, Miss Piggy Wiggy. They work their way down the MC Labour back straight after going around. 31.6 second quarter. The joint leaders, Spun Silver and TRD, they go head and head as they reach the 500 metre marker with the drop on them. In third position now, forever a star. Righteously just dropped off the pace a little, reined up in readiness for the sprint lane exit if it's going well enough. Three deep is Miss Piggy Wiggy in fifth. There she was, as wedged up between runners. I'm a ballerina and All Heart No Height. 29.3 for the back straight quarter. Spun Silver is giving a sight. The favourite is Making Heavy Weather of gunning it down. TRD, but it gets up now to put its head in front. In third, forever a star. There she was getting out. Then Miss Piggy Wiggy. Spun Silver, TRD. They're in a great battle. TRD's just got her head in front. Spun Silver's trying hard. There she was coming home late, but it's the favourite. TRD has got the job done just from Spun Silver. And third was pretty close between Out Deep, maybe just grabbing it. There she was from forever a star. Further back in the field to All Heart No Height, Miss Piggy Wiggy, I'm a ballerina. The stablemates righteously was last in. 28.7. They've gone 159 flat for the mile, rating the mares on race three.
1: 6, 5, 8, and 4 numbers at Kilmore, and at TRD, $1.30 and $1 has won. 6, 5, 8, and 4 at Kilmore. Warrnambool, 4 minutes away from race number four. Favourite is the 7 in Paul Palmer. From 2.20 to 2.15, Paul Drogor, the 5, from $5, went to $5.50, back to $5. Now, the 8 in Electra Princess, $5, went to $4.80, back to $5. Selection from Dame Barry, he's got the 5 on top at $5.
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1: 5, 10, 4 and 7 paying at Penrith Race 2. Warrnambool should note they're paying on Race 3 on 1, 6, 8 and 3. Traralgon on the extra program, the first and only race 4, 5, 8 and 1 were the all clear numbers. Casino paying on 7, 6, 1 and 5. Now the queue there at the box is about to be called forward for race number 1, this over the 520 metres. It's Anthony Collins.
2: Program tonight, good program of racing here on Q2 Parklands. Tony Magic is the best tried runner here for the first of 10. So no late scratchings. So they've been placed away for the first. And Tony Magic for Andy Mulreen. Best supported and favourite. Scratch the one, box five will be vacant and there's the green light. First Q2 Parklands, ready to break. Set now. Racing. Otani Magic was away fast, but look at Shark Tooth trying to burrow forward underneath it over on the inside of the first turn. Otani Magic led Shark Tooth, followed by Heated Rivalry, who's now spearing up to second. Over on the fence was High Leak as Shark Tooth got shuffled well back in the field. Now Roman Rocks is racing second to last, and two off to Multiple at the tail end of the field. Otani Magic's in front by two to the home turn over Heated Rivalry in second, and then came High Leak around the bend. Otani Magic's just in front, and I think one Otani Magic just overheated Rivalry, followed by High Leak, Shark Tooth, further back to Multiple, and then came Roman Rocks and the gallop at about 29 and 9.
1: I think the two on the outside just lasted the three, but it is a photo, so photo between 2 and 3, 6 and 4 for the minor end of the prize. Race number 1 at the queue, we await for numbers to come through. Bunbury 4 minutes away from race number 7 on their program, and favourite is 4 Bondi Star, $3, opened at $2.90. Point Rocks, the one, $5.50 to $5. And Gavis Spoken, the eight, $5.50 to $5. Selection from Darren McCauley. He's got the 4 on top in Bondi Star. Numbers have come through at the queue. It is 2, 3, 6, and 4. And Atani Magic is 1 at $1.70 and $1.40.
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1: At Warrnambool, runners are at the box, is about to be called forward, and Paul Palmer, the favourite, the 7, at $2.10.
7: Grenfell Kennel, the 7, Paul Palmer, a son of Aussie Interreds, won 12 of 42. He's 3.40 into 2.10 here, favourite, coming off a last start, 4th at Geelong. Before that was a winner at Horsham, 2 back. 5, Paul Drogo for Samantha Grenfell, 6.50 into $4, has had good backing, the son of plaintiff. 3, Paul Jani, also for the Grenfell Kennels into $5, and you've got double fierce arrest. A bit of a go before Molly McTaylor, 16 into 10. Just about set here for the one on Function Centre Race 4, and the green light is on. The Warrells to the start, ready for the 4th at Warrnambool. They're racing. Good pace out wide at the start from Lectra Princess, trying to cross over here. Hunting through to second was Push Profit, and the favourite Paul Palmer right there to challenge in third. Paul Jani gets to fourth, railing through from Paul Drogo. Centre field, then Molly McKayla. Hold back Bush, Big Show and Cheeky Alicia in the lane. Lectra Princess is away. 5 clear from Paul Palmer, running on with Paul Jani, but Lectra Princess all the way. Scores by 4 lengths to Paul Palmer. Third, Paul Jani, and fourth was Molly McKayla. And then came Bush, Big Show, Paul Drogo. Well, back to Bush Profit and Cheeky Alicia in 22 and 22.
1: And on top is 8 in Electra Princess at 11.40 and 3.60. It's 8.73 and 4 numbers coming through. Race number 4 at Warrnambool. Wentworth Park is 5 minutes away from the opening race. Russell Veitch, come on down.
8: And good evening, Nick. Yes, then there were 10 meetings left to go at this iconic venue into single digits. Can you believe it? Come Saturday night with 9 meetings to go at this iconic venue at Wentworth Park in Glebe. And tonight it's 14 degrees and clear. A late scratching in race 9. Number 3, Ritzer Bob, taken out at 11.16 this morning. Deductions of 5 cents to win and 6 cents for the place. Race 9, number 3. My best tonight, race 9, number 4. Zipping Jamal. Now gets a vacant box underneath and looks the real deal. Race 9 at number 4. Opening race, I've gone with Lamar, beautifully placed on the Berg, and go certainly two better here. That was my Winsome Jumbo. This is nowhere near as strong. 210 to 160, number 1 Lamar. 460 for Vintage Tiger, number 5 out $1, and $6 out 1 for Filthy Gorgeous, number 8. I'm with the one on top of Lamar. Dogs agree, and Nick, the first race here in 4 minutes.
1: At Bunbury, they're at the barriers, starting the load forward. Bondi Star, still favourite, 320. TV4. Now the previous race at the Q, interim on 2, 3, 6 and 4. Race number 1. Now Kilmore there paying on the previous 6, 5, 8 and 4. And Warrnambool confirming numbers 8, 7, 3 and 4. Back to Bunbury.
9: So moving forward for Chris Parnham is Rebel Nardo, Mavis Myrtle, to complete the lineup, and they're nearly ready to go. Tony Ward getting up onto the starter's ladder. Oh, there is one more, Safari Boy, just emerging from down there behind the buildings. So it, in fact, is going to complete our lineup. The light flashing. Third leg of the quaddy. Set now, they're off and they're racing. Hot Like Chili sprung the gates well from the inside, beat outside show. They're going to take hold of Bondi Star and drop it back with Rebel Nardo. Gav has spoken. That trio together near the tail end of the field as Sandfire Rose accelerates, looking for the lead. Sideshow pushing forward. Gone Drinker also improving on the outside of Hot Chatter. On the inside of that pair is Point Rocks as they wheel over into the back straight from Safari Boy, Mavis Myrtle. Two lengths Bondi Star down on the inside of Rebel Nardo, and Gav Has Spoken brings up the rear as they work out onto the turn at the 1100. To the side they go. Sandfire Rose showing the way out by about three quarters of a length over Gone Drinking at the 1000, then a length and a half to Hot Like Chili. Over on the outside next of all, covering additional ground here in next bodies, Hot Chatter couldn't quite get across there, found itself wide for the time being. Gee, Sideshow wanted to spit the bit out there and is under heavy pressure as they come down the side. Safari Boy joined it on the fence. Mavis Myrtle getting around at three deep, followed by Rebel Nardo, and then Point Rocks, who's second from last in front of Gav Has Spoken. Sandfire Rose still travels well, coming to the turn. They near the 500. Sandfire Rose a length and a half Gone Drinking. Over on the inside before the home corner, Hot Like Chili will straighten up in third spot. To the outside now, Safari Boy, and trying to make up ground inside of those. Bondi Star looking for runs. Rebel Nardo, Gav Has Spoken coming down the centre, but Sandfire Rose boots away. Sandfire Rose at the 150, out by three, Hot Like Chili, Bondi Star, Safari Boy, Gav Has Spoken. Sandfire Rose has stolen this. Sandfire Rose beat the fast finishing Gav Has Spoken. Third Bondi Star from Safari Boy, Hot Like Chili, then Gone Drinking and Mavis Myrtle. Point Rocks next home. Rebel Nardo dropped out, followed then by Hot Chatter, and Sideshow was a spent commodity well before the home corner and has finished back there at the tail end of the field.
1: And it's Sandfire Rose for Chanel Cooper at 18.50 and 4.50. It's 7 for Mate Gav Has Spoken, $2. Photo the Mana, Bunbury, race number 7.
10: Good race coming up, this third race. I'm with Heidsick, and I made it my best bet taking on what at the time was an odds-on favourite. It's got easy now, better line them up out to 225. This morning it was odds-on. It's now 225, and Heidsieck has gone out to 370. But I'm sticking with Heidsieck. There's been a bit of money, Ahoka Cobra, number one, 11 into 440. It's certainly one to keep an eye on. I mentioned Heidsieck 370 and 225, better line them up. 11 into 9 for He's a Meister, and pretty much everything else on the drift. I'm with Heidsieck, what should be a good race, and it comes your way in about 3 minutes.
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1: And they're back tomorrow morning with Andrew Webster recapping the week of sports. It'll be interesting what his takes are heading into the weekend as well with the NRL. Adam Pengilly will be joining the crew as well as he looks for a winner on the weekend and all the latest sports news as well as views heading into the weekend ahead of NRL and AFL finals. The Big Sports Breakfast with Laurie Daly and Jared Middleton. Wentworth Park throughout the box is about to be called forward for race number one. Favourite is at $2, Lamar the Red. Now, we should note as well, the numbers coming through in the previous race at Bunbury, we are waiting on the second or third and fourth, I should say. So 7-8 in photo as of this stage. They're paying at the Q on 2, 3, 6, and 4, race one, and Warrnambool paying on 8, 7, 3, and 4. Back to Wentworth Park for race number one on the program.
8: This iconic racetrack here at Glebe. Dominic Alstada heads over Thursday night, Harper City Racing, Wentworth Park, and the light and the lure. Lamar a $2 favourite. They're set. They're ready. And they're off. He dipped at the start, missed it a couple. Lamar out the back, evening everyone, and fast away, Vintage Tiger. Showed plenty of pace, led by 3 lengths to Thunder Man. Sutton Jazz got to third, then checked Lamar off its heels. Getting through the middle, Jacobi Martin, followed by Volley Vroom. Getting a long way back now, Lamar, evening everyone, and Filthy Gorgeous. Down the back, and Vintage Tiger out by 6 on Thunder Man coming home. 2 lengths to Sutton Jazz and Volley Vroom. On the bend, though, Vintage Tiger's well clear from Thunder Man. Vintage Tiger's getting tired, but it won it by 2.5. Second Thunderman, Sutton Jazz got third, followed by Valet Vroom and Filthy Gorgeous making up late ground midfield. Then a breakaway to the others. Evening everyone, Lamar had no luck, and Jacobite Martin in the time 30.07.
1: And on top is Vintage Tiger, $2.90 and $1.10. 5 from 2 and 6, 7 will grab fourth. Race number one at Wentworth Park. Okay, Sandown, they're 5 minutes away from their first Greyhound racing tonight in Victoria. The favourite is 4 and going Nuclear at $1.60. Did open at $1.55. Rattle and Hum, the 8, $11 to 6. And Kiwi Birdship, the 7, $5 to 6.50. Solution from Dan Hibbert, he's got the 4 on top. Going Nuclear.
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10: They've all had their share of support. This is the CTSC Huffmeister Pace. The Huffmeister Pace, and they're getting ready. Ahoka Cobra gets ready. Coming up is Heidsieck. I'm Blinging It gets ready. Just a reminder to all that the Dubbo Harness Racing Club Stallion Tender closes tomorrow. For those interested, it helps fund their big Red Ochre Classic. They're set to go. Ready to go, and with the green light, they're off in the back straight and getting away well, Ahoka Cobra. No speed for the time being, Heidsieck, or better light them up, and showing toe towards the middle here is Tour Lazure Beach. So in a real charge onto that turn, Tour Lazure Beach now being outsped up on the inside by Ahoka Cobra. Following it through is It's Mine on the line to be prominent and leaders back early doors. Better light them up's looking for a spot just ahead of it is Tiger Prince as they swing into the straight. Now Heidsieck's gone back to the inside to be 3 markers. Well back in the field then as he's a meister in the Huffmeister pace. And the last couple are Ryan Blinging It, and back with it is Captain Richie. So on the outside now, the favourite has been working hard, three out all the way. It's moving up on the outside, and with no lead time showing on the big board, the leader into the back straight is a Ahoka Cobra. Up on the outside now, better light him up, goes up, sits up, parks. In third spot on the inside as it's Mine on the Line, and one out and one back now is Tiger Prince. The inside hides sick, and then Tour Lejeune Beach. Further back then came I'm Blinging It, who's back on the inside, and the last couple are He's a Meister and Captain Richie. An even 30-second split as they work their way down between turns now. And with about 1,000 metres left to go, the leader is Ahoka Cobra. It's had it pretty okay in front. Now getting a little closer on the outside as the favourite, Better Light 'Em Up. And as they work their way around the turn into the straight for the winning post, the Judge and the Bell. It's Mine on the Line's leaders back. One out and one back. Next is Tiger Prince. They were followed by Hyde Sick, who's in a tricky spot. Snook at the inner. They were followed then by Tour Lejeune Beach, who's three back in the running line. I'm Blinging It, He's a Meister, and Captain Richie sees them all. 29.7 and a 59.7.5. They go to the back straight now, and Better Light 'Em Up really puts the torch to Ahoka Cobra. They quicken, and they go 1-2 into the back straight, yielding ground. It's Mine on the Line. Tiger Prince moved up. They were followed further back in the field, then to Lejeune Beach. Now he's off the inside. Hyde Sick, he had to get around the tiring horse in front, but at the moment these two go to war up front. On the inside, Ahoka Cobra. On the outside, Better Light 'Em Up. They're about 10 metres clear of Tiger Prince, and then came Tour Lejeune Beach, but for the time being, it's a two-horse race, although you can make it a one-horse race, I feel, because as they straighten for the run to the Judge, going for home here, Better Light 'Em Up. It gets about 4 metres in front of Ahoka Cobra. Fave comes away, and Better Light 'Em Up goes home to score and beat Ahoka Cobra, Tiger Prince, Hyde Sick, and then came Captain Richie. Further back in the field then was Tour Lejeune Beach. It's Mine on the Line. He's a Meister. At the tail of the field was I'm Blinging It, and a little bit too good for them there. Goes home to score the favourite in race number three.
1: Six on top in Better Light 'Em Up at $2.40. Six on top for Cooper Griffiths. So it's 6-1-5 race number three at Penrith. The queue is due in 4 minutes. Race two.
2: First heat of the Golden Chase over the 520. Inatara's Neo, 195 in from even money, is our favourite. Sirion Tiger is the next best. 210 gets to 220. Then Summer's Dunay is at $5.50 in a point. Hara's Neo is our best tried and favourite. 195. I've got the eight on top. It. First heat of the Golden Chase, as I suggested, 3.5 minutes away.
1: Okay, so on the previous race at Wentworth Park, it's 5, 2, 6, and 7. Vintage Tiger, $2.90, $1.10. Vintage Tiger. Now Bunbury, they are paying on 7, 8, 4, and 10. So 4 Bondi Star, $1.60, and 10 was Hot Like Chili, 7, 8, 4, and 10 paying.
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1: 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Favourite is 4 Going Nuclear at $1.95 for the opener.
12: Impressive last week. 29-32. That was from the red. He goes to the blue tonight. He's shown enough in his first couple of starts. He was a short price favourite when he won at Warrigal. He went 25.92, won by 14 lengths, and he was a bit unlucky at Shepparton on debut over the 4.50 there. He was 4.25 behind hurriedly, but he was always chasing the game there in that race. Got too far back, but he got home strongly at the finish. He's shown a lot, but he's just on the drift. He's back out to black and white figures here for the first. $5 for Kiwi Birchip, who's been placed his last two runs here behind Cruise Commander, and then out to $7 for next best, Biolante. Set to run race one, and they're away in racing, and the favourite was Going Nuclear, was a touch slow to go. Biolante won the start, speed from Kiwi Hank and also Kiwi Birchip. Trying to push through was Saffron Monsoon, and that bumped into Going Nuclear, who got shuffled back. Past it was Rattle and Hum, then Our Bank. The favourite's back to second last, couldn't possibly, and Stidham Nebraska was last. Leader was Biolante. After it was Kiwi Hank. Kiwi Birchip's whacking away, but Biolante's in front, three clear, and Biolante turns them over to beat Kiwi Hank and Kiwi Birchip. Saffron Monsoon ran fourth. Next in was Going Nuclear. Didn't have much luck at all with Rattle and Hum. Our Bank and Stidham Nebraska. Good run, 29-48 for Biolante.
1: And it's one at $7.70, $1.60. So it's 3.57, race number one at Sandown. Kilmore is 3 minutes away. Glenlyon 4, favourite at $3.30, opened at $4. Now, Sequanta, the 3 from $3.60 to $3.40. Mickey Mark, I should say, the 5, $3.80 to $3.50. Selection from Lockie, he's got the 4 on top. They're due in 3.
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0: Wentworth Park, all clear. And all clear Warrnambool, should note, race 4. And Bunbury, correct weight. Okay, at Sandown, interims 3, 5, 7, and 1. And the queue, they're at the boxes.
1: Com for the Golden Chase Puppy Auction returning in 2027. Ladies and gentlemen, it's great to see. And this is the first heat of the Golden Chase over the 520. Great series. We've already seen the 457 sprint. And of course, the straight track as well. Winner of the final here next week, 75,000. Of course, we see Sirion Tiger, the Group 3 Vince Curry winner, back in February. Returning here in this very heat here, coming out of Trap 5. Set and ready to roll. Good race. Hara's Neo out wide. Set and ready. Racing now. Hara's Neo was away fast from out wide, but Sunset Dream and also Summer's Dune, and also Sirion Tiger were nicely into stride. So through the pen, it's Summer's Dune the leader, challenged by Hara's Neo, who's a long neck back there. 5 lengths clear over Sirion Tiger, who's in third. Into fourth position, about 4 lengths away to Sunset Dream, and then came Smoke and Jill and Cool Hands, who was last of all to the home turn. Still Hara's Neo up in front, leading the charge a half length. Sirion Tiger through there in the centre, charging with Sunset Dream, and Sirion Tiger went home the better to beat home Sunset Dream. Third in Hara's Neo, followed then by Smoke and Jill, and also Summer's Dune and Cool Hands Sue in 29 and 8.
0: Sirion Tiger too good for Darren Russell, 340 and 370. It's 5, 2 and 8. The numbers coming through race number 2 at the queue. Now Warrnambool, they're 5 away from their next race for broadcast, and the favourite for the opening leg of the quaddie is Kalesi at 272, opened at 215. Bunga Velvet, the 4, $6 to $3.10, and One Feather, the 370 pot this morning, now at $4. Selection from caller Dame Barry, Flying Sarah at $31.
2: Set for the Tattersall's Tiara. Racing the Tats Tiara, the Bell of the Turf, the Big Dance. This is the place to be. Here, every race in one place.
3: Green Goss goes back to back in the Big Dance. This is
2: the
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0: Gates in position at Kilmore for race number 4 on their program. Favourite is at 260, Glen Lyon the 4.
4: Cinquanta's at $4, 360 out to 4. It's also been placed at its last 3. Mickey Mark, a local for Tom Parnell's at 480 out from 380. Katani, another local for the Shin Stable, 550 into 480. Queen High Flush off a last start, wins at 11. In from 13, Treacherous Times at 23. Zhu Hoffman's at 26 now, in from 31. Northern Terror's at 60 to 1. In from 70, and I'm going to rest and go. The pole marker's at 126. The gate's ready. The wings are out on the mobile gate for the La Demora Retirement Resort pace. Wraps up the early quaddie tonight at Kilmore. It's been quite popular, the early quaddie so far. The odds on pot win the previous. TRD, the 6, the 9, Jacka Evan was one of the equal favourites in the second leg, and the first leg was taken out by the second favourite assigned. So they're moving forward, the La Demora Retirement Resort pace. Race 4 on the card from Kilmore, and the runners are taking their spots behind the Pride's Gate. So race 4 of the night at Kilmore Trots on a 9 race card. Back row runners, Treacherous Times and Queen High Flush. All the others off the back of the gate. And they're set to run down to the post in 2 laps for the La Demora Retirement Resort pace. There's the light. They're away. Zhu Hoffman got out fast, out deep, and Cinquanta was mustering and going with it, accelerating through Cinquanta. It's going to hold. Zhu Hoffman working its way forward, 3 deep, Mickey Mark, and pushing up along the pegs, Northern Terror is behind the early leader. Going forward, Katani out deep on the track, getting past the back row, Queen High Flush. Favourites drifted back to the tail. Glen Lyon had little gate speed. The pole marker is 3 back. The pegs, I'm going to rest and go, after initially drifting back, is getting right up along the inside. Second last on settling down was one of the back rowers, Treacherous Times, and the favourite Glen Lyon is last and around 25 metres off the leader, going down the MC Labour back straight on the first occasion. And it's Cinquanta who's in front for Ryan Sanderson, and him off the gate nicely to lead up to keep it company. Katani in second position, and third in the box seat is Northern Terror. In the one out, one back cover is Mickey Mark. Zhu Hoffman follows it 3 back on the outside. On the peg line, I'm going to rest and go, is getting a nice rest on the pegs in sixth, and Queen High Flash is

0: third last. The last three all off the inside lane. So there's a decent gap first to last. Second last is treacherous times. And Glen Lyon is going to have to come from the tail end of the field. 44.1, the lead time. First quarter, the final mile, is up on the board in 31.8. They've gone a lap and they're heading down with one to go in the La Demora Retirement Resort pace. The leader has had it pretty good. It's Sin Quanta leading by a neck. The outside Kutani just levelling up as they hear the bell. 1,000 to run. Northern Terra's waiting on the jet roofing sprint lane. Fourth, nicely poised Mickey Mark. Zuhoffen is three back on the outside lane. On the pegs underneath of it is I'm Gonna Rest and Go. Glen Lyon is making a move three deep from the back, but it's been a slowly run race. It'll be a dash home. Queen High Flush staying in, or is it going? It's about to go three deep, so Glen Lyon is flushed out a toe forward and at the tail end of the field looking for luck. Treacherous times. They start to bunch up down the back of the 650. 32-1. So they've gone around 64 for the half. Well rated in the lead is Sin Quanta, led the way by a neck. Right there, Kitani, trying to put the pressure on now, reined up. Three deep, looming up in their rearview mirrors. Queen High Flush, it's coming into it strongly. Glen Lyon's lost its back. Mickey Mark has pushed into the clear to take the three deep run. Glen Lyon's four wide. Back on the inside, soldiering on Northern Terror and weaving through Zuhoffen. Top of the stretch. 29-8, third quarter. 200 to go. Queen High Flush surged up to join Sin Quanta. Battling on in the middle of runners there was Kutani, and deep route Glen Lyon with Mickey Mark, but it's still Sin Quanta in front. Kutani's getting another go on. Sin Quanta, Kutani, Kutani, Sin Quanta, they'll hit it together. It's a close go, but I reckon Kutani might have just known Sin Quanta in a photo finish. Queen High Flush, I think, grabbed third from the fast closing Mickey Mark, and then Glen Lyon, Zuhoffen, I'm Gonna Rest and Go, and Northern Terror last in was treacherous times in a bunched up finish. 28-9 the last quarter. And they've rated 2-3.
1: Okay, so seven gets up from the inside runner. Just waiting for four numbers to come to hand. 7, 3, and 9. Kitani at 5.70 and $1.80. Wentworth Park is due in about 2 minutes.
2: He ran second in a Group 1 Vic Peters Flash Boom Bang. And he has had a couple of confidence boosters recently, but he's certainly nothing like he used to be. He's $1.28 out to $1.45, formerly with Jack Smith, now with Brian Jaggers. So he's $1.45 chance. $5 in from 8 Sassy Cross number 1 and $7.50 about Prowess number 3. If he runs anything like that 29.4 that he's run here, he'll be winning here number 5. Flash Boom Bang on top. But that good money for Sassy Cross heading up for race number 2. Dog Tip number 5.
1: And it is 7.39 coming through on the previous race at Kilmore with the 5 finishing in 4th place. Set the go at Warrnambool for race number 5.
3: Ready? And racing. Very good pace out from the favourite Kalesi. She musters some terrific pace into the first turn. And Kalesi, as they head towards the back, leads by a length. OK Boss gets to a clear second. 2 lengths to 1. Feather and Flying Sarah settles fourth centre field. 2 lengths to Mapunga Velvet, who's well off the speed, the well-supported runner. Then Paul Zeroxon, 3 lengths to Afterglow Girl to the corner. And OK Boss has now run to the top to a length and a half over Kalesi. Trying hard was 1 Feather for the back to Mapunga Velvet. And then came Flying Sarah on the turn. Still OK Boss to defying them, and Kalesi's trying to come again through the middle. 1 Feather, OK Boss, and 1 Feather. 1 Feather lifts, and 1 Feather wins the money. A half length Kalesi, third's close. Flying Sarah's a big run in a photo with OK Boss, and then Mapunga Velvet. A gap in the race, Paul Xerox and Afterglow Girl in 37.89.
1: And on top is 1 Feather for Gary Lane, $10.16.60. It's 1, 2, 3, and 6. 1, 2, 3, and 6 after the running of race number 5 at Warrnambool. Greyhound racing tonight at Angle Park is 4 minutes away from there first. It's a big night with the Oaks and the Derby. Mark Matthews is going with the action. G'day, Mark.
4: Yes, good evening, Nick. Good evening to everyone tuning in. 12 races here tonight, and of course the feature races, the Oaks and the Derby, both at Group 3 level, so it's going to be a super exciting evening. Weather's perfect for tonight as well. It's been a very mild day here, clear conditions, no breeze to report, so absolutely perfect. What a cracking night of greyhound racing coming here at Angle Park tonight. We have in the first here, it's a maiden event over the 5.30. Posh Wheels is the favourite, 2.50 into 2.30. One She Will Satisfy, 2.50 into 2.40. Then you have 8 Mac McCallan at $5.50 and 4 Elegant Isaac at $8. I agree with punters. I'll put the 5 on top here, Posh Wheels. So the 8 career starts for 6 miners. It's bursting to win a race. I think it's the one to beat. I look forward to your company here tonight at Angle Park.
1: All right, Warrnambool, numbers 1, 2, 3 and 6. They are interim. Previous race at Kilmore was 7, 3

0: nine and five, 7-3-9 and five. And at the queue, they're paying on 5-2-8 and seven. Paying at Sandown on 3-5-7 and one. Penrith all clear, 6-1-5 and two. Wentworth Park all clear the first. But the second, they're at the boxes, about to be called forward.
1: So for Wenty Leagues, Western Sydney's premium hospitality venue, runners are about to get set at $1.45 for the Group 1 place Flash Boom Bang. Now with Brian Jaggers. And they're getting set now. Good backing for one Sassy Cross, drawn the inside. Place three or four here for trainer Stephen Francis. So about to link in, Sassy Cross the inside. Prowess in three. Craig Chappell seeking an early double. Number five, Flash Boom Bang for Brian Jaggers, the fave. Seven, Just Braxton for Ben McCauley. The second line, Trapper Tears for Wayne White. Just placed one of five here. Nordic Shiraz, Austrian Fashion, and Long Island Blue for Joe Bertinato. So almost set race number two. First to Craig Chappell with Vintage Lat. Or Vintage Tiger. Almost set to go for race number two. Austrian Fashion just proving troublesome. It's in now. And the light is on. Harper City Racing, Wentworth Park, race two for the Masters. They're set. Ready? And away. Fast out was Flash Boom Bang in the middle. Prowess shows speed to lead him early in three deep Austrian Fashion. Four wide, Just Braxton couldn't bother. Getting up on the inside, it was Trapper Tears. Further back then to Nordic Shiraz. Just Braxton back to second last. Long Island Blue last. Austrian Fashion leads down the back and lit out by two or three. In trouble then was Flash Boom Bang coming off the back. And Austrian Fashion led by three lengths to Prowess and Sassy Crossed. In front still, Austrian Fashion a couple clear from Prowess coming again. But Austrian Fashion gripped on the win, beat Prowess, and then about eight lengths away, third Long Island Blue, followed by Sassy Crossed, and then behind him, then was Trapper Tears, then Nordic Shiraz. Everything went awry coming off the back for Flash Boom Bang. He's finished back towards the tail in 30 and 37.
0: Okay, so six on top, 6-3-1 are the numbers. Austrian Fashion at 13-30 and 3-20 for Ashley Dwyer. So 6-3-1 and 8, race number 2 at Wentworth Park. Sandown is 3 minutes away. It is their second race on the program. Favourite is Cheeky Chompers, the one at 2:30, opened at 2:15. Tendanya, the 7, 3:40 to 3:30, and Rhythmic Energy, the 2, 3:70 to 4. Selection from Dan, he's got the 7 on the top. Let's get the thoughts of Todd Gray ahead of race number 1 at Angle Park.
2: 30. This market's changed a fair bit. I still like the 5 here, Posh Wills. The 1 will lead on its ear here. No doubt she will satisfy. Will be a good few lengths in front coming to the home turn. But it gets the tippy toes the last 50 metres. I'm looking for the dog which will lob second, which I believe will be 5, Posh Wills. The 1 leads, as I said, and the best value here, and even though it's been specked in the betting, is number 8 here, Mac McCallan. It's the best run on dog, but the run to the turn worries me a bit. So my main numbers is number 5. Love to see it within 2 lengths of the 1 coming to the home turn. 1 in for second, and if you like a little bit of value, the 8 each way. Now it's time to throw to the man of the headset, Mr. Mark Matthews.
3: Last couple here does have an inside box draw. 5 starts, 4 minors. It's knocking on the door to win another race, or win a race. And then you've got 8, Mac McCallan. $7.50 into $6. Elegant Isaac, 7. Our secretary, 11. Excuse me, please, at 19. They're lined up, about to be boxed away. First of 12 here tonight on what is a feature night here. The Oaks and the Derby, Group 3 action. Going in, first of 12. Welcome everyone to Angle Park. 12 races. This is the first. Favourite the 5, Posh Wheels. Blue Rolls racing. Posh Wheels away smartly in the centre. The favourite pounces on the top. There's pressure out wide though from our secretary running to second. Back in third position, She Will Satisfy, who just got a bit of a knock. Elegant Isaac underneath it. 2 further back, Mac McCallan out at the tail of the field. Excuse me, please, but look at the leader, Posh Wheels. Spin him up down the side. Got 7 clear of our secretary. Then Elegant Isaac straightening up. Posh Wheels in front. 2 or 3 clear of our secretary, who comes again. Posh Wheels clinging on. Posh Wheels beat our secretary, then Elegant Isaac. Next one, Mac McCallan. Further back, She Will Satisfy. And last in was Excuse Me, Please.
0: Okay, so 5 on top, 5, 7, 4, and 8. Posh Wheels at 2:30, $1.50 for race number 1, Angle Park.
4: Odds on favourite Boulders Beach, I'm with it. Fourth up tonight, gets a good draw, 2:10 into 1:75. Of the others, Magic As Always has been a drifter. Rockin' Massey's been around the 14 mark. Crunch at 7:50 steady, 4:60 out tonight.

0: And last Lexus, what have they backed here? Captain's Delight, number 8, 9 into 390, big go. So it's the best backed runner, number 8, along with the favourite. I'm with Boulders Beach, and race number 4 comes up in about 3.
1: And tonight is a big night at Canada, the regional final for the Million Dollar Chase in the region. It's a very good evening to Dan Misson. I think he's calling his 4th for Canada, is that right?
2: No, it'd be more than that. Could be even 5th, I reckon.
1: Could be 5, there you go. Mm. Close enough.
2: I know my next Chief Havoc is my 7th.
1: Oh, wow.
2: So, yeah. So I reckon it'd be 5, 5th Million Dollar Chase. But, yeah, here we are again. Nice crowd building on track as well. And there is one lead scratching. Race 10, number 4, Noah Bonkers. Race 10, number 4, Noah Bonkers. Marker for the first, number 7, Mr. Turbo, 225 and steady. 6 is Swift Ariel. It's at $3 from 350. 3, Talk About Olga, at 460, and 4, Mirror on Point is at $4.80. I like number 4 here, Mirror on Point, looking to break the maiden status today. It's currently $4.80. Mr. Turbo is the favourite, number 7, and they're in the yard here. We're 3 minutes away for the first.
1: And at Sandown, the runners are about to move into the boxes for race number 2.
3: Before that, 2 good wins on the provincials. He's won 3 of his 5 over this trip. And Rhythmic Energy has been in ripping form at Shep and Bendigo. 28.37 last start. He's won 19 of 74 and 3 of them have been here at Sandown. They're just about ready for the second. Green light turned on. This happy 70th birthday to the Sandown GRC, set to run. And away, Cheeky Chopper's Fair, Slow Aston Exclusive, and Tan Daniel just carved across the face of the field and took off. Holden Bale has pushed through with Rhythmic Energy. He's got a nice run up to second. Champlain got across to fourth. Revian on the rail, got checked there. Marshall Lee Rhodes was next. Well back Aston Exclusive, and Cheeky Chopper's is at the rear. Tan Daniel, 3/4 on Rhythmic Energy. They've raced clear. Holden Bale trying to hang on to third, but Tan Daniel dropped Rhythmic Energy. Leads a length and a half and is home. Tan Daniel wins it. From Rhythmic Energy, Holden Bale and Champlain. Then came Revian and Marshall Lee Rose. Cheeky Chompers, Aston Exclusive last. Time is 29 and 71.
1: 7, 2, 3 and 8. Tendenya at 260, a dollar 04 for Nicholas Britton. So 7, 2, 3 numbers coming through. Race number 2 at Sandown. The queue is 4 minutes away from race number 3.
4: And this is the second heat of the Golden Chase here, Nick. And Back Creek Butch is our favourite. 180 to 195, now 170 over Scrubs Blue at 330. Hara's Otis at $7. Melchick's at $9.50. So I'm with the 8, which is Scrubs Blue. I think box 8 suits it. It has had the 4 starts and placed in each of those out of the 8 traps. So another good race coming our way. I'm with Scrubs Blue. 330 is the second favourite. Favourite the 7, Back Creek Butch, 170.
1: And at Sandown, 7, 2, 3 and 8 are interim numbers. Angle Park, Payon, 5, 7, 4 and 8. And Wentworth Park, just awaiting for the AC to come through. It is 6, 3, 1 and 8 interim numbers. Penrith, they're at the start. They're going to be called forward shortly. This is race number 4 on the program. And after that, we do head to Canada, where runners are nearly at the boxes as well. National Racing Service on this Thursday evening. A lot going on. As I mentioned before, we have got the Gunnedah Million Dollar Chase final for that region. We've also got Angle Park with the Derby and the Oaks tonight for South Australia. And also at the queue, the Golden Chase. So a great night of racing across the country as we get back to Penrith for race number 4.
0: Return to harness calling. Anyway, we pay tribute to Jimmy with this race. The Valet, James Sydney Mason, OAM, and they're getting set. Favourite, odds on money, Boulders Beach. Gee, it's tight. $1.70. Keeps firming. 180, 175, 170. Captain's Delight's been the subject of good backing as well. So the mobile comes around the corner. We're set to go. Fourth race, lights on, they're off. Boulders Beach on the inside was away okay. Ultron sizing up where they all are, pressing on Rock and Massey. Between runners is Magic as always. Very wide last Lexus leaving the straight. Wicked Whiskey's up on the inside and Captain's Delight was in that ruck as well. They were followed by Sebo getting back in the field, crunch it. And towards the tail is Dynamite Danny. They sort their order out. 7.4 the lead time and into the back straight, Boulders Beach left. tired around the outside. The second pick in betting, Captain's Delight, comes up to Parks for the faves. A 1-2 as they approach the 1200. In behind them, leaders back as Magic as always, 30-3 the split. Next of all up on the outside is Rock and Massey now with 1-1 cover, then Wicked Whiskey, Sebo Cruncher, Dynamite Danny, and Last Lexus is the tail ender, and they'd be about 30 metres across the field as they work into the straight now where they'll get the burlap to go. Favourites in front, Boulder's Beach works into the home straight leading the way. Captain's Delight parked up second. Third is Magic as always. It's got the box seat trail and one out, one back, Rock and Massey. Three pegs next is Wicked Whiskey, hasn't spent a penny, and then Sebo Cruncher, Dynamite Danny, and Last Lexus goes back to the inside. 31-1 and a 61-4 half. They go into the back straight now with 600 metres left to go, and Boulder's Beach has had it pretty cruisy in front. Still 3 metres clear, make it two. Getting to its girth on the outside as Captain's Delight, then Magic as always. In the middle, Rock and Massey. Three out trying to improve. Around them is Dynamite Danny, and they were followed by Wicked Whiskey, Sebo Cruncher, and back inside of it is Last Lexus. But as they come towards the home turn, 28-9 the quarter, it's Boulder's Beach and Captain's Delight. They're at each other now, getting off their backs to come up three wide as Magic as always. So there'll be a three-way finish coming up here. We're in the middle now. Captain's Delight goes to the lead, trying to fight back as Boulder's Beach. Down the outside is Magic as always. Narrow leader, Captain's Delight coming at it. Magic as always, too late. Captain's Delight beats Magic as always and Boulder's Beach. Fourth Sebo, and then Last Lexus through the middle over Wicked Whiskey, and then Rock and Massey, Dynamite Danny, and Crunch It at the tail. Captain's Delight, Zara Fitzpatrick gets the job done here.
1: At $5.70 and $1.70, should say $5.50 and $1.70. So it's 8-2-1 numbers coming through at Penrith. Replay, Gunnar.
2: And racing, Mr. Turbo stepped okay. There's speed right across the track, including from Swift Ariel, who booted up and booted away. Leads by two lengths from Blockers Mate. Into third is Mia on point, followed by Mr. Turbo. Then came Talk About Olga, Dalia Mish. Towards the rear is Rutland on fire. Coming to the corner, Swift Ariel shows the way. She leads by 5 lengths from Blockers Mate. Then came Mia on point running home. But it's Swift Ariel home and host. Swift Ariel bolts in and beats home Mia on point. Third, give it to Mr. Turbo from Blockers Mate on the rails. Talk About Olga was next. Then Dalia Mish. And Rutland on Fire was last of the seven. And the time 25-10.
1: Swift Ariel too good at $3.70 and $1.60. It's 6-4-7-1, race number one, interim at Canada. Okay, at the queue, they're at the boxes, green lights on.
4: The black rug, set. Racing, Back Creek Butcher, also Scrubs Blue Away, fast from out wide, got Style, Harazotis going together there with those, but Scrubs Blue is going to cross them and lead through the pen. Broke clear by 4 lengths over Back Creek Butch, back to second, followed by Got Style, and then came Harazotis, two off to He's Paranormal, three parts to Maywin Mickey, and 3 lengths away to Milchick, last of all, Scrubs Blue in front. Back Creek Butch is pegging back the margin though, homeward bound, Scrubs Blue, Back Creek Butch, Back Creek Butch, one home the better, and won and beat home Scrubs Blue, followed by God Style, Harazotis, further back to He's Paranormal, and then came Maywin Mickey and also Milchick at about 29-7 the run.
1: Back Creek Butchers won at $1.50 and $1.20. It's 7-8-3, race number three at the queue. Okay, next race for broadcast is Bunbury in 60 seconds. Favourite is Return of the Mac. The 11, 320, opened at 330. Now Looks v 10, $5 to 420. I'm Crafty 2, $9 to 550. Selection from Darren McCauley. He's got the 11 on top, and they are due in about 50 seconds from now.
5: Every race, every day. Across Australia, the National Racing Service.
1: Warrnambool, race number six, due in 3 minutes. Paul Hazelton, the one, did open $1.65, now $1.60. Paul Yala, the six, from $8 to $4.80. And Rico Comet, the four, $4.20 to $5. Selection from Dame Barry is the two, Bluer Than Blue, at $16.
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1: Bunbury, they are at the barriers moving forward.
8: Very even day as starter Paddy Powell comes across, moves up onto the ladder. And so I'm Crafty from the stable of Brad Senior will be the last of them in. The light blinking. Stand by. Off and racing, super start, caught them in a beautiful line as well, and from toward the outside, Lieutenant Dunbar and looks with early speed, Stormlord trying to boot up, Gold Vancouver charging forward, Spank Appeal, down on the inside, T-Biscuit, Girls on Fire, Mean Feet, couldn't go the speed early, back there and wide as they settle ahead of I'm Crafty, Sign Deal, Jelly Can Run, Yamashita's Goal, Brave Venture, last of all is the favourite, Return of the Mac, absolutely stone motherless, and about 10 lengths from the lead as they work down the side. Looks has gone to the front at the 600 from Lieutenant Dunbar. On the outside of them working Spank Appeal. Then Mean Feet coming four deep as they come to the home turn from Stormlord. Tracking into it, just can't find any daylight. T-Biscuits on the rail. They're followed further back by I'm Crafty from Yamashita's Gold. Return of the Mac is well back in the field. Down to the 250. Lieutenant Dunbar hits the lead. I'm Crafty quickly gathers it up though. Back behind those then, Yamashita's Gold. And down the outside, Return of the Mac. But I'm Crafty had stolen the march. And I'm Crafty is going to win and win it easily. I'm Crafty scored from either Return of the Mac or Yamashita's Gold from Lieutenant Dunbar. Photo for second, third. In behind them, Girls on Fire. And they were followed by pulling up next, Looks T-Biscuit. Then came Jelly Can Run, Stormlord, Gold Vancouver, Sign Deal. Next home, further back, Mean Feet. And the last couple to salute the judge, Brave Venture, who's back there in the cup, Nev, Spank Appeal.
1: And it's I Am Crafty, 620-230, who's 1-2 and Photo the Miners, race number 8 at Bunbury.
9: Good backing for Clarice, keeping number 2 here at Whitworth Park, and $3 into at $2.50 now. Second favourite, Bull Market's gone the other way, 185 out to $2.70, number 5, and $5 about Lucky Biscuit, number 1. She's just got more speed than he has. He's strong, Bull Market, but she's got too much pace, I think, for the 5 here. Two on top, Clarice, keeping the dogs like the 2 as well. Third race here in 3 minutes.
1: At the queue, interim numbers, 7, 8, 3 and 6. Gunnar, all clear, 6, 4, 7, 1 and Penrith, all clear. 8, 2, 1 and 9. Warrnambool at the boxes.
10: Mary Lane, paid $7.80 on the tote. Race 6 coming up here, the Matco High, 5th grade going $4.50. And Paul Hazelton, the clear favourite, 165. Into 145, back to 155 late. 6 poor Earler for Mark Delbridge, 8 into 480. For Rico Comets at $8, double figures the rest. They're getting set. Thanks, Liam. Sky Racing 1 back with us here for the 6th event. Going 450 here for the 5th grades. The Matco Hire, Paul Hazelden well tried from the inside into 155. 6 Poor Earl the same. The Kennel 8's into 480. For Rico Comet $8, double figures the rest. They're just about set. In fact, they are. As the green light comes on, the Warrells, we're set. Race 6, Warrnambool, they're ready. And racing, good pace out from the centre of the line from Poor Earler. Better pace now from Nebula Vale, who was able to charge through and lead. Poor Earler goes to second. Deeper out, Demora Big Boy continues on his run from Paul Hazelden, trying to squeeze through runners the favourite centre field. Then Rico, Comet, Bloor Than Blue, while back Aston Castle, Jules Fantasy in the lane. Poor Earler will lead out, 2 lengths in front. Paul Hazelden's coming now, but Poor Earler pinch to break, and Poor Earler by 2 lengths to Paul Hazelden. Third, Nebula Vale. Fourth, I think, was Demora Big Boy, just from Bloor Than Blue, Aston Castle, and towards the end we had Rico Comet, and the gallop recorded in around 25 and 50 the run.
1: And six on top in Poor Euler at $5 and $1.30 for Mark Delbridge. 6-1-3 numbers. Race number 6 at Warrnambool.
2: Race number 2 at Gunnedah sees number 5 Payne Cargo as the $1.70 favourite and steady. 7 Cookie Man, $2.30 also steady. 2 Avers Milo's $10 steady and Imperial Chops $12. So no real moves to report. The market's

0: pretty solid. Just the two in single figures, the 5 and the 7. Payne Cargo is the favourite and also the tip leading into race 2. They're in the yard and we're 3 minutes away.
1: At Kilmore, they're 2 minutes away from race number 5. Favourite is Sky Valley Misty, the 9. 240 it is. Did open at 390. Second elect is 5. Fling It's Rainbow, 220 to 350. Now 340. And Little Teddy, the 4. 750 to 440. Selection from Michael McIntosh. He's got the 9 on top.
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1: Wentworth Park, they're up. The box is about to be called over. Numbers at Warrnambool, 6, 1, 3 and 8 interim. Now Bunbury, numbers have come through on 2, 11, 3 and 12. Return of the Mac at $1.70 and Yamashita's Gold, $3.60. So 2, 11, 3, 12 interim. The Q paying on 7, 8, 3 and 6, paying at Gunnedah and Penrith. Back to Wentworth Park.
5: The evens now join them for the life member John Miles, race number 3. Good backing for Clarice, keeping for Charmaine Roberts, and the light is on. Provocateur Emotion, set to go for the third race. They're ready. Set. And away, out for Smartly Lucky Biscuit. The inside leads them clearly from the T-Series Secret, working hard into second spot and railing up Clarice Keeping now. Hey Marty out into fourth, blazing very wide. Then came Bull Market. Back on the rail came Speedy Zero. Mick Boots has got a long way out of its ground with Paul Vera. Down the back, and Clarice Keeping getting up underneath of Lucky Biscuit. Two lengths away to the T-Series Secret. Speedy Zipper on the home corner. Still in front, Lucky Biscuit kicking. Getting up on the fence, Clarice Keeping. Power drives through, hit the lead, and one by length and a half. Second Lucky Biscuit, third in Speedy Zipper getting home hard. Then came Letizia's Secret into fourth placing. And then behind them was Mick Boots, Paul Vera. Bull Market had no luck tonight. Back towards the tail of the field with Hey Marty, and the time is 29.79.
1: 2, 1, 6 and 7. Clarice Keeping has won at $2.70 and $1.40 for race number 3 at Wentworth Park.
6: Race 2 Angle Park's due here in 4 minutes. We're over the 5:30. Three runners well in the market. 1 Black Chip, the favourite, $2.30 into $2. 4 Care Factor is $3.10. Touch $2.90. Back to $3.10. And then 7 Jalapeno Jam is $5.50 into $4.60. My first three picks in are all exactly the same as the market. I've gone 1, 4, 7 and 2. I think 1 Black Chip is the one to beat. Has a very good record from box 1. So 1 on top for me. Race 2 Angle Park due soon.
1: And at Kilmore, they are starting the roll forward for race number 5.
7: The Conroy Stable, I understand they're watching from far and wide. A few of his owners here tonight watching I'm a Bogan Boy. Be tuned in from all over the place in South Australia, Adelaide, Wyala. So cheerio to everyone watching I'm a Bogan Boy. Good luck at the odds here. They're getting set well for the JC Windows Trot, race 5. There's the light up. They're away. Didn't have a lot of speed out deep. I'm a Bogan Boy. He's drifting back. Fast away, Pat and Will, the pole marker. Scooting through with intention to lead and is going to hold Charlie Walker, who's looking to ease in behind now. Gets into the trailing spot. Major Max couldn't hold up the position and is drifting back. Fling It Rainbow's in the middle and out deep, working its way forward. Moonshine Louis off the track three deep, but he's working up to try and get outside of the leader. Little Teddy is four back the pegs under I'm a Bogan Boy now, making a gallop there when settling back second last far as possible. And Kai Valley Misty, the favourite, is last of all, didn't get involved in the early speed battle from the back row, obviously, and is just watching it all unfold at the tail end of the group. Pat and Will's in front, heading up to get the bell. 31.2, first quarter, the final mile. Stablemates up Park Moonshine Louis, and in the box seat third, Charlie Walker. He's had a nice run. He just waits on the jet roofing sprint lane. Nicely positioned in the 1-1, Fling It Rainbow, and Major Max drifting back along the peg line in fifth. Little Teddy is following it. It's four back the pegs under I'm a Bogan Boy. Alfred's about to launch an assault from the back on Kai Valley Misty, going three deep at the 800. They're halfway home and tailing out the back as far as possible. Quick second quarter, 28.9, and adopting the catch-me-if-you-can tactics here, Pat and Will. As the

0: Stablemate on the outside, chasing hard Moonshine Louie. Third on the pegs is Charlie Walker, waiting on that sprint lane exit. Following it to Major Max. Out three deep, Kai Valley Misty's coming into it strongly. In the middle, Fling It Rainbow, then I'm a Bogan Boy. And at the tail end of the field was Little Teddy. Homeward bound past the 400, 30.2 down the back. The stablemates, Pat and Will, Moonshine Louie, head and head. Three wide coming at the pair, though, is Kai Valley Misty. Easing off the pegs, Charlie Walker, then Fling It Rainbow. In the lane, Moonshine Louie's done all the work, surging up Kai Valley Misty to take the front, getting through Charlie Walker into third position, trying to run on, but it's Kai Valley Misty who drew clear with 100 to go. Moonshine Louie battling on with Charlie Walker, but Kai Valley Misty's come from last but has been able to round them up and win. Kai Valley Misty first, he's seconds close. The inside, Charlie Walker flying home Little Teddy late, and in the middle there was Moonshine Louie. We'll wait for the judge there, second, third and fourth. Then I'm a Bogan Boy, picked off a few from the back, Fling It Rainbow. Pat and Will got tired. Breaking in the lane was Major Max. And after an early error, Far As Possible was tailed off. 31.1 the last quarter. 2 minutes 0.9 was the mile rating there on the JC Windows Trot.
1: Okay, so on top will be Kai Valley Misty at $3.60 and $1.50. Now, the next race at Sandown is 3.5 away. Favourite is Aston Machine 3 at $2.80. It did open at a price of $2.90. Cousin Sal, the 4. $3.60 to $4. Cool Disguise 2, $5.50 to $4.60. Selection from Dan, he's got the 3 on top. Now, I should note the selection from our caller, or I should say Mark Matthews, has got the black chip on top. A Care Factor is the selection from Todd Gray for race number 2 at Angle Park, so he's got the 4 on top. But first, the replay at Gunnedah.
2: And racing, Pain Cargo stepped okay. There's early speed though out wide from Cookie Man. Ava's Milo driving forward, Pain Cargo in the centre, then followed by Imperial Chop and Shorty. Off the back, Cookie Man open up. Cookie Man leads by 3 lengths from Ava's Milo, then Pain Cargo into the straightest, Cookie Man, and Cookie Man right on the arm, beats home Ava's Milo, then Pain Cargo, Imperial Chop and Shorty, and a slick run, 19 and 30.
1: C is for Cookie, the 7, Cookie Man, 2.40 and $1.04. It's 7, 2, 5 and 8 numbers coming through Gunnedah. Now at Angle Park, runners are about to be called forward for race number 2 over the 530 metres. To Mark Matthews for the call.
3: Kids are about to come off. Signal given to load away. This is race number 2. Favourite Where's the Cherry, black chip for Vadim Roz. Favourite home in the first for Brenda Oakey, Posh Wheels. Standing by. Green light turned on. Lure flicks into gear. This is race 2, Angle Park. Favourite the 1, black chip. Good luck, punters. Ready? Lids are up, they're racing. Black Chip was away okay, but there's pressure through the centre from Prime Voltage. Prime Voltage runs to the top. Jalapeno Gem goes to second. Back in third now, Black Chip about 2 off the top. Then came Care Factor, further back, Bang Bang Jack. Last of all, Yarramundi Coco. Race on down the back though. Look at this, Black Chip being tackled by Jalapeno Gem. Wider out, Care Factor, then came Prime Voltage. They look the 4, straightening up. 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Then came Jalapeno Gem. Next one, Bang Bang Jack, Yarramundi Coco, and last in Prime Voltage. Good race. Time around 30.6.
1: Black Chip, 1.380 and $1.50 for Vadim Roz. It's 1.47. And I think you'll find the 8 will be in 4th at Angle Park. Hobart is 4 minutes away from the opening race. And calling all the action today is Matt Robertson. Good evening.
4: Good evening, Nick. Very good evening. Oh, welcome to Hobart for this 10-event card of Greyhound Racing on this Thursday evening. And got a couple of good races on the program. There's some very good race about race number 7, some good dogs engaged there. But the first on the program, we've got $1.60 favourite Red Line Raffy. Does look very hard to beat on its most recent runs. Vista True Blue was good the other day. It's been $10 to $4.60. And then we've got the other way, Kenya Airball, $4.80 out to $7. And number 3, it's a Walker Steady at $9.50. Support has been for 7, the favourite Red Line Raffy, $1.95 to $1.60. And Vista True Blue, $10 to $4.60 for race 1.
1: Okay, so that is the Hobart market. Now, as I mentioned before, Bunbury now correct weight 2, 11, 3 and 12. Warrnambool paying on 6, 1, 3 and 8. Wentworth Park all clear 2, 1, 6 and 7. Kilmore interim on 9. 9, 3, 6 and 4. Canada paying on 7, 2, 5 and 8. Angle Park interim on 1, 4, 7 and 8. Back to Sandown.
5: Last three have been good, and he gets the chance to win again here tonight. 440 for Cool Disguise. Third here to Mapunga Turbo. Was beaten a long way, though, but Mapunga Turbo went exceptionally well to a 9 of 49. And then $5 for the blue Cousin Sal. For Greg Doyle, is having its first run here tonight. It's run 11 of 29 and was back-to-back wins at the Gardens over the 600 in its last couple of runs at the end of August. Getting ready. Race 3, the Thanks National Coursing Association Grade 5. Favourite Wears White in an open race, Aston Machine. They're ready to run. And away. Aston Machine only jumped fairly off. Falling there was Cousin Sal. Came out of the box, has got tumbled over, and taking the lead was Ivory Mahara. Getting into the clear was Aston Machine. Wanted to get up the track. It gets to second with Cool Disguise underneath it. And then came Bomb Over. Wider out was Spring Miles. And then came Flying Royce and Brave Island. And Cousin Sal tailed off, but chasing them hard. Aston Machine's out wide, but moved up to take the lead. Ivory Mahara trying to kick back. And then came Flying Royce. But Aston Machine has been too tough. Wide all the way, and it didn't make any difference. Ivory Mahara second, Flying Royce ran third. Fourth across the line was a photo, probably Cool Disguise just ahead of Bomb Over and Spring Miles. Brave Island and Cousin Sal had no luck, but he looks A-OK. Chase him hard all the way to the pen, 29.77 the time.
1: 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The queue is 4 minutes away from race 4.
6: And our favourite is the 2, which is Hara's Odin, $2.30 in from 2.40. Terabella, $2.50 from 2.60. She's Saintly at $4.80, getting out from 4.60. And another scrub, $8, getting out to 9. So few in the market here. The favourite is the 2, which is Hara's Odin. I'm a 6, another scrub to make it the hat trick of victories. It's at $9. This is race 4 in 3.5.
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4: Fourth looks pretty hard to beat, drawn out in the black. It's the favourite. Good money though for 5, Vista True Blue. Her had a good second the other day behind Opinions Matter for Jamie Brazendar. It's been well supported. $10 into $4. Now back out to $5.50, the second pick in the market. They're about to be locked away for race one on the program. Green light is on. Here comes the lure for race one. Favourite in the black. Just about ready, and away they go. Got away reasonably well, the favourite, Redline Raffi, but does stay high on the track. Fast away, Kenya Airball, taken over now by Vista True Blue, around the outside, Bad Boy Barney. Now Redline Raffi makes ground, gets to third, followed by It's a Walker, back to Kenya Airball, and Yao Lumpy in the straight, they come. Vista True Blue in front, down the outside, Redline Raffi running on, Vista True Blue in front, Vista True Blue gets there, beat Redline Raffi, and It's a Walker, then followed home by... Getting through there, Bad Boy Barney. Then we had Kenya Airball and Yale Lumpy back of the tail. 19.59 the run and 5.22 the split. And number 5 takes out the first, Vista True Blue.
1: 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No, that's awful. Fred, help me out.
11: A 22.20, marvellous effort out there by Vista True Blue at 22.20. We've got a La Familia at $1.12. There's a two in it. $1.12 La Familia. Hart and Grimson looking for a double. 140 down to 122. Look, of the others, just scanning back up the page, Bellamy's Blast 11 to 23. Prince of Peace 12 to 26. 8 into 5, number 1, there's Wally. It had backing last time out and didn't flatter, but it's had backing again tonight. and everyone's favourite grey horse, Grey Cadillac. 11 out to 19, back to 17. This horse is a very popular horse, goes around here nearly each and every week. Earlier this morning on the mobile rolling program, I caught up with Grey Cadillac's trainer, Troy Williams. This is what he had to say.
12: Yeah, for sure. It's probably a little bit stronger tonight, Fred, but he's one of those horses, and yeah, he has got a bit of a cult following, which is great. You know, he's a cool old horse, although he gives the drivers a bit of hell out on track in the prelim. But he's just so tough and so honest, and he always puts in his best. And yeah, you know, I think he's always a chance, you know, of running sort of top five if the race pans out to suit him. You know, so yeah, we'll see how he goes tonight. He's not a horse that generates a lot of gate speed, but if he can be handy there on a helmet or just cruise around to the breeze without doing too much work, he'll be thereabouts. He always gives his best.
2: Okay, that's Troy. Thanks very much. In the stirrup here at Gunnedah for the third, number one, Aston Hearn is the $2.40 favourite. Drifting No from $1.90. 8 Zipping Hollies at $2.60 from $2.90. 7 Mythic at $3.10 from $3.60. Getting longer for the others. Aston Hearn starts the favourite. It's also my tip. And race 3 in the stirrup, we're 2 minutes away.
1: At Sandown, numbers were 3, 10, 6 and 2. Race number 3. Now at Angle Park, 1, 4, 7, 8. Paying race number 2. Gunnedah. Well, we mentioned All Clear on 7, 2, 5 and 8. And at Hobart, 5, 7, 3. And are waiting on the fourth number to come to the frame shortly after their first race. And it was the 6, I should note, Bad Boy Barney. So numbers are 5, 7, 3 and 6. Loading forward for race number 4 at the Q.
6: Heat 3, the Golden Chase. Favourite the 2, set. Racing. Hara's Odin only fairly away. She's saintly. Muster's pace underneath it. Borneo Traveller up on the outside of the pair as Hara's Odin now worked its way to the lead. Into fourth position there was Terrabella. Billy Ablaze races together there with it. And well back in the field are both Jimmy Legs and also another scrub. So it's last of the top turn. Hara's Odin race right away. Put up a margin of probably 6 lengths on Terrabella and she's saintly. Followed then by Borneo Traveller and Jimmy Legs. They're halfway down the straight. It's Hara's Odin well clear. Hara's Odin first, a big win, beats home Terrabella, followed then by Jimmy Legs, and then came She Saintly, further back to Billy Ablaze, and also another scrub, and Borneo Traveller in about 29-8 the run.
1: Hardin's Odin, too good, the 2 at $2.60, $1.70, it's 2, 8 and 4, Jim Adali gets a winner. Okay, Warrnambool is 4 minutes away from their 7th race, and we'll give you the marker for the 3rd leg of the Quadrilla 2, the favourite is Go Home Girl, the 1 at $1.55, it's did open at $1.55 as well. One stage went out to $1.65. Group Bale 5, $2.70 to $2.30. Despicable Andy 7, $10 to $15. Selection from Dame Barry. He's got 1 Go Home Girl at $1.55.
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1: To Penrith now for race number 5.
3: Getting set, moving up, La Familia dominating the market ahead of number one, and then Grey Cadillac has a bit of a following, the old grey horse. He's 12, he just keeps on keeping on, and his biggest fan up there at Bathurst, Sherl, she'll be keenly watching this horse go around Grey Cadillac. But La Familia looking to maintain its unbeaten record on Australian soil. One at Menangle first up. They're off. Getting away well in the middle is Nitro Danny. Showing up is There's Wally. Up on the inside, Shark Dancer. Prince of Peace, Grey Cadillac. And then came Rainbow's End. La Familia, Hart's got it out 4 and 5 wide and running. Coming around the outside, the hot favourite wants the lead. Comes up on the outside here of There's Wally. 7.4 the lead time. And soon after, La Familia is going to take up the front running over There's Wally. In the meantime, getting back in the field. Up on the inside is Smoke. Green, Grey Cadillac, Willis Stern then is So Can I and Bellamy's Blast from the wide gaiters back near the tail, 29 the quarter, and La Familia led the way by 4 metres. In second spot is There's Wally, he slams the brakes on Hart. In third spot next of all is Shark Dancer, and then came further back in the field then Prince of Peace, and here comes Grey Cadillac around the outer. They were followed further back in the field then by Rainbow's End. Smoke Screen's behind them, well back in the
13: the runners, Nitro Danny, Bellamy's Blast, and So Can I. La Familia pilots them out of the straight. 30 and 5 and a 59.5 half. In second spot on the leaders' backers, there's Wally. They were followed up on the inside next by Shark Dancer, Grey Cadillac, Rainbow's End. Further back in the field then as they travel into the back straight was Prince of Peace, and then Smokescreen, Nitro Danny, well back So Can I. And at the tail of the field is Bellamy's Blast, but it's still La Familia leading the way. Hard on its back second is there's Wally, yet to be popped the question. Then came Shark Dancer, followed further back by Rainbow's End. Grey Cadillac, he can't go on tonight, the old fella, he's yielding ground. And the rest are headed by Smokescreen, 29 the quarter. They run to the bend, La Familia gets 5-6 metres, a little bit of separation on them now. Straightens up, goes for home. Second at the moment is there's Wally. Back to the inside is Rainbow's End, running home resolutely with Shark Dancer. But it is all over Red Rover. La Familia too good. La Familia first, wins by about 8 metres. Second and third's close. Rainbow's End has driven up hard on the inside, and out wider was Shark Dancer, and not all that far away then was there's Wally. They got away then from So Can I. Well back to clock in was Smokescreen with Grey Cadillac and Bellamy's Blast, and one of the tail enders was Prince of Peace with Nitro Danny.
1: Well, familiar to good, $1.30, $1.04, so it's the 10 for Cam Hart. Photo the minus, race number 5, Penrith.
14: And backing it, he went with Park for Winter Key, number 2 for Andrew Rowe, $3.90 into $3.10. Entertainers gone out a half dollar to $3.80, and then $4.80 about Release Point, who won his first race from a wider draw last time out from this alley, but he does prefer being drawn the inside, so I've left him out. On with Winter Key, number 2 on top. The Dogs Agree, race number 4 coming up here in 3 minutes. Now the replay, race 3 at Canada.
15: Aston Hearn was away okay, but then quickly got bumped by Jungle Miss. Meanwhile, Zipping Frida rolls to the top, and Zipping Frida sets up a lead of about a length and a half from Zipping Holly in second. Out wide, Mythic tracks forward. Aston Hearn, the race favourites, next to Larson. Jungle Miss can see them all. Off the back, Zipping Holly's getting a split. Zipping Frida, and out wide comes Mythic, and Mythic in one dive moved up. So Mythic now leads. Here come Aston Hearn, though. Changes up to the inside. Aston Hearn and Mythic. Aston Hearn, Mythic. Mythic. Mythic on the outside is one narrowly from Aston Hearn. They ran off the track when they went past the post. Then came Zipping Holly. Last couple in Jungle Miss and Zipping Frida. The run was 30 and 70.
1: And it's Mythic at $2.20 and $1.30. Set at Warrnambool.
16: Ready? N Racing, good pace out on the inside from the favourite Go Home Girl. She's going to be a leader early on by 2 lengths over Groot Bale. So the favourites go 1-2 into the first turn. 2 lengths away, Paddy's Way races into third. 3 lengths, Despicable Andy passed by, pull one to the inside. Then Bindi Blazer, last St. Raiders, they corner. Go Home Girl, the one to beat, still 2 lengths in front. Groot Bale's trying to knuckle down, but it's going to be 3 on the bounce for Go Home Girl. Go Home Girl by 2.5, Groot Bale. Third was Paddy's Way, fourth was St. Rain. Then came Despicable Andy. Bindi Blazer and Paul Wonder, 25 and 26 the run.
1: And Go Home Girl, the 1-2 good, $2, $1.04, 1, 5 and 3. Mantra, they're at the boxes for their first. Fearless Nitro, the 4 favourite at 260. Miss Cherry Pie, 393. And Manadu's Girl at 390. Selection from Ryan Levitsky is the 6. They are moving in pretty quickly. Let's get their first Mantra, race number 1 on the program.
17: Favourite wearing blue. They're set. Racing, exploding out Peppermint Mac. Blue Danny quickly takes over. Fearless Nitro and It's Go Time go forward. Then Peppermint Mac, Passionate Tully, Miss Cherry Pie, Manadu's Girl, Aston Negroni. Not sure where to look. Still not sure where to look. Here we go. Miss Cherry Pie zooms alongside of Fearless Nitro, and Miss Cherry Pie beat Fearless Nitro, Manadu's Girl, and It's Go Time. Then Passionate Tully, Blue Danny, Peppermint Mac, Aston Negroni. And the time is very slow. It's 18 seconds.
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3: Race for Angle Park, due here shortly. We're over the 5.95. 2 Zinfandel Trevs come up the favourite, $2.30 into $2. 7 Zipping Billpen is well back, $3.30 in from $3.90. And then you've got Forgery at $4.20 out from $3.40, double figures the rest. On with the second fancy, number 7, Zipping Billpen. I don't see a reason to get off. It's been racing well. One over the 7.30 here last start, the 6.43 the start prior. Look, has to handle the 5.95, but I don't see a reason why I won't. It's one here over the 5.30 before. So I've marked the 7 to the one to beat. Ahead of the two, they'll be box bound shortly, race 3.
1: Wentworth Park, Ferret. The box is about to be called Ford. Previous race at Warrnambool, 1, 5, 3, and 2 numbers. Canada, they're paying on 7, 1, 8, and 4. Mandrills, 3, 4, 6, and 7 interim. Penrith, All Clear, 10, 8, 7, 1. Q, they're paying on 2, 8, 4, and 1. Hobart, also All Clear, 5, 7, 3, and 6. To Wentworth Park in race number 4.
14: Box last week. Normally prefers an inside draw, but he was good from box 7 last time. Release point. First time he's won from the whites. 350 about number 3. Entertainers trimming up again. Winter Keys at 310 the favourite. The top 3 in the marketplace as they're just about set for the market. Enright Life member. And Dominic heads over to the rostrum and places the green light on and the lure rolls. 310 about 2. Winter Key the favourite for Andrew Rowe. They're set. They're ready. And racing, Winter McGee keeping in moderately out wide. Vintage Glow's got plenty of pace and leads from release point to second spot. Third is Pretty Boy Floyd. And then came Bob and Bruno getting up on the inside. Then came behind them, Almost Stunning, followed behind them, a long way back, Entertainer. Winter Keys drifting a long way out of its ground with Corborn Zara. Down the back and Vintage Glow led by a half. Pretty Boy Floyd trying to gut it down. Release point runs on them. Bob and Bruno on the home corner. Vintage Glow had a kick, a couple clear, running on release point. But Vintage Glow, too speedy for them, beat release point second. Third goes to Bob and Bruno and Winter Key charging home. It's in a photo with Pretty Boy Floyd. Then a big gap away to the others, including Entertainer Never in the Luck with Corborn Zara. And Almost Stunning in the time is 29.81.
1: Vintage Glow at $30.50 and 5.48.75 numbers at Wenty with the 4 finishing in 4th. Let's get the thoughts at Angle Park with Todd Gray.
18: 595 metre race, and I'm going for one at a little bit of odds here. I'm taking a little bit of a Hail Mary on number 4 here, Webleck Polly. Now, the form doesn't look the best, but a completely forgive run last start for mine. Jumped well and got about half a length in front before getting sandwiched between either dog, either side of it. I think it might have flown under the radar a little bit. I think there is a race out there for this dog. I'd like a bit of an easier race, but at double figures, I'd be filthy if it got up and I didn't have anything on it. So it's my on-top selection, Webleck Polly. Should be able to find the front, no dog to the outside of it, and it should beat Forgery out. In for second, number 7 here, Zipping Bilpin. Genuine stayer. The draw isn't the best, but it should be able to beat the 8 out. Just that run to the first turn can be a bit of a worry, but if it gets clean air, it's the main danger. And I have to talk about the favourite here, number 2, Zinfandel Treb. Big fan of this dog. I've wrapped it up a few times. The talent is there. The motor is there, but the consistency is not for this dog. This is one of the easier races it's had for a while, but I cannot step into it at the odds on quote for mine. Happy to eat crow if it wins. Plus, I think the 4 might be able to pressure it early and maybe even snip it. So I'm going for one at a bit of odds. Only 2 dividends here, unfortunately, but I am with number 4, Webleck Polly. It's drifted out to what I think is more than backable price, and I think it could be a pacemaker. So I'm with number 4 to beat 7 and 2, and now we cross to the one and only Mark Matthews for the call.
3: Be well in its wheelhouse. 3 Forgery is 340 out to $7. Did win at Gawler, 4 back over the 531. It's got a decent record here. 2 starts, 1 win, track in the trip. Then 4 Webleck Polly, 750 out to 11. It's unwanted by the market. 1-6 Dolphins at 16 from 750. $21 Miss Lucy out from 19. And Scott Scotch is the rank outsider, 34 to 81. That's the fixed price market. Greyhounds are lined up behind the boxes, about to be given the signal to be loaded away. Collars and leads are off. 2's the favourite, Zinfandel Treb. Flip of the coin odds here for this favourite. Both favourites home in the first 2 races, and they're loading away. Odds are in, even numbers being squared away. About to get that green light. There it goes. Green light turned on. Lure rolls. Favourite box 2, Zinfandel Treb for Gavin Harris. Set over the 595. Racing in the 3rd at Angle Park, and speed down low from 6 Dolphins and hunting through Forgery. They're the first 2 back in 3rd position. Zinfandel Treb, wider out on the trap, Webleck Polly, then came Zipping Bilpin, a long way off the top. Further back then on settling down, Miss Lucy. Last of all was Scott Scotch, but down the back they steam. Forgery in front, it's the lamplighter. Zinfandel Treb looks the danger. They've cleared right away from the others. Back in 3rd, Webleck Polly straightening up. Zinfandel Treb, Forgery, they've got a battle on. Zinfandel Treb, though, charged away late, and Zinfandel Treb wins from either Forgery or Webleck Polly, who dashed home. Then Zipping Bilpin a long way back, Scott Scotch, also in that clump, Miss Lucy, and there was another one there as well. Might have been six dolphins near the tail of the field. Time around 34.5.
1: And it's Zinfandel Trev at $1.70 and $1.90. So two and photo the

0: 7 Denny Whizbang is at $3.10, 1 Leving's at 5 from $5.50, and 3 Midnight Max at 7. Mick the Master, the $2.40 favourite market mover. I'm with it as well. Race 4 in 3.
1: And then we go to Kilmore in 2 minutes for race number 6. Favourite is Betsy Ann. The 4 at $1.45. Opened at $1.80. Bet Hotspot 3, $4.80 to $5.50. And Tension Seeker 1, $19 to $10. Selection from Lachlan McIntosh is Betsy Ann at $1.60.
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3: Aston Hercules is coming off 2 wins on the provincials at Warrnambool and Ballarat. Getting set for the last leg of the early quad. This is the umpires are running grade 5. And the favourite is going to be the red, and that is Poor Carver. Just about ready. Green light turned on. And the lure is on the move for race number 4. They're set to go. Ready. And away. Poor Carver only fair to go. General Frankie won the start. Poor Carver's trying to push up and keep him out as they hit the first turn. Then came Paul Gordy trying to push forward also as Aston Hercules. And the other four have dropped a bit there. Mr. Rico with Paul Vortex, Naringa Ladd and Webleck Memphis. Poor Carver held the rail. General Frankie couldn't quite get past him. And Aston Hercules has now got the inside runners about to push through. Line of 3. Aston Hercules, Poor Carver, and General Frankie still coming. Oh, I've got no idea. Not sure. Aston Hercules, Paul Carver, General Frankie. They're 3 across. They're wide apart. The judge can have it. Next in was Webleck, fourth home whaler. Was Paul Gordy ahead of Mr. Rico and Paul Vortex. Webleck Memphis near enough to last. The time is 29 and 68.
1: So it's a photo between 4, 1 and 8. I think that's the way it's going to end up. 4 has, well, sorry, it's going to be 1. So there you go. 1 has been posted the winner by the looks of it. So it's going to be 1, 4, and then the 8 must be in third. So that is the case for race number 4 at Sandown Park. Paul Carver at 3.10 and $1.04. 1, 4, 8 numbers coming through race number 4.
4: And Hobart race number 2, favourite the 4. Excuse me, Appenzell, 240 into 170. Second pick, the 8, Alverson, who had a terrific win last week, 270 out to 380. 6 seat and 550 out to $8. And 2 wild at $5, steady at the $5 quote. So the favourites are 4. Appenzell has been the best back for race 2.
1: And at Kilmore, they are starting to roll forward for race number 6.
5: One Woman to Love is now Josh Duggan. Josh Duggan has picked up the drive on the One Woman to Love in the last race 9. So the Kilmore Ford Trot, they're shaping up well. Nuclear Attitude is the lone back row runner for the Kilmore Ford Trot. They're ready to go. Starting around in the MC Labour back straight to the post and a lap from there, and they're on their journey from the inside. Tension Seeker didn't have a whole lot of speed. Next door, Playa del Carmel edged its way across to the peg line. In the middle there was Bet Hotshot, and going forward, Herbertson with the favourite Betsy Ann. Looking for the front, Betsy Ann, and has got the acceleration to speed across and lead. So Betsy Ann dashes clear into the first turn. In second spot, Playa del Carmen. Third, angling for the pegs, Bet Hotshot, sneaking in front of Tension Seeker. Nuclear Attitude from the back row has moved up to be first over on the improve up to fourth. Macho Maori follows it, then Will Kanya, and drifting back to the tail end, Avengers Boy. Well spread out into the straight, Betsy Ann's off the front here, a tearaway leader. 10 metres clear, went at 28.8 first quarter. So as they travel to the bell, Betsy Ann is making every post a winning post. In second spot, Playa del Carmen. Nuclear Attitude's moving up first over, has edged its way up to third now, putting Bet Hotshot in the pocket, 3 the pegs, 4 back Tension Seeker, getting a nice trail up Macho Maori as 1 out, 1 back, nicely poised. And the last pair, Avengers Boy, who's on the inside of Will Kanya. Past halfway, they tap the brakes in 32.6 through that second quarter. In the Kilmore Ford Trot, and it's Betsy Ann who's in front. Herbertson laying against her, but she's keen to run the favourite. Nuclear Attitude has got the fave within its sights. Gets up alongside as they reach the 500 metre marker. Over on the pegs, waiting on the Jet Roofing sprint lane, Player Del Carmen, although was immediately put under some pressure, getting past it, Mocho Maori into the clear, getting off the pegs, Bet Hot Shot, getting out three deep, but is about 10 off the front, running on strongly, and then came Will Kanya, weaving through tension, Seeker is dropping out Player Del Carmen, and then came Lavenger's Boy, 29-3 down the back, into the lane, Betsy Ann's in front of Nuclear Attitude, and down the middle, Bet Hot Shot.

0: Bet Hotshot swept up to take the front. Mocho Maori's laid along the inside. Bet Hotshot's in front of Mocho Maori. And Bet Hotshot comes on to win. Beats Mocho Maori. Third's a good go. Betsy Ann might have fallen into that spot from Tension Seeker, but it's hard to line them up. They're wide apart. Nuclear Attitude was close up. And then Will Kanya, Lavenger's boy, and knocking up at the end player Del Carmen. 31 the last quarter, and 21.2 was the mile rating there on the Kilmore Ford Trot.
1: And Bet Hotspot, too good. $5 and $1.90. It's 3.5 and photo for race number 6 at Kilmore.
2: Nicholas, race 5 here at Q2 Parklands tonight is the fourth heat of the Golden Chase in 3.5 mile. Are We Rebel? 155 is our favourite way over Hopes Jackie, 380. And Abruxus at $5. Then out to balance the till at $23. So 150 the 8, which is Malawi Rebel. Our favourite for the next. I've got it on top for Jared Corrigan. Last start winner, 150. Pretty firm. Best tried runner for the 5th. All right, Gunnedah. They've been running 1. Race 4, Dan Misson.
3: And Mick the Master. About midfield away, winning the start was Denny Whiz Bang, bounced the length in front of Livings, Mick the Master out wide. Then came Best Nan with Ritza Rocker, Jungle Tigers in a rearward position with Will C coming to the corner, and Denny Whiz Bang leads by 2 lengths from Mick the Master, but it's Denny Whiz Bang holding them at bay. Beats home Mick the Master, then Ritza Rocker. Next home was Livings, followed by Will C, Jungle Tiger, Best Nan and Midnight Mac, 19 and 70 the run.
1: Named after Dan Misson, Danny Whizbang at $3 and $1.60, 7, 6, 8 and 1, the interim numbers. They're moving forward at Hobart for race number 2.
4: $1.95 Appenzell, the mixed stringer trained chaser. Ran second 2 runs ago. It was 5th last time behind Alston, but getting better with each run. Being loaded away now, $1.95 Appenzell. Alveston, $3.10, 6.50, Seaton, 6.50, Wilder. Good race this one, race 2. Over the 461, we're ready. Away they go. Pretty even line. Appenzell in the centre of the boxes began well. Fast away, Wilded. Out wide goes Alveston, who came across the face of the field. Then followed by Appenzell from Kisses for Ruby. In back of the tail is Seaton off the back. In front, Alveston out by around about a length. In second place, back to the inside, Wilded. Then followed by Appenzell, starts to wind up out wider. In front, now going to the front, Appenzell starts to draw away. Appenzell goes home to score. Looks to have just beat Alveston second and third. Should be Seaton, then followed home by Wildert and Kisses of Ruby, saw them all safely home. 25.81 the run, splits of 4.97 and 11.03.
1: And Appenzell at $1.90 and $1.50 for Michael Stringer, too good. 4.862 numbers, Hobart race number 2, that's how we see them. Okay, Mandra is in 2 minutes for race number 2. Favourite is V2 in Shine Over Me at $2.50, opened at $2.40. Zero Surf 1, 460 to 440, and Arana Jet before 550 to $5. Selection from Ryan Levitsky is 1-0 Surf at $4.40. Then we head to Warrnambool for race number 8. It's due in 4 minutes, and Hoot That Jewel is favoured at 260, opened at 220. The 2, Aparna Fanion, the 4, from 440 to 350, and Inga Johnny, 3.750 to 420. Selection from Dane Barry, he's got the 4 on top at $3.50.
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1: At the queue, they're at the boxes for race number 5. The favourite is Malawi Rebel at $1.50, the 8 for the 4th and final heat of the Golden Chase Series.
2: Next Thursday night. Now they're moving in. Race 5, first leg of the quaddie. Last heat, the Golden Chase of the 5.20 Malawi.

0: We Rebel, short price favourite, 150 over Hopes Jackie, $3.90. Favourite wearing the pink rug out wide, Malari Rebel, Gerald Corrigan. Greenlanders switch through. Lura's on its way. Race 5 here at the Q. Q2 Parklands ready to break. Racing now, Malari Rebel was fast away from out wide, but Balance the Till and also Raise Attack Hopes Jackie, and they get into the first turn. It's going to be Hopes Jackie, the leader, got three in front. Into second was Maywin's Quetzal. Now there's a trouble. Balance the Till's down and out. It's out the back. So a big leader off the back there was Hopes Jackie by probably six or seven lengths over Malari Rebel, followed by Maywin's Quetzal, and then came Raise Attack. And well back in the field to Abraxas, and up the home straight, it's Hopes Jackie in front, nicely clear, and Hopes Jackie's first, beating home Malawi Rebel. A tragedy beaten, and third in was Maywin's Quetzal, followed then by Raise Attack, further back to Abraxas, and a big breakaway in the field of Balance the Till in 30 seconds, neat the run.
1: And on top is Hopes Jaxie, $3.90, $1.60. It's 6, 8, 2, and 4. Race number 5, the Q.
2: Quaddie first leg, Whitworth Park. They're simply Limelight Gosford to Wedi final, and favourite here is number 6, Exorbitant, who's 225 out to 270. Second pick at 360 Magical, and if she nails the start, she'll be mighty hard to beat. Number 4, she ran fast time there at Gosford, 29.3. $4 about number 1, Beaver Menzies, for the Seagulls fans, named in honour of Steve Menzies, the footballing legend. $6 into 4s has been the best tried for Beaver Menzies, and they'll be cheering at Brocky. If it wins tonight, I'm keen on Magical Anne's number 4, but she needs to nail the start. The Dogs tip is number 6, Exorbitant the favourite. Quaddie first leg in 3 minutes.
3: The gates are back and they're racing in the Doncaster.
4: The Doncaster. The Stradbroke. The Goodwood. Here, every race in one place.
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1: Okay, at Hobart, they're paying on 4, 8, 6 and 2, race number 2. Now at Gunnedah, all clear, 7, 6, 8 and 1. Kilmore paying on 3, 5, 1 and 4. And Sandown, it's 1, 4, 8 and 2. Okay, they're at the boxes at Warrnambool for race number 8. The favourite is the 2. Who that? Jewel, here's the replay. Mandra first.
6: Slow to move, Arana Jet. Flying out, Zatara Fire. From Fearless Blaze, Dodgy Willow. The inside, Zero Surf. Then Arana Jet. Hawks on top. Mako Eifler and Shine Over Me. Zero Surf moved up, hit the lead. From Zatara Fire, Arana Jet runs on late, but Zero Surf over Arana Jet, Zatara Fire, Dodgy Willow. Mako Eifler, Hawks on top. 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
1: And on top will be 1-0 Surf, 5.30 and 2.30. It's 1-4-7-5, race number 2. Warrnambool, they are moving into the boxes.
7: Bahoma Bale, 360. 4-0 Power Fannin, 380. Competitive race. They're set with the green light, the 8th at Warrnambool. They're racing. Very good pace out from Hoodat Jewel from the inside. It's going to be a clear leader early on by three lengths over poor Jezebel, railing to third Oklahoma Bale, and then came Inga Johnny trying to rail through. Checking over hills was Opawa Fannin, and it's passed by Black States, middle of the corner. Hoodat Jewel still the one to beat. Three clear on the turn from Oklahoma Bale. Back to the inside, poor Jezebel. Hoodat Jewel in front. Here comes Oklahoma Bale, but Hoodat Jewel kicks and scores. Hoodat Jewel scores a length to Oklahoma Bale. Third placing, Poor Jezebel or Black Statesman. It'd be Black Statesman from Poor Jezebel. Then Opawa Fannin, who was well back last, Inga Johnny. 25.46 the run.
1: And on top is To Who That Jewel at $4.220. It's 2, 6 and 8 numbers coming through for race number 8 at Warrnambool.
8: And a pretty open race, this one, coming up here at Penrith, the two-year-old. I'm with Slip Sliding Away, but it's Stablemate's the favourite. And when I say Stablemate, there's a few from the Rick Alton barn. Let's go down the page. Blondie Bourne, number one, is 650 into 340. A debutante who's had good backing. Pretty Privileged, 225, got to 330, back to 290. Bokeh Stride, another of the Altron runners, 5 out to 11. Mac Tilly's been kept safe around the 460, 440, 460 mark all day, currently 460. Go down to Slip Sliding Away, a debutante, my tip. It's trialled well, 850 into 340, and big odds to runners not mentioned. I'm with Slip Sliding Away. Rick Altron holds sway here because he's got the two favourites. The race comes up in about 2 minutes.
9: Thank you, Fred. They're in the stir up here at Gunnedah for the Quaddy opener in number 7 from the Disco. You know all about the Disco. It's $1.85 in from 2.70. Five Big Back Stars at 4.20 from 4.60. One Piper's Rum 4.80. Six Gloria Rocket 8.50. And Kalaya's Vera's at $12. From the Disco starts the favourite, the Quaddy opener. And I'm with the 7 on top as well. We're 3 minutes away.
1: Okay, the only Disco you know is the... what was the ones in the country, Fred, that Dan would be going to?
8: Oh, he'd be going to the B&S balls,
1: yes,
8: or the Bachelor and Spinster balls, or the Ladies Auxiliary Dancer.
9: Yes, that's it.
1: Oh, geez, I'm going to get in trouble with you two one day, or am I going to be the one giving you guys trouble? Either way, let's go to Wentworth Park, and here's another troublemaker, Russell Veitch.
2: Quaddy first leg tonight, race number 5, simply Limelight Gosford to Wente. Of course, come the week after the $1 million chase, we head to Bulleye on the Saturday, the 17th, for the TBO. That's off to Gosford, so it's a case of Wente to Gosford coming up in mid to late October. Runners getting set, good backing for Beaver Menzies. The Seagulls fans will be on and cheering at Brocky as they're just about set to go for the Quaddy first leg tonight for Simply Limelight. Almost ready. Starter places the light on. Lure rolls. So $3 about number 6, Exorbitant. And they're ready to go. They're set. And racing, and sparing the leads, Magical Land, straight to the Aluminium. Led from Exorbitant, second outside of Calamira to third. They got wide away then, into fourth placing Beaver Menzies, getting up on the inside. Then was King Camaro, a breakaway then to Pay Me, Big Frost, and Go Forward. Kenny coming off the back, and Magical Land out by two. Exorbitants coming now. Three links to Calamira, followed by King Camaro on the home corner. Magical Land's goal of ball up by Exorbitant, hit the lead and drew away. Exorbitant one more Simply Limelight Gosford, the wedding final. Beats Magical Land and Calamira. King Kamara's run a bottler in the four. And behind them, Pay Me, a long gap away to Go Forward. Kenny, back behind them, was back there. Beaver Menzies, no luck in the run with Go Forward. Kenny at the tail. The time is 29.59.
1: And Exorbitant, too good at 2.90. $1.40. Six on top from 4 and 2. Race number 5, Wentworth Park.
10: Race 4, Angle Park, due soon. 2, Avengement, the favourite, 2.10 into 1.80. 8, Tall Major is 2 out to 3.60. 1, Jazzy Hope, 8.50 into 5, well backed. And 4, Paul Petrov is 7 into 5. So quite a few in commission, but favourite is the 2, Avengement. I don't think you can go past it either. It's trialled sweetly over in Victoria. Has a very good record interstate. It's definitely the one to beat, I think. I've gone 2.8.4.1, Race 4, Angle Park.
1: Okay, so Penrith, they're about to be called forward for race number 6 at Warrnambool. 2, 6, 8 and 7 are race number 8. Now at Mantra, they're paying on 1, 4, 7 and 5. The Q, All Clear, 6, 8, 2 and 4. And Hobart, paying on 4, 8, 6 and 2. Gunnedah, All Clear, race 4. They're at the boxes for race 5 there. But Penrith, the mobile's rolling for race number 6.
8: This cold is out of a mare called Slip Slop Slap, but many would remember the song Slip Sliding Away by Paul Simon way back, in the 70s. I am showing my age. We're getting close to a start. The Fisho's Raffles, the famous Fisho's Raffles, they're set to go. Green light, go there, racing. And away well is Pretty Privilege. It'll look for the lead and get it too on settling down out wide on the track. Mavericks taking closer order. Bokeh Stride and back on the inside as Blondie Bourne as they work out of the straight. Three markers next of all is so impressive. They were being followed then by Slip Sliding Away. Then came the Showgirl, saving some ground on the inside is Comanche Bling, and at the back of the pack as they work their way into the back straight now is Mac Tilly. So here's a move whipping right around the outside. One of the debutants is going to go up and take closer order. Slip Sliding Away parks outside the stable mate Pretty Privilege. So the Alchin pair, or two of the three in the race, are going 1-2. Back on the inside is Blondie Bourne, getting a nice trip in behind them, and they were followed then by Maverick, who's got 1-1 cover now. Back on the inside, so impressive. Bokeh Stride, well back as the Showgirl. On its inside, Comanche Bling, and last is Mac Tilly. in the straight. On the back of a 30.7 first quarter, they greet the judge with one round to go, and it's Pretty Privileged, the leader. That split 31-3, half in 62. Goes into the back straight, leading the way from Slip Sliding Away, quite content to bowl along outside the leader. Covered up is Blondie Bourne, and then came Maverick on the outside. The inner is So Impressive, Bouquet Stride. The next one, the showgirl, who's on the outside of Comanche Bling, and 4 metres at the back of the pack as they head down the back is Mac Tilly. It's Pretty Privileged, the leader. Slip Sliding Away is right there to challenge. Poised the outer, Maverick. Covered up the inner is Blondie Bourne, and then came further back to Bouquet Stride as they run down between bends, where a narrow leader here is Pretty Privileged. Getting out after it is Slip Sliding Away. 29-6 the split. Then came Blondie Bourne. It's about to ease to the outside and offer as heads were turned. Pretty Privileged on Slip Sliding Away. They're 5 metres in front of the other pair. On the inside, it's Pretty Privileged trying harder, Slip Sliding Away, but Pretty Privileged too good. Pretty Privileged goes home to beat Slip Sliding Away. Third home in the race, Blondie Bourne. Fourth, Maverick. And then came Bouquet Stride. Behind them then was Comanche Bling, So Impressive, Mac Tilly, and the showgirl was back with that group.
1: And on top is Pretty Privileged for Declan Murphy at 270 and $1.40, 2.8-1. Thoughts at Angle Park with Todd Gray.
11: Last week, 8.52 early first section. That is absolutely humming. It's seeing the track now. It should be better for it, and I find no reason why it won't find the front again. Yes, it tippy-toed the last 20 or 30 metres last week, but I think it can build up a race-winning lead. Number two, Avengement, happy to concede that it is the best dog in the race, but it hasn't seen the track. A natural beginner, but if it blinks at box rise here, being foreign to the track, it could find a dog like number four, Paul Petrov, right in its lap. And number one here, Jazzy Hope, has been specced in the betting. I like the draw. I like the step up and distance, but this is a very hard task first up now. But it's one to put in for your first fours and trifectas, and one to keep in the black book for an easier race over this distance. I'm with number eight, Tour Major, to divide the betting drift here. I think it finds the front after 20 or 30 metres and plays catch me if you can. My final numbers, 8, 2, and 1. Time to head to Mark Matthews.
10: Before, as we edge closer to our features, race 6, of course, the Oaks, and race 8, the SA Derby. But we turn our attention here to race number 4. Market firmly with the two here, Avengement, at $1.75. Small field of 5. Green light turned on. They're locked and loaded. Race 4, Angle Park, set to go. Away, racing, favourite bombed it. Avengement was at the tail of the field, best away. Jazzy Hope and wider out, Tour Major. Running to third position, power move, but now starting to shake up under it, Paul Petrov. And at the tail of the field, Avengement, the favourite. Stone Motherless at least 10 off the top. Down the back, Tour Major took it up. Said, catch me if you can. Throwing out the lassoos was Jazzy Hope. Back in third position, Paul Petrov. Favourite needs to levitate Avengement. Turning the corner, it's Tour Major in front. Jazzy Hope, the danger, Tour Major, Jazzy Hope. Shook off Tour Major, third I reckon Avengement in front of Paul Petrov, and last in was Power Move.
1: And on top will be the 1 from 8, 2 and 4, race number 4 at Angle Park, Jazzy Hope at $7 and $1.90. Sandown, they are at the boxes for the next race, and they're about 60 seconds out. Like a Rock, $3, $1.85, did open at $2. Then we go to 1, Mapunga Turbo, $2.30 to $2.50, and 2, Paul Rayner, $5.50 to $8. Selection from Dan Hibbard, he's got the 1 on top. For race number 5 at Sandown, the first leg of the quaddie. Race number 3 at Hobart is in 3.
12: And another good race coming up here with the favourite number 2, the impressive Bradmore at $1.25 now, in from $1.45. Second pick, the 6, Vista Yank, $4 out to $5. And then $10 to 4 times flying, $10 the 1 at Hana Kevin. Bradmore with a great chasing record, the favourite for race 3.
1: And at the boxes at Sandown, previous race at Penrith, their interim on 2, 8, 1, and 6. Wentworth Park still interim on 6, 4, 2, and 9. Warrnambool's paying on their previous race, 2, 6, 8, and 7. Now at Gunnedah, their previous race. Here's the replay with Dan Messon.
13: And away they go. From the Disco was away okay. There's early speed from Piper's Rum that shot a length in front of it. Pushing forward is Gloria rocketing out wide to Odd Socks. Then Marvelous Smell with Nick Mac Star. now Crypto Warrior Kalila's Vera coming to the corner. Piper's Rum's on the inside of Two Odd Socks. Two Odd Socks in front. Piper's Rum coming at it again, but Two Odd Socks races away and beats home Piper's Rum. So it's a quinella for Robbie Ryan. Then came Nick Mac Star with Gloria Rocket, Kalila's Vera, Marvelous Mel, and Crypto Warrior. And the Gallop 19 and 80.
1: Okay, full details at the moment. Set at Sandown Park.

0: Hit the run, race number five. Ready? And away, Like a Rock jumped pretty well. Speed from Mapunga Turban, also Paul Rayner in the middle. Paul Rayner's going to get across here and lead Like a Rock. Now Mapunga Turbo's going to get an inside run, and he'll take the lead. Corbin Yaxley following through, right around the track. Paul Rayner, Like a Rock trying to recover, and then he's Magic and Moonlight Miller, but Mapunga Turbo got first run. Like a Rock's into the clear and starts to chase four lengths away. Then Corbin Yaxley, but Mapunga Turbo raced away, and Mapunga Turbo wins again by four lengths, five lengths. Like a Rock second. Third's pretty close on the line. Corbin Yaxley or He's Magic. There's not much in it. Then came Moonlight Miller and Paul Rayner got shuffled to the rear. Oh, that's a hot gallop. 29 and 13.
1: And on top, Mapunga Turbo, $3.10, $1.20. It's 1, 3, 6 and 8. Race number 5 at Sandown.
2: We're up to race 6 here at Q2 Parklands tonight. This is a 4th and 5th grade over the 600 metres where Roma Keeping is even money is our favourite getting out from 185. Ideas Girl 230 into 210. Rielson Bales $6.50. Even money favourite won the red, which is Roma Keeping. And that very greyhound is the one that you just heard in the background, so that's a very good sign. This is race 6, Q2 Parklands. My own top selection is the favourite, the one, Roma Keeping.
1: There's a reason why we call Anthony Collins one of the best callers in the business. He can sense everything and hear everything and see everything, so he knows everything that's happening at the racetrack. Okay, Kilmore, they are around about 5 minutes away. The previous race, though, at Angle Park was 1, 8, 2, and 4. Jazzy Hope got the prize and did pay a price of $7 and $1.90. Now at Sandown, it was 1, 3, 7, and 8. Gunnar interim on 8, 1, 6, and 5. I do owe you the totes in that race, or the dividends rather. Two odd socks, 20 and 40 and 4.20. Penrith paying on their previous, Wenty paying as well. And Hobart, they're at the boxes about to be caught up.
3: Don't miss the action at Capella Bar. Get ready for a huge day of greyhound racing on Sunday, October 11 for the Bob Verner Memorial Final, plus the Conshaka Capalabar Cup consolation, culminating in the Conshaka Capalabar Cup Final. And Sunday, November 15, is the $45,000 Pledger Final for the 4th and 5th grade. Follow the club on Facebook or visit the website for all the latest information. Capalabar Greyhound Racing Club, where the action is always straight ahead. In Cleve, Cooktown and Coonabarabran. 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
1: Hobart, they're at the boxes and they are loading forward.
4: Winning his last three starts in very good style. He's at $7, and then we got $13 at Hana Kevin and $15 next best in the Market Times Flying. Green light is on. Here comes the lure. Good luck. We're set and away they go. Pretty even line. Fast away, Vista Yank out wide. Also pushed the button, goes forward. Then followed by Times Flying from the favourite, getting through the pack. Bradmore gets to third but chasing. Then followed by Adhana Kevin. Off the back they go. Times Flying out by two. In second place, push the button. Another two lengths back but starting to rail Bradmore. Still a bit of work to do though. Then followed by Vista Yank and Adhana Kevin in the meantime though. Times Flying done exactly that. It's going to bolt in. Times Flying beat Adhana Kevin and third will go Vista Yank. Fourth push the button, and can you believe it? Bradmore's come in at the tail. 25.71 the run, 5.02 and 11.01.
1: And Times Flying has won at 18.70 and 3.90. It's 4.16, race number 3, Hobart. Now, Kilmore, they're 3 minutes away from race 7, and Lord Logan, the 6 at $1.65, open at $1.90. Kitty Cash, the 5, $2.70 to $2.80, and DJ Deck, 7, $6.50 to $5. Selection from caller Lachlan McIntosh, he's got Lord Logan on top.
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0: at Angle Park on 1, 8, 2, and 4. Race number 4, Gundler All Clear on 8, 1, 6, and 5. And Sandown paying 1, 3, 7, and 8. Hobart Interims 4, 1, 6, and 8. And they are set at the queue for race number 6.
1: Ready to run. Roma keeping favourite way. Ready now, racing. Roma keeping okay away from the inside, but it's Ideas Girl forging up and taking over. And up the home straight on the first occasion, Ideas Girl worked away. Two lengths clear over Roma keeping, and Riorson Bale Park third the outside of it. Two off to Zipping Leaper, who's about centre field, and they're followed by Bartlett and also Adobe Vidal. Racing back second to last with Launch Mode, last of all to the top turn. Ideas Girl led the charge by Nelly Three. Riorson Bale eating into that margin in second spot, followed then by Roma keeping three lengths away. Third around the home turn. Ideas Girl in front now, broke away again. And Ideas Girl first beats Riorson Bale, either Bartlett or Roma keeping. Followed then by Adobe Vidal and also Launch Mode well back with Zipping Leaper. One of the last greyhounds into the pen at about 34 and 5 the run.
0: And on top is Ideas Girl at $2.10 and $1.30. Numbers are 4, 3 and a photo for race number 6 at the queue. National Racing Service, hope you are doing well. Now at Hobart, as I mentioned, 4, 1, 6 and 8 were the numbers. They are interim. Now, Kilmore, they'll be called forward at the moment. Warrnambool, they're due in around about 4 minutes from now. Favourite is Paul Zevron at $2.10. Did open at $2. Paul Estrella, $3.650 to $3.30. Moraine Kobe, V5, from $8.50 to $5.50. Selection from Dane, he's got 3 on top. That is for Warrnambool, race number 9. Now, Kilmore, they are rolling forward for race number 7.
2: Only the two place divvies. They're all starting off the back of the Pride's Easy Feed gate. And they're making their way up nicely here, ready for the dispatch of race 7 tonight from Kilmore. With the trotters to round out the night. The last three races, they're almost ready here. This is the 7th. MC Labour Vic Red Voucher Trot. There's the light up and they're away and trotting. Sabi Hillel didn't have a whole lot of speed out. Away well, miscommunication. We'll get to the pegs first. But in the middle, pressing forward, looking for the front, was I Am Harrow, not quite over. Three quarters of a length in front, but couldn't quite get over. Now it gets over to the inside, and Kitty Cash is working its way forward. Bellman wants the front, and he's going to sail onto the top. The favourite is left out Park Lord Logan, just moving up a little closer to the action, up to third. Money Talks will lob into the 1-1 from Sabi Halil, then DJ Dex, who is the last one. 5.7 lead time. They sort it out and head into the straight to get the bell. 30.8 was the first quarter of the final mile, and it's Kitty Cash, who's in front. The second favourite leads the way. Lord Logan on the outside, just moving up a little closer. It's about to get up level with the leader as they hear the bell, 1,000 to go. I Am Harrow is in the trailing spot, passed by Money Talks in the 1-1. Back on the inside, miscommunication under DJ Dex, and Sabi Halil is relegated to the rear. Into the final lap of the MC Labour Vic Red Voucher Trot and heading toward the halfway marker. The leader is Kitty Cash, leads only by a head. Lord Logan on the outside goes up to look it in the eye, and even speed, 30.9 second quarter, much the same as the first. The two favourites in a battle head and head as they head down the MC Labour back straight the final time. Money Talks in the 1-1 poised. I Am Harrow just dropped the bit behind the leader. It's got a length to make up to get up onto the back of the leader to use the jet roofing sprint lane. DJ Dex travels sweetly in the running line, 3 back, but yet to move. They near the quarter. Now he goes on DJ Dex. Miscommunication. And attached at the back, Sabi Halil. The homeward bound. 29-4, third quarter. 300 to go. Leader sneaks away. Kitty Cash has Lord Logan, the favourite, just struggling a little in second. DJ Dex out of the pack is running on with fresh legs. Kitty Cash led. Lord Logan's raising another effort, the favourite. DJ Dex deeper than I Am Harrow. But it's Kitty Cash who's clear, holding Lord Logan, who's trying bravely, but Kitty Cash is going to get the cash. Kitty Cash leads all the way. Second is Lord Logan, a brave run. 10 away, third, DJ Dex just in front of I Am Harrow. Then miscommunication, Sabi Halil and Money Talks together at the tail. 29 neat the last quarter. 159.7 was the mile rating there on the MC Labour Vic Red Voucher Trot.
0: So that is the previous race at Kilmore. 5, 6, 7, and 4 will be the numbers coming through. Just waiting on the dividend. It is Kitty Cash at $3.80 and $2.10. Race number 7.
3: Coming up for the stayers, the life member Brian Young, race number 6, 4th and 5th grade. Number 1, Stilton Shine, has been racing in such great fashion. 125 to 133. Dazzle You, some specking, 550 into 420, the kennel mate, in box number 5. And out to $11 for Zipping Avania, out from 750. Stilton Shine's mighty sure, but I think it wins. Always dangerous, the 5. I thought I'm Stanley was really good last time out here. Has got a quick time here, but just lacking some confidence. One on top, the dog's like number 1 as well. Heading out, Nico, race 6 in 3 minutes.
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0: And on top is Forever Fun, the 1 from 5, 2 and 4, $1.30, $1.04 for the winner. 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
4: Ready for race 9, they're getting set well. Favourite will be the 1, Paul Zevon, 260. Right behind it, well back, the 3, Poor Australia, 290. A green light, we're set. Race 9, Warnable, they're ready. And racing away very quickly out wide was Bush Mayhem at the start. Quickly joined now by Paul Zevon, who rails through. And going with it, Bush Mayhem trying to cross over to third, Okino Express. Poor Estrella was fourth from Doongalba Rocket. Then Paddy's Chariot, Moraine Kobe, Adrenaline Burst last in the corner. Paul Zevon led by 2. Okino Express runs to second, but Paul Zevon's got to be too good at the end. 2.5 to Okino Express. Third was Doongalba Rocket. Fourth, I wasn't too sure. Moraine Kobe may be in a photo with Bush Mayhem. Then Poor Estrella, no luck at the start, back with Paddy's Chariot, Adrenaline Burst in 22 and 18, the run.
0: And on top is Paul Zevon for Samantha Grenfell at 2.30, $1.04. It's 1.24, race 9, Warrnambool.
5: Race number 5 here, Angle Park, kicks off the quaddy, and it's a cracking race. 1, Texas Bandit, the favourite, $2 to 2.25. Had one 3 in a row before running 4th last start. 2, Kasorni, another one who's airborne, trying to make it 4 straight. 3 into 2.80, and then Zinfandel Emma at $6. And she's a jumbo at $6.50, number 8. So I think it's a pretty open affair. I ended up putting the 2, Kasorni, on top. I just couldn't go past the winning form. Has won 4 of its past 5, including 3 straight. So 2 on top for me. 4-1-8 in for the Miners. A good race. Race 5, Angle Park.
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0: Numbers at Kilmore, 5, 6, 7 and 4. They are interim at the Cube, paying on 4, 3, 5 and 1. Mandra, all clear. 1, 5, 2 and 4. Hobart paying same as Sandown. Let's get back to Wentworth Park. Runners over at the boxes.
3: A field of 5 to battle here. Sister is the favourite, Stilton Shine, from Brother Dazzle You. 133 playing 440. The rest are at double figures, 14 about Zipping Avania. Sirabachi's got a good record here and a good PB. So to his own Sally, just struggling for their best forms. All the rage, Stilton Shine, drawn in box number 1 for Jody Lord here at $1.40 now. Dazzle You number 5 at $4.20. So a field of 5 stayers here. Second leg of the quaddie, they've been locked away now. Stilton Shine's drawn the inside. Last couple have been secured. Dominic, our starter, about to reach over and place that green light on. Favourite at $1.40. Number 1, Stilton Shine. She's won 3 of her last 4. And they're set to go. Green light is on. Lure rolls to the boxes at the 7.20. They're set. Ready. And away. Stilton Shine came out with a rush and led from Zipper Gavani a two lengths astern. Third is Dazzle U, one off. A break to I'm Sally and Surabachi to the second bend. It's the favourite Stilton Shine opening up by five. On Zipper Gavani, a lap to go. Dazzle U to third, 8 lengths off the speed. 6 lengths away to I'm Sally and Surabachi sees them all. Stilton Shine's running hard. She's out by five on Zipper Gavani. Dazzle U trying to scrape through along the paint. Then a big gap away to I'm Sally and Surabachi coming off the back, and Stilton Shine still 8 lengths clear from Dazzle U, just battling away. Then came Zipper Gavani, but she's been racing in wonderful form, and that continues tonight. Stilton Shine all the way beats Dazzle U second, perhaps, and from I'm Sally, Surabachi got to the line very well on Zipper Gavani, and the race time is 41.8.
0: And on top is Stilton Shine, $1.20, $1.04 for Jody Lord. It's one and photo, the miners, Wentworth Park.
9: Race number 6, the Gunner, the RC's number 1, Keanu Venomous, the $2.50 favourite and steady. 6 is Milroy Boy, it's a $3.70 drifting. 4, Hurricane Ethics, $5 from $6.50. And General Lee's been back to the checks. Number 2 is $9 into 7. Keanu Venom starts the favourite, leading into race 6. It's my tip and the dog's tip, and we're 90 seconds away.
0: And at Angle Park, selection from Todd Gray. He's got Kasorni on top, the 2. So he's gone the way from 2 and 4 and 8. That's his selections for the first leg of the quadrilla.
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0: Angle Park, they're at the boxes, and also Gunnelaar's at the boxes, but we'll get to Angle Park now for race number 5.
5: Well, 6 out to $7 comes off that last start win here in a time of 30.37. Then Gina Guller 11, Dakota Miller at 61. Very high quality affair. Lined up, about to load. And signals given to place them away. The odds will load first, then the even-numbered runners. Kasorni, the favourite at 2.40, ahead of the one Texas Bandit, 2.50. Zinfandel Emma at $7. Good race. Race number 5. Ready. Green light about to be flicked on over. There it goes. Green light flashes away. Little swings into gear. Race 5, Angle Park. First leg of the quaddy. Racing. Kasorni bounced out. Faster favourite straight to the top. Second fancy Texas Bandit right there. Third, she's a jumbo. Hunting through underneath them, Zinfandel Emma. Wedged out near the tail was Gina Guller and Dakota Miller. Trying to sneak inside runs. 8 lengths top end to tail. Down the back, Texas Bandit now runs to the top. Leads a length and a half. Kasorni make it 2. Back in third position, Zinfandel Emma. Running the corner, it's Texas Bandit, Kasorni. Zinfandel Emma needs to launch. Texas Bandit, Kasorni, late Kasorni, through, blows them all. Kasorni beat Texas Bandit, then Zinfandel Lemma, I fancy, for third. Back in fourth position will be either Gina Guller, Dakota Miller, and last in, she's a jumbo.
0: Tom. Okay, so that's the numbers there. Gunnelaar, let's go at Angle Park. Let's go to Gunnelaar.
9: And racing, Keanu Venom stepped okay from the inside, is driving forward. Outwell was Vinny Sakapa, and also pushing forward General Lee with Hurricane Ethics. All, there's a couple of down, Golden Ruff and Vinny Sakapa's in bother. And further afield then came Burnside Matt into the straight. Keanu Venom's out wide, and the favourite rips on by. Keanu Venom way too good for General Lee. Then Milroy Boy with Burnside Matt, Hurricane Ethics, followed by Elsa Cargo with Vinny Sakapa and Golden Ruff, 19 and 67.
0: And Keanu Venom wins at $3 and $1.40. 1-2-6, race number 6 at Gunnelaar.
17: Back here at the Penrith track now. The favourite is Tiger Eupheme, $1.55. Very short. Gee, went up 2.40 this morning. You could have got 2.40 if you were quick. It's $1.55 now. I'm with it. The barrier draw, it was a better run last time out here. So Tiger Euphemia for me. Of the others, Ripstone Snorter, perennial place getter, $5 to $5.50, $4 to $7.50, $8 to $10, and that's pretty much about the tail of the tape. $8 to $10 for Looking Good Margie, that is. That's about the tail of the tape. So for Penrith, our Highland Festival at Penrith Showground at this wonderful venue, and they've got a big Highland Festival coming up on the 3rd of October, the day before Grand Final Day. Maybe you should pop your kilt and come on out, Nick.
0: You know what? Don't give me ideas, because I probably would do something like that. Sandown there at the box is about to be caught up. Derry's the favourite at $2.20 for two. Mbunga Donna's at $2.50. Slick Nitro at $3.50. They're set for a break.
18: This is league number two. They're set to run race six. And they're away, and Mbunga Donna was near enough last to leave. Derry won the start, is going to lead. Mbunga Donna's pushing through along the inside to get to second, and Best for Last is back to third. Slick Nitro second last, and Blue Trombones at the rear of the field. A lap to go, Derry the leader. Three in front of Mbunga Donna and Best for Last. Slick Nitro is fourth, and about four lengths away to Blue Trombone will have to lift. Into the back, Derry, still about two and a half. Mbunga Donna trying to close, running on Best for Last. Now Slick Nitro got up on the inside of it as they come off the back. Blue Trombone five lengths away. Derry still bobbing. Mbunga Donna's having a devil of a time to get to him. Derry's in front. Derry will lead all the way. Two lengths on Mbunga Donna, Slick Nitro. Four lengths Best for Last. Last in Blue Trombone. 41.84 the time.
0: And on top is Derry for two at $2.10 and $1.40. It's 2.17 and 4. Race number six at Sandown.
19: And the fourth at Hobart, Knight, number six, the favourite, $3.30 to $2.60. Number three, Indie Gloria, has been $10 today, into $5, into $3.50, and absolutely the best backed by a mile, the three, Indie Gloria. Choose You's gone the other way, $3.50 out to $5, and then we've got the next best would be number seven, Tabapokas, at $14. Favourite is the six, best backed has been the three for race four.
0: At Angle Park, numbers were 2, 1, 4 and 5 paying. Kasorni $1.60 and $1.50. That is race number 5. Gunnar paying as well on 2, 1. Sorry, go again. 1, 2, 6 and 4. 1, 2, 6 and 4. Wentworth Park, all clear. Same as Warrnambool. But I should note Warrnambool. It was 1, 2, 4. And a photo between 5 and 8 saw Dead Heat. So 1, 2, 4, Dead Heat 4th. 5 and 8 they are paying. Sandown 2, 1, 7 and 4. The mobile's rolling at Penrith for race number 7.
17: Dubbo Harness Racing Club Stallion Tender closes off tomorrow. Last chance. Helps fund the famous Red Ochre Classic out there. They're just about right to go for the penultimate set. Favourite draws Barrier 1, the lights on and they're racing, and Tiger Euphemia was trying to use Barrier 1 to its advantage. Scoots through now to lead from Tommy's Luck, who at the moment's parked up, and Rocket On comes across from the outside. Has a bit of a look for the lead here, and it's game on up front. In the meantime, Caribbean Runner was scooting up on the inside to try and get the back here of the leader. They were followed then by Case 48, Looking Good Margie's three markers as they swing in. Ripstone Snorter's got a long way back in the run, and then came further back to Eternal Gold, and at the tail end of the field is American Boxer. It's Tiger Euphemia, the long odds on favourite, leading the way as they head past the post in a lead time of 38.2. Rocket On is up on the outside, just making this favourite to do a little bit up there, just challenging it and keeping it moving. In the meantime, the inside is Caribbean Runner, and they were followed next on the outside by Tommy's Luck, Looking Good Margie, and then came Case 48. It's racing three back on the outside of Ripstone Snorter, and the last pair down the back are Eternal Gold, and with it is American Boxer. This favourite getting no peace in front. Coming off the back, 1,200 to go, 31.6 the quarter. Leads out of neck. Second on the outside is Rocket On, and covered up the inside is Caribbean Runner. They were followed then by Tommy's Luck, and further back then on the inside, three markers, Looking Good Margie, in a tricky spot over Case 48, Ripstone Snorter. Well back in the field then is Eternal Gold, and still seeing them all as they swing down as American Boxer. So they greet the judge. They'll get the bell lap to go here. And on the back of a 31.6, Tiger Euphemia passes the post in.

0: 30 and 4, 62 the half. Second is Rocket On, who's been on its outside and up near its girth all the way. In third posse is Caribbean Runner. Then came Tommy's Luck, looking good, Margie. Case 48 and Ripstone Snorter. Well back in the field is Eternal Golden. Still last of all is American Boxer, but they're down the back and they're in the direction of the 500, where the leader is still Tiger Euphemia, race favourite. She leads out by a head, but coming at it is Rocket On. On the inside is Caribbean Runner, then came on the outer Tommy's Luck, looking good, Margie. Looks to be travelling okay, but is in a real tricky spot on the inside. And as they run to the bend, Tiger Euphemia is the leader. Rocket On won't go away on the outside. Then came Caribbean Runner as heads were turned for home. Tiger Euphemia, she's going to have to fight here. It's Tiger Euphemia in front, up to the inside now, finishing brilliantly out wide. Ripstone Snorter's come from nowhere. Ah, oh, Ripstone Snorter tagged into the race, finished brilliantly and beat Caribbean Runner. Third home in the race then was Rocket On, and it probably brought the favourite Undungasar up. Sides tackling each other or sitting outside it all the way, and it ran fourth. They were followed further back then by, on the outside, Tommy's Luck, looking good, Margie, ran into a dead end, followed by American Boxer, and Eternal Gold was well back in the field, and it locked wheels, in fact, with Case 48 when they crossed the line.
1: And Ripstone Snorter, too good at 5.50 and $1.80. It's 5.7 Photo, race 7 at Penrith.
2: Race 7, Q2 Parklands tonight is in 2.5 minutes, where Grey Mercy Gary, 180 in from 215, is our favourite over Zipping Camelli at $3.40 from 380, and Let Him Loose, 4 is getting out to $6.50. Grey Mercy Gary is our favourite, which is Greyhound 6. I've got a big watch on the 5, which is Yuki. Yuki is having its first Australian start as a group winner in New Zealand, and the form reads 51 starts, 16 victories, 15 minors, and over $112,000 in the kitty. So big watch on the 5 here in this upcoming event. It's $16 in from 31. The favourite is the 6, Grey Mercy Gary. I've got it on top here. Interesting race coming our way in 2.
1: And Hobart, they're racing.
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1: Okay, so we're away for numbers to come through. Now at Mandra, the 8 Uncompromised favourite, 270. Shimbono Smokey, 310 the 4, and 310 also for Colour of Red, the 5. 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
4: 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Racing. Away swiftly, Colour of Red, joined by Ripple Rhythm. Uncompromised joins in. Shinbone Smokey third from Granddad Kevin. And then Firehouse Mac, well back, Ty Surprise, Colour of Red, Remote Stealer. But Ripple Rhythm blasted clear of Uncompromised Granddad Kevin. And Ripple Rhythm defeats Granddad Kevin, Uncompromised, fourth Shinbone Smokey, ahead of Ty Surprise, Firehouse Mac, Colour of Red, Remote Stealer, 17.45.
1: And on top is Ripple Rhythm at $12.50 and $2. So it will be the 9 on top. So 9, 1 and 8 waiting on the fourth number, which is the 4 Mandra. Now, at Penrith, they're interim on 5, 7, 4 and 1. Sandown all clear, 2, 1, 7, 4. Paying a gun of those as well on their previous Kiando Venom, winning the cash. Okay, next race for broadcast after the queue will be at Warrnambool, race number 10 and 3. I'm to Blame at 290. The favourite opened at 230. Roaring Engine 6, $4 to 440. And Tornado Tessa 7, 460 to 440. Selection from caller Dame Barry's 3. They're due in around about 2 minutes. Back to the queue.
2: New Zealand formats had 51 starts, 16 victories, and 15 minors. It's amassed over 112,000 in the kitty, the 5, Yuki. 31s into 14. So, obviously, a big watch on this, the 5. But Gramercy Gary, 195 is our favourite way for Tony Brett. In from $2.15 to $6. So starting signal given. They're getting ready. Gramercy Gary is our favourite way, carrying the green rug. Last look sees it at $1.95, 3.20 the one, which is Zipping Camelli. Light and Lure, here we go, race 7. Favourite the 6, ready now. Racing, Gramercy Gary only moderately into stride. Yuki goes forward with Watch My 6 and Zipping Camelli. Out the back there was Best Edition. So he threw the pen on the first occasion. The leader now, Zipping Camelli, shot about 6 lengths clear over Beam in second. Gramercy Gary is running through and behind it, and they're well clear over Watch My 6 and Yuki. Further astern to Let Him Loose and also Charlestown towards the home turn. It's still Zipping Camelli nicely in front by 6 or 7 lengths, and Zipping Camelli is home, beating home Gramercy Gary, followed then by Beam third, then came Watch My 6 and Yuki. Further back in the field to Let Him Loose, and then came Charlestown, and last of all there was Best Edition, but chased hard into the pen on about 29 and 7 the run.
1: And Zipping Camelli too good, 280 and a dollar gets the cash. It is 167, race number 7 at the queue.
3: And stirrup is underway here for the quaddy third leg at Whitworth Park. You need 6-1 in the quaddy thus far. And the Queensland Derby winner, Winsome Jet, number 5, is the favourite, 155 to 135. The Group 1 Vic Peters Classic winner, Grant Kip, is drawn to the inside at $3.30, out from $3. And we're heading out to $10, about Elsa above, out a couple of dollars. With that alley, and the fact that sometimes Winsome Jet can get himself in a pickle, on with number 1, Grant Kipping a slightly better value. I mean, the fight will probably blow them away, but at a better price, number 1. The dog's like number 5 and race number 7 here in 3 minutes.
4: Pink Ribbon Cup set to run. They're away.
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1: At the boxes at Warrnambool, favourite is Tornado Tess, or I should say Market Mover, 460 to 360. The favourite is I'm to Blame at $3.10 now as we go back to the track.
6: In here at the track and distance, early September, so 2.10 out to 3.30 here for the one I'm to blame. Money is for the 7, Tornado Tessa. For Robert Pallotta, a last start Ballarat winner in 22.17's been 4.16 to 3.50, six roaring engines, next best at $5. Just about set here for race number 10 from the 390-metre start. And the green light is on the Warrells. We're set for action, race 10, Warrnambool. They're ready. And racing, good pace in the centre from Tornado Tessa, who's being well supported. It's a clear leader here early on by 3 lengths. Racing to second, I'm to blame. Getting to third, Poor Alessandra from Doongala Shane. Railing through to fourth, and Mischief Mate seats two. Roaring Engine, gaping margin in the lane. The leader, Tornado Tessa's away. 4 or 5 in front, I'm to blame. Tries hard with Doongala Shane, but Tornado Tessa's all too good and scores by 4 over Doongala Shane. Third was I'm to blame. And fourth right behind them, Poor Alessandra ahead there of Mischief Mate, towards the end, Roaring Engine, and seats two amongst those. 22.06 the run to Tornado Tessa, the winner for Robert Pallotta.
1: At $4.30 and $1.70, it's 7 and Photo, the Miners, race number 10. Kilmore is in 3 minutes, race number 8. Favourite is Anna Baron Denbe at $2.15. The Ford did open at $4.60. Fine Time, $3, $1.95 to $2.60. The Chook, $5, $5 to $4.80. Selection from Lachlan McIntosh is the 4 for race number 8 at Kilmore.
7: Race number 7 at Gunnedah sees the Million Dollar Chase Regional Final, and number 4 Motor City Sunny is $1.60 here, slightly easy from $1.55. 2 Scoot and Scooby is at $2.10 and steady. 5 Mully the Master, $21. Zipping Lindy's at $26. No point going any further. It's all about Motor City Sunny and Scoot and Scooby here, the 2 in single figures. Scooby's best backed, but Motor City Sunny is the favourite. On with Motor City Sunny here, race 7, our feature in 3.
1: We did work it out, Dan. You've called 5. Well, this is your 5th, isn't it?
7: Yes.
1: Yeah, good. Because we had the socks off and we're trying to count with our toes. We're trying to work it out, but we got it right. We got it right eventually. Wentworth Park, they're at the boxes.

0: Romain Roberts draws the inside here at 3:30 second favourite. We're heading out to $21 for Elsa Above, who's been placed at group level. So the Mark Hughes Foundation brings us one of the highlight races of the night as Kayla Jane Coleman brings up Pure Isle. And the green light is on. $1.30, Winsome Jet, box number 5. And they're set to launch. They're ready. And racing, it began midfield. Winsome Jet fast away. Elsa Above carves over and leads. Winsome Jet quickly in the second spot, and Grand Keeping rails up to third, followed by Puro. Prim Pretty's very wide, and Lone Sharks last. Elsa Above out by 2 on Winsome Jet, starting to eat into the margin. Grand Keeping's running on. A break to Prim and Pretty, Puro and Lone Shark. Elsa Above about to be collared by Winsome Jet on the home corner. Grand Keeping runs on. Winsome Jet powers through on the inside. Grand Keeping can't get there, and Winsome Jet wins again, beats Grand Keeping, and third in the race to Elsa Above, followed by Prim and Pretty into four. And they got away from the others, Pure Isle and Lone Shark, in the time 29 and a half.
1: So on top will be the 5 in Winsome Jet at $1.30 and $1.10 for Mini Finn. So it's 5-1-8 after the running of race number 7 at Wentworth Park. What happening here on the National Racing Service? A couple of features coming up. We've got the one at the $1 million chase at Gunnedah, but we've also got at Angle Park the SA Oaks final. This is a good race coming up here, Mark.
2: Yeah, sure is. Group 3 level and $50,000 in prize money. So a real cracking affair. 5 runners well in contention according to the market. 8 All I See is $4 into $3.50. 7 Spring Victoria, $3.50 to $4.20. 2 Shrewd, it's been backed off the map, 10 into $4.40. And then you've got 3 Dashing Starlet at $5 and Pure Silks even at $5, number 5. So it's dartboard stuff, really. It is a cracking race. Look, I'm with the favourite, number 8, All I See. I think the outside box draw was suited, came through winning in a good time, obviously from Victoria, and I think it's the one to beat. But you can make a case for a fair few of them. I'm 8-3-2-7 in the Oaks. Good luck, punters.
1: Okay, now Kilmore, they are starting to move into line, but we will take Gunnedah because that is a feature, the $1 million chase final, as we go to Dan Misson.
3: So on the way to the boxes here for race 7. And we've got a good field here. Motor City Sunnies at 165. Scoot and Scoop is 225. They're the top two in the market. Mully the Master 16, Zipping Lindy 31. Getting 41s and longer for the others. It's Motor City Sunny. Won the heat very impressively here last time by 6.5 lengths in a time of 30 and 42. A dog by Fernando Bale has won 16 from 63, prepared by Trent Anderson. Scoot and Scoobies on the second line of betting. A last start at Gunnedah winner. Won the heat here by 4.5 in 30 and 48. Mully the Master has finished second at its last two outings, including a second here in the heat behind Motor City Sunny. And Zipping Lindy was a third in her heat, beaten 7.5, has won 5 from 45. So they're at the side of the boxes and about to come across for race number 7. $1 million chase regional final from Gunnedah. Motor City Sunny, 165, Tab Vixed. Scoot and Scoobies, 225, and they're the ones in single figures. Coming across, starting signal is there. Zipping Lindy, Scoot and Scooby, Panda Unleash, Motor City Sunny, Mully the Master, Zipping Viper, Urban Boy, and Snooping, the reserve number 9, gets a start in a box number 8. Just about right. Green light is on. Lure's on its way. It's the $1 million chase. Regional final from Gunnedah. They're set. And away they go. Motor City Sunny's in traffic early. Winning the start was Scoot and Scooby in his race right down to the rail. Shows the way by 2 lengths from Mully the Master quickly into second. Out wide, Motor City Sunny revs up in a promising spot. Then came Zipping Lindy, Panda Unleashed. Zipping Viper is next with Urban Boy and Snooping. Off the back, Motor City Sunny is a half length in front from Scoot and Scooby. They're clear over Mully the Master. Into the straight, Motor City Sunny and Scoot and Scooby. Sunny's in front. Motor City Sunny has beat home Scoot and Scooby, third home Mully the Master. Behind those, Zipping Lindy, followed by Panda Unleashed, with Urban Boy, Zipping Viper, Snooping. The gallop was 30 and 20.
1: Okay, numbers to follow shortly at Gunnedah. He's concluding stages at Kilmore.
4: We'll come through on the Jet Roofing sprint lane. They've got it between them. A clear fourth was Kalani Prince in the straight. Aldebaran Denbay led. The Chookers trying to...

0: battle back on the outside, then fly in time, but Aldebaran Denbe is travelling strongly and it's trotting away from its rivals. Aldebaran Denbe goes back to back here at Kilmore, wins it by an ever-increasing margin, about 9 metres on the line. Second is the Chook, third's fly in time, fourth was Kalani Prince, and then Love Me Again, who cost itself for that bad getaway. Oh, what fun jingles, and Little Volstead's Delight, the last one over, 28, they've ripped home. 23.7 was the mile rating there on the CNM Build Group Trot.
1: 4.53 numbers out of Baron Denbe at 2.40 and $1.60. Race number 8 at Kilmore. Now, Mandra, favourite is one in Cracker Dust at 2.30. Let's get to Todd Gray for his thoughts for the SA Oaks final over the 5.30.
2: One of the most open races for tonight, and so it should be. There's a bit of a plunge dog in this, and it's my own top selection, number 2, Shrewd. Opened up at $10, but those odds lasted about as long as a chip around a seagull. It got swooped up pretty quickly. Well, I think it's just going to get a lovely run going on that first turn. Look, the cream is off the cake now, but Shrewd's still my own top selection. The one's going to jump well and give it the rail sit, which it wants. And the 3, while a very talented dog, and his last two runs have been magnificent, it stays in the centre of the track. The 2 should get a beautiful map going to that first turn. It's got good field sense. It's very honest. It's as strong as anything. It can run a few of these down. It's the on top selection. And there's a great story behind it if it gets the cash as well. So Shrewd is my on top selection. Then we go in for second. After that, the next of the best, as you can see, as I just get that over there, is number 8 here. This is going to be feast or famine early here, all I see. If it gets across, massive chance. If it doesn't, it might miss the first 4 and trifectas. Good win last week, but this is enough pace in this race to hold it out early for mine. And number 7, Spring Victoria. Jason Thompson had an absolute stinker here last week. All his dogs missed a kick. They shouldn't do that 2 weeks in a row. This dog was still a big run last week, but absolutely bombed it. The run to the first turn does concern me. If you're playing first fours and trifectas, the two best in this are number 3, Dashing Starlet, a dog on the rise here in South Australia. This is the hardest race to task. And keeping your black book for an easier race, number 4 here, Zinfandel Holly. This is a very good race, but my on-top selection still number 2 here, Shrewd. So 2, 8, and 7 are my number.
1: Okay, Todd, now Canada, the interim on 4, 2, 5, and 3 after the running of the Million Dollar Chase regional final for Canada, Motor City Sunny, and $1.70 and $1.04. Paying at Wenty on 5, 1, 8, and 2. Now Kilmore, they are paying on numbers on their previous race 4, 5, 3, and 2. And then we go to Warrnambool. They're paying. Q is paying as well. Mandra making their way to the box. As I mentioned, Cracker Dust is favoured at 2.30. That's the selection from Ryan Levitsky. Second line of betting, Son of Spike at 4.80 and Double Grip, the 3 at $5. After that, we do head to Sandown, where the favourite is Power Squeeze, the 1 at $1.35, open at $1.40, Yolenta Bale from 3.90 to 4.82, Capricorn 1, the 4, 7.50 to 9.50. Selection from Dan is the 1 Power Squeeze at $1.35. Let's get to Angle Park now for race number 6, the SA Oaks final.
3: Good. Shrewd's been off the map, though, as I said. $10 into 360. Collars and leads are off. They're about to load away for the feature. Loading for the Oaks. Odds are in. Even lines coming up. Almost joint favourites, the 2, Shrewd and All I See at $3.50. Let's see if All I See can get across. We stand by. Favourite box 2. Shrewd ready. Racing in the Oaks, a good line out. All I See away well from box number 8. Carves on over All I See. Going with a Dashing Starlet at Harness Snappy. At Harness Snappy takes it up out of the first corner. Lead Shrewd, who runs to second with Dashing Starlet. Further back then, All I See. 7 off the top. Zinfandel Holly. Next one, Spring Victoria, Ovation Key. And Pure Silk last of all, but they've got to get to it. Harness Snappy up to the corner in the Oaks. Leads by 3 to Shrewd. Further back then, Dashing Starlet. In front at Harness Snappy. Late Shrewd. Shrewd grabbed it and won the Oaks. Beat it Hunter Snappy. Then came Spring Victoria. Next one's Infidel Holly. Dashing Starlet. Further back then Ovation Key. All I See. Couldn't get over. And Pure Silk, the last one in. Time around 30.5.
1: Two on top, 2-1 numbers. Let's get the Mandra.
4: With Son of Spike, but there goes Cracker Dust through on the rail and hitting the front from Eremosa. Son of Spike, Red Ned Gundy, Double Grip, Stubborn Mouse, Barium, Zach's Thunder, but Cracker Dust broke clear of Eremosa, Son of Spike, and Cracker Dust wins it by 6. Second, Son of Spike, third, Eremosa, fourth, Red Ned Gundy. Then came Zach's Thunder, Double Grip, Stubborn Mouse, Barium, 16.90. Number 1, Cracker Dust.
1: number one, Cracker Dust, too good. $2.13, $1.04. So it's 1, 2, and 8. A Bandra. Going back to Angle Park, Shrewd, too good for Jack Williams. $3.60, $1.40. Good run in the Oaks. So 2, 1, 7, and 4 in their feature. The first of their features at Angle Park tonight.
3: And Hobart, the fifth. The 2 Vanilla Panda for Mick Stringer, been $2 all day, continues to stay at that price. Second pick, number 1, Zara Price, $2.80 to $2.50. They dominate the market, those two. Next best, $6, Greg's Bullion from $9. Everything else, $10 or above for race 5 at Hobart.
1: And Sandown, they're making their way to the boxes. Numbers at Canada are all clear now. 4, 2, 5 and 3. Motor City Sunny has booked its ticket to the finals now for the big one, the $1 million chase. So hopefully it can make its way to the final. It's going to be a cracking next couple of weeks as we sort out the regional finals. We head to the semi-finals in Sydney Town. Angle Park, it was 2, 1, 7, and 4. The numbers at Wentworth Park were 5, 1, 8, and 2. They're paying. Amandra was 1, 2, 8, and 4. Sandown Park, race 7. They are at the boxes.
5: 7 on the card, field of 5 to go around, third leg of the quaddie, and the favourite odds on Power Squeeze here at $1.40 for Jason Thompson. Very good run last week behind Avengement, was slow to go but got through the ruck into second spot at the finish, gets the red tonight and is going to go the odds on favourite ahead of Yolenta Bale, $10 next best, Capricorn 1. This is the third leg of the quad. Favourite won the first leg and the second leg. Essentially, Derry was backed into favourite right at the death. So 1 and 2 to be alive at half time. Favourite again in the red here for race number 7. They're set to go. Ready? And away, Power Squeeze was okay to begin. Speed from Yolenta Bale is trying to push up under Capricorn 1. And getting across now, Capricorn 1 to get to the lead. Trumpet Tears is pushing across. Power Squeeze got shuffled to last of all, but is pushing through. And Yolenta Bale's now back to last. And Poor Quimby's now on the charge. But Capricorn 1's got the lead. It's 3 clear. Poor Quimby and now Power Squeeze, who's desperate to hug the rail, is trying to chime in. Trumpet Tears was next. Capricorn 1, Poor Quimby in danger. Power Squeeze. He's just needs a split, bursting into the clear, but Capricorn 1! Oh, he got there! Power Squeeze has got there and pulled it off! That's crazy! Power Squeeze has won it and beaten Capricorn 1 and Poor Quimby. Fourth home, I'm not sure, Trumpet Tears, Yolenta Bale. 34.59 the time, that's nuts! That was crazy.
1: Well, it is indeed. The one has got their Power Squeeze to use its namesake. It used its power to squeeze through to win. So 1-4, and we'll give you the rest of the placings when they come through shortly.
6: Yeah, how's that? What a win. If it's got there, 6-4-1, the result in the quaddy tonight. The shortest way home is with this favourite, which is the 1 Dalgetty. That is $62. So 165 in from $1.70, the fave Dalgetty. As we take a look at the tab fixed price board, Zipping Alcaraz, $3.70. And then $4.60 about Penny Colito and out to $10, Wishing Star heads the others. Dalgetty's a pretty talented type. He won a heat to the Publicans Cup in 29-38 at his first Australian run. Then he drew 7 in the final. He's a group winner in New Zealand and a very dominant favourite here into 165. Riley Evans is the trainer. This is the last leg of the quaddie, and we're 2.5 minutes away, and I'm with a 1 Dalgetty.
1: And Power Squeeze won at Sandown, $1.30 and $1.10. It's 1-4-7, race number 7. Back to Hobart for race number 5.
3: Now behind the boxes for race 5, about to be loaded away for the 5th on the program. And 2.15, the favourite, Ornella Panda, having his first run here in the state for Mick Stringer. 2.15, 2.40, Zara Price, good strong winner last time. $9 for the 7, Greg's Boy, Tabasali at $9.50 and $9.50, Sharon's Girl. Green light is on, here comes the lure, $4.61 the trip. Set and away, beginning fast. The inside, Zara Price ran to the lead. Under second, Mella Pentecop, a little bit of a check though. Up to second now goes Tapper Sully and chasing hard right around the outside. Greg's Boy gets the third, it's motoring. Then followed by Sharon's Girl dropping back with Mella Pentecop out to last. Head of that, Tapper Cormack and out wide goes Tapper Bobbin. Up to the home turn they come. Greg's Boy moves up to Zara Price, in for the fight. Back to the inside, Tapper Sully. In front, Greg's Boy, the Zara Price coming back. The inside, Zara Price. Zara Price beat Tapper Sully, and Greg's Boy just weakened that last sort of 30 metres. Then followed home by Sharon's Girl. Then we had Tabba Cormac. Vanilla Panda couldn't really get into the race after a copy early check. And well back in the field was Tabba Bobbin back towards the tail. 271.40 Zara Price. Tapper Sully at 470. And Greg's Boy looms a big danger. In the third, though, at no third dividend. 5.12, 11.25 and 26.24 is the run after race number five on the program. An early double to the Jamie Brazendale kennel.
1: And Zara Price has won at 2.70 and $1.40. 167 numbers at Hobart. Race number five.
7: Last event here at the Paceway and odds on favourite final promise. I'm having a crack against it here. I'm going to go with JB Lou. It loomed up to win it last week and then it just broke at about the 125 metre mark and ran last. But if they've got whatever caused that in check, I think it might be able to spring an upset. So I'm going to go JB Lou to beat final promise. So see how we go with that. But JB Lou 7 out to 8 and final promise is 240 into 185. Homebound's in $1.06. Elsie, it's one that's been in the market but has drifted late, 3.30 to 4.20, and everything else is pretty much on the drift, notably Watch African Dance, 5.50 out to 11, Nick. So, look, I'm with JB Lou. I just point out to our audience that there is a little carryover of $872 on the first four, so a bit of dead money in the pool if you want to have a crack. Race number eight, our last, coming up soon.
6: Race number 8 at Gunnedah is the final leg of the quaddie, and number 2, Armatry Pesto, is the $2.20 favourite but steady. 4, Armatry Judo is at $4. 5, Cheryl Blue, $4.20 from $5.50. 1, Queen Gout is at $4.80 from $8. So there's the market mover, number 1. But number 2, Armatry Pesto, starts the favourite. Final leg of the quaddie, I'm with number 5 here, Cheryl Blue, to beat them both. And we're 2.5 minutes away.
1: And at the queue, they are behind the boxes.
6: From box two, Mag two runs ago in his first Australian start, Dalgetty. And drew deep in the final. He's a group winner in New Zealand, 135 favourite here, won the red Dalgetty. Now they're moving in well. Been placed away, race 8, 6 into 4 and 1, the quaddie result. Shortest way home, no surprises, is with the one Dalgetty at 62. Ready, set. Racing. Dalgetty away fast enough from the inside. Zipping Alcaraz is going to cross, though, getting into the first turn. Showing good speed. There was Penny Colito to join them and clear them all. So Penny Colito now by nearly 2 lengths. Overhold the gavel, followed by Dalgetty, who's getting a run through on the fence. 3 parts back to Zipping Alcaraz, and then came Wishing Star. A long way back to Venator and also Twisted Truth, and 2 lengths away to Super Special. Homeward bound Penny Colito, Dalgetty the inside, and they split it. Dalgetty beats home Penny Colito, followed then by Zipping Alcaraz for third, and then came Twisted Truth and further back to Venator, also Super Special with Wishing Star and Hold the Gavel in about 29 and 8 the run.
1: Dalgetty too good, $1.30 and $1 for Riley Evans. 1-3-2 numbers coming through at the queue in race number 8. We turn our attention to Warrnambool. The 11th race is due in 4 minutes. The favourite in this race is the 8 in Aston Fontaine at $1.30. It did open at that price. At one stage went out to $1.70. Vacation Calling, the 5. I think that's everybody at the moment. $6 to 7. And 6, Dreamon Jr., 7.50 to 8.50. There you go. Vacation Calling and Dreamon Jr. That's a good one too. The selection from Dame Barry Aston Fontaine at $1.30 is the selection. Penrith, they are starting to roll forward for the 8th race on the program.
7: Yeah, forgiving JB Lou for last week's misdemeanor. We'll have to overcome an inside second row draw, but I just thought, given the odds of the favourite and JB Lou, we'll have a throw at the stumps with JB Lou. Homebound's been in the market and Elsie's been there as well. Good night of racing coming to a close. We'll be back on deck at Menangle on Saturday night for their very good card. We're just about right. The TME training pace, a back straight jump away. They're ready to go in the last. The green light's on and they're racing, and getting away well was Janelle May. Goes in search of the lead, crosses Toro. Elsie's up on the outside to be prominent just after the start, and taking closer order around them was Watch African Dance, and they were followed by Gary's Larry. The race favourite Final Promises in the running line, and then came JB Lou Homebound, and last of all is Need for Speed.

0: lead as they work their way around the turn into the lane now, and taking up the front running LZ. Final Promise is on the march around them, however, and is going to go up and sit up and park outside Janelle May. They were followed then by further back Watch African Dance, and back on the inside is Toro, then Gary's Larry, JB Lou Homebound, and last is Need for Speed. LZ still led 38.8 that lead time, and takes them into the back straight with 1400 to go. It's LZ 3 4 metres in front, second Final Promise, and third covered up on the inside next is Janelle May. One out and one back is Watch African Dance in a good spot, and then came Tora, Gary's Larry, JB Lou Homebound is second last, and last of all on the inner is Need for Speed. The first quarter was 30-2 in the last, and it's LZ leads the favourite Final Promise by 3 metres. Covered up third is Janelle May, and fourth the outside is Watch African Dance, having a good run. They were followed then by Tora, Gary's Larry, Homebound, well back is JB Lou, and last of all is Need for Speed as they negotiate the turn into the lane. They'll get the bell lap to go in the last. LZ is the leader on the outside, only about 2 metres away is Final Promise, being just tapped up there a little bit on the outside as Watch African Dance. Janelle May 29.8 in the 60 half, then Tora, Gary's Larry, JB Lou's in a real tricky spot, four pegs, and then Homebound. There's no moves from back in the field. Need for Speed's last down the back straight. Elsie's the leader. Final Promise goes up to join it. Then Watch African Dance lurking behind them from Janelle May. Gary's Larry peeled out. Homebound is trying to loop them, and JB Lou was trying to get a middle split as they come off the back straight. The leader, Final Promise, beats off Elsie. Here's Watch African Dance putting in a good run, and right off the track running home is Homebound, Gary's Larry, and then came Need for Speed as heads were turned. Final Promise, Watch African Dancers looming up on the outside, and then came Homebound and Gary's Larry, but Final Promise has a bit of a kick. It's Final Promise inch by inch. Watch African Dance tries to cut back the margin. Fave wins the last, down to the line, and it is Final Promise. Final Promise beats Watch African Dance. Good run, Gary's Larry punched home for the third money ahead of Homebound, Need for Speed, Toro, and then came Janelle May, Elsie, and JB Lou. Well, it's tailed off again at the back of the field.
1: And Final Promise for Vaughan Duncan to Kutatoa, $90.20. It's 8.53, race number 8 to Penrith.
2: Last look at the quaddie here, Whitworth Park, 6.15 to be afloat, and through number 6, Stay Amazing, over 29.5 on debut. She almost fell twice last week when she finished out of the money there. She's showing a $10.50 on the New South Wales tote through the quaddie. Through number 8, Zipping Reaper, $13.70, and through number 2, $19.70 pay keeping. It's $2 from $2.90, Stay Amazing, number 6, just needs clear air at the start. Zipping Reaper, he was good here last start, out $1 to $3.80, and then $4 for Zheng, who's out a half, $5.50 for pay keeping, out $1. And we Stay Amazing on that brilliant first up win. 6 on top, the dogs like number 1, Zheng, and race 8 here in 2 minutes.
1: And at Warrnambool, the runners are moving to the boxes for race number 11 on their card.
3: The jump's the $1.25 favourite, a green light. The was rolling, we're set, race 11, Warrnambool, they're ready. And racing, very good pace out from the favourite Aston Fontaine's going to cross and lead them immediately here to lead by 2 lengths into the first turn from Dream On Junior, Vacation Calling, 3 lengths to Moray Nani, St. Finney. Well out of it was Aston Cleese, Phoenix Red, well back to Paul Humer in the lane, and Aston Fontaine leads by 2, sticking on. Dream On Junior's a length and a half away, but Aston Fontaine's a bit too good. Aston Fontaine wins by a length and a quarter, Dream On Junior, third Vacation Calling, and fourth was Moray Nani. Then came St. Finney, Aston Cleese, well back to Phoenix Red, and Paul Humer last time, 22.16 the run.
1: And on top will be the 8 from 6, 5 and 1, Aston Fontaine, $1.40 and $1.20. Replay at Canada.
4: Amatri Pesto was away okay, but there's early speed from Frame Sister, who launched up to the top, pushing forward is Queen Goud, and in behind those runners, Amatri Pesto just got scrambled there for a run. Cheryl Blue booting forward, then came Amatri Judo, Unhurried and Starry. Ethics coming to the corner, Queen Goud leads narrowly. Cheryl Blue's in hot pursuit, moves up alongside it. Cheryl Blue, Queen Gout, Cheryl's in front, and Cheryl Blue too good, beats home Queen Gout, Amatri Judo, Starry Ethics. Then came Unhurried, Amatri Pesto and Frame Sister, 24 and 90 the run.
1: It is 5, 1, 4, and 7, the numbers. So winner is Cheryl Blue, $430.60. They are paying at 5, 1, 4, and 7. Hornable, 8, 6, 5, and 1. The interim numbers. Penrith, they are interim on 8, 5, 3, and 9. And the Q still interim on 1, 3, 2, and 7.
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1: At Sandown, they're three away for race number 8. Favourite is the 7 Paul Lavisa at 2.40, opened at 2.20. Espoir, the 5 from 4.20 to 3.70. Mapunga Rule, 4, 3.70 to 3.90. Solution from Dan Hibbert, he's got the 7 on top. They're due in around about 2. Back to Wentworth Park.
2: What are you back to 3.70 now? And $5 about number 8, Zipping Reaper, who's won 2 from 3. And he made a really good performance last time, out taking off about 4 lengths off his previous best time. Stay Amazing, 6 The Green, $3 to 180, 29.52 on debut after a harrowed track on the Monday prior. And the running of the Sue Calibriati Appreciation now. $1.90 for Stay Amazing, number 6, the favourite. Good backing late for Zheng, drawn the inside. He's a much more experienced campaigner. He's won 2 from 6 with 3 minors here at this course. So almost set to go. First of 3 heats. The green light is on now. No more bets. $1.90 or 9 to 10. Stay Amazing, number 6 in the old. They're ready. Lead flies and second last away. Stay Amazing. And Paykeeping led them early. Little Emeralda is pouring on the pressure, and so do his Zheng. He gets 3 on the first corner and leads. Into second, Little Esmeralda, and third is Paykeeping, followed by Singing Fox. A breakaway then to Zipping Reaper. Stay Amazing's a long way back in the race with Zipping Downey. It's Zheng in front, but he's pulled up, and Little Esmeralda's hit the lead. Paykeeping runs on, and then coming home well, Singing Fox just in front. Little Esmeralda pulling out plenty. Paykeeping trying to get there. Little Esmeralda, Catherine Villa, first winner at Wentworth Park. Beach Paykeeping in third in the race too. Stay Amazing has rocketed through on the inside. Then came Singing Fox, Zipping Reaper, then came Zipping Downey. And unfortunately, Zing's gone a miss down the back and has dropped out. And the time is 29.98.
1: The four on top, it's 4, 2, and 6 numbers. Wentworth Park in race number 8 in a time of 29.98. So 4, 2, 6, and 7 are the numbers ahead. The margin for first and second. So Little Esmeralda paid $142.11. Oh, by the crikey, what a price that is.
6: Goodness me. Nick, I'm just picking myself up off the floor here. We needed a dollar each way on that, didn't we? Anyway, race 7, Angle Park, due here shortly in around 3 minutes' time. Keep saying another cracking race, but it is. 8 Little Rex is $1.75, in from $2. 1 Midnight Phantom is $3.60, into $3.20. And then 5 Bandit Daryl is $4.80, out to $5. 4 Lamia Taylor is at $11. I think there's a few chances in this as well. Look, I ended up going with Bandit Daryl. We need to turn the tables on Little Rex, but I think it's a chance to do so. I had Little Rex mark the main danger. I went 5-8-1-7, race 7, Angle Park.
1: National Racing Service, Sandown, they're at the boxes, about to be called forward. Wentworth Park, 4-2-6-7 interims. Warrnambool paying on 8-6-5-1. Gunnedah all clear, and Penrith all clear as well, same as the Q. Now let's get back to Sandown for race number 8 on their program.
7: She's certainly going to be hard to beat. She's got a best gallop of 33.99. 3.50 Espoir. She's been a very good runner over the distance in both the tracks across the metro area. She's been stepping up in trip recently, 4th and 7th at the Meadows, but this is her pet distance, and she's won 11 of 30. She's the clear second choice. Mapunga Real kept safe. Ballarat went a last start over the 5.45. Said one start over this trip, it was a win. 34.22. It's won 7 of 18. 6.50 for Magic Loki. Pretty consistent over this trip. It's going to need luck from the wide draw. Set to go. Last look at the quaddie. Favourite in black. They're ready. And away, Paula Visser jumped pretty well. There was good speed out from Zipping Andorra, and it's going to go through and hold the rail and hold the lead here. And Paula Visser's been shuffled back to the rear of the field. So it's Zipping Andorra in front, Mapunga Rule alongside, and Magic Loki's closing in nicely here. Up to fourth was Espoir. They're starting to bunch, and last of all was Paula Visser. Zipping Andorra, swallowed up by Mapunga Rule, who dashed to the lead and goes well clear. Espoir's trying to get it. Paula Visser's off the track, back behind their Magic Loki, Zipping Andorra, but Mapunga Rule got first run and is going to win by four lengths. Espoir second, Magic Loki third, Paula Visser fourth. Last in, Zipping Andorra, 34-35 the time.
1: And on top will be the four. It's 4, 5, 8 and 7. I think you'll find will be numbers. Mapunga Rule has won at $5.90 and $2.50. So that is race number 8 in the books there. Now, runners are making their way to the boxes at Angle Park for their next race. Let's take you to Todd Gray and his thoughts for race 7.
8: Seven on the way to the boxes here, and they're stepping up to the biggest distance, 730 metres. The Stayers make their debut tonight. I'm with 5, 8 and 1, my numbers here. I'm with number 5, Bandit Darrow. I think purely just because of the price. It's too big for mine, and you can almost go each way or place heavy, because I think we should really salute the top two. Last week, it may have got beaten as one of my better bets at odds on, but I think it was a forgive run. The 8 in that race, a dog called Right to Run, jumped well, cut across and just cut it in half. It lost all momentum in the run and still managed to make up a lot of ground in the straight. I think he gets a cleaner run now, even with the guts draw. So Bandit Darrell on an each-way basis or a place-heavy basis for mine, two divs only. In for second is Little Rex. He's the best stayer we have in South Australia at the moment. Box 8, little bit of a worry. He likes to do us running to the inside. Might have to use a few petrol tickets early to find the rails in the front. And then that might be a bit of a sitting duck for a few of these run-on dogs. And number 1 here, Magic Phantom, won last week. Was a relatively solid run. I think it'll run a little bit better, but I don't think it'll get as lucky of breaks as it did last week. And outside of that, if you like your first fours and trifectas, number 4, Lamia Taya, a little black book for an easier race. But my John top selection here is number 5, Bandit Darrell, each way.
1: Okay, Todd, so 3 constant favourite at Kilmore for race number 9 at 240, did open at 550. Champagne's down, equal favourite now at 240, did open at 230, the 6, straight to the top, 420 to 460, the 5. Selection from Lachlan, he's got 3 on top in constant at $2.70. Numbers you need on the previous race at Sandown were 4, 5, 8 and 7. At Wentworth Park it was 4, 2, 6 and 7 interim, and they're paying at Warrnambool race number 11. Let's get the replay for Mandra and their previous.
9: Racing. Even Dispatch, Maximum Hughes is cutting across, but Fearless Cobra's going to outmuster them. Third Man About Town, Wide Out Sunset Berserk, Six Story Sid, Well Back Speed, Cella, Can You Believe It, Candy Minnelli, Fearless Cobra leads. Two away, Maximum Hughes, and they're clear of Man About Town and Six Story Sid. Maximum Hughes rails through, joins Fearless Cobra, hits the lead, and Maximum Hughes wins over Fearless Cobra. Speed Cella dropped out of the sky, flew home for third. Fourth close, Man About Town or Six Story Sid ahead of Sunset Berserk. Can you believe?
1: Numbers to follow, said Angle Park.
6: Little Rex was away smartly out wide from box 8. Good speed, Midnight Phantom. And Midnight Phantom drives to the top. Leads a length and a half, Little Rex. Lamia Taylor in third. Two further back, Bandit Darrell. A long way back, Yorana Space. And Oregon Jeanette at the tail of the field. They're out of the straight. Around three quarters of a lap left to run. Making play in front now. Little Rex puts the spinnaker up. Darts to the top. Puts about two or three up on Midnight Phantom. Bandit Darrell. Six off the leader. Then Lamia Taylor. Not worth going any further back. They're about to run the corner. In front, Midnight Phantom now from Little Rex. Back in third, Bandit Darrell. Straightening up, Midnight Phantom in front. Midnight Phantom does enough. Beat Bandit Darrell. Little Rex runs third. Then came Urana Space. Further back, Oregon Janet and Lamia Taya. Last to greet the judge.
1: And on top is Midnight Phantom for David Gill. $3.70. It's 1, 5, 8 and 7. Race number 7, Angle Park.
10: Race number 9 at Gunnedah, number 2, Amazing Molly, 240 and steady. 8, Harris Rocky, 270. Number 1, Born Fearless at 5, and Fire Baldwin is at $8. No rumours to report. Everything solid at this present stage. Amazing Molly is the $2.60 favourite, and also the tip. Race 9 in 90 seconds.
1: And that's the previous race at Sandown, 4, 5, 8 and 7. They are paying on that race. Kilmore, they're at the starting point. Race number 9, let's go back to Lockie McIntosh, favourite is 3 at 250 constant.
11: So the final event on the program. And the favourite is Constant into 250. Champagnes has been easy out to 280. Straight to the tops at 380 in from 460. Bit of support there. Kimberly's Trees at 750 on the drift. Silent Reverie's 26. Shanti Lass at 60 to 1. Woman to Love's at 70 to 1. The Outsider. It's been a good battle for favouritism between Constant and Champagnes. Late support for Straight to the Top, and they're away and trotting. And coming off the gate in a break toward the middle, Kimberly's Tree continues to gallop. Now it's trotting, but it's last, and Champagnes was fast away. He's going to spear across and lead easily without even being bustled by Herbie in the end. Second is Silent Reverie on its back. And moving up in the open, Shanti Lass began a little too well from the outside of the arm and is caught leading up the outside division. On the inside, Woman to Love is three back, the pegs fourth. Constant is going to settle down in the 1-1. On its inside, Kimberly's Tree has recovered from that gate break and not getting involved early. Straight to the Top, normally a speedy beginners, but lobbed out the tail end of the field and is around 20 metres off the leader on settling down. Down the MC, Labour back straight on the first occasion. They've got a mile left to trot and the pacemaker is Champagnes. Got to the lead quite comfortably going into the first turn and has had little pressure. Herbie's got a lap full of horse with one of the favourites, equal favourites in the race on the tab fixed odds betting. Second is Silent Reverie, secured itself a great trip in the trailing position. Shanti Lass is third, parked on the pegs. Woman to Love is fourth. Fifth, Constant, the co-favourite with the leaders. One out, one back, nicely poised. Kimberly's Trees on the pegs, second last, and the last one was Straight to the Top. 43.8 was the lead time. First quarter, the final mile in 31.8. Down to Get the Bell in the Pickle Bet. Get your pickle on Vic Bread Voucher, Mare's Trot. From the outset, it's been Champagnes dictating the terms. Comes to the bell, 1,000 to go, leading by a sulky's length on Silent Reverie and sitting out in the open, Shanti Lass. In the 1-1 Constant, it's had a nice trip, but is giving the leader about 8 metres going into the last lap. It's co-favourite. On the inside, buried away, Woman to Love underneath of it. In the last pair, on the pegs, Kimberly's Tree, who's underneath of Straight to the Top. They work their way into the back straight again. 30.7 was the second quarter, so they've quickened things up a bit through the middle, and Champagne's given a bit more allowance by Herbertson in front and is starting to increase the tempo. In second position is Silent Reverie, waiting the jet roofing sprint lane. Constant had to make the move early and get up outside of the leader. It's got Champagne's within her sights now, and Straight to the Top has tracked it forward up to third. Silent Reverie's fourth, just on loose lines, followed by Woman to Love, Kimberly's Tree, and calling it a night was Shanti Lass. 29.5 for the quarter down the back. The two favourites locked in a battle. Nose for nose, eyeball to eyeball. Champagne's the inside, Constant the outside. Little between them, Straight to the Top. And Silent Reverie, Woman to Love, and out deeper, Kimberly's Tree running on. But Constant drew past Champagne's with 100 to go. And Constant is cleared out, charging home Kimberly's Tree from the back. But Constant, a well-deserved win. Constant for second, maybe Kimberly's Tree. It's in a photo with Champagnes. We'll wait for the judge and just breaking late, Woman to Love in the middle of getting to the line well. Straight to the Top, couldn't get into it from the back. Then Silent Reverie, and after a tough run, Shanti Lass last in. 29.9 last quarter, 22.3 was the mile rating there on the last for the
1: men. Okay, Constant, two good three, 220, $1.30. Let's get the Hobart.
6: Yeah, favourite the Two King has. One of the shortest priced favourites going around Australia tonight, I would have thought. $1.06 now. $10 for number five, Grapefruit Expel. And next best, $23, number three, Tapa Danoir.
1: And at the queue, they're about 2 minutes away from race nine.
12: 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Star Turn, 460 to 340. And Hero Rolex is at $3.60, $7.50. Bad Kenya Aurora. Zipping Urban is our favourite, but pretty easy. I'm with the five, which is Hero Rolex, $3.60 on the third line of the market for the next in two.
1: Hobart.
6: We're ready. Away they go. King Haspic Gill. We actually checked a little bit there. Got back to the tail. Tries to work to the outside. Fast away. Grapefruit Expel goes to the lead. Up to second then is Alizora. Getting through now. King Haspic gets to third. He's charging through. Got another bit of a check. Then followed by Rosie's Return from Cheam. Out the back. Tapa Danoir. Back of the tail. Thomas Panama. They turn. Top of the straight. Grapefruit Expel in front. King Haspic the length away. Grapefruit Expel in front.
13: King Hass trying. Grapefruit Expel holds on. Grapefruit Expel beat King Hass. And third between Razor Return and Arla Zorro. Maybe that order. Then followed home by Tapa Danois. Team back towards the tail. Thomas Panama. 25.85 is the run. And the short price favourite goes down after Cobb and Cupboard checks in the run. Grapefruit Expert with good manners went straight to the front and they couldn't pick it up for the Brazendale Kennel.
1: At $12.60 and $1.60, it's 5, 2 and 4, race number 6 at Hobart. Okay, so we turn our attention to Warrnambool. Their race in 4 minutes. Favourite is the 7 Cracklin Susie at $2.70. Now, it did open at $2.80. Chic of Tweak, the 1, $6.50 to $4.40. Where's Mick? The 2, 390 to 460. Selection from Dame Barry. He's got 2 on top. Where's Mick at $4.60?
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1: Kilmore, their interim on 3, 4, 6 and 1. Gunnar interim 3, 8, 2 and 1. Jungle ticket 29.90 and $1.04 too good. Now 5, 2, 4 and 6 at Hobart. Their previous at Angle Park, it's 1, 5, 8 and 7 paying. Sandown paying on 4, 5, 8 and 7. I think we're up to date. Let's get to the queue now for race number 9.
17: We'll start turn 4:40. Kenya Aurora $8.50, and then Sweetest Smile at $31. For the Blues, the favourite, Zipping Urban. So just a small field here, but a quality lineup. Zipping Urban, Greyhound 4. $1.75 is our favourite for the 9th of 10. Greenlight is now switched on. Right to run, Zipping Urban. Aiming up to go back to back, set and ready. Racing now. Zipping Urban was awkward to begin. Does get down to the fence at start turn, the early leader. Hera Rolex in second position, followed by Kenya Aurora. And then came now up to third around the outside was Hera Rolex. And it's been followed by Zipping Urban, who's along the fence. And last of all, there was Sweetest Smile. But start turn race right away off the back straight and put up a margin of probably 6 lengths. But in hot pursuit, both Hera Rolex and Zipping Urban. But up the home straight, it's all start turn. Start turn too good. Beats home Zipping Urban second, followed then by Sweetest Smile and Hera Rolex. Then came Kenya Aurora last in 29 and 6 to run.
1: And on top will be the 1 Star Turn. Star Turn is 1 at 5.90 and 4.40. It's 1-4 in a photo. Race number 9 at the queue.
2: How about the previous $142 winner on the Totalisator in New South Wales, amazing, little Esmeralda. Catherine Villa, her first Whitworth Park success was 100-1 on the fixed odds, but 142 is the biggest to be off seen in Winning Park for a long, long time. Race number 9 here. This is the second heat of the day. Robinson Appreciation. Favourite is number 4, Zipping Jamal at $2.15 out 5 cents. $3.70 about 1, Zipping Zephyr out 30 cents. And then out to $5 a pair about Al's Memory of the 6 and the best supporter runner, Regal Cade, is 7s to 5s. Number 7, Late Scratching at 3. Ritz above, deductions 5 by 6, out at 11.16. Good thing of the night, Zipping Jamal, number 4 on top at 2.10 for Mini Finn. The dogs like the 4 as well. Race 9 in 3 minutes.
1: At Mandra, they're a minute away from their next race on the program, and the favourite is the 6 in Mad Howler. 2.30, opened at 2.60. Zatara's Image, 5, 3.10 to 2.80, and Sunset Vibe, 7. $5 to $5.50. Selection from Ryan Levitsky. He's got the 5 on top.
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1: Warrnambool, they're at the boxes.
19: For Mary Ingoeri's been $23 to $71. Don't forget, punters, there's still one to come after this. Race 13 follows under Warrnambool Extra One. It goes at 10.04. Race 12 first, 5th grade going 390. They're getting set. Cackling Susie runs favourite. Last winner here in 20. 5.52 over the 4.50, of course. Back to the 3.90 tonight. Gackling Susie, the 2.75 into 4.20, the one shake of Tweak, and $5, the five legacy man. They're all in, green light on. The Worrells for the 12th of Warrnambool. This is the second last on the card. They're ready. And racing, very good speed out wide from the reserve Inga Joker. Better pace now on the inside from Where's Mick, who runs through to middle leader. Now joined by Cackling Susie, and they go level. Lumbar got the third from Bush Circus. Then Bellier Laurel, shake of Tweak towards the end. Inga Joker, legacy man in the lane. Leader Where's Mick, a length in front to the outside. Cackling Susie coming hard though. Cackling Susie, Where's Mick kicks. Cackling Susie. I think Cackling Susie just beats Where's Mick in a photo. Third, Bellier Laurel. And fourth was Lumbar, followed by Bush Circus, Inga Joker, shake of Tweak, legacy man, running 22-24.
1: And on top, it's going to be a photo between 7 and 2. 7's got it in my book, so 7, 2 and 4, we await for the judge to confirm placings. Mandra, they are at the boxes. They're about to be called over for their 7th race. I mentioned before, the favourite is at $2.40, the 6 Mad Howler. We'll get there shortly. We have got the next race at Angle Park, not too far away, and this is going to be an absolute cracker, Mark.
6: Yeah, another feature race here, Group 3 SA Derby. So very, very good race. 3 Can You Talk now is the favourite, $3 into 2.20, trying to make it 3 in a row. Radar O'Reilly is 5.50 into 5. 6 Inclination, 4 to 5.50. Mapunga Spirit, 8 into 6. Double figures the rest, headed by the 4 Bold Thruster. But goodness me, it's packed with quality. I'll put the favourite on top, 3 Can You Talk now. I think it's the one to beat out of the heats. And as I said, trying to make it 3 straight. We'll learn more shortly. Final leg of the quaddie, the SA Derby, due here in around 4.
1: And Mandra, they're set.
9: Racing. Mad Howler began only fairly. Zatara's Image zooms to the lead. Mad Howler's across to second. Then Regency Boy, Natalie Keeping. Quest for Steps. Jonah Tucker Lewis, Speedy DeVille, Sunset Vibe. But Zatara's Image broke away from Mad Howler. And Zatara's Image beat Mad Howler, Regency Boy, fourth, Natalie Keeping. Then Quest for Steps. Jonah Tucker Lewis, Speedy DeVille, Sunset Vibe. And the time very quick, 16:87.
1: And Zatara's Image at 2.60. $1.70. It's 5, 6, and 1. Wentworth Park, they're at the side of the boxes.
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21: From Burnie to Ballina to Bow Desert.
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2: So race number 9. First line go in, second line about to join them. $142 pop won the previous race on the Totalisator in New South Wales. Let's see how they fare here. They're ready. And racing, Zipping Jamal, second last away. Creative Krieg began fast to lead, and now Zipping Jamal quickly into second spot, and third, Zipping Chicago on the rail. One off Zipping Zephyr, three deep Regal Cade. A break to Al's Memory and Shun last of all. In front, Creative Key. Zipping Jamal trying to work to the leader. Two lengths away, third, Zipping Chicago on Zipping Zephyr. Creative Key had a kick. Zipping Jamal searching, gets to the outside, book for a run. Getting up on the fence, Zipping Chicago right through on the inside as well. One. Al's Memory chased after it, followed by Zipping Jamal. It didn't have much luck in the straight. Then came Creative Key in 4. A breakaway to Regal Cade, Zipping Zephyr and Shunned, and the time is 30-1.
1: And on top, Zipping Chicago has won at 49-10 and 5:30. I'll tell you what, if you are betting on Wentworth Park, you'll be enjoying it. 2, 6, 4, and 5. That's if you're going for the roughies. If you're going for the favourites, so maybe not good luck. Let's get to Todd Gray for race number 8 at Angle Park. His thoughts?
8: On last week, and it ran an absolute bottler. A 5.24 to the post, which is low humming, and ran a very nice race, 30.35. I don't see why there's no reason why it can't lead again and run a very genuine race out front. I think it lobs in the top 3 early. finishes in the top three at the end. So number one, Mapunga Spirit is my on top selection. Number three, Can You Talk Now has to be the favourite here. Just that first split worried me a bit. It went 5.29. This could be better for it now at seeing the track, but there's enough speed coming over from outside, I reckon could maybe pressure it, and this is going to suit a dog on the inside, hence why I like Mapunga Spirit. Can You Talk Now has been the money dog, opened up $3, is now your even money favourite, yours for theirs on the fixed odds at $2. Outside of that, the best of the rest is number six, Inclination. One of my best bets last week and did its tax returns in the boxes. Came out absolutely stone motherless. Big race, big run. It should be better for it. Jason Thompson, he knows how to win these big features for mine. It's kind of the dog which I expect to improve and has got out to a bit of a case of the sillies on the fixed odds now at double figures. But I'm still with number one here, Mapunga Spirit, to lead all the way in the Group 3 Derby for 2026. My final numbers, 1, 3, and 6. For the man with the mic now, we're off to Mark Matthews.
1: Okay, before we get to Mark, though, let's have a look at the market at the next race at Sandown. They're three away. Favourite in this one is the one in Ivory Inzali at $1.55, open at $2. Ready One, the $7, $3 to $3.60. Honey Stirrer, the $5, $6.50 to $9.50. Selection from Dan Ebbin. He's got the $7 on top in Ready One. They're paying at Mandra, Warrnambool, Q and Hobart on their previouses as we get back to Angle Park for the SA Derby. To Mark Matthews.
6: Maybe find the top will be thereabouts. Two, Radar O'Reilly is on the second line of betting. Radar O'Reilly, it's 550. Touch 480 back out to 550. One here last done, 30-35. Then you got one Mapunga Spirit. Drawn down low, 8 into 650. He ran a 5.27 first split time here last start, running second in 30.36, just beaten by Radar O'Reilly. So it's in this race up to its eyeballs. Then seven, Mapunga Whiskey, 14 into 9. They've nibbled at that. Eight, Rad Ripper, love the name, 10 to 13. Absolutely airborne, Rad Ripper. Four from four career starts. I looked at it for a while and ummed and ahed about it. I think it's a definite blowout chance. Then you got six, Inclination, four to $19. Cruise Commander, 26 into 21. Bold Thruster at $23. That's the full fixed price market. Race number eight over the 5.30. This is the SA Derby. And they're lined up and about to be loaded away for the feature race. We've already had the Oaks, now the Derby. Both in Group 3. Can You Talk Now, the favourite here from Box 3 for Anthony as a party. Green light turned on here for the Derby. Set to go, favourite Box 3. Good luck, punters. Ready? Stand by. Racing in the Derby. Oh, it was a bit of a patchy start behind the first few. Can You Talk Now? Away very fast. Gets to the lead from Rad Ripper. The lightly raced type goes to second, almost on terms. They clear right out. Seven lengths further back to Radar O'Reilly. Then came Inclination. Next one then was Cruise Commander in that clump. Mapunga Whiskey, Rad Ripper and Bold Thruster. But Can You Talk Now? Up towards the corner in the Derby. Leads by three to Rad Ripper. Straightening up. Can You Talk Now? Takes out the Derby. Wins by three to Radar O'Reilly, who rocketed home. Mapunga Whiskey and Rad Ripper hit it locked together behind them. Then came further back Cruise Commander with also through the line Inclination. A long way back Mapunga Spirit and Bold Thruster.
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1: The numbers at Wentworth Park were 2, 6, 4 and 5. They're interim. Interim at Angle Park on 3, 2, 8 and 7. Mandra's paying on 5, 6, 1, 4. Warrnambool, all clear 7, 2, 4 and 3. The Q's paying as well. Back to Sandown. They're making their way into the boxes for race number 9.
3: Odds on from the inside draw. Ivory inside. Green light turned on. And the lure is on the move. They are set to run. Ready? Racing. Ivory inside jumped pretty well. There was good speed out from Honey Sura. Wanted to cut to the left. Ready One's charging forward and Ready One's going to find the lead. Hanozi Bluey was second. Up to third was Money Palace. Behind them next was High Five Indy. Well back was Moraine Bluey and Paul Cadia. Honey Sura and Ivory inside. The favourite is last. Ready One the leader. Four lengths clear. Nosy Bluey trying hard. Money Palace and then High Five Indy. But Ready One had his paw on the till for a fortnight and he wins by four lengths over Nosy Bluey and Money Palace. Then came High Five Indy and Moraine Bluey, Poor Cadia, Honey Stirrer and Ivory Inzai has run last in 29 and 74.
1: Ready One, $7, $3.50 at 763, race number 9 at Sandown.
13: And Hobart, race number 7 coming up here. And we see the clash of a couple of good dogs again with number 2, Look of Angel, with Brazendale Kettle going for 4 for the night out of 7 races. It's a $2 out from 145. And Gus the Jet, who's a flying machine as well, it's $3 into 220. They dominate the market. Next best, the one, Brooke Dean, at $6 for race number 7 on the program.
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1: During the next hour, we'll look at all the markets for the NRL and the AFL finals action. How good. Plus, we'll be looking at the feature racing this weekend in Sydney. And also, we'll touch base with what's happening with the basketball. But that's coming up on the National Racing Service shortly. But first, Canada. Runners are moving into the boxes.
10: Spiritano comes up on Appeal Salamat with Letra Burt and Amatory Pastor. It's the favourite. Just hope number four was a late scratching at kenneling time. They're locked and loaded, set to run. They're ready. And racing, Amatory Pastor was away well, but bidding it for early speed was Salamat. Up into third spot on Appeal, then came Letra Burt, Separation, Casual Escape and Spirit China. Off the back, Amatory Pastor ripped away. He leads now by two lengths from Salamat. Then came Letra Burt out wide. It's Amatory Pastor in front. Amatory Pastor beats home Salamat. Then came Letra Burt and Casual Escape. On Appeal was midfield with Separation and Spirit China along last 19 and 60 the run.
1: And numbers for race number 10 will be 8, 6, and third will go to the 7 ahead of the 2. That's the previous race at Gunnedah Greyhounds. Amatory Pastor, $1.70 and $1.04.
17: 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Over Imperial Audrey at $4.20, then $8.50 about Oxley Charm in from 15. Red Dirt Road 6 is out to $9.50. Great terms for Tim Britton. I've got on top, won the red, $1.35. Dominant favourite for the last race, 10 in 4.
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1: And as I mentioned before, on the show tomorrow will be our man Webby, Andrew Webster, looking at all the big news from the week that has been in the NRL and all sport. Plus, Adam Pengilly will be previewing the racing this weekend, plus his thoughts for the NRL. Plus, we will preview the games again with Laurie Daly.

0: The second is Timeless Gracie, then followed by Dawn of Victory. Through on the inside, Brooke Dean out wide. It goes Gust the Jet with four or five to make up, but he's make up a bit of ground. At the tail of the field, Dip the Donut. Up towards the home turn they come. In front, Lock of Our Angel. In second place, Gust the Jet trying hard. Lock of Our Angel in front. Gust the Jet comes to the outside. Gust the Jet moved up, and Gust the Jet beat Lock of Our Angel. Third, Brooke Dean. Then followed by Dip the Donut back there with Dawn of Victory. Last of all, Timeless Gracie. The split 5.02. 11.07 and 25.98 is the run.
1: Seven on top at 7.21 and 8. 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Race 7 at Hobart. 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And the favourite for the first race on their extra program and only race 2 is Electro Harmony, the 4.290, opened at 2.90. Now, one stage went out to 3.70. Mabunga Brocky, the 6 from 2.90 to $3, and Aston Finis the 7 from $5 to $7.50 back to 5. Selection from Dame Barry, he's got the 8 on top, Miss Coco at $7.50.
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6: Last race, great terms, 140 Imperial Audrey, $5, 750 Oxley Charm, the way that they're shaping up. So odds are in, now evens getting set. Race 10, the Q Oktoberfest, Masters 5th grade. On the red, great terms, the favourite way. Set and ready to go. Good luck, punters. Nightcap, Q2 Parklands, ready now, racing. Great terms was fast away from the inside. Imperial Audrey is going to join it and showing good speed. Cha-Cha Kitty from out wide. Imperial Audrey led through the pen by a length on Cha-Cha Kitty. Now into third position about two lengths away was Oxley Charm, and then came Federal Emerin and also great terms probably six lengths away from the leader, but geez, look at it go. Then came Billy Belowski a minute away to Bardwell, Red Dirt Road to the home turn. Imperial Audrey, great terms over the outside. Great terms charging and one. Great terms first. Beats home Imperial Audrey. Followed then by Oxley Charm. And then came Cha-Cha Kitty and Featherback Federal Emerin and also Billy Belowski, Bardwell and Red Dirt Road in 30 seconds neat to run.
1: Great terms for Tim Britton at $1.30 and $1. It's 1-2-4 after the running of race number 10.
7: And stirrups underway for the Ray Mugovan Appreciation, third heat of the 1-4 wins, and 2.30 about number 8 Bentley Red in from $4 is now 2.20 favourite. 4.60 about number 3 Zipping Silas, who's out 1.25, and then 5.50 about Storm Shuffle, who's out also $1.25. I'm keen on number 8 Bentley Red. His form has been quite handy recently. His run here 2 starts ago was an exceptional 29.5 performance. Bentley Red number 8 stays clear of trouble. Number 8 Bentley Red for mine. Dogs agree. Race 10 in 3 minutes.
1: Random question, I should say. Russ, what colour Bentley would you have if you had to choose?
7: Perhaps not pink where it's starting tonight, but perhaps a black one.
1: Okay, good to know. I'd probably go grey. I like the grey colours. Anyway, Mandra, they're about a minute out from race number eight. The favourite in this one is 8 Sunset Vanadium, 210, opened at $1.65. Goes bang, 1440 to 420. That'll be a Rex Hunt favourite, and 4

0: Katina Aki at $4.60 did open at $5. Selection from Ryan Levitsky goes bang at $4.20. To Warrnambool now for race number one on the extra program, the final race.
1: On Monday afternoon at the first tier around 2.57. But as for this Thursday night, the last on the card, they're getting set. Racing still continues tonight at Sandown Park. Still three races to come there. Favourite here, the four Electra Harmony. $3.70 into $3 runs the Fave Wears Blue. Six Mapunga Rockies out to $3.20. Bit of a go late, the seven Aston finished the local into $3.70. All in here, just about. Last of them placed away. And the green light is on. The Morels, we're set for action for the lucky last. Race 13, Warrnambool. They're set. And racing. Good pace out wide at the start from Aston Finis, trying to cross over here. Bush Jewel hunts through to second. Getting to third was Mapunga Brocky, followed by Electra Dame, Electra Harmony, centre field from Miss Coco. Deeper out then, Porquitar and Saintay in the straight. And Aston Finis about three or four in front. Mapunga Brocky runs to second, but Aston Finis is going to win the last easily. Aston Finis by four lengths, Mapunga Brocky. Third Bush Jewel and fourth Miss Coco. Then Saintay, Electra Dame in, Mulbach, Electra Harmony, and last Porquitar in 22 and 18. The run.
0: Seven on top at 7.61 and fourth number to be confirmed shortly, but it's Aston Finis too good at 5.70 and $1.40. Race number one and the final race on the extra program. Sandown four and a half away. Loco Boom, the one at 2.30, did open at 2.20. Furious Falcon, three, 2.70 to 2.50. Rita Page, four, $6 to 6.50. Selection from Dan Hebbard. He's got three on top and Furious Falcon at 2.50.
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9: 29.5 and 29.6 runs by Bentley Red at Wentworth Park. It stays out of trouble, I think you'll find he does from box number 8 tonight. There is some money for Dissipping Salas, who was very good here two starts ago. Has gone to 29.82 here. Previous taken out by a 50-to-1 shot and a 100-to-1 shot. Paid $140 to wrap up the quarter tonight. Well done to Catherine Villa with her first Wentworth Park success. So runners are moving over. Bentley Red for twice winning... Lil Gagosiani's twice winning MDC team. 370 into 210 for Bentley Red out of box number 8 here. $4 for number 3 Zipping Salas has been expecting a $0.50 late. 650 into 6 for Stomp Shuffle. So the Ray Margavan appreciation. Runners are getting set. Vacant box in 5 in the middle. And last couple have been locked away now. So the pink the favourite, Bentley Red. Starter wanders over, places the green light on, and they're set to go in the penultimate here. 210 Bentley Red, the pink, they're ready. And racing, and out the back early, Bentley Red missed it. Out fast is My Little Shark Delay. Tough Boy Choices punching through, and just checked off heels. Getting into third is Zipping Joliet. Underneath now, Zipping Salas and Paris Party. Deep is Bentley Red, followed behind him, Stomp Shuffle as they head down the back, and My Little Shark is out by four on Tough Boy Choice. Zipping Joliet, followed by Zipping Salas as they come to the bend. Then Stomp Shuffle, My Little Shark, wheeled the bend, three or four lengths clear, and going great guns for Preston Rolls. Wins from Zipping Joliet second, Zipping Silas charging home, followed by Tough Boy Choice, then came Stomp Shuffle. Bentley Red has beaten one home. That's Paris Party.
0: So on top will be the 7 My Little Shark. So it's 7, 2, 4, and 3. Race number 10, that's how I see it. My Little Shark, the 7 at 11.40 and 4.40. So that's Wentworth.

0: Park. Now, earlier today, we were having a chat about Tesco's because Dan made a joke and then Fred joined in and they started talking about Tesco's and the old B&S balls. But I wish I had Mark Matthews at that moment because a little whisper, and I think Mark's getting a little bit nervous now. I hear back in the day you may have been a DJ, true or false?
1: True. I've got a set of Technics 1200 still at home and a lot of records and used to, yes, was sort of pretty familiar with the rave scene, to be honest. Do like my trance and techno still, but my kids think Dad's pretty old and boring to be a DJ. So thanks for bringing that up. Anyway, I used to play the odd live set actually online, but anyway, those are the COVID days. Anyway, we'll get to this market, race 9 Angle Park, grade 5 Mapunga Envy is $1.50 in from 260, 2 Sinaloa Bandit 220 to 340, and 1 Bandit Blaze 370 to $5.50. So yeah, I don't know, the internet doesn't keeps all your secrets, doesn't it, forever. But anyway, 5's the favourite here. It's my on top selection. I'm 5287 race 9 Angle Park.
0: Well, all I can say is my source didn't tell me what the SoundCloud login or whatever it is. So I haven't heard any, put it that way. I haven't heard any, but I just know that you are a DJ or were a DJ once. That's all I know.
1: Mate, I'm a big believer in the turntables and the vinyl, so I'm one of those. But I certainly was very immersed in that scene for a long time as a young fella, and I still love my trance, so there you go.
0: Good. So let's get the sand down now for race number 10.
2: All in, green light turned on. Lure on the move. We're set to run. Ready. Racing, Loco Boom, only fair to go. Furious Falcon, jump fast, speed out. Pleasant Dreams is trying to get across. This Furious Falcon is going to push through. Finding trouble there was Rita Page. Somehow stayed on her feet and she's chasing the field, but she's tailed off. Furious Falcon, the leader. Three in front of Scott Vicious and Vestavale. They're well clear on Pleasant Dreams. And then came Wong, Houston, Loco Boom, and a gap then to Winning Ratio. But Furious Falcon, four clear. Scott Vicious is trying to run it down, but Furious Falcon beats home Scott Vicious and third in Vestavale. A long gap then to Wyong Houston, I think fourth in the middle of Pleasant Dreams and Loco Boom. Then came Winning Ratio and Rita Page took a tumble on the first corner, but she chased them all the way home. 29.85 is the time.
0: And Furious Falcon at 250 and $1.20, 3, 2 and 7 with the 8 also in on the round 2 for a minor. But I think the 6 may have just got beat. Well, there's a lot of photos going around there, but that's Sandown race number 10. Look, it's funny because Kingsley's racing at the moment. Yesterday, Kill O'Rourke wanted to call a race at Nottingham. Now I've got Dan Wye trying to call a race at Kingsley. What's going on?
3: And the 2 leads the 5, then the 3, and then the 1 as they come into the straight is 2 in front of the 3 and the 4, and there's 2 going to win. That's how they call them. I wish we could get a job over there. It'd be so much easier than spitting out 8 dogs' names in a race. But anyway, here at Gunnedah, we see our penultimate number 2, Just Take It. It's going really well. It's looking for 5 on the bounce tonight. It's $2.30 ahead of the 3 Motor City Chief at $5.50. Alex Keeping the Falls at $6 and Victor Cargo the 5 at $6.50. Just Take It, $2.30 in favourite leading into the penultimate. We'll check my tip as they're in the stirrup. And I'm pretty keen on the 2 here as well, Just Take It. We're 3.5 away.
0: Okay, and Todd Gray likes the 5 Mapunga Envy at Angle Park for race number 9. Now, I should note numbers coming through on the previous at Sandown, 3276 interim. Wente Park, their interim on 724 and 3. Mandra paying on 4, 3, 5 and 6. And at Warrnambool, 7, 6, 1 and 8. And the queue also paying on 1, 2, 4 and 8. It's back to Angle Park now for race number 9.
1: 19, Ginny's run 34, Paul Shana at $71 is the outsider of the field. So they've got to get to Mapunga Envy according to the market at $1.30. It was 260. If you've grabbed the 260, you're well in front. Greyhounds are just patiently waiting the signal to load away. This is race number 9. If you're just joining us as well, the SA Oaks won by number 2, Shrewd, and the Derby won by Can You Talk Now. They'll build as 2 very good races, and that's certainly how they turned out. But we turn our attention now to race number 9, and 5, Mapunga Envy, the favourite here for Jeffrey Britton. About to be loaded away. This is race number 9 on the program. Standing by.

0: Right. Right to run. Green light turned on. Lure roll set. Favourite box five. Racing, and the favourite was away pretty fast in the sense of Mapunga Envy. Will carve on over, has pressure lower down though from Bandit Blaze, and Bandit Blaze holds the rail. Leads three quarters Mapunga Envy, who's almost on terms now. Back in third was Tor Unbound. Five further back on settling, Ginny's run. Next one, Sinaloa Bandit. Last of all, Paul Shana. But the favourite said, catch me if you can. Mapunga Envy around the corner. Four clear of Tor Unbound. Straightening up Mapunga Envy. Too good for them. Mapunga Envy beats Tor Unbound. Third, Ginny's run. Fourth end, Bandit Blaze. Next in was Sinaloa Bandit with Paul Shaynar. Time around 30.1. Favourite too good in the end, Mapunga Envy. Stepped nicely, had pressure from the one, but shook it off.
1: Five has won from 7, 8, and 1. Race number 9 at Angle Park. Mapunga Envy at $1.40 and $1.20.
2: 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Feltham, $3 to $2.50. Good Luck Babe number 3, steady at $5. And that's pretty much your market then for the running of Race 8. So the best backed would be the 6 Vista Vampire, $5 to $2.10 for Race 8.
1: Okay, so Gunnar, they're at the boxes. They'll be called forward shortly for what is race number 11 on their card. Now, tomorrow, racing across the country, we have got Newcastle. That's going to be an absolute ripping meeting. They have got the feature there, the Big Dance Eligibility Cameron Handicap. And also on the day, they've got the Newcastle Gold Cup Group 3 event. In terms of track conditions, it's a good 4. The rails in the true. Fine day for racing is expected for what's going to be a bumper card at Newcastle. Having a look at the market for the Newcastle Gold Cup, the favourite is the 6 at $1.50 in Atherwolf for Lloyd and Smith. So You Are the 2 at $3.40 and Bella Montagna the 3 at $8. Now, the other race, which is the big one, the Cameron for 2026, it's Mr. Miller the 12 at $2.25. Berry and Waller combining. Altoff the 5 at $4 and Machalate 7 at 11. Selection for that one, well, it'll be interesting. Mr. Miller is the favourite, but Altoff is the best overall. More details about what's happening at Newcastle later, but first let's get the Gunnar for race 11.
3: Green light is on and the lure's up to the boxes. The favourite, where's the stripes? Just Take It. This it's... And racing now. Just Take It was actually last to leave the boxes. Motor City Chief pinged the leads and landed a length in front of Alex Keeping, Little Miss Sando, Victor Cargo pushing forward. Then came Just Take It about in midfield. Marva Minnelli starting to drop back with Go Forward Blaze, but heads are turned for home. Motor City Chief leads narrowly. Motor City Chief, Little Miss Sando flying and got up. Little Miss Sando over the top, beats home Motor City Chief. Then came Drink Mojitos, Alex Keeping, Go Forward Blaze, Victor Cargo. Just Take It, and Marvin Minnelli, 19 and 90.
1: It was that wide on the corner. I thought it was about to take a chip from the canteen. Little Miss Ando has won for Kenneth Anderson at 780 and 260. It's a big win, 8-3 and 6. The numbers coming through race 11 at Canada. Mandra, they join us in about 4 minutes for race number 9 on their program. The favourite in this race is, as I wait for the update to come back through my screen, is Carnajam, the 3 at $101. $101. That's the outsider. The favourite, though, is Boilermaker at $1.95. The 5, looking at the right screen, $1.95. It did open 2 at one stage, went out to $2.20. Now Kabuki Warriors 2, $3 to $2.50, and Rosetta Street 8, $6 to $7. Selection from Ryan Levitsky, he's got the 5 on top. Okay, so that is Mandra in about 3 minutes from now. Gunnar interim on 8, 3, 6, and 4. Angle Park 5, 7, 8, and 1 interim, and Sandown paying on 3, 2, 7, 6. Wentworth Park 7, 2, 4, and 3 paying on the National Racing Service.
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1: Well, let's get the Hobart now for race number 8.
2: Houston. So they're about to be boxed away shortly for the running of the 8th on the program. The 4th and 5th grade over the 461. Favourite of the 6, Vista Vampire, $1.95. $2.40 Feltham, $5.50 for Good Luck Babe. Here comes the lure. Good luck. We're ready. Set and away they go. A little bit slowly out. Feltham misses a couple of lengths. It does rail hard. Fast away, Arcadia and Sassy. Good Luck Babe go together. Up to third, then Vista Vampire, the favourite. Looking for the run on the inside. And just about got it. Did get it. Round the outside goes Pressing Matter. Now rallying through Feltham. So Feltham took up the running. Vista Vampire second. Third Pressing Matter. Then followed by Monty Murphy. And Good Luck Babe in the straight. They come. And Vista Vampire draws away. Vista Vampire, Feltham. Then followed home by Pressing Matter's Mighty Murphy. Then we had Arcady and Sassy. Good Luck Babe back of the tail. The split was 5.10, 11.24. Overall run 26.04. Just draw away late. Number 6, Vista Vampire.
1: Okay, so $1.70 and $1.60. 6 on top, Vista Vampire. So it's 6.14, race number 8. Now, Wentworth Park is in about 4 minutes for the 11th. Before we get the update, though, Russ, we had the final for Gunnar for the $1 million chase. It was Motor City Sunny. Now, from the regional finals you've seen thus far, who's one dog that we should be looking at heading to Wentworth Park in a few weeks?
7: The Bridgie Cup winner for Anthony Azzopardi, no doubts. How high?
1: Mm.
7: He won again in Melbourne in great time. I think it was at Sandown the other day. And I think if there's going to be a fairy tale like Blue Camaro, it may well be How High. But I want to see how Johnny goes in the black top on Saturday night. Let's hope he can qualify through to the final, then through to the semi-finals of the MDC. But I'd say How High at this stage at a nice price.
1: Yeah, it's going to be fascinating what happens in the $1 million chase. We'll be covering it, of course, on the National Racing Service. Don't forget, with the Greyhound programs during the course of the week, we're chasing the lure with Liam Mulry and then yourself on a Sunday morning, which is a great show. 15 minutes of Stardom when you can get your app working. I hope you've worked it out this week. You're having issues with your Bluetooth still.
7: Yeah, I think it is. Go to a Bluetooth dentist. How high is a $14 chance? Jungle Johnny's at $5 on the tab, but Wrongly Accused is a $7 chance. He qualified, of course, being in the national sprint, but he's going to the Adelaide Cup. So whether they want to back up for the MDC, we'll have to find out. But we best give you the market here for the running of our last race, and then that brings us down to single digits and 9 meetings to go. Two Trunky Mix at $1.70 out to $1.90. $3.70 Coin Keeping, number 6 in a half dollar. $5 about that, number 4 Diesel Dash. For the last few races, they've been winning at massive prices. So if you want one of a big price, I'd say perhaps Zipping Milano, who's in the $11 into $9 now, number 7. And the pronunciation, I think, of 8 is the Aboriginal name, is Warm Bewinge, number 8, not Wamba Woonie. So race number 11 here in 2 minutes.
1: And just quickly as well, congratulations on a great career from Ron Arnold. He's going to be stepping away from Wentworth Park with the third last Saturday meeting, or the second last Saturday meeting, but with a couple of meetings to go. What a great man Ronnie Arnold is indeed. And he'll be hanging up the microphone after 40 years at the track as we go to Mandurah now for race number 9.
8: Racing. Flying out Kabuki Warriors, joined by Sweetie Pie, pushing through Boilermaker, the inside Give Me Room, out wide Rosetta Street, Penny Pincher, and then a gap Carter Jun, Platinum Release. Kabuki Warriors clear of Boilermaker, and Kabuki Warriors beat Boilermaker, Give Me Room third, fourth close, Rosetta Street or Penny Pincher, ahead of Sweetie Pie, Platinum Release, Carter Jun, 17.12.
1: And on top is Kabuki Warriors, the 2 for Jesse Erenshaw, 2.10 and $1.04. It's 2.51. Sandown's next race is due in 4 minutes. Race 11, favourite is Azuro, 3 at 2.80, opened at 2.40. The 8 in Evan Twait, is at 3:40, open at 4:20. Now, Aston Aquitaine is the 6 from 4:40 to 3:70. Selection from Dan Hibbert, he's got 3 on top.
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1: Numbers at Mandra, 2, 5, 1, and 8 interim. Hobart paying on 6, 1, 4, and 8. Canada, 8, 3, 6, 4 paying and paying at Angle Park on 5, 7, 8, and 1. Back to Wentworth Park for race number 11 on the program, Russell Veitch.
7: The stars race under the stars. This is the Stephanie Bennett Appreciation and a field of 7 to run. Runners are about to be locked away for our final race, Harbour City Racing here, Wentworth Park, back here on Saturday night for our ninth last program. As the greyhounds are getting set now. Chronic Fluffy's drawn the inside for Dale Wright. Flying Strata's in 3 and Zipping Milano in 7. It's 11s and 9s late. Trunky Mick the favourite in 2. Diesel Dash 4. Coin Keeping 6. And Wamba Winge number 8. I think it's how it's pronounced. It's a $51 chance in box 8. Light and Lure set for the final race. They're ready. And they're off. Outwell Diesel Dash in the middle. So plenty of speed to lead from Flying Stratus to second. And third is Coin Keeping. Getting up on the inside now is Trunky Mick. Further out is Zipping Milano. Wamba Wounge is very, very wide. Back near last as they dash down the back. And Diesel Dash out by 2 on Flying Stratus. Trunky Mick into open air. Followed by Zipping Milano and Coin Keeping. To the home corner though. Diesel Dash is a mighty leader. Out by 4 or 5 lengths. Running home Trunky Mick. Diesel Dash in front though. Diesel Dash grip. On the win from Trunky Mick, a couple more strides and he wins. Third goes to Coin Keeping, followed by Zipping Milano, and then behind them was Chronic Fluffy, followed by Wamba Winge. Back towards the tail, the time is 29.95, and Diesel Dash first look salutes.
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18: Through a fifth grade heat and final series undefeated. 30.08 the heat, 29.94 in the final. So in 6 of 12, it was a good win in that final last start. Eventuate kept safe, was fourth at the Meadows to Cleo Star in a mixed 3-4 at its last, both of its last two runs. It's won 9 of 30. So they're the top three. 550 Gold Code kept safe in the inside draw. Has drawn boxes 7, 7, 7 and 3 in its last four runs. Gets back to the red and she's won 5 times from that draw out of 12 career wins. Getting ready. Scalacci at stud, Damsels Dash. Favourite is going to be equal 3 and 6, Azuro and Aston Aquitaine. Just about ready. Green light turned on. Lure on the move. Race number 11. Scalacci at stud. Damsel's Dash. Ready. And away. Azuro jumped only fairly. There was good speed. Ash

0: Aquitaine and also on the inside, Gold Coat and Borrelia. They hit the first corner and she's almost across Aston Aquitaine, and now she is. Borrelia up to second. Wider out was Eventuate trying to get round them. Then came Azuro, further back then to Gold Coat, and shuffled to the rear was Poor QWERTY. Leader Aston Aquitaine trying to cut it down now was Eventuate. It's Aston Aquitaine. Eventuate up on the inside. Aston Aquitaine beat home Eventuate, and Azuro ran third. Gold Coat was fourth, Borrelia and Poor QWERTY, 29 and 51 the time.
1: And it will be the six Aston Aquitaine's one, or Aston, I can't even say it, Aquitaine, I should say, 320 and $1.70. It's a winner, the six, 6-8 and three. And let's get back to Mark. I'm gone, aren't I?
2: I'm just having a look at it myself. It would have been me if I hadn't worked on it as well. Not an easy one. What is it? Aston Aquitaine, I think. But anyway, race 10 Angle Park due here shortly. One Springvale Magic's the favourite, 290 into 240. Lolly race type. Looks promising. Last two have been a bit plain, but it was good prior to that. Seven Zipping Musetti. Let's hope that doesn't get me. 420 into 370. 10 Stomp Rocket gets a start from box 8. It's 550 into 480. I just want to mention the three, Eileen Shine. I've put it on top. It's 5 into 460, back out to 5. So the market's with the 1 here, Springvale Magic. As I said, I thought the 3, Eileen Shine, was building to a win, had been placed its last couple, racing well without winning. I think even luck, it can be in the finish at an each way price. 3 on top for me, race 10 Angle Park.
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1: Team news has dropped for the AFL, the Swans and Fremantle game tomorrow night, the prelim final. For the Swans, McInerney and Milliken are in. Mills is out with a knee injury and Cunningham has got a calf injury. So that's the two changes for the Swans, Fremantle, as per the program last week. This is how Josh Kennedy sees the game coming up.
5: The class that the Freo have in each time, and look, in particularly at the midfield battle, you would have said the same for Brisbane, so who knows? But the head just says it is bloody hard to go against Fremantle with the way they've played all year. I think last week would have been a huge weight off their shoulders. I think they've just got enough senior players and leadership through that midfield to absorb Swan's pressure. And don't forget, last time they played, same sort of thing, the pressure that the Swans played with and what they threw at them, Freo were able to absorb it and then just run over the top of them in the last quarter. So I'll take some confidence out of that. So head, obviously going with Freo, but, you know, prelim final weekend, what the Swans have been able to, how they've been able to galvanise the last few weeks, I reckon it's going to be a cracking game.
1: Oh, it is going to be a cracking game indeed at the SCG. In regards to the market, Swans at $2.45, Fremantle $1.55, but I keep on reminding everybody, the Swans have not lost a prelim final at the SCG. Now, line, minus 11.5 for the Dockers at $1.90, and Swans plus 11.5 at $1.90. The other game is Hawthorn and Brisbane. Josh Kennedy, how do you see this game playing out?
5: You look at the midfield that Brisbane have up against Hawthorns, the game could be won or lost, and the way that they bounce back, Will Ashcroft, Dane Zorko, Zach Bailey, even Lockie Neal was relatively quiet last week. So I think last time they played, Will Ashcroft and Lockie Neal had over 70 touches between them. You know, have Hawthorn got enough running power in there and sort of grunt to go with the Brisbane midfield? That'll be the question I'll have for Saturday night. I think it'll be a cracking game, just way both teams play sort of forward momentum football, efficient football, and pretty direct. So, yeah, my head does say Brisbane, but I think it could be a one for the ages.
1: The Hawks at $2, Brisbane $1.80, Lion minus 2.5 for $1.90, the Lions, and Hawthorn plus 2.5 at $1.90. The AFL action coming.

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2: Last race sees number 8, Dust Cargo, $2.20 in from $2.60. 7, Swift Hanger, $2.60. 1, Charlie Willie, $5.50. And Charlie's Best the 5 at $7.50. Dust Cargo is the favourite and market mover to see us out. My tip is with the 7 and our last in 2.5.
0: Oh, let's get back to Angle Park now for race number 10.
3: 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Springvale Magic at $2.50 for Gavin Harris. And they're going in. Odds numbered runners placed away. Even runners about to go in. Stomp Rocket continues to firm up this second reserve from box 8. It's into $4.60 now. $2.50 for the 1, Springvale Magic. Green light on, lure in motion. Race 10 Angle Park. Good luck, ready. Away they go. Fast away down low. Springvale Magic. Speed from box 3 from Eileen Shine. They're the first two. Springvale Magic, Eileen Shine. Running to third, Stomp Rocker, who's only 2 lengths off the top now. Back in fourth at Harness Snag. A big margin in the field on settling down. Zipping Musetti. Then came Merindar Girl. A long way out of its ground then would have been Bedrock Pebbles. And there's one near the tail. It's Bedeviled straightening up here. Springvale Magic, a narrow leader. On the outside, Stomp Rocker. But Springvale Magic beats Stomp Rocker at Harness Snag third. Maybe Zipping Musetti next in front of Eileen Shine. Bedrock Pebbles was further back with Zipping Musetti Bedeviled. And the one at the tail of the field was Merindar Girl.
0: And Springvale Magic at $2.30 and a dollar for Gavin Harris. It's 1.10 and 6, race number 10.
4: And the ninth at Hobart is an intriguing affair. Blackbrush Annie the favourite, $3 to $2.40. Zipping Lowens is $4.40 to $3.20. And we've got Blackbrush Goldie $7.50. Did touch $9.50 at one stage back to $5. $10 the 2 Blackbrush Cadet. $11 for the 1 Missile Boy. Interesting race coming up here. The favourite is the 4 Blackbrush Annie, probably the best backed for race 9.
0: Thoroughbred racing tomorrow in Canberra. There is going to be 8 races on the program. The rail's out 3 metres the entire course. It's a soft 5 and the Peno is 4.01. So 8 races on the program, including the TAB Federal Black Mountain Quality, and also they've got a couple of good races over the 1300 metres. So that is tomorrow in the National Capital.
5: TAB Corp, a proud supporter of Canberra Racing.
0: There is also racing tomorrow at Townsville in Queensland, and they have got 8 races on their card. Overcast conditions expected, a soft 5, and the rail's out 5 metres, or 5.5 metres from the 1,000 to the winning post. It's out 3 metres, the remainder. And finally, racing in Victoria does head to Ballarat, and they have got a card of 9 races. The rail will be true the entire circuit, good for fine conditions. So that's gallops racing right across the country tomorrow. Let's get the gun alarm now for race 12.
2: Back here again next Thursday evening, and the green light is on. Okay, lures up to the boxes, set and ready to go. Racing. And winning the start was Sketchy Sister and bounced to half length in front. There's a wall of them chasing. Charlie Willie punching forward and Swift Tank from the deep. So Swift Tank now leads Dust Cargo. Then came Sketchy Sister. Cracker Jack Neal is next with Charlie's Best. Further afield then to Sketchy Stories into the straight. It's Swift Tank on the inside of Dust Cargo. Dust Cargo, one dive got up. Dust Cargo from Swift Tank. Then came Charlie's Best, General Article, Cracker Jack Neal, Charlie Willie and Sketchy Stories, 19 and 80 the run.
0: Good finish, and the winner is 8. It is 8-7, and third over the line will go to 4, and 5 will be officially in fourth place at Gunnar and race number 12. Dust Cargo's paid $1.80 and $1.50. Next race for broadcast after Hobart, we head to the Mandurah Greyhounds, and their next race does see the favourite in this one for the 10th on the program. They have got 12 races tonight. Radio Ramsgate, 310, the 8, did open at 360. Blossoming Fun, the 7, 330 to 350. And Sunset Skylight, 3, $5 to 550. Selection from Ryan Levitsky, he's got the 7 on the top.
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0: Numbers are Canada, 8, 7, 4 and 5 interim. Angle Park interim, 1, 10, 6 and 7. Now the previous race at Sandown, 6, 8, 3 and 1. And runners are at the boxes at Hobart for their ninth.
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0: Drivers are moving into the boxes for race number 9.
1: Black Brushetti runs a favourite from box number 4. Blue on its way. Just about ready. Set, and away they go. A little bit slowly out was Goodnight Heidi, and showing speed, Where's Arnie, goes up towards the lead. Missile Boy rails through out wider. Black Brush Goldie, then followed by Satellite. Then zipping low and through on the inside, Black Brush Cadet out the back of the field as Black Brush Eddie up to the home turn. They come. Missile Boy got through, take up the running. In second place, Black Brush Cadet then followed to the outside, Black Brush Goldie. In the straight they come. Missile Boy just in front, Black Brush Cadet trying out. Missile Boy just in front, got there narrowly off field. Missile Boy just beat Black Brush Cadet, and third will be Goodnight Heidi. Then followed in by up along the inside, zipping low ones right there with Black Brush Annie, then we had Black Brush Goldie, Satellite always well back, and Where's Arnie? It was amongst those greyhounds. 5.03, 11.16 and 26.25.
2: And Missile Boy is one for Hannah Pierce at 11.62.40, 1.27 numbers coming through. Next race at Sandown is due in about 4 minutes. Favourite is Zipping Tesfaye, the one at $3, did open at $2.30. Power Emily, 7, 9.50 to 4.40, and Moraine Sarah, 2. 850 to 480. Selection from Dan Hibben. He's got the 7 on top. NRL action this weekend. All looking forward to week 2 of the final series. This is what Laurie Daly had to say about the Roosters-Sharks fixture on Saturday night.
3: Have got a lot of belief out of what they've done against Penrith over the last couple of weeks. I know that would have taken a bit of energy out of them, but I still think they'll be good enough to win. I think Daly Cherry Evans and Hugo Savala will be better for that run. Not that they were confused, but they looked like it wasn't natural to them just with their understanding, and that'll get better the more reps they had at training, but also under pressure during the game. Teddy still likes, it looks like he's a little bit short of a gallop, so I reckon he'll be better for it. Rob Toyer just needs to see a bit more ball. You know, he's got a big right foot step that cuts
4: he's
3: you in half.
4: A good try,
3: and he needs to see a bit more of the football, but their forwards are so good that I just see them sort of going through the middle and then creating that space on the edge that they need.
4: I'm with you.
2: Okay, so the market sees Roosters at $1.40, Sharks at $3. Line betting -7.5 at $1.85. The tricolours, Sharks +7.5 at $1.95. The other fixture, Warriors Newcastle. We'll look at that shortly, but runners are at the boxes at Mandurah for race number 10.
5: Close up third. Miss Switzerland showed good early pace at Northam back in July, but has been unplaced at her last 3 starts. They're about to move in. Victory Bravo's a wide runner in 5. And they're about to go forward for the 10th of the night. First race here tomorrow evening at 6.39. Gravity Minnelli's going around in race 4 over 6.52 metres. And should absolutely bolt in. They're getting set. Race 10 of the night. Miss Switzerland, Sunset Skylight. Victory Bravo, Blossoming Fun. In her prime, Mystic Pixel, Trunky Frank, Radio Ramsgate. Green lights on. Here's the lure. Race 10. Racing. Flying out in her prime, joined by Miss Switzerland, Mystic Pixel, Sunset Skylight, Victory Bravo's trying to push through ahead of Trunky Frank, Radio Ramsgate, Blossoming Fun. Miss Switzerland broke away from Mystic Pixel, Radio Ramsgate late, but Miss Switzerland beat Radio Ramsgate, Mystic Pixel, Blossoming Fun. Victory Bravo, Trunky Frank in her prime, Sunset Skylight, the time 17.31.
2: And Miss Switzerland at 10.40 and 3.10. It's 1 and a photo between the 8 and 4 for race number 10 at Mandurah. Angle Park and 4 for race 11.
6: Penultimate here, number 1, Big Diesel, the favourite. $2.60 into $2. It's been a night for the Well Fancy runners. 6, Victor Spencer, $2.60 to $2.70. 4, Dakota Ryland is $4.60 out from $3.10. And then Parabol Rico is at $9. I'm with the 1, Big Diesel. I think it is the one to beat. There's not much meat on the bone. If you're looking for anything else, I've got the 4, Dakota Ryland in for second. I think it's the main danger. But 1 on top for me, race 11, Angle Park.
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0: Sandown at the boxes for race number 12 over the 515 metres.
7: Last few runs has won 8 of 52. Power Emily's the big watch here for Jason Sharp, who's got it from New Zealand. She's won 10 of 34. She's kept safe at that 460 quote. She hasn't started since July. She was a winner at Christchurch in 30.08 and then 30 and 56 behind Dalgetty. And we've seen that form, Frank, with it performing well in Queensland. And then it's $6 for Zara Navy, who was fifth at the Meadows last start to Aston Aquitaine. So some pretty good form lines in this. Favourite for the last. $4.20 the field. Zipping Test Fave from the red is going to go the favourite, but it's an open race. Good luck in the last of the night. They're ready to run. Sandown Vet Clinic, Damsel's Dash, race 12, set to go. And away, Zipping Test Fave, fair to go. Good speed out from Dash Intention and also a Power Emily's on the charge. Zipping Test Fave's pushing through and rider out was Moraine Sarah trying to get a run. Then came Zara Navy, well back now to Chatterbug, who got passed by Katie Bell. And Nova Rose has now dropped to the rear. Dash Intention the leader, but Zipping Test Fave's alongside. Trying to get them was a Power Emily. Right behind the Moraine Sarah. Leader Dash Intention, tackled by Zipping Test Fave. Zipping Test Fave hit the front, flying now Zara Navy. But Zipping Test Fave beat Zara Navy and third home. I think Moraine Sarah along the rail has got it just ahead of a Power Emily, and Dash Intention just got gobbled up late. Katie Bell was next, then came Chatterbug and Nova Rose. 29.94 the time of the last.
0: And on top will be Zipping Test Fave at $4.50 and $1.80 for race number 12 at Sandown. As I mentioned before, the NRL Warriors in Newcastle on Sunday afternoon. And this is how Blocker sees Waz and Newcastle playing out.
8: I thought the Warriors with the last 20 minutes to go last week against the Dolphins were gassed. Mate, as soon as the Dolphins started throwing the ball in their own half and all that, with 20 to go. Look, the Warriors are a great side. Look, I don't take anything away from them, but I don't know whether they can reach that next level. Mate, when you have a look at the back five here for the Newcastle Knights, they are very similar to the Dolphins with Ponga. Ponga's playing better than when he won the Daily M. So Ponga, Young, Gagai, Best, Marzu, and then throw in Fletcher Sharp. Just, mate, I think if they get an even share of the ball and they can gas the Warriors will be tough, no doubt about that. They'll try and bash the Newcastle Knights out of it playing there at Eden Park. But I thought they ran out of puff last week. And I think they're a dangerous side tonight.
0: And they are indeed Newcastle, despite the 265 quote. Warriors $1.48. Line minus 6.5.

0: for the $1.95. The Wires, Newcastle, plus $6.5 at $1.85. 127 markets in vogue for the NRL this weekend.
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0: Back to Angle Park now for race 11 on their card.
2: A little bit between their PBs, but on recent efforts, not too much between them. Four Dakota Ryland comes off a seventh place effort last start, was a winner the start prior, 310 to 650, needs to defy the drift. And then you got Parabol Rico at $10, Motor City Rossi at $34. I've just heard the two-way go off to line them up. So collars and leads off these greyhounds are about to come off. Race 11, grade 5, 5:30. And they're loading away. The penultimate here tonight. So we're just about right here for race 11. Big Diesel for Tim Richards. Flip of the coin odds now. Where's the cherry? Six Victor Spencer at 250. Set. Race 11, Angle Park. Racing. And good speed down low. Big Diesel, the favourite, charges out. Speed through the centre. Dakota Ryland. Big Diesel boots up, though, and keeps the lead narrowly. Big Diesel leads Dakota Ryland. Back in third position, Parabol Rico. Then came Victor Spencer. Three last of all, Motor City Rossi. The leader, though, Big Diesel with a nice break. Out by four down the side to Dakota Ryland. Making good ground, Parabol Rico. Turning for home. Big Diesel in front. Two or three clear, and Big Diesel wins. Charging home for second, Victor Spencer from Dakota Ryland, Parabol Rico, last in Motor City Rossi.
0: Top. Okay, so Angle Park, Big Diesel has got the cashola, so it's one from 6, 4, and 2. Race number one. Oh, sorry, race one. Race 11, Big Diesel. I'm looking at the one. I think it's time to go bed. $2 and $1.30 for Big Diesel. Well, it's a bit like that now, isn't it, Matt? Where you just keep on stuttering. You go, I should be in Nine Land.
3: The problem is you get home and you still can't get a sausage and wiped up.
0: 100%. because you drive home and you actually wake up more when you start driving. I don't know why, but I'm always more alert when I drive. Well, you should be, but you know what I mean.
3: Yeah, I know exactly what you mean. Yeah. I know exactly what you mean. Now, the favourite in the last is number one, Motorsport. 215 into 170. And Frenzy, the kennel mate, is steady at 225. They dominate the market, those two. Kenya all up, 420 out to 750. And the reserve, Don't Sleep Mick from box five, is at $13 in from 17. Looks a good match race, the last, between one, Motorsport, and seven, Frenzy, for the last here at Hobart.
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0: Okay, so Hobart's about 2 minutes out. Then we go back to Mandurah for their next race. The favourite at Mandurah, should note, is the one, Black Havoc at 260. Fly with Blaze at 280. The 7 and Mr. Flame, the 2 at $3.10. Okay, racing on Saturday. Oh, we're looking forward to it. We've got the T-Rose, which is going to be a good Group 2 race. Favourite is Chili Girl, the 2 at 340. Striking Alibi, the 3 at 390. Bangkok Hottie, the 1 at $4.80. Now, the big feature, though, is race 8 on the program. That's the Seven Sunrise Stakes. And the favourite is the 4 in Autumn Glow. It's at $1.15 as we speak. Gringotts at $9.02 and Chow Wolf, the 1 at $11. The other race that we need to have a look at, and there's plenty of good races coming up on Saturday as well, is the Shorts, race 9. It's a Group 2 as well. Headwall is favourite at $3.40, the 3. Johnny Star is at $4, the 2. But Ninja, the 1 for Tommy Berry, it's at $4.40. This is what TB had to say this morning on a Racing HQ with Paul Joyce about the runner's chances.
10: He's still got no pattern to the way that you ride him. I think he's a horse that adapts pretty well to speed in a race. If there's no speed, he's obviously raced on speed a few times, and when there's been good speed in races, he's been able to come from behind, and arguably some of his best performances have been when he's been ridden quiet. So on Saturday, he's probably no different. 1100s

0: different for him as well, because he's not used to running over a sprint trip over that distance. So where he's going to be in the run on the weekend's going to be a good question. I've got no idea. He's drawn a barrier where I can sort of ride him to suit himself and not so much the race. And it's going to be an interesting race. There's a few horses in the race that are there to make a statement. There's others that are first up, like a Jolly Star, who has a slot if she wants it, I guess, with Chris Wallace. So she's not going to be out there to do anything silly. Headwall's probably the horse that's there to win and ready to go. Where our bloke, you know, I think if he's hitting the line strong late, we'd be very pleased with that.
1: Tommy Berry on the chances of Ninja for the shorts on Saturday. That's at Randwick. Looking forward to all the action. National Racing Service, your place to be. And don't forget tomorrow morning on Sky Sports Radio and Radio Tab, it is the Punters Panel. Adrian Sigolitano will be previewing the action with Ron Duffacy for Sydney. And also we've got the Brisbane Form team, as per usual, with Henyak previewing it with, I think it's Bernie Cooper at the moment, so you'll be able to hear all things on the National Racing Service and Racing HQ throughout the week. And Hobart, they're making their way to the boxes. Let's get the Hobart, and then on the other side, Mandra for race number 11 and Sky Racing overnight, I should say, as well.
2: $14 and $14 for number 10, Don't Slip Mick. So that's your market order for the last on the program. Good luck with your investments. Motorsport 180, 215 Frenzy. Over the 340 for the last on the program. We're all about to be boxed away. Can you all up? Just going in. Green light is on. Here comes the lure for the last. Set. And away they go. Motorsport began okay off the inside, fast away. Don't Sleep Mick, Tarjo show speed, and Frenzy come across the face of the field. Frenzy took up the running in second place. Motorsport third, then Don't Sleep Mick. Through on the inside goes Blackpool Lottie. Back towards the tail pin and roof fly back there with Tarjo in the straight, though, but it's all Frenzy. Raced away, Frenzy. Frenzy goes home to score. Beat Motorsport. Ooh, photo third. Pin and roof fly right there with Don't Sleep Mick. Leave that one to the judge, then followed by Tarjo, Kenya All Up, and Blackpool Lottie back at the tail. 1962 and 513 is the run. And number seven avoided the trouble there. Frenzy for Carol Nash coming across and got the job done. 221.40.

0: still young, that's your fault. There's so much you have to know. Find a girl, settle down if you want.
1: 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Number 1, Black Havoc, $3.30. 2, Mr. Flame is the favourite, $2.70, negative $6. Curious Gladdy, $81. Fly with Blaze, $2.90. And Miss Daisy Duke, $81. Black Havoc's a last start winner over 300. She railed. She got a bump early, went down to the fence and just took the short way home. Got inside all of them and won in 17.52, so she's definitely well boxed, number 1, Black Havoc. Mr. Flame was a 300-metre winner two starts back in 17.43, ran fourth over this trip last start. Negative. Unplaced at all 5 Mandra starts. And Fly with Blaze won twice over 300 in August and jumped up to this distance last start, ran fifth, but did find some trouble. I thought Mr. Flame would be the hardest to hold out, but like I said before, Black Havoc will stick to the rail. They're about to link in. Numbers 5 and 8 are the rank outsiders, and so they should be on exposed form. Going forward, Black Havoc, Curious Gladdy, Fly with Blaze. Mr. Flame has 2, negative in 4, and box 8, Miss Daisy Duke. They're all in. Green lights on. Favourite Mr. Flame for Ben and Amanda McLean. Here's the lure.

0: this was a. I don't think this was a very easy race, though. I think they could literally write a case for nearly every single horse in this race.
1: I would definitely agree with that. But Pearl Eye, I mean, I'm never going to rule out Jim Goldie, and he's the archetypal change trip trainer. But I couldn't see this one. He's not run particularly well, I don't think, on his last two starts, but maybe this meeting's been on their mind. But a six-year-old never having tried this trip before, I'm not that sure.
0: I was really taken by Strassia. I know she is a bigger price, and probably Ashnak is the more fancied of the two David O'Mara horses. But I'm not saying she's going to win today, but she might be one to follow. She's very beautiful. She's got a good bit of quality about her when you see her. And I didn't think she was completely disgraced on her first run. That was in a class two. She'd been off the track for 330 days. I think the step up in triple suit her. They paid €165,000 for her, so they'll have a plan with her, I'm sure, and the ground will not be a problem for her. She was not disgraced behind the likes of Illinois in France, so she has got a bit of quality. Yeah.
1: Minstrel Knight is another Ed Bethel horse coming after a break. The earlier one didn't run that well, but this one there's been more money for.
2: Yep, and we're loading nicely for this final race. It's the Tennant's Lager Handicap. It's a class three. Good race two to round off mile and five. Here's Alex.
3: Cheers, Nick. Yeah, just about ready. All in. They're off and racing, rearing as the gates open was Golden West. Missed the kick on the inside by a couple of lengths as a result. A mile and five furlongs for the Tennant's Lager Handicap. From a wide draw, Ashnak has elected to drop in at the back end of the field. Early speed coming from Elsass and High Point. The latter High Point red cap narrowly in front but going quite keenly. To the outside, Minstrel Knight working forwards in the dark green with the white stripe. And back to the rail, Strassia not too far from the pace as well. Quite well clustered as they work over to the back straight. Mid-division for Azahara Palace, the black and pink colours, is running in partnership with Northwest Passage. Then a length to Humble Spark. Inside line for Lauren Young is in partnership with a stable companion, Pearl Eye, in the race in the black and yellow jacket. Then to the outside is Spirit of Aklam. White cap bobbing away has only got two behind. Golden West after the awkward beginning to the contest, and Ashnak in the hands of Danny Tudhope is last of all. Down the back straight they go. There'll be about seven or eight lengths between first and last, with High Point continuing to show. Setting the tempo by a half over Elsass and Treble Seeking, Safi Osborne in second place. Minstrel Knight for third. Minstrel Knight returning from a bit of an absence, been off the track over 100 days. Then we have Northwest Passage to the outside of Strassia. Racing between horses is Azahara Palace, one of the mares in the lineup. Deeper out on the track, Spirit of Aklam. Back to the rail is Humble Spark, and then Pearl Eye, who saw plenty of market support before the off. The back pair are still Ashnak and Golden West. Not a great deal of change in the place so far. They remain pretty well stacked up as they come towards the end of the back straight. Heading inside the final three quarters of a mile, and it's High Point with the advantage, now just a neck as Elsass applies more pressure. Elsass, who was third at Kempton last time on the artificial surface. To the outside is Minstrel Knight still there as well, and then we have Strassia and Azahara Palace. Next in the field is Northwest Passage, that one's still on the three path deeper out, being tracked in turn by Spirit of Aklam, who looks to latch on. Between rivals is Pearl Eye and then Humble Spark, Golden West at the back with Ashnak. No one really too concerned at present. They're all travelling within themselves as they come inside the final half mile and level off at the top of the straight. So it's High Point remaining with a very narrow call. Elsass right there in the spotted jacket. To the left is Northwest Passage. Between rivals, Azahara Palace is trying to buff it out, trying to get some space. Is having a bit of a tough time there. Minstrel Knight also was interfered with as they wind it up inside the final furlong and a half of the contest. So there's still lots of chances here. Away to the right, the Goldie pair are coming. Humble Spark and Pearl Eye. High Point looking to battle on. Now Spirit of Aklam gets going in the black. Heading inside the final furlong, it is just Pearl Eye with the advantage. Pearl Eye has the call here. Leads the way by a length and a half and is starting to come home very strongly. Spirit of Aklam giving chase. Pearl Eye well punted and delivers. It's another Goldie winner. Spirit of Aklam in second. Third place to Northwest Passage. And then we had Ashnak in fourth.
4: Gamble very much landed. Pearl Eye wins the last Adair for Reese Elliott and Jim Goldie.

0: From 18 to 17 to 2. Someone knew something I didn't. And Spirit of Clam was back in second. And Dave Neveson won't be too disappointed with Northwest Passage. Looked tired coming to the final furlong pole, but actually managed to stick on well for Ivan Furtado and Jason Hart. But full credit to Jim Goldie, double on the day with Pearl Eye. Okay, this is Pontefract. Their final race is fast approaching. It is over 10 furlongs, and it is the Pontefract Racecourse Rating Together Combating Loneliness Handicap. It is over, as I said, 10 furlongs, Sunny Orange, Heads Market at 11-4, Thunder Goddess is at 7-2, Grindleton 4-1, and it is 7-1 bigger those. Dubai Venture was a non-runner earlier on, so it is Thunder Goddess. Sunny Orange, what is current market leader? And Sam Turner is in the studio for this final contest. And what do you like in this, Sam? Tricky one to work out.
1: It is. You've got an unexposed horse in Thunder Goddess who ran really well under £7 apprentice last time. Just had his pocket picked by Billy Knockdown, who gave the winner an inspirational ride. I think there's already a winner come out of that race as well. So that's a fair piece of form. But Sunny Orange, very, very well supported here. Back to the scene of a really good run back on the 5th of August behind Star Start in an amateur rider race. That was a pretty decent effort. And last time out, he just found things happening too quickly for him in a big field mile contest at Redcar on good ground. But he stuck on gamely and stuck to his task well. I think stepping back up to a mile and a quarter at a track where he's gone so well before now. He does love a hill, this horse. I think his last four wins have come at Beverley. I think that's more his cup of tea, really, this stiff climb to the line, stiff mile and a quarter. I think he probably just takes the beating for me. He's a bit short in the market for a horse that doesn't win very often, but he does have optimum conditions.
0: Yeah, he's at 11 to 4 now. It was 11 to 2 when I had a look earlier on. Grindleton has also been a little bit of support for him.
1: Yeah.
0: The Kubler runner.
1: Yeah, I guess that might be a bit of a back to lay proposition, given that he'd probably be ridden pretty much forward. He's one of the few sort of pace angles in this race, and I was a bit disappointed with him last time at Fosslast, but he's very keen early. I just wondered, getting back on a better surface might suit him a bit more.
0: So is it the Balding filly that you're in support of?
1: I'm going to go with Sunny Orange, just because he's been there and done it. I mean, he's, you know, the ever industrious Tim Easterby. There's plenty of runners in the last couple of weeks, and I do find when they really support one of that stable, I think they often pays to side with, so I'll stick with him.
0: Yeah, it's been a while since he's got his head in front, but he's been running creditably of late, has been well supported, heads the market for Tim Easterby and Duran Fentiman. Thunder Goddess isn't too far behind in the market for Andrew Balding and Jason Watson. Halo Rule is heading into the stalls, the final one to go forward for this last contest at Pontefract. So with thanks for the final time today, we can head up to commentary with Darren.
2: So Thunder Goddess about to move up. That's it. We are set to go. All in and they're off. Mile and a quarter is the trip in front of them for the Pontefract Racecourse Racing Together Combating Loneliness Handicap. Breaking the line, Grindleton in the centre. To the left is Marlena's Prince, and up along the near side is the grey. That's Rory's Gold, and between horses, Hiller Rue. So they're going into the first turn, and it is Rory's Gold, Hiller Rue, Marlena's Prince, Sunny Orange, Little Keen in the red jacket, distinction to the rail. Regulus Black is next, and just came off the bridle to get around the turn from Cartini and Grindleton taken back. Thunder Goddess is held up, then Skinny Malinka, and Test Run is last of all, would be a good 15 lengths off the pace. It's Rory's Gold who has that pace in the hands of Amy Woff as they go to the turn in the top corner. It is Rory's Gold by half a length to Hillaroo in second, a couple of lengths further back to the third, that is Distinction, chased by on the outside Sunny Orange, further back to Marlena's Prince as they come down the side of the course. Cartini is under the cover with Grindleton and then comes Thunder Goddess, who's being followed by Skinny Malinka, and Test Run is the trailer. It is Rory's Gold entering the final five furlongs with an advantage over Hillaru. Those two being followed very closely by Distinction, Sunny Orange, Duran Fentiman, and then comes Regulus Black and Cartini. Marlena's Prince still about three wide. The grey and blue jacket of Grindleton still in mid-division with Thunder Goddess to the inside. Skinny Malinka's second last, and Test Run is under pressure at the back, and they've got three furlongs left to go. It's Rory's Gold from Hillaru. They prepare now to take the final bend. Angling out is Sunny Orange there in the red and black, and wide of Sunny Orange is Regulus Black, who's coming there with a big run. They're off the final turn. Cartini is just in behind the principals. Then Distinction, Thunder Goddess been asked to pick up. They're homeward bound, and it is Rory's Gold on the inside of Sunny Orange. Hillaru, Thunder Goddess coming there between horses. Then Regulus Black and Grindleton widest of all. Thunder Goddess has hit the front, entering the final furlong, being followed by Rory's Gold. Grindleton is staying on down the outside, but it is Thunder Goddess who's stretching away now. Thunder Goddess for a first success. Thunder Goddess the winner, Grindleton second place. Third goes to Rory's Gold, and fourth Cartini.
0: Well, she went close last time at Lingfield. She's gone at one better.
3: Six soon joined, so does Kerrite Bell in the two. Santos Ferrari has revved the engine and kicked on now from the two. Kerrite Bell, one's not far away.
0: And Jason
3: to help Six's cause, and Santos Ferrari is going to motor past the line. 6-1 and 2 at Central.
0: Drawn to the eventual winner. There were plenty in contention, but it was at this stage where she just pulled clear, and despite running around, the penny did drop to eventually, and she's...

So runners now arriving at the start for the La Continental Cafe of Great Yarmouth Handicap. Still 9-2 the field here. It's fiercely competitive. Reminder 15 Montpellier Green is the non-runner.

Mountain of Lights, just about clear favourite now, but only just. As I said, you can make a case for plenty in here. Loading about to get underway for the finale. So loading the stalls. Looking in the backdrop, Mountain of Lights, Sheen Murphy. Still likely race, this filly. Drawn in stall number 5. Fair bit of pace all over the track here. Be interested to see how... I suspect they will be pretty much stretched across the 1 mile straight course. Borne Rebel, we can see there. The light blue and red stripes. Tactical plan there. There's on the far side, Packet of Biscuits and that purple jacket. The nose-banded New Base Star, Ray Dawson, is drawn in 10. Is over on the far side. Lots to load here. Forever Endless is still to be loaded. So is Mountain of Light, Eduardo Calderon, Kushkus. Rab Havlin had a big win here in the John Musker yesterday. Timely Affair. Taylor Fisher on board. Dashing Dick, another possible pace angle. He's drawn in 1. Be interested to see if Jack Mitchell tries to bounce him out and get a good prominent position. Dashing Dick.

Next one going in, packet of biscuits. Tom Marquand on board. Man of Desert. Harry Davis, stall six, is in. Forever Endless. Billy Lotnan, this horse has had four fifth positions. Thank you very much, Gina and Jason. Yeah, last few coming in for our final race of this year's Eastern Festival. In goes Eduardo Calderon. Makes Me Wonder, who's drawn on that far side in two. Still waiting for Timely Affair and also New Bay Star. Ray Dawson will be the last one in. New Bay Star, who's drawn in 10, is the last one to be loaded. Just playing up a bit, Born a Rebel. All in. Timely Affair very much on his toes. The La Continental Cafe of Great Yarmouth Handicap, the concluding race, and they're off and racing over the straight 1 mile. All getting away okay. Could be a difference of opinion here. Down the near side, New Bay Star is one of the early leaders, and the noseband up there with Kushkus, also in the yellow and red colours, Rasheen Boy. Timely Affair, noseband had run a dark blue right by the near side rail. Born a Rebel is on this side with Forever Endless and also Guest House. Far side, Dashing Dick leads with Mountain of Light in the blue and yellow, Eduardo Calderon in the red jacket. Then comes Tactical Plan with Packet of Biscuits, Makes Me Wonder in the purple and white quarters. The bat marker on the far side is Man of Desert as they approach the final half mile. So Dashing Dick leads the group on the far side. New Bay Star leads the group on the near side. Not much between the two groups at the moment. Dashing Dick with For Company, Mountain of Light, Eduardo Calderon, near side New Bay Star. We've also Kushkus and Rab Havlin up there. Rasheen Boy's not far off the pace. Neither's Timely Affair and Taylor Fisher down the inside. Born a Rebel, Forever Endless. In behind them is Guest House. Far side Dashing Dick taken on by Mountain of Light, trying to improve Tactical Plan, then Packet of Biscuits. Far side Makes Me Wonder is trying to pick up with Eduardo Calderon and also Man of Desert inside the two. Mountain of Light, Dashing Dick down the centre, Packet of Biscuits. Timely Affair is down the near side, trying to come into it. Guest House as well, Packet of Biscuits down the centre. Guest House is running on strongly down the near side. Timely Affair, Born a Rebel's running on late in the day as well. Packet of Biscuits and Guest House are battling it out. Packet of Biscuits and Guest House and Packet of Biscuits running on late. Born a Rebel, Dashing Dick in behind that with Rushing Boy in the rest in a blanket finish.

So runners arriving down at the start for the claiming race, which is race 6 from Dieppe. www.quaza-laroche.fr. And over 1,100 metres again, there is number 9, Predaro, with the white sash on the jacket. Currently at odds of 4.1.

16th career win. And will be the mount of Aurélien Lemaître on board Predaro. At 6.2 is number 2, Koutsounakos. And Koutsounakos is an 11-year-old as well. This one has won 19 times. So a 20th career win could beckon for Koutsounakos, who's ridden by Frida Valascar. So two 11-year-olds from the same stable and the same ownership on the two shortest odds on the board here. At 6.6 is number 8, Blue Metal Jacket, who's won 11 races from 54 starts. Not a good run at Shaun T last time up, but prior to that had been making the frame with a great regularity earlier in the year and has had a break since that Shaun T flop at the end of May. As they have arrived at the starting point for this, number 10, Mrs. Holiday. She's one of the younger campaigners in this, but she's still raced 37 times down the field two most recent outings. So this race open to 4-year-olds and up, but the youngest runners in here are 5-year-olds. Koutsounakos and stablemate Predaro dominating the betting here. And they will load forward very shortly. Some recorded shots of them going down. That's Breathe On and Sophie Tisson aboard. Sweet As, Laurette Gallo was heading down with that one. Number 7 is Cool Mean Royal. Cesar Belmont on board. Number 9, that is Predaro and Aurélien Lemaître. Do spot the white sash. 10 is Mrs. Holiday, Hugo Lebouc. Targi, that's the mount of Sarah Pedron. So loading has commenced.

first few have gone in. I think the first four, Targi the latest one, Mrs. Holiday. Daro, Papatiu is in, going forward is Jess Livermore. Only, I think, I can only see three behind the stalls now. One of them is Sweet As, another looks like Breathe On, and the other Cool Mean Royal. Breathe On. Going alongside Un Penture on the left, and that'll leave the final two. Just Sweet As number one and Cool Mean Royal number seven out of line. In goes Sweet As. So Cool Mean Royal drawn closest to the stands rail. 1,100 metres the distance once again. And they're off for race six over the 1,100. And starting fairly brightly, Papatiu, who's three from the right at the moment. The extreme right is Cool Mean Royal. On the left is Predaro, showing plenty of enthusiasm. The white sash on the light blue jacket. Same ownership as Koutsounakos, who is two from the right and is very, very handy. Koutsounakos and Cool Mean Royal. Over on the extreme left is Predaro. Chase along then is Papatiu. Sweet As also towards the left of picture. These are then being followed by Blue Metal Jacket in the same

0: area of the field as Kulmeen Roar, Mrs. Holliday, and Targi is out the back. Breathe On is last of all. Jess Livermore is well in rear. Less than 400 metres left to go. On the far side, Prodaro being chased along. The near side is Kutsu Narcos, two 11-year-old veterans here. Papatiu is chasing. Prodaro, Anarelia and Lemaitre over on the far side. The near side, Kutsu Narcos with work to do to get on terms as they run close to the finish. Then Sweet As in the shake-up for a place. Prodaro, the far side with the lead. Prodaro, a 16th career victory for Prodaro, leading home a 1-2 with Kutsu Narcos in second position.
1: New York Minute with the visor. So swinging left-handed away towards the far side and about to make their way to the halfway point. Callum Hutchinson decided right from the word go to make it on level look. He's already a winner of the Best Turned Out Award and has got about a length and a half advantage. Purple for Luke Morris on Charging Thunder, disputing second place with Lewis Edmonds in green and white colours on New York Minute. As they draw level with the stands and just is about a neck ahead of Charging Thunder in a definite second place. And then Dojin, and she's already scored three times this year. She is two lengths behind those and continues to be at the rear of the field. So now they've almost completed a circuit. They're down to the last three quarters of a mile. Always been the leader is Level Look. New York Minute was slowly away but has moved through and has been having a race with Charging Thunder for second position for quite a long time now. And behind those, Jack Callan on Dojin, content to bide their times. They continue to be the back markers as they run to the end of the back straight, left-handed on the way to home. And it's a two-length lead for Level Look over New York Minute in second. Charging Thunder is beginning to struggle in third position. Dojin around the outside of him. She has to be shaken up to try and move into third position, which she's just done. But they're coming to the head of the home straight. Black and gold of Level Look continues to be in front. New York Minute, green and white colours, is in second place, two lengths off the leader. There's a quite a substantial gap, 7-8 lengths then, to struggling Dojin in third position. Charging Thunder has accepted fourth place. So down the home straight. On the right is Level Look. New York Minute in second position, a couple of lengths behind and is within striking distance. They're 10 plus lengths clear from Dojin back in third. Final furlong coming up then, and it's Level Look in front. New York Minute trying to mount a challenge, but is not going to be able to do so. Level Look made all quick double for Kings Clear Racing and Andrew Balding. This time it's with Callum Hutchinson as Level Look wins. New York Minute was in second. Dojin is still coming. She is now getting to the line for third, and still on his way is Charging Thunder.
2: Well, a very warm welcome back to the channel. We've got one more race to bring you today. It is from Nace. It is the Irish Stallion Farms EVF maiden over seven furlongs. And it is Donica O'Brien's Miss Hong Kong that is heading the market at the moment at 11-4. Novu Grays at 4-1. Sold at 9-2. First Watch 11-2. Vienna Waltz is at 13-2. Reiki at 7-1. And it is 16-1, bigger those. We've got 11 down at the post ahead of this final race at Nace. It's been a thoroughly enjoyable afternoon of racing over in Ireland, and plenty of the big stables are represented with newcomers here, Gary. But can you see why there's been plenty of money for this newcomer, Miss Hong Kong, for Donica O'Brien at the head of the market?
3: Definitely can, Ella. She's a lovely filly, and we're finally going to get to see her make her racecourse debut today. That was due to happen on the 9th of August at the Curra, but unfortunately she had to be withdrawn that day after getting loose before the race. But she had attracted market support that day, and she makes obviously a lot of appeal. Comes from a very, very upwardly mobile stable, Group 1 winning stable at the weekend. Of course, Donica O'Brien, she's got a fine pedigree, fetched a lot of money as a yearling, and she is a lovely individual as well with it. She did miss an engagement at Leopardstown after the intended debut at the Curra. She was taken out on the 20th of August in that intended race at Leopardstown, reported to be coughing. So connections have had to be patient with her, albeit we're not talking period of months here since things went wrong that day at the Curra. And nice to see her get to get the chance to show what she's made of today. Gavin Ryan rides her. She'll be coming out of stall number 8. She's the 11-4 market leader currently. Number 6, a very interesting one. First time up as well, though. Nouveau Grey. Slightly lower price tag, but only slightly. 145,000 yearling. And trained by Ross O'Sullivan, who's booked Billy Lee, the season's leading rider, for his racecourse debut today. Grand horse as well by New Bay. This fellow carries the colours of Amanda Torrens, who, of course, a great supporter of Irish racing, sponsoring through Barberstown Castle. And Nouveau Grey, just a little bit on edge there in the stalls, just pawing the ground, but hopefully he'll be okay. And a few others to watch out for. Johnny Murta introduces Ray Garney. Ben Cohen switching on to that one after his intended mount was taken out. Vienna Waltz is a colt by Camelot, but the dam was actually, it's an Aga Khan pedigree on the female side, the dam Ray Dia, a useful performer, and has bred some smart sorts already. Jack Cleary rides. And Shane Foley was pretty complimentary about First Watch. Sounds like a horse he likes. Another six figure yearling buy. She actually went through the stalls, I think is what happened to Miss Hong Kong, rather than getting loose before the race at the Curra. So fingers crossed, no late hiccups today. She's got the blindfold on. Here's Jerry Hannon for the last.
4: And they're off in the 8th. The Irish EBF Maiden has run over 7 furlongs. It is First Watch, the early leader from Miss Hong Kong. On the inside is Layla Bell, being followed at the end of the first furlong by Raki, and then Vienna Waltz. The grey in mid-division is Nouveau Grey, and then Soldat, Boxwood Hill, and then Champion Basma, John Tom, and Regani. First Watch by 3/4 of a length to Miss Hong Kong. Half a length back to Raki, edging third from Layla Bell as they head towards the halfway stage and the approach for the straight. First Watch and Shane Foley, closely followed by Miss Hong Kong and Gavin Ryan. On the inside with the nose bend is Layla Bell and Nathan Cross, and then Raki and Vienna Waltz. Racing together, Nouveau Grey and Soldat, 2 lengths to Champion Basma. Followed towards the entrance to the straight by Boxwood Hill and then Regani and John Tom. Straightening for the judge, under 3 furlongs to go. Nigging along against the rail is First Watch. Coming there, 1 out is Miss Hong Kong, followed by Raki. Driven along is Layla Bell and then Nouveau Grey onto the heels of the leaders. Past the 2, Miss Hong Kong from First Watch. Nouveau Grey getting there on the outside of Raki, followed by Layla Bell. They race to the final 200 yards. Miss Hong Kong with a very small advantage from the challenging grey, Nouveau Grey. On the inside is First Watch, and it's Nouveau Grey getting on top for Billy Lee. Lightning is going to strike twice. It is a win for Nouveau Grey. Second, Miss Hong Kong. First Watch, Soldat next.
3: What a lovely performance from Nouveau Grey, who has made the perfect start to his racecourse career here today, and he was well found in the market too. 3-1 he's gone off for Ross O'Sullivan and owner Amanda Torrens. Billy Lee gradually brought him into contention in the home straight. Still had 3-4 horses in front of him coming inside the final quarter of a mile, but was really starting to roll now. And he loved the way he's gone through the line here. He's pulled readily clear of 2 of his big rivals in the market. Miss Hong Kong has run a good race, and on the inside, First Watch. I catch her further back in the field in the Moyglare jacket. Rattling home there for 4th was Soldat. But back to the stalls we go. The winner, he was just, as I say, a little bit on edge as he was waiting in the gates. He was amongst the earlier loaders, just kind of pawing the ground a little bit, but popped away nicely. And first and foremost, looks as though Billy Lee happy to just give him a nice introduction here, get him a bit of cover in behind horses and see if he could pass a few up the home straight. And he's ended up passing all of them that were in front of him off the turn in. Travelled well too, and he's related to some pretty smart performers in his native France, Nouveau Grey, and looks as though he's going to very much do his bit for the pedigree as well, if this is anything to go by. Often a hard track to come from too far off the pace here in Ace as well, and the second and third were always prominent here, with First Watch and Miss Hong Kong disputing the running. The colour change in behind with the horse with the sheepskin noseband against the rail, that was Layla Bell.

0: starting to come off the bridle now. Racky travelled well enough to this stage, but here is where Nouveau Grey has just asked for a little bit extra and produces a really taking response. Another winner for the sire in New Bay. Had a good weekend. Rebel Wave landing the finale on Saturday at Leopardstown on the Irish Champions Festival weekend. And probably a good 2.5 lengths in at the line here as Nouveau Grey pulled well clear to make a winning debut. Just watching it again. Soldat will be of major interest next time with this experience behind him. The Ballydoyle newcomer never really threatened to get competitive, was off the bridle. Fairway from home, Vienna Waltz. A huge amount to take.
1: No, six just runs out wide and four in the rear. Doesn't know where to go. Off the second, Bunny Max Shelley by a length and three quarters. Brosnan Height. 2-3 lengths short with Design, who's easing up. Moulton Mickey now beginning to hit ahead of steam as four to find on the three dog at the turn of the stretch. Bunny Max Shelley has it from Brosnan Height. Moulton Mickey picking up, but too late. And three is going to hold on from two in the late running six. 3-2 and six. 5-4 favourite and 5-1.

Sabatelle's in first. Curling Spirit is next. Endless Glow and Capricorn Bell the next two. Rigi. Law School. Don't Fool With Me.

law school moves in. Half a deck's the final one. They're all set. And running, hopping at the start was number one, Java Tales. Good speed from law school, and there goes the early pace of Capricorn Belvin, half a deck. And right behind them, here comes the speed of Endless Glow, and in between rivals, Ridgy also wants a piece of that front-running action. Law School broke well, and then soon outpaced. Java Tales has picked off one, which is Don't Fool Me, and the trailer's Curling Spirit. Past the four for long pole they go, and Capricorn Bell, she heads the group by three-quarters of a length. But half a deck breathing down that rival's neck in that second place position. Here's the 3/8 pole, half a deck on the outside. Capricorn Bell defense. Law School is revving up from that third place position. Endless Glow comes under a heavy drive. Ridgy needs to dig deep, and here she comes. And wide is Curling Spirit. Still a few chances. It heads turn for home. Half a deck in the center of the pack, still clinging on desperately to the lead. Law School trying to forge on pass, and these two go 1-2. And Law School kicks for home and leads by a long neck at best. Chasing hard is half a deck, closing in late is Ridgy and Capricorn Bell for the balance, but it's all Law School. The second favorite's home. Law School has won it. Half a deck was second best. Ridgy was a long shot third, and Curling Spirit was fourth.

and are making their way onto the track now for today's first race. Exacta Try and Super Wagering offered. We start the rolling doubles, rolling pick threes, the early pick five. We start at TGIT at TDN. Race one post time in 4 minutes.

come back with just one solo trial at Central Park, ever so cheerio. And that was, ooh, actually a fair trial over two beds, 16-70. Hopefully that fall hasn't dented his confidence in any way, shape or form, but at 29-25 could certainly get the job done here. Closest to him as far as times are concerned, end times, it's probably King Iggy in trap six, but he's very weak in the market, this son of King Sheeran. 8-1 from 5-1, he's down to 29-40 of late, but he missed the break totally. He's capable of a 29-28 at his best, but he needs to fly out a lot better. And of course, the maker of the race is hugely in the favour of Ever So Cheerio. He's got nothing in trap two to worry about here, and is the 8-13 favourite. And you won't be surprised as the Racing Post nap. But at 8-13, you wouldn't really want to make that your best bet of the year.

Post time now for today's first race. 11 accredited two-year-olds here at 5.5 furlongs. Even money in favorite is number 7, Hardaway Mike. Bacchanal goes in full of malice. Flint and Steel is in line. Kestrel King, Hardaway Mike, they are in. Moxie Roxy makes the debut. We have 5 firsters in the field. Slingshot makes his debut. He is in. First Timber in the gate. Lizzie's Boy is in. Kestrel King ready. Silence, Earthling. And Kiss from Mom. Another firster to the outside gate. Kiss from Mom goes in. Little action outside there. And we are ready for Thursday. Soon as Kiss from Mom goes in from Mom. And Kiss from Mom delays the start here. 10 rivals waiting patiently for him.

like there'll be a delay here. Maybe not. Starter Luis Martinez Jr. back to the button. Well, Slingshot has been backed out of the gate. He was the one acting up. We're going to take a look at Slingshot here.

0: Slingshot moves back into line, still waiting for Kiss from Mom. Kiss from Mom is in. Locked up. And they're off. Horrible start for Lizzie's boy. Good beginning for Hardaway Mike. He has his speed again today. Moxie Roxy out of the gate. Well, Slingshot's up and on the pace. Bacchanal from the inside is front four. Then it's Silence Earthling who's out of the gate racing in fifth. We have First Timber out sixth. Then it's Kiss from Mom on the far outside in seventh. A gap back to Lizzie's boy who's moving up on the inside. A Kiss from Mom full of malice is towards the back into the far turn. Hardaway Mike in front. That's Slingshot, who emerges in second. Moxie Roxy loses a little ground. Kestrel King begins to move up three wide. He's into third. He's underway. He's gaining ground. Silence Earthling's out there four wide. And then it's full of malice trying to close in. Kiss from Mom trying to rally. Top of the stretch. Hardaway Mike in front. Kestrel King up on the outside into second. That's Slingshot in third. Then it's Moxie Roxy on the inside fourth. But Hardaway Mike finds another gear and spurts away. Hardaway Mike clear here with 70 yards to go. Hardaway Mike took the easy way today. Hardaway Mike does it. Kiss from Mom was second. Silence Earthling finished third. And Moxie Roxy ran fourth.
1: The one that's being walked to the start, Hugo Journiac, riding, has had five goes, hasn't been getting any better, but this is a drop into claiming company, and only beat one home at Saint-Cloud last time. I don't think you could be confident, but it is a drop in level. Generally, this one has been running in races where I think she's had little chance, whereas today it's quite a drop down for Moonayla, so we'll certainly find out if she's capable today of winning races at a level, as they are at the starting stalls. 6.2 number two, Karlovsky. Karlovsky's actually a winner. Karlovsky won at San Marlo at the beginning of August. That was a claiming race. Lady Danae beat one home in that, was 7th of 8, has since run in a handicap at Lyon Paris with Mary Vellon aboard and didn't cut any ice there, did Karlovsky. Mary is on board again here. There is Moonayla with Hugo Journiac, no doubt primed to get back on board, and then they will start loading for this 7th race of 8 at Dieppe.

Wozniak is in. Felicidor goes in alongside. Diamant is the third one to load. So three in, six more to come. Still jockey not on board Munela. That's obviously going to happen quite late. Number nine is Lady Danae. And number five is Tex Gold. Tex Gold, Lady Danae. Four to load. One of them not yet with a jockey aboard. If you're on So Cool here, don't be looking for red and green because the colours are all white for So Cool.

0: Left is sweet distraction behind Mad Jack in the purple jacket. Cool King is towards the left in the grey colours. He'd be about third, probably, coming out of the back straight. Behind him is Stormforce 10, and then comes Five Star George and Angel of Heaven and Bull Rider behind these. They're followed by Mad Jack on the outside. Galactic Affair, a red cap and a light brown jacket of sweet distraction at the rear of the field. Solar Major, though, strides on with purpose to the home straight by a length and a half. God of Titans runs in second. Light Blue Nova Stella showing in third. Cool King is next. Two lengths off those is Five Star George in fifth, but flat out. Stormforce 10 and Angel of Heaven behind these. Bull Rider, Maroon and White on the extreme left, making some progress. Behind those comes Galactic Affair, but in black and pink colours. Solar Major, God of Titans. This is a 300-1 chance in the orange. Still there with a chance. Light Blue of Nova Stella is next. The pale jacket is Cool King. Third at the moment. Bull Rider's behind that. And then comes Stormforce 10, but it is Solar Major in the lead. God of Titans in second position as they run up towards the line. Solar Major and Lewis Edmonds. About a 20th chance has been a huge price. God of Titans, the favourite. Cool King behind those in third position, and then Nova Stella.
1: It's Preda Leal, 2-year-old claiming contest. Diamant up there early with Felicie Dore also sitting handy. The grey Lady Danae in between those two under Benjamin Marie. The all-white colours in fourth place is So Cool to the outside then of Les Cosmiques. And then the back four working back to Karlovsky in company with Tex Gold. And the final two, Uwe in white and grey silks and red and black Munela last of all. So Lady Danae it is that takes them along down the far side to Felicie Dore in second position. Diamant not far away and Les Cosmiques, Aurélien Lemaître looking for a double on the card, is in fourth position with So Cool to the outside. In fifth, sixth is held by Tex Gold ahead of Karlovsky and Marie Vellon and Uwe and Munela. At the back, Munela will have to pass everything as they take the turn. They've gone well beyond the halfway point here. And it is Lady Danae that leads to Felicie Dore in second on the turn. In third position, Diamant to the outside. Les Cosmiques still waiting on the inner with So Cool on that one's outer. Karlovsky next, 2x2 with Tex Gold. And then Munela, the back marker is Uwe. They turn into the home straight, running inside the last 500 metres. Lady Danae trying to get away, but is only clear by about a length to Diamant. So Cool on the right. On the left coming there is Les Cosmiques now in company with Felicie Dore as they now run towards the final 200. On the extreme left, Les Cosmiques with Felicie Dore. These are the first two. So Cool to the outside of Diamant next in the field. It's still in the balance here. Felicie Dore and Frida Valscar. Les Cosmiques and Aurélien Lemaître, both jockeys looking for doubles, coming close to the finish. Les Cosmiques by a fraction. Oh, it'll go to the judge. Les Cosmiques to Felicie Dore, and third was a photo as well. So Cool and Tex Gold. So a photo officially, Les Cosmiques. That'll be a surprise win over seven Felicie Dore. And photo third, So Cool and Tex Gold. Munela never threatened to land any sort of blow. That was the one that was at the shortest odds and really didn't run well. Just waiting on the judge to confirm six Les Cosmiques as the winner. Third place probably is So Cool. So I'm going to say it looks like, yes it is, six. Les Cosmiques, the winner at odds of 30. Second number seven, Felicie Dore at 4.6. Third number one, So Cool. And fourth was number five, Tex Gold in that seventh race from Dieppe.

and gentlemen, please be advised that with that heavy rain that just passed, race 3 has now been taken off the turf. Once again, handicappers, do take note that race number 3, the maiden special weight going 5 furlongs on turf, has now been switched to the main track. If you played the early pick 5 sequence, that becomes an all because of the surface change. Once again, race 3 now.

Gang Lee hopes alive in Whiting Field are the first three up. Every now and then I get a little bit tired. Run. Happy Pappy. Lake Chapala. And Collection Day to the outside gate. Collection Day moving forward. Gates closed. They're all set. Away, Yan, running. Crowded at the start was Whiting Field. Hopes Alive was the first one to charge out of the gate. Up the fence is Gang Lee. And run. Happy Pappy is right there, too. Whiting Field recovers after a troubled beginning. And Lake Chapala is right there in the thick of it, too. And Collection Day is the last one to swing left. So Hopes Alive's the leader. And that lead is nursed by a length and a half. Lake Chapala tracks nicely in a joint second. And run. Happy Pappy is right there in a position to challenge. In third, there's quite a separation of four lengths back to Whiting Field. Then you have Gang Lee, who's second last, and Collection Day has to come with a big close. But according to the teletimer, the pace is keen, and it's Hopes Alive who's trying to slow down the speed. That lead is open to two lengths, while Run Happy Pappy starts to bridge that divide ever so slowly. Lake Chapala is also on the same page in third. Whiting Field now comes under a ride, trying to respond under whip encouragement is Gang Lee, and Collection Day still last of all. They turn again. Hopes Alive's been this longtime leader. Run Happy Pappy has been that pesky shadow in second. Whiting Field passes Lake Chapala. Late on the scene is Collection Day from last. And wide is Gang Lee as that quarter pulls in sight. Hopes Alive continues to call the shots to lead a length and a half. Run Happy Pappy is fully stretched in second. Whiting Field tries to recover. Gang Lee moves into fourth. Collection Day rides that rail. They swing. And Hopes Alive is a spent force, and here comes a black cap of Gang Lee, and up the fence Collection Day, and Collection Day is closing with all kinds of momentum. Gang Lee fights on every single step of the way. Collection Day, Gang Lee, Gang Lee, Collection Day, Collection Day got into the final few jumps to beat Gang Lee, Run Happy Pappy, and Whiting Field.

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Exact try and Superway Dream Offer. Rolling doubles, rolling pick threes roll on. The early pick four starts here, race 2 in 4 minutes.

0: post time now for today's second race. 8 to the gate, 6 furlongs here. 6-5 in favorite is number 8, Mr. Looch. Right on the money, Kinderhook, Midnight Worship are in. Ironclad Alibi has joined Great Tormentor, now Hidden Ransom. 2 left to load.
1: Excited because we're going to have Hove, then Montmore and Newcastle come and join the party. Strong favourite now, the 3 dog. Not as easy as that ever A1s anywhere. So, Hares on the move at Hove. Top grade, no 2 dog favourite, 3. And trapping out the boxes very well is Antigua Luigi. So too, Siobhan.
0: Mr. Looch with a good start. Midnight Worship has his speed. Gunnar Gabriel's on the pace, and there goes right on the money. Kinderhook is away top 5. And we come further now to Hidden Ransom. Ironclad Alibi is back there, and Great Tormentor trails. They continue down the back stretch. They race to the half-mile pole. Right on the money has made the lead. Midnight Worship following him intently in second. Kinderhook has moved up on the inside third. Gunnar Gabriel between rivals. Mr. Looch is on the outside. Here's an advancement from Hidden Ransom, who's just in front of Great Tormentor and Ironclad Alibi around the far turn now. Midnight Worship makes the move. Midnight Worship in front. Right on the money, will have to counter this move. Hidden Ransom up on the outside of Mr. Looch. Kinderhook's down along the inside. Midnight Worship clear here, leading by 3. Right on the money is second. On the outside, we have Hidden Ransom. Top of the stretch. Midnight Worship clear by 3. And then it's right on the money, maintaining second now. Mr. Looch and Kinderhook try to rally together, but Midnight Worship came to play today. He's still opening up here. Midnight Worship proves much the best this afternoon. Midnight Worship does it. Mr. Looch was second. I think Ironclad Alibi was up for third. Gunnar Gabriel was right there as well.
2: Otis Bay is in mainly dark blue. Peebra is in pink. Tiggy Winkle is light blue, mainly light blue jacket and pink cap. About a minute and a half or so to race time. Not much at the head of the market still between the don'ts. Worry About Me is 2s and Stop Moving is 9-4. Peebra's 11-4 has been 3. Otis Bay is 12. Son of Light 14. Saida Ifraji is 18-1. Leo C 22s. Tiggy Winkle 1-2-5. 3 o'clock flyer still at, no, now it's gone to 250-1. And the head of the betting is now 9-4. The field, Don't Stop Moving and Don't Worry About Me, both at 9-4. Here's Son of Light. Maroon and white colours moving to 9. Tiggy Winkle is already in. Don't Worry About Me moves forward. 3 o'clock flyer, the red, black and white to 5. Saida Ifraj, first run for her. Stall number 1 goes straight up. Here's one of the market leaders, Don't Stop Moving. He's got stall number 2. And then we'll have Leo C. First run will go to 10. Otis Bay, second run for him, will go to 4. And those are with Peabody in the pink to go in. Leo C, so we're down to 2 now. Otis Bay and then Peabody, who will go to stall number 6, will be the last of them to come up. And that's it all in. Is clear. They're off. A race over 7 here of Don't Stop Moving in beige and red. Best turned out winner quickly away. Pink jacket of Peabody is there as well. Saida Ifraj, blue and white against the running rail. Green and black, Don't Worry About Me in a prominent position. Dark blue of Otis Bay is there on the left. In orange is Leo C. Son of Light, maroon and white is next. 3 o'clock flyer, red and black jacket, white cap follows. Level now with Saida Ifraj in the blue and white. Tiggy Winkle, she's the back marker in the light blue. They leave the back straight and Don't Don't Stop Moving leads by a length. In pink, Peabody runs in second. In orange, Leo C. wide of those, sharing third with Don't Worry About Me in green and black, who hugs the running rail. Otis Bay is next, and then Son of Light, maroon and white, chased along. Saeed Ifraj, blue and white, making progress. Tiggy Winkles next, the back marker now. 3 o'clock flyer as Don't Stop Moving and Connor Beasley go for home. Leading by two down the straight, Don't Worry About Me is the green on the right. Peabody's the pink in the centre. Leo C. is behind those as they head down towards the last furlong. Don't Stop Moving. From Don't Worry About Me in second place, Leo C. behind those. Son of Light making a bit of late progress. They have a furlong to go. It's the Don'ts. Stop Moving, the red cap has it. Worry About Me in the green is still trying to challenge, and he's getting a bit closer as they race toward the line. But Don't Stop Moving keeps on going to win. Don't Worry About Me in second. Leo C. was third, and Son of Light in fourth.

Right, Hove then. First of our open races, which I think are all the remaining races are opens this evening at Hove. Six boxes vacant for the third race. It's due off at 6:42. Ground's coming out on Parade. We've got a shorty here in Jamie Kinsley's Carrigoon Milo. Now, this disappeared off to Yarmouth. Not a bad trial, was it, at Yarmouth? I can sense probably why it went to Yarmouth. And it's very hard just even off one trial getting the hang of that track. It's much easier coming from Yarmouth to other tracks than vice versa. So to even contemplate it, the trial was good enough, but in the race, if you... Don't miss the break, and it wasn't really, 5:27 is not bad. It's won an open race here already, and that's a good sectional and a good winning time, Carrigo Milo. But Portsmouth Bullet for Tony Taylor, and this has been running in opens at massive, massive prices. It's really and truly an A3 greyhound. So, but never discount Tony. Burroughs Titan for Jason Heath's already found the winner's enclosure this evening at Hove. Well, this is running plenty of opens. Look at the winter run ratio, 5 from 18. Lots of pace up. But is it going to be stopped in its tracks by the two, the first? But if they get a clear run round, then it's interesting thereafter. We sort of stand back and say, is 3 going to go on and then pick up the 2? Broadway Lord for Tony Taylor, who's got a nice couple in this contest. It's another one that's always been big prices in this, but look who he's been running against. Behemoth and Tiffield Tarquin. Hasn't got dogs like that in this, has it? Droopy's Trade, it went and took on at Monmore. 28.78 trial at Monmore. That makes 25 look a little bit silly. But it's not like the one which we know is A3. And then Burroughs Fierce on the outside, another one for Jason Heath, who is currently a 9-4 chance. Oh, 2's going for the happiest dog of the night competition. That's now 4-5. The 2. I mean, when you assess the others in the race, you see what Burroughs Fizz has been running up against. The Burroughs have got both 3 and 5 here. Greyhounds at Hove, all in the boxes. First of our open races at Hove this evening. I think we've got a couple at Newcastle. Hares on the Move. Odds on the 2, no 6, that's vacant. Well, 1's put its paw through the trap, that's not helpful. Out we go. One manages to get to an excellent break. 4, Broadway Lord has come out like a snail round the first spin, and Carrigoon Milo's taken it up already from Burroughs Fizz. 2, 5, 1, 3, and 4 down the back straight. Carrigoon Milo has pulled clear now of the 5, Burroughs Fizz. Then comes 1, 3, and 4. Come around the final bend, and now Burroughs Fizz closes in again on the 2 dog, and it looks ominous now. Down the home straight, and 2, Carrigoon Milo's being joined up front virtually by Burroughs Fizz. Ooh, photo. And has Burroughs Fizz burst a bubble?

0: gate and moving in. It's post time. Let them go and Aunt Judy go in. I've got a notion. For Rocco Topo. Prince of Pinehurst. Golden Faith. They're loading quickly, Dairy Moon. Tezoc and Ocala Gold to the outside. Race three off the turf. Away and running. Poor start for Aunt Judy. Good speed from Let 'Em Go, who breaks right on cue, showing good early pace as Golden Faith on the far outside. Morocco Topo is also right there mixing it up, and I Got a Notion came away a handy fourth. Tezoc tracks the pace in fifth. Prince of Pinehurst is in sixth. And on the outside, Ocala Gold tries to pass that rival. Dairy Moon not responding, and Aunt Judy was toey in the post parade around the turn of the 5/16ths, and it's all Golden Faith right now. Shows the way by a length and a half. Morocco Topo continues to take up the chase in second. I've Got a Notion goes wide. Prince of Pinehurst is warming up to the job, and Let 'Em Go behind that quartet as they swing. And it's Golden Faith still leading by one. Prince of Pinehurst is bridging that gap, and here he comes up the inside. It's still Golden Faith holding on. Far outside, Morocco Topo up the friends, Prince of Pinehurst, and it's Golden Faith holding on for dear life. Closing from out of the class is Dairy Moon. Here's the finish. Golden Faith photos with Dairy Moon.
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post time for the third and today's Jack 6. Eight to the gate, 6 furlongs here. Even money in favor, number 8, Eyes of Fortress. All That Sass is in the gate. Fabulous Song is ready. Oh, Sugar Sugar and Bold Popper have gone in. Heathered Melody is in post position 3. Victory Chant makes a debut today. She is in. Lao's Lucy.

0: Fortress. Lucy is in, and Eyes of Fortress, the last in line. Locked up. And they're off. Eyes of Fortress, good start. Bold Pupper has some early speed. Victory Chan is up and on the pace. Heathered Melody is out well, and so is Laos Lucy. And it's Oh Sugar Sugar between rivals to the outside, trying to gain some ground. That's Victory Chan. Eyes of Fortress now racing in sixth, about four off the lead. And it's Fabulous Song and All That Sass. And continue down the back stretch to the 3.5, and Bold Pupper has put three on the field. Heathered Melody emerges in second. Eyes of Fortress advancing on the outside, and Eyes of Fortress with a big move is up into second. Now as Lucy's back in fourth, and it's Victory Chan, she's fifth. 5/16 to go, and Bold Pupper clear here. Bold Pupper with a 3.5 length lead. Eyes of Fortress trying to reel her in, and she's getting closer past the quarter pole. Bold Pupper 2.5 in front. Eyes of Fortress second. All That Sass is suddenly on the scene, and she's gaining ground. She's coming with a big run. Oh Sugar Sugar's along the rail. 1 furlong to go. Bold Pupper with a desperate lead. All That Sass. All That Sass on the outside. Eyes of Fortress goes with Oh Sugar Sugar right there. And here comes Fabulous Song. It's All That Sass taking the lead. And All That Sass gets it. Eyes of Fortress second. Fabulous Song third. Oh Sugar Sugar ran fourth.
1: Dilemma. Streets of Bono, we know, and the market has kept it between the 1 and the 2 here. It gives the mothers opportunities, these greyhounds.

$6.60 to win. 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

0: 4-year-old Bay Philly by the same old song on a sassy hombre. A Buckeye owned by Josh Faulkner and Trim by Justin Radosovic. All that sass ridden to victory by Jackie Jose Bracho. 114-1, the final time. Race 3 in the books. Jack 6 underway. It began with All That Sass and continues with a late pick 5 at race 4. It's next here at the Jack.
1: Nearest pursuers, but it is Wadaker who's in front and he's safely clear. Wadaker, Sylvester de

0: Well, he was well beaten last time out. He did win three starts ago. Track three then, Sudden Bolt. Back-to-back seconds in his last two, both in A5s. Track four then, Rollaway Willow. 2 seconds in his last two, one in an A5, one in an A6. And it's being well supported here. The five dog then, Kansas City Life. Fourth last time out, before that comes second. And finally, Croker's Ocean. Fifth last time out in an A5, before that comes second. 6-4-3, the TriCaster of the Racing Post. And they're coming for two of them. Well, make it three, actually, then. They're having a nibble on three, but the weight of the money is with the four. And they're having a tiny little nibble on the six dog as well. Racing Post like six. Recent efforts, fresh in the memory, has a shout, think the Racing Post. Just looking at these last times then. That time about the four dog, yeah, 29.01. That's head and shoulders above everything else here. You can see why they want to be with this four. And he was very slowly away as well last time out. So you kind of see the logic here. If he can get out of the blocks quicker, he might have been even quicker than he was last time out. So 6-5 now. And away we go. Well, four has cleared the decks then here early doors and is quickly in the drive position playing catch me if you can. It's looking good for favourite backers early. Three and behind in second, then races six and two. They're being followed by five and one. Track four then, Rollaway Willow. Poetry in motion at the moment, but now the pack are starting to close down. Three is getting his act together, but everything else then already looks tapped for speed. Four then, can he see it out? It's been a big bold showing. Six and three now trying to close. Here comes two as well, up to the line. Six breaks their hearts. Six takes it, a close run thing for a second and third. One the near side, three the far side, and commiserations if you back the favourite here. He's pretty much led everywhere with the exception of the last six or seven strides. Well, if you did back the favourite, you could be forgiven for thinking that you were going to cop in great style here. He cleared all the traffic, the four, he was in overdrive, wasn't he? And he just has not been able to last home. They've nabbed him right at the death four.
1: Hopefield Bionic could do pretty well in this sort of contest. You can lead up Aero Annoy for the Aero Racing Syndicate. This was a big price last time out, even bigger today. 11s last time, 18s today. Well, generally runs more middle traps. Look at that, three, four and five this is run out of. So Hortfield Bionic will be, the owners of that will be clapping their hands. Final episode won't be. That's in trap three, but at least that runs out of four on occasions. Owned by Mr. D.T. Walker. Very, very good early pace. I mean, there's a 4:36 sectional. That would be handy here, considering that you see that the two has run out of five before. But you can't deny all the strong support for Tremora 5. There you go, hairs on the move. No five dog here, short price Tremora 5, but there could be some other answers within this contest other than the four dog. Out of the boxes they go. One comes out pretty well, Hortfield Bionic. Was helped by the fact that the two runs out of five sometimes. It's Hortfield Bionic ahead of Aero Annoy. Then comes the four dog Tremora 5, of which is your favourite. 1, 2, 4, 3, and 6. And now two really does show some middle pace. But it hasn't got to Hortfield Bionic yet. Neither has the four Tremora 5. Come around the final bend, two manoeuvres to the wide outside. But Hortfield Bionic probably got enough here still as they come down the home straight. And one as G is going to win here. 1, 2, and 4. Hortfield Bionic wins for a sixth time.

Four in this spot. He's 5-1 right now. The 5-12 treasures from the Ronaldo Richards barn with the 5-pound apprentice Emmanuel Rosario to ride his 4-year-old by Candy Ride. Now he fired a 91 buyer speed figure when he beat two other than allowance company at Monmouth back in June. He galloped that day by 4.5, but he hasn't backed it up in his two races since then. Down at Colonial, he didn't run very well. He was well beaten by Curtis K last out. So he's in a tough spot today. I didn't use the 5. He's 6-1 right now. Let's take a look next at the 6. Guapo, again, the Argentinian-bred 7-year-old for trainer Kelly Breen. Paco Lopez will ride this guy today. Guapo, again, a sharp winner late August at Monmouth against Nickel Starter Allowance Company. He marched right to the front that day in a 5-horse field at 4-5 and won by 2 with a 74 buyer speed figure. The place horse Shaken Loose would come back to win. So that was a strong win last out for Guapo again. You get Paco, you have early speed, you have a good outside post. You can probably expect Paco he'll get the jump here on Curtis K. He'll probably be in front turning for home. And then Curtis K in my top pick, Backside Buzz, going to try to run him down. So I use the 6 in my trifecta, 4-1 right now on the 6. Let's take a look at the 7, Backside Buzz, my top pick in this race, 6-1 right now. It's a great price here on the 6-year-old by Connect. He was a sharp winner last out late August at Penn National against First Level Allowance Company. Stalked the early pace that day, got in front around the far turn, 1/3 going away, ran an 81 buyer speed figure. That's the highest last out buyer speed figure in this race. Backside Buzz, a 2-time winner from 9 starts in the off going, so he likes an off track. Tim Kreiser, 28% everywhere for the whole year. He's 33% here at Delaware Park. You get top jockey Ruben Severa. This guy can ride. He's 5-11, 45% at the meet. So I think the 7 Backside Buzz is going to give Curtis K an awfully tough challenge here. I'm hoping Severa can be in front turning for home and get the jump on everybody here. So I put the 7 Backside Buzz on top. He's a great price right now for strong connections at 5-1. Scratch the 8. Here's the 9, Canuto from the Pompeo Gomez barn. Carol Sedania rides his 4-year-old by McLean's Music. He had a nice win back in mid-July in Monmouth in a 6,000 starter allowance spot. He got to the front early in that race, 1/3. Nice 78 buyer speed figures. That's a good-looking win. He's been off since then, so he's had a couple months off. This will be his first start on an off track, so a couple question marks there. I'll throw him at the end of my super. He's a nice price at 10-1. As the rain falling pretty good right now, the track is good. We'll let you know if it changes at all. We're 7 minutes out for race 4 to kick off this late pick 5. My picks are 7, 3, 6, 9. Good luck in race 4.

Do take note that the turf races have been canceled. Correction, that's wrong. The turf races have been changed from the main track. Let's start that again. They were scheduled for the turf. It's going to the main track. So races 5 and 7 will be transferred. Race 5 will now be a mile and a 16th on the main track. Race 7 will be a mile and 70 yards on the main track. Once again, no turf racing this afternoon.

In they go. Charlie Mack Mack goes in first. Curtis K is next. Painted Warrior to join the line. 12 Treasures is next. Guapo again. Backside Buzz. And Canuto to the outside.

races 5 and 7 off the turf. No turf racing for the rest of the day. Ready? Away, Yana running. Bad start for 12 Treasures. Guapo again was the first one to break the line. Painted Warrior showing good early zip. And Canuto is also adding fuel to the fire. Charlie Mac came away in fourth position, and Backside Buzz travels in fifth. 12 Treasures is a hard hustled second last, and Curtis K is last of all. So it's Painted Warrior going fast and shows the way by only half a length. Canuto right there, hot on the chase in second. Guapo again is three lengths down from the speed in third, while Backside Buzz is off the fence. Charlie Mac rides that rail. Second to last is 12 Treasures, and Curtis K needs to mount a bid from the back of the pack, and here he comes. But he's still 15 lengths down from the leaders, who is Painted Warrior and Canuto at the top of the stretch. Painted Warrior continues to go very fast. Canuto tries to stick with this rival. Guapo gains out deep on the track, and Curtis K is winding up as they turn for home. It's still Painted Warrior with a one-length lead to hold. Curtis K is flying right down the far outside, and here comes Curtis K, now the winner of 10 in a row. He's become an unstoppable dynamo. Curtis K has won it. Second photo on the head bob between Painted Warrior and Canuto. 12 Treasures was fourth.

a good fast time last time out as well. So there's some possibilities here, that there is no doubt. But the three dog being made favourite here. Yep, we're ready to go. Hare's on its way. Joint favourites, 3 and 5, and away we go. Oh, 4's badly missed the kick, but 1's off to a stunner. Here comes 2 up on the inside. There's nothing else at the races at the moment. 1 goes on, 6 trying to get him back there, being followed by 5. Into the straight we come then. It's 1 in the centre, 6 trying to get him back up towards the line then. 1 Kaching takes it, beats 6 in behind in second. I reckon 3 may just have nabbed third. Well, that was good stuff, wasn't it, by the 1. Hawkfield Jackie out of the blocks very, very quickly today. 6 gave it a run for its money, but it was a race in which a few of them got into it. And Hawkfield Jackie then, that's now 2 wins in its last 4.

0: Last call for the late pick 5 and raise 4.
1: Of solid runs, however, the Demon Hunter looks very dangerous to me. The two dog, very dangerous. Those trials around Sunderland.
0: All right, the gate is post time now for today's fourth race. 7 Buckeyes here, mile. Mr. Mobile 6-5. Slightly favored of the 4. Sammy Smile at 8-5. Those two are in. We have a pair left to load, Gold Striker.
1: 2 or 3 or 4. Would it be something totally different? Oh no, I'd like to go with the 2.
0: Drills Boy to the outside gate. And we'll be locked up. And they're off. Cleveland Power sent from the inside into Gold, has some early speed as well. Gold Striker's away third. Drills Boy up on the outside front 5 with Watch Out for Weaver. The two favorites, Sammy Smile and Mr. Mobile, back in the pack, and things tight there for Sammy Smile into the clubhouse turn. He lost a little momentum at about 3 or 4 lengths. So Cleveland Power in front now between rivals. On his inside is Watch Out for Weaver. On his outside is into Gold. And these three have gone about 6 lengths clear now of Mr. Mobile, who watches the action from 4th. On his outside, Drills Boy races in 5th as they continue down the backstretch with 5 furlongs to go. And it is Cleveland Power, a slim advantage. Into Gold right there. Watch out for Weaver right there. Mr. Mobile racing just in front of Drills Boy. Mr. Mobile 6 or 7 lengths off the lead. Sammy Smile now moves past Gold Striker. They have 3.5 furlongs to go. The pace picks up here. Cleveland Power challenged by Watch Out for Weaver, who moves up on the rail to engage. Into Gold is perched on their outside 3rd.

Mr. Mobile's getting closer. Then it's Drills Boy. Around the far turn, they go to the 5/16. Watch out for Weaver just in front. Cleveland Power into goal, losing some momentum right now. Gaining all the momentum is Mr. Mobile. Mr. Mobile's into third. Sammy Smile. All right, here comes Sammy Smile into contention, but it's Mr. Mobile who sweeps to the front. He gets first run on Sammy Smile. Sammy Smile continues to gain ground. Watch out for Weaver, still game along the rail. Cleveland Power back and forth. Mr. Mobile in front, a final 16th to go, and then it's Sammy Smile in second. Watch out for Weaver, still on the inside third. Mr. Mobile. Mr. Mobile is a winner. Sammy Smile second. Watch out for Weaver third. Gold Striker and fourth.

colours Dolo Star on her way. Got a low draw, she'll go to two. Palmarian, green and white, he'll be next door in three. Sailor's Return, golden blue on her way. She's out in 12. Going to be preceded by Nomadic Norm, who's got 10. Green and mauve colours for him. Dream Illusion, Noni Never, and Soames Foresight with Sailor's Return are the other ones to go. So four out of line at the moment. Here's Sailor's Return now on her way up. Going to 12. Dream Illusion, one of the market leaders, going to 4. Dark Blue of Soames Foresight, going to get a 6. And Noni Never to 8 will be the last one. Final one coming in. That's it, all in. And ready. They're off. Race over the mile. Soames Foresight in the dark blue is very slow to leave the starting stalls. He's behind the others. The one who went to post early, Aspel, is best away. Gladiadora, red and blue, is with this. Best turned out winner, Dolo Star in pink, follows those. Sancho Dorion, yellow and white, working over from the outer of the field. Noni Never's a bit keen in behind the leaders. Age of Baroque and Nomadic Norm, the next pair of runners. Dream Illusion, it's a stripe cap, white and black, towards the running well. Halfway down him at the moment, just ahead of the grey Ernest Valentine. Palmarian's quite keen by the looks of it. Green and white towards the rear of the field. The gold colours on the outer at the rear is Sailor's Return, and Soames Foresight, who started slowly, has caught up with the others, but is probably still just about back marker. They head to halfway. Aspel, Sancho Dorion, yellow and white, runs in second. Dolo Star in pink, green and white of Age of Baroque, a red cap for Gladiadora. Another green jacket is Nomadic Norm, caught wide. Dream Illusion against the running rail, and Noni Never close to this. Then Ernest Valentine, the grey, is just ahead of Sailor's Return as they move into the straight. Soames Foresight, the extreme left. Palmarian behind that, two furlongs to go. Aspel is taken on by Gladiadora and also Sancho Dorion. Look at Ernest Valentine on the right, the grey coming into it. Next to him is Dream Illusion. Dolo Star is behind those as they head down to the last furlong. Gladiadora in red, the grey horse Ernest Valentine, Sancho Dorion, Sailor's Return, Dream Illusion, Palmarian behind those. Gladiadora it is, though, with Liam Wright who wins. Ernest Valentine in second, Palmarian third, Sancho Dorion four.

0: totally different tempo. And then the wonderful Ballymac King are on the outside. Any given day, Ballymac King can win these sort of races. Still in A1, still as brilliant as ever, owned by Ollie and the Wallys. Belinda Green trains. A brilliant open race, Greyhound Ballymac King. And so good luck to her this season.
1: No superfecta. Win place. Exacta. Double. Pick three. Starts at the $1 early pick four with another maiden mile. Post time will be at 2:48. That's a revised post time. 2:48 in all cases if you can. Please do try to make your Horse Indianapolis selections and wagers today early. Thank you. Coming up in a moment, our first race replay of the maiden mile. Hope you had a bet on Cool Hunting.

They're in the gate. Running at Horseshoe Indianapolis. Moving out. Flying out of the starting gate for Joseph Romero. Moving out has pole position for the first turn run. Cool Hunting toward the inside. Midnight Temple is in the green cap, and they have 7 furlongs to run. Cool Hunting takes back off the leader's heels. Moving out is the overall leader as they go to the back of the track. Survival Lore in the yellow silks running second to last. And What Now Pretty Boy trails here in the Thursday opener. It's Moving Out. At 1-5, the favorite led the first 2 furlongs of the mile. 25.30 seconds as they creep up the back. And it's Moving Out in charge of the pace. Hanalei and Cool Hunting comes probing up.

let's head to Monmore now and all the fun at Monmore. We've got a 7:39 coming up at Monmore. Notice that the one just continues to drift, the Pat Curtin Freya's Fantasy, Eric Freya's Fantasy. For Mrs. J. Ryan, you've got to forgive it, it's last run. These are 18 greyhounds as well. And she's not had much racing either. She's only had 9 races. So she's got a lot to learn still. She's got some 30 deads on the card recently too. Chasing home some times that you wouldn't even believe should be recorded at this grade. 29.05 and 29.16. Still moment in the two box. That's another drifter. Chris Faraday's runners won 5 of 27. Alternates between the D4 and the A10. Very slowly away in sprints and a little bit better out the traps in 4 bends. There is, if you go back to July, some quicker way efforts. So should lead up the one, but now continuing to drift. First dates for Craig Marston. It's not as quick as the one on the two, and is a 7-1 chance. Really has to be on the top of her game and improve a little bit to challenge either one or two. Then you have the odds-on favourite, Pat Curtis, Duncan Brendan for Mr. N.A. Fletcher. Look at the times, back from being off colour. Improved from 30 dead to 29.67 and then 29.82 last time out. Look at that. Now let's see how he gets on today. He's not quick away, he's going to have to run on, but we've seen that there isn't really electrifying early pace, so the ground, the perceived ground that he has to make up is not going to be as much as you think. And then Yammer Darling on the outside for Chris Faraday was just a whisker behind the 5 last time out when they met. Yeah, they're going to be able to turn around the form. Lining up here at Monmore. And only 2 winning favourites in the first 5 races here at Monmore. Got lots on favourite here as they're going in. Hairs on the move. Hairs on the move, race 6, Monmore. Favourite in trap 5 here, and 5 didn't get the best of breaks, but then it generally has to run on anyway. It's still Moment, the 2-door that takes them along from first dates. 1 Freya's Fantasy is 3rd, followed by Duncan Brendan, and 6 back in 5th down the back straight. Still Moment being joined up front by first date. 5 not far behind at all now. Duncan Brendan is at the 3rd bend, and 3 first dates has got to get a move on, because here comes Duncan Brendan sweeping round the outside. 2 on the inside, Still Moment up towards the line. Duncan Brendan's time this to perfection. 5-3-2 at Monmore. Pat Curtin, winning trainer.

0: So we're loading up then here. Yep, we're ready to go. The hare's on its way. And away we go. We're racing away then. Good fast start made up on the near side by five. Also one is trying to kick in the turbo. Three and four will need to do more. These in turn are being followed by two. Down the back we come then. It's the five dog then who's pressing on then. Here goes on by two or three lengths to one. There's a big gap back then to three. The other dog's then just badly struggling. Top of the shop then. It's still Gavin's Cake then. Looking like he's going to get plenty of cake at the moment. Nothing's going to peg him back by the looks of things. And up towards the line, a masterclass from the five. Five takes it, beats one in behind in second. Tight run thing for third, possibly four has just nabbed it. Well, Gavin's Cake then, that was a commanding performance, wasn't it, by the orange jacket. Takes it well.
1: Right down to the valley. Fair play. Slinky Dog Dash. Great competitor, Slinky Dog Dash, and was in that great little contest last week. It was such a brilliant race. Rollo Genie was the winner, remember. Put Your Foot Down was in there as well. Raymond Hale trained Put Your Foot Down. And Fido Sleek in Trap 6. And this looks a proper sort as well. Four wins from 22, Fido Sleek. And it's not going to be an easy contest for the odds-on favourite. I am a huge fan of three, but I do appreciate odds on. It's a bit short. Looking at the lineup, it's got to lead and thereafter, but then who's going to come from behind if it does lead? We'll see. One's a big danger, and so too the trapping is the danger. Come on, Crooks on Fire. Heads on the move here, odds on favourite in Trap 3, Crooks on Fire, and one of the races of the year went second to Rollo Genie last time. Out of the boxes they go, and a little bit of a tardy start by the three. It's five, Put Your Foot Down, it goes to the first bend in front. He's got a very, very relaxed action, the three, but it's five, Put Your Foot Down, he's doing just that, ahead of the four, Slinky Dog Dash, then Crooks on Fire. It's five, three, four, one, two, and the six got really badly knocked at the first bend. Put Your Foot Down, got a big advantage here over Crooks on Fire as they come down the home straight, and it's Put Your Foot Down who's done that. Crooks on Fire closing all the time. It's 5-3, and I think it was the four that was third, but well done to Put Your Foot Down and Raymond Hale.

0: horses have reached the starting gate. It is now post time. Voting for the starter, Oscar Quiroz. Irving Moncada with Jay's Alley Cat. First of four to move into the starting gate. Evan Roman, Evening Charm coming up to her spot. Right on Miss Unbridal, 4-5 favorite. 2-1 Jenny Justice. 7-2 Jay's Alley Cat was first in, and 5-1 Evening Charm facing up to the gate. Evening Charm has joined Jay's Alley Cat. First-time starter Jenny Justice. Leading jockey Fernando de la Cruz with 64 wins here this season. One more, Miss Unbridled. Amir Mendoza for leading trainer Gennaro Garcia with 49 victories at the meet. Second on the card only. And they're off. Jenny Justice, the Gray Evening Charm. Toward the inside, Jay's Alley Cat and Miss Unbridled as they enter the first turn. It's Jay's Alley Cat who's emerged with the early lead from a close-up Evening Charm as they go to the back of the track. Toward the inside is the first-time starter, Jenny Justice, in a white cap, and Miss Unbridled joins her. So the leader, Jay's Alley Cat, up the inside for Irving Moncada, making his backstretch run, while Evan Roman has Evening Charm right there with Jay's Alley Cat, who's just in front and takes them through an opening quarter in 25.13 seconds. To the inside for Fernando de la Cruz. Jenny Justice is right off the leader's heels and looking to move up boldly now between horses. Here's Jenny Justice, who splits rivals, moves up between Jay's Alley Cat and Evening Charm, and taking a wider angle of attack with Amir Mendoza, Miss Unbridled, last of the quartet, half mile 51.04. So Jenny Justice has poked a nose in front of Jay's Alley Cat, who responds to the move of Jenny Justice and Evening Charms in the three path as they line up. Jenny Justice, Evening Charm, and Jay's Alley Cat for the quarter pole. Miss Unbridled is right there too in the hunt as they turn for home. Jenny Justice in the middle. Evening Charm, Miss Unbridled sweeps. Jay's Alley Cat looks to rally on. Three quarters, 1:16.64 seconds. Jay's Alley Cat, this has been a scrappy battle. Jay's Alley Cat sticking those strides out for the final 16th. But here comes Jenny Justice. Here comes Miss Unbridled for Amir Mendoza right over the top. Miss Unbridled has scored the winning run by three from Jenny Justice. Jay's Alley Cat third, Evening Charm finished back and forth.
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5: Well, a very good morning and welcome along to the best of the big sports breakfast. This morning, we cover European sport with Paul Dempsey, talk golf with Paul Gow, and then finish up with AFL with Josh Kennedy. Let's begin the show with football. And as you'll hear Paul explain, the recent Manchester derby had plenty of controversy in the clash. It's already got a storied history, and this latest chapter didn't disappoint, but it has raised a lot of questions about VAR. And in boxing, we get the reaction to the recent Ben Garcia bout. So let's get this edition underway with our entertaining chat with Dempo from yesterday's program.
6: Paul, hello, how are you?
7: Good morning, Middo. Good morning, Laurie. Good morning, Australia. I hope everybody is on top form today.
6: We certainly are as spring hits. Now, we have to start with the controversy in the Manchester Derby and VAR. Your take on it surrounding Erling Haaland's winner and I guess the debate of whether the technology should continue to be used, Paul.
7: Have we got a lawyer handy before I start, Middo? Have we got a lawyer to hand, please?
6: Laws is...
7: Is this on delay in case I overstep the mark?
8: Just have a crack, Paul. Have a crack, mate.
7: Headlines, inept, inexcusable, inexplicable, the end. People have had enough now. I can't believe I'm saying it because, like nearly everybody, I think I was very much for VAR in some fashion coming into the game to modernise the game. But, Laurie, to cut to your perspective for just a second, you know, why have sports like rugby, basically, cricket, tennis, all these sports have basically got a reasonable handle on it, and football, at least at club level in Europe, continues to absolutely embarrass and undermine its own product in the fashion that we're seeing again and again and again. Big picture, I want to ask this question. Is it fair to say, guys, that, for example, FIFA World Cups, VAR in use in recent years, it's by and large been speedy and accurate where used in most cases, if not all? Is that fair?
9: Yeah, although one of our complaints over here is it takes too long. And on the weekend, the game's arguably the game's greatest coach, they lost a semi-final and he was heavily critical of the... what you would call the VAR, our bunker, and saying, right, get rid of it.
7: Okay, well, listen, I'm dropping into that camp now. I can't even believe that I'm saying it. You know, this all started way back in 2009-10, a couple of notorious incidents in big international matches. Republic of Ireland cheated by France in the World Cup, the Hand of Henri World Cup qualifying game. Frank Lampard in the World Cup, the goal that didn't stand against Germany, even though they probably would have lost the game later, England. Gross errors of judgment. Had to be called to account for that. But here we are in a worse position. Big club games in supposedly the biggest league in the world. Manchester United at home to Manchester City. Days and days later, we're still furious. Everybody is furious about the ineptitude of the officials and the attempts not to brush it to the side, but to basically by the refereeing body. And, you know, I know and respect Harold Webb and I've worked with him, but it's not good enough that people go in. They may as well get their apology in on the Friday before the game starts. It's that bad. And it keeps on happening on repeat. And the whole watching world, and this is a game watched all over the world, as you guys well know, they see Enzo Fernandez going for the ball, and most people understand, more or less, in modern football, that's offside every single time. And then to compound the difficulty, we are served up the audio of the dialogue between the referee and the VAR cabin, and this jumbo, mumbo-jumbo that these guys speak. They've made a circus out of this that's got nothing to do with football. I say this is the end of it, guys. So, you know, there was another very controversial incident in the game. Bruno Fernandes was a very naughty boy indeed. Petty, petulant, childish, weak. He provoked Phil Foden. Man City believe that they were not served justice in that incident either. Foden, if he kicks somebody in the guts, he's going to get sent off. Fernandes got away with it. And on a technicality, because it's a yellow card potential, not a red card, the VAR cannot make a comment to the referee about that in that moment. The whole thing is a joke. They have tied themselves in knots for way too long. We keep on being promised it's going to be better, speedier, more accurate, less intrusive. It's just gone completely over the top now with this latest one. Manchester City get no credit for playing brilliantly for over an hour with 10 men and winning at Old Trafford. And do you know what? To sum it up, Nido and Laurie, what I think is this. The good referees are being undermined completely. And I watch football all over Europe. It's not just a Premier League problem. 5 or 10 years ago, if you'd have said to me, who are the best referees? I would have definitely said Italy. There are no good referees.

0: game, they were the better team down to 10 men. Now, that's what really has hurt Manchester United so very badly in the last couple of days. Incidentally, guys, United are playing now in the League Cup against Brighton, a game they really desperately need to win, and they are at the moment winning it. But, you know, correction, I'm just looking again. Manchester United 2, Brighton and Hove Albion 3. So Brighton have scored twice, while more or less while we've been on the air, to turn that round. And I was going to go on to say, Manchester United, I think, are a club heading into a very serious and difficult period already in this season. But to answer your question, Laurie, there is no doubt that there is a golfing class between Arsenal, Man City and the rest at this early stage of the season. But I don't actually believe in making a sure forecast in, what, the second, third week of September. I think we're heading in that direction. Come to me in November and I'll confirm that it will be those two heading in a title race, which we all hope for. Chelsea have made improvements, but can they keep improving quickly enough? And I think that you're right to say that the rest are a good way behind. But the season doesn't really start till after this lengthy international break. And once clubs start to play Champions League football at that level every other week in this format, League Cup, which is this week, the game starts to come thick and fast, then the squad start to get tested, then we start to know. But very promising for Manchester City, more or less what's been expected from Arsenal so far.
1: Just some boxing before you go, Paul. Conor Benn was no match for Ryan Garcia as the welterweight champ retained his title. Did you see that coming?
0: Do you know what, guys? I didn't need to see the fight.
1: Yeah.
0: I watched some still shots of the weigh-in and I thought it was preposterous. You know, all kinds of questions need to be asked about weight clause, dehydration, what's in contracts like this and not in those contracts. Risky maneuver for money by Conor Benn, absolutely taken apart by a classy operator. He's by no means perfect, Garcia, but I looked at the still shots and I said, the guy is a big, big welterweight. And what's a kid doing coming down who's very limited in his skill set, very determined and very brave, certainly, very energetic fighter, fitness levels very, very good. No class whatsoever in against a very classy operator who's got a few issues, let's be clear. But, you know, the physical imbalance screamed at me, Conor Benn, mismatch. And, you know, again, ultimately, it's a case of the public not being served what the public crave, which is really tough fights between top operators. Not happening.
1: Always comprehensive, Paul. We didn't even get to Tottenham, but we will next week.
0: Okay.
1: Haven't scored a goal yet. A
0: headline here, guys. Manchester United 2, Brighton and Hove Albion 3 now. Two goals in 3 minutes. Gross and De Kuyper, they've turned it around Brighton. And Manchester United, even though one of their teenagers, Shay Lacy, scored, that is, things are not good there. I promise you that. No. Not good at all.
1: Not one bit. Okay, thank you, Paul. Have a great week and weekend.
0: All the best. Thanks, everybody.
2: 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What's gambling really costing you?
1: Gowie, good morning, mate. How are you?
3: Yeah, morning. That question. Yeah. Mm-hmm. What is the closest pub to the SCG?
4: The Olympic.
3: You sure of that?
4: Captain Cook would be. Yeah, the Olympic would be closer, straight across, wouldn't it? Straight across the road.
3: Listeners will have to come in.
4: Because you go in that, you go in the eastern side, and that's straight across the road.
3: Right. Bat and ball? No,
4: not the bat and ball. No.
1: Because he's going to walk over the park.
4: Yeah. Because you could go straight across the road, and you get in the eastern side grandstand. It'd have to be that one.
1: Hey, Gow, your connection's not that great. We might have to re-establish. Got to know whether you can move 5 metres to the left or right.
4: Are you pumping iron or something, Gowie?
5: How's that? Is that better?
1: Yeah, that is better.
4: You've been in the gym.
5: I'm currently in the gym. And,
4: that's what
5: and
4: I thought.
5: All the years I've been doing this, I do it from the gym, and I've done it from some weird places I've spoken to, like fire, like escape places, like next to big meatheads that are like looking at me like I've got two heads.
4: Mm.
5: But yes, I do. It's when you get old, Loz, as you would know, you just got to keep moving.
4: No, exactly. What are you benching these days, Gary? I'm 130.
1: 130.
4: Golf 130
1: so
4: for three.
1: Oh.
4: 130 for three. 10 points.

0: Nothing. Bit of Pilates, bit of stretching.
1: I mean, you're the best.
0: Lifting weights. Oh, I started taking creatine the other day because someone told me to. They said, I'll get big muscles. Yeah, 55. Good luck.
2: You'll be right. No, get it all into you, Gowie. Get it all into you.
0: Me and Jim.
2: What's the latest in golf? Actually, let's start with Tiger. What's he back hitting balls? Is he going to make a return?
0: Yeah, it's an interesting one, that is that, yeah, he has been seen hitting golf balls. Now he's back out of his rehab and he's back doing some work for the tour and going to watch his son play, all those sort of things. Obviously, he's got the juices to play, but has he got the body to play? And, geez, the Americans are really, I've read a lot this week, on they're putting a lot of pressure on him to come back and play. The fact is that Tiger's not going to come back as Tiger. And, you know, as competitive as he is, there's not a chance that he will compete to the level that's required. And even going to the Masters, he gets himself ready for one tournament. I just wish, the guy's been an absolute legend through, you know, the last 25 years of golf, is that it's time to hang him up and walk away, because you're not going to compete. Now, he might go out in the Legends Tour the Champions Tour and compete. They play forward on the tees, they play in carts. He might have a chance there, but not against the flat bellies, that's for sure.
3: Okay, yeah, the live situation. I see Lucas Herbert has spoken about, well, his predicament, admitting to sleepless nights. He's owed money like many others as well, Gowie.
0: Yeah, there's a few of them that are owed money and some big money there, and obviously they're filed for bankruptcy. And I guess the other piece is, and that's come out in the last 2 days, is that the entry back into the US Tour, and Lucas is a big one on that. I believe he has reached out to the US Tour, and a number of players have, including John Rahm, is what's my pathways back. And they're really, the US Tour have put a big wall in there and said, well, possibly through Tour School, and Tour School only gets to the Corn Ferry, then the Corn Ferry then, throughout a year of play, gets you back onto the US Tour. Now, the only other way is in, if you're qualified for a major and you win a major, there is exemptions through majors into the US Tour, like a Cameron Smith that, you know, he's done his 5 years just about. But I tell you what, they're making it hard for him. Now, will it be good for the DP World Tour? Yeah, if you have a look at the BMW this week, there's just a really, really good field that's playing in the BMW this week. So maybe they come back through the DP World Tour and then make their way back on the US Tour. But they're not going to let him walk back in like a Brooks Koepka.
2: Well, that'll be interesting to see how it all plays out. Then Gary, I suppose you don't know, but what would you assume would happen?
0: I assume exactly what they've said, is that they'll have to come back through other pathways. And it just so surprises me that they make that decision right now, until they know about Bryson, they know about John Rahm, they know about Cam Smith. You know, they're big lines. They're
2: headlines,
0: players.
2: Aren't they? Yeah,
0: they are. And Cam Smith, you know, we might just think of he's the Aussie battler, but in America, he's got a great following. Like Adam Scott and Jason Day, they've really, really, you know, entrenched in that country and have done such a great job. They are, like, it's when I walk around at tournaments and I'm over there, a lot of the Americans think that Cam Smith's American, and same with Jason Day and Adam Scott. They're pretty simple humans at times. So they really think they're part of them. So having a Cam Smith back in the tour can only help the tour. But, hey, they're playing hardball at the moment. I think it's too early, but let's just wait and see.
2: What about this weekend? What have we got? The PGA Tour in whereabouts?
0: Yeah,
2: in Asheville?
0: Yeah, Asheville, it's the fall series. So this is the part that, you know, we're all arguing about with the PGA Tour, is that they're having their cake and eating it too. They're having the extra part, what they call the fall series, which goes into the US, into the tour for next year. It will change in 2028, well, the end of 2027. But this is the part of the tour that destroyed the Australian tour, really, that really made it hard for us, for our Australian players to come back, yeah, and play the rest of the tour. So the fall series, you look through it, there's going to be a bunch of names there if you're having a bet. I won't be having a bet, because I went over it for an hour or so yesterday and I couldn't find... Well, I found a winner, what I think is a winner, but there's so many players in there that you just don't know how their form is. When you look at the Corn Ferry Tour from the US Tour, you know, they've had a few weeks off. So I've gone with Rasmus Højgaard. Yeah, you know, finished fourth at the Rocket Classic. He's $21, so I think he's priced accordingly. And then Emilio Grillo, who's just one of those Champagne is it plays well every week, but I'm betting with no confidence, and we've only got two Aussies in the field, Kem Davis and Carl Phillips, and this is the disappointing part. I've been doing this show with you guys for 25 years, and I would talk about, you know, 20-odd Australian players on the US Tour, and now I'm talking about two, which is not great. And if Adam Scott and Jason Day were there with Minwoo Lee, we only have five players on the US Tour, so our pathways or what's happening, we're not getting there. So when I was reading through it last night, I was like, we've only got two players playing on the US Tour this week, which is not great.
3: Yeah, okay. It's a good event, though, in England with the BMW. And, yeah, this is a pretty crack field, particularly of Europeans, of course. And who do you like here to win it?
0: Yeah, well, it's an interesting one. Three Aussie, Elvis Smiley, four Aussies, Scotty, Elvis Smiley, Scribner and Michelucci that are playing. But, yeah, great field. Ryan Fox is obviously the Open champions. He's in the field. But McIlroy in the Pro-Am yesterday shot 60, 12 under par. He nearly shot 59, playing alongside Gareth Bale and a bunch of superstars over there. I know he's odds on, but after shooting 60, it's hard to come back after that. And last week at the Irish Open, where his good mate won by 11, Shane Lowry, he played terrible. He finished down in the 40s, I think, 41st or something like that. But I'm going with Wacky Neiman, who second last week. He's got a point to prove. He's trying to get a DP World Tour card, so he's got somewhere to play if the Live Tour doesn't continue for next year. And then Tom McKimber, who I have tipped on this show a number of times, he finished fifth last week. He's at, I don't know what price he is, but he's a really, really good player.
3: Okay. Yeah, so you've got Wacky Neiman, $17. And you said McKibben, did you? Or?
0: Yeah, Tom McKibben.
3: Yeah, he's $34.
0: I've got a smoky there that it's a guy that's playing his way into form is the defending champion of the Australian Open, Rasmus Nygaard-Petersen. He's at $67. Yep. And he finished fourth last week, and he's on his way back. Like, he's starting to get his, you know, he went to the US. He doesn't really like the conditions over there. You know, he didn't fit into there. Doesn't obviously like eating wings and brisket. But he's gone home. He's starting to play really well. It's just 63 in the last round at the Irish Open. He said $67. So he's the first one I backed yesterday.
3: Okay. Love it. Good on you, Gowie. Have a good one,
0: thanks,
3: mate.
0: You too.
4: 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What's gambling really costing you?
3: G'day, Josh. How are you, mate?
5: Morning, Mido. Morning, Loz. Good, thanks, guys. Pretty excited for this weekend.
3: Oh, well, these prelims. And we know, Josh, in history, at least one ends up being an epic that you talk about for a long time and goes down in history. Both of these could qualify this weekend. I guess firstly, let's look at tomorrow night. Sydney, $2.50. Yep. Fremantle, $1.53. 11.5 is the line with Tab. Yep. And, well, firstly, what did you make of Fremantle last week in that 14-point win against Geelong?
5: Yeah, it was a cracking game. Obviously, both teams very high scoring. Frio, contested possessions, clearances, tackles, all the sort of key metrics in big finals, they were up and about. Geelong, you know, their structure and game plan means they're super efficient. So whilst they're losing those stats, they're still within the game and in it right up until to the final siren, really, or a couple minutes left. So cracking game. It looked like, you know, with the pressure that Frio had on them going into it, we spoke about it last week, you know, what it would mean for them if they were to go out in straight sets given the year they'd had. So I think they did what they had to do. I reckon they'll get a lot of confidence out of it because Geelong are a bloody good side. And I think they'll be coming over to Sydney full of confidence and ready to go, and also expecting a hell of a lot of pressure from the Swans that they delivered to Brisbane 2 weeks ago too.
2: And in that other semi-final last week, Josh, the Lions, they started well and blew them away early, and that was the Crows, but it was the final game for Tex Walker as well.
5: Yeah, an amazing career for Tex. He's an Adelaide great. He finishes as one of Adelaide's greatest players and captain and just all-round good guy in the AFL. But Brisbane, as you said, Loz, they were licking their wounds after, I think, mentally going into the Swans game thinking they just win. No doubt Chris Fagan would have wound them up during the week, and they came out ready to go, and as you said, got off to a flyer. Back into favouritism, I believe, for the premiership, possibly with Hawthorn and Freo. I'm not exactly sure what the odds are. I think it'd be very, very close, but they look ominous when they play with that brand of footy they did in the first quarter against the Crows, and just fired another shot to the rest of the competition. So you head into this weekend not knowing what to expect, except that, as you said, there could be a couple of epic games, and it is the best weekend of just sort of pure football with everything on the line, the crowds that go to the games. It's my favourite weekend for the season when it comes to AFL footy, that's for sure.
3: Yeah, okay. So Friday night, obviously being a night game, what type of game are you expecting, and the key for the Swans to go through to the grand final, especially considering who's not there, of course. So what are the keys for Sydney to win this game?
5: Well, obviously it starts with, you know, can they replicate the pressure and the ferocity that they showed at the Ball on the Man against Brisbane, number one. A lot easier said than done, but they've shown a whole lot of spirit the last few weeks with the way that they've played. A big key to winning this game will be Brody Grundy versus Luke Jackson. Luke Jackson's been on absolute fire all year, but in particular the last few weeks, and a big reason why they got the job done the week before against Geelong. So Brody's a competitive animal. You know, he's going to set himself for this matchup. But Luke Jackson's been one of the best players in the comp, not just one of the best rucks, but the best players of the comp for the last few weeks, hitting the scoreboard, high possession count. So that's one metric that the Swans will be looking at. Another one is probably shutting down Shai Bolton. I mean, they've got some handy midfielders there, Freo with him and Brayshaw and Young and Sarong, but I think Shai's the one that, if you look at the Hawthorn-Fremantle game, Hawthorn were able to nullify him. He adds a different dimension to their midfield with his ability to break out a stoppage, hit the scoreboard. So the question is, who goes to him from the Swans? Is it like a Sheldrick? Is it James Robottom, or is it even Jai Sarong, Caleb's brother? That'll be an interesting matchup too for the family there. Mm. So they're sort of the three key factors I think the Swans need to bring. One, obviously the intense pressure that they brought against Brisbane. Two, can Grundy get the job done against Jackson? And three, can they lock away Shai Bolton and be competitive with the other three of their sort of A-grade midfielders that Freo have?
2: What about Sydney's forward line in that final against the Lions, Josh? Yep. They were on fire. Do you think they make another change and bring Joel Amati back, or do you just think it's a big risk after watching how they played that forward line with McDonald, Curno and Papley all coming up with goals?
5: It is probably too much of a risk at this stage of the game. I mean, you just wouldn't want to change a winning formula. And I think, what do they kick, 16 goals between those three that you just mentioned there, Loz? So, he can add an element. Joel, he was, in the first half of the year, one of their highest-rated forward pressure players. But at the end of the day, the name of the game is kicking more goals than the opposition. And if the score that they put up a couple of weeks ago with that forward line, I just don't think you want to change too much. In fact, that whole team. Obviously, someone has to come in for Callum Mills, who's a massive loss for them. I know he's just had surgery. I'd expect him out there, though, probably on the ground, on the bench, providing some support to the players, and just his leadership will be critical for the team. But my view is you wouldn't want to mix up that forward line, given the way that they were able to integrate together against Brisbane.
3: We know what heart says them. What does head say? Who and by how many?
5: Look, I'll be going and I can't wait to see it. I just couldn't be prouder of the club in terms of the way that they've been able to be able to play and the spirit in which they've attacked each game. But again, just the class that, that Freo have in each line. And I look in particularly at the midfield battle. I mean, you would have said the same for Brisbane, so who knows? But it just, the head just says it is bloody hard to go against Fremantle with the way that played all year. I think last week would have been a huge weight off their shoulders. And I think they've just got enough senior players and leadership through that midfield to absorb Swan's pressure. And don't forget, last time they played, same sort of thing, the pressure that the Swans played with and what they threw at them, we were able to absorb it and then just run over the top of them in the last quarter. So I'll take some confidence out of that. So head, obviously going with Bruno, but, prelim final weekend, what the Swans have been able to, how they've been able to galvanise the last few weeks, I reckon it's going to be a cracking game.
2: What about on Saturday afternoon at the G, Hawthorn taking on the Lions? Like Hawthorn had a week to prepare, possibly knew they were going to take on the Lions. So, they're the premiers.
5: Yep.
2: Can you see them winning? Or do you think, and I know you've been bullish on the Lions for a long period of time, do you just think they just get the job done because of big match experience?
5: I can see them winning. I think it's my head's probably less. I've got less conviction with Brisbane, just on paper, obviously, than Fremantle. But and just Hawthorn's ability to, I mean, they play very efficient football. Don't need a whole lot of possession. I think both teams, will provide a fair bit of pressure on the opposition. But the thing that worries me a little bit about Brisbane is just their low tackle count the last few weeks, even against Adelaide. They had 42 tackles versus the Swans. They had 46 tackles versus Adelaide. They won the contested possessions and clearances and had 17 more inside 50s than Adelaide. But I think against a team like Hawthorn, that can really hurt you out the front of stoppages, they're going to need to apply more pressure and in particular more tackle pressure. So I'll be looking at for that for Brisbane. You look at the midfield that Brisbane have up against Hawthorns, that's what the game could be won or lost. And the way that they bounce back, Will Ashcroft, Dane Zorko, Zach Bailey, even Lachie Neal was relatively quiet last week. So I think last time they played, Will Ashcroft and Lachie Neal had over 70 touches between them. Have Hawthorn got enough running power in there and sort of grunt to go with the Brisbane midfield? That'll be the question I'll have for Saturday night. I think it'll be a cracking game, just the way both teams play sort of forward momentum football, efficient football and pretty direct. So my head does say Brisbane, but I think it could be a one for the ages.
3: Yeah, okay, so it sounds like, $1.80 Brisbane, $2 Hawthorn, very, very tight market. Sounds like you're tipping a Fremantle-Brisbane grand final at the MCG. Josh?
5: I am. That's the way I'm leaning, and it will make for a pretty classic story either way. Brisbane going for a three-peat, who knows? If it ends up being that way, Brisbane going for a three-peat and Fremantle trying to have their first ever taste of premiership success, which would be an amazing achievement too. So I think whichever way it falls, there's storylines everywhere, but as I said at the start of this segment, prelim final weekend is one of the best weekends in footy, just for the pure football spectator notion of it all, and can't wait to see it unfold.
3: Indeed. Just some other news quickly. I see that Zach Butters, that's been the big story, hasn't it? Port Adelaide star wants to go to the Western Bulldogs. I'm sure Dogs fans are absolutely chuffed about this.
5: Yeah, they certainly would be. That's a dynamic combination there with Bontempelli and Zach Butters put the fear in some midfields throughout the competition. But huge for the Doggies. Look, he's not just a great player, but one of those guys that I reckon people walk a little bit taller when they're running out next to him, just the way that he carries himself, his competitiveness, his attack on the ball, on the man. I think there still needs to be a bit of water to go under the bridge for it to actually happen, but I think it's a huge feather in the Doggies' cap. And, they're obviously looking to make some big moves going into next year and thinking they want to have another tilt at it. So, good for them. I'm still waiting to see where Toby Green finds himself. That's a little bit of a strange one in the background. I mean, he's hasn't really made a call either way. They still hold out hope that he stays a Giant. I'm not sure. Geelong seem to be the talk down here is that Geelong are the favourites to land him. But it's a watch, certainly.
3: Love it, mate. You have a great weekend and enjoy your trip back up to Sydney for the prelim.
5: Can't wait. Thanks, guys.
6: 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There you'll find loads of markets. And if you're really confident, there are future markets like a grand final winner. Sydney, they're $7. Fremantle, $3.15. Hawthorn, $3.50. And the defending premiers, the Brisbane Lions, they're paying $3.25 at the moment to make it a hat-trick of premierships. And if you are investing on the AFL, as always, please do so responsibly. Up next is the Big Sports Breakfast for this Friday morning. Minnow, Loz and Grubb, they'll have a full preview of tonight's AFL prelim between the Swans and Dockers. 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Thanks for your company this morning. Enjoy your weekend. The BSB, it's up next after the news.
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8: Hello there, I'm Terry Daniel. The Veteran Affairs Minister is continuing to stare down calls from the opposition to resign. Matt Keogh has bowed to pressure and scrapped a controversial $5,000 cap on veterans' health services. The decision follows a concerted campaign from ex-defence personnel, the Coalition, Greens and also the Independents. Mr Keogh has told Parliament the federal government will continue to care for Australians who've served.
9: We committed to listen and we did and we heard. And we have responded. And as part of that, we are not proceeding with the threshold.
8: Labor has introduced a series of changes to Australia's immigration system in a bid to drive down the migration intake. A ballot will be introduced for the Working Holiday Visa program, and international students will be restricted from changing courses. There will also be new guardrails on the visitor's visa with a no further stay provision. The Albanese government is hoping these changes will help lower the net migration rate to 225,000 within 2 years. Victorian Premier Ben Carroll has conceded hearings for the Royal Commission into the corruption of the construction sector could run through the Victorian election campaign.
10: That is open to the Royal Commissioner. I'm proud that we are up and running. I've been Premier 6 weeks. I promised it in my first press conference, a Royal Commission. I want to be truly transparent and independent and get out of the Royal Commissioner's way.
8: The opening hearing will be held next Wednesday, and while the schedule and list of witnesses is yet to be finalised, it could include former Victorian Premiers Daniel Andrews and Jacinta Allen. Unions are raising concerns Australian workers aren't benefiting from the artificial intelligence boom. Mark Dransfield has more.
11: A survey of more than 6,500 workers has found that for three quarters of staff, working hours have not been reduced with AI. In fact, Unions New South Wales Secretary Thomas Costa says some workers have even had unpaid overtime increase.
12: They're being asked to respond a lot more quickly. There's a lot more expectations on them because of the introduction of AI, but they're also being asked to train AI. They're being asked to do more activities that involve AI.
11: They're calling for new guardrails around AI use. Mark Dransfield, Air News.
8: Brisbane Airport is set to unveil a major renovation in time for the school holiday rush. Lachlan Gray has the details.
13: An upgraded 12-lane passport control area at the international airport will be operational from tomorrow. The new control point has been relocated upstairs to level 4 alongside the new security screening area. For the first time, check-in, security screening and passport control will be located on the same level. It comes just in time for the September school holidays, with almost 2 million passengers expected to pass through the gates between September 18 and October 12, and more than 84,000 expected on Monday, October 5, following the NRL Grand Final. Lachlan Gray, Brisbane.
8: Briefly in other news, authorities say they're working with the tourism industry to minimise the impacts of H5 bird flu in New South Wales. The strain has been detected on Montagu Island on the state's south coast off Naruma. The island is a popular tourist destination, home to a population of seals and dozens of bird species. And a report has found members of Generation Z are more likely to be caught out by ticket sale scams, particularly when it comes to buying on social media. This is AIR National News. Melbourne has scored a second Formula One race event at next year's Australian Grand Prix. A Formula One sprint competition will be added to the Albert Park blockbuster from April 1st to April 4th. Australian Grand Prix CEO Travis Old is defending ticket price hikes.
14: We've tried to manage ticket pricing to make sure the event remains accessible, but also then to balance that with the interest in the event and the increasing costs of putting on major events, but also our desire to keep investing in the event, whether we want to grow our music offering, our food offering, our celebration of Melbourne's culture. All those things come at a cost.
8: NRL news, and the Newcastle Knights are happy to wear the underdog tag in Sunday afternoon's semi-final against the New Zealand Warriors at Eden Park in New Zealand. A crowd of 50,000 Warriors fans awaits the Knights. 5'8" Fletcher Sharp says he's excited by what's coming.
15: I think the group's going to take that, underdog mentality all year, so no, we like being in that position now, and pressure comes with it as well.
8: In AFL news, Sydney Swans coach Dean Cox has confirmed Justin McInerney will return to take on the Fremantle Dockers in their preliminary final at the SCG. Defender Harry Cunningham is in doubt with a calf injury, while there's no recall for forward Joel Amati. And in soccer news, the Australian Cup final between Melbourne Victory and South Melbourne will be played at Amy Park on October 10. Australian Independent Radio News.
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4: Sunny day in Sydney today, the top of 23 degrees. In Brisbane, partly cloudy and 25. Adelaide's weather, sunny and 22. Canberra, morning frost, sunny day, 22 degrees. Melbourne, mostly sunny and 23.

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1: How good is Friday, folks? Good morning. It is September 18, the Big Sports Breakfast on Sky Sports Radio and Radio Tab. The weather looks good for the weekend. We got Group 1 racing in Melbourne, the Underwood, the Rupert Clark, the Seven Stakes, and a cracking support card in Sydney as well. Rugby League semi-finals, AFL preliminary finals, NFL today with Buffalo opening the new stadium. The NBL starts this weekend. Australia plays Zimbabwe this afternoon as well. And a stack of other things going on. Joshy Reynolds, who's had a career week like no other. Good morning to you, my friend. What's doing?
2: Morning, Middo. Morning, Loz. Morning, everyone. Yeah, it's been an interesting week. Big week. But I'm back. I'm here. I'm just saying, the year has absolutely flown. Honestly. Like, look where we are right now.
1: I can't believe it's a week since we were in Melbourne at the NFL. Feels like 5 seconds ago.
2: We were in the beer suit.
1: Oh, mate. Yeah. Yes, we were.
2: Oh, what a day that was. But I'm pumped. You know, I'm really pumped. I'm pumped for tonight, the Swans. I cannot wait.
1: Setting up camp tonight for this.
2: Setting up camp. Yeah. Usually Friday, I've always got something on and in the Arvo and this and that. I'm just going home and I'm going to properly watch. Because very rarely we get to properly watch the AFL where there's no footy on at all. So, mate, I'm fully locked in, mate. I'm very, very excited.
1: Lozzo, good morning.
3: Morning, boys. Yeah, a week ago we were down in Melbourne. Going very quick. But, yeah, looking forward to today's NFL game. And then, of course, going to watch the Swans. Not going to the Swans, but I'll watch the Swans tonight. I'll watch and see how they go against Fremantle. I think the Swans, against this team, I'm confident that there are a better chance of beating the Fremantle than they would have been against Hawthorn or Brisbane Lions, even though they beat the Lions, 2 weeks ago, just in the prelim final. Yeah. I think they might have been able to get over the top of them, but I think if the Swans a chance, you know, the smaller ground, smaller setup, they played well. Listening to a few people talk around Fremantle, big forward line mightn't suit them, the smaller ground, and if Swans can apply pressure. You just never know. So I'm interested to see how they go.
1: I know you're very keen on the racing this week, and just to be a bit of a Gary give up, he walked in here on Thursday morning, yesterday morning, so Fields obviously
3: never
1: out
3: done
1: Wednesday.
3: It before. Never done this before.
1: And Mr. Pro Punter Trigger Happy over here, he walks in, rubs his hands and goes, well, I've put all my bets on for the weekend. I was like, have a go at this bloke. So, okay, I'll tell you what is $1.10.
2: What's going on here?
1: $1.10 and firming. The blow up about the track bias, if there is one, even if there isn't, is inevitable. It is happening because you put your bets on seeing what unfolds from a track perspective.
3: Are they talking track bias?
1: And I know there's one you like at Caulfield that comes from off the speed.
3: Yeah. Mm. Are they talking track bias?
1: No, it's just you just need to wait and see. Caulfield plays, you know.
3: Actually, you know what I need to do? I need to check the prices to see whether there's been any money for my horses.
1: Well, there was certainly money for the horse you mentioned the other day, Striking Alibi.
3: Right.
1: It was backed from Wednesday market opening to Thursday morning.
3: Right.
1: In fact, it was backed into favourite for the T-Rose.
3: Well, it's $3.90. I got a better price, so I'm happy. Then okay. If we go to Caulfield, do you want me to go through them?
1: Oh, mate, unveil them.
3: Unveil them. Mm. All right. Well, in the Caulfield Guineas Prelude, Wolf Gap.
1: Yep.
3: All right. So I'm all over.
1: Need them to be running on.
3: Yeah. Mm. Then in the Underwood Stakes.
1: Yep.
3: I'm all over Birdman.
1: Yep. No. And again. Hopefully pace on, running on.
3: Race 8, I've got a better price for this too. Zaren.
1: Yeah.
3: And then I've backed Lady Shenandoah in the Rupert Clark.
1: Look at him. He's
3: so
1: just
3: there's my five bets for
1: bets
3: the week.
1: All on.
3: I don't even have to worry about having a punt now.
2: Why?
3: I just want to try something different. I want to see whether my luck changes just going in early.
2: I like that.
3: And seeing whether I can beat the rookie. That's all. I want to see whether I can beat them.
1: I love it. I love it.
2: And is it?
3: And
2: is
3: I reckon three of them at the moment, I've got a better price.
1: Yep.
3: Than what they are now.
2: Is it self-research? Or like a bit of help?
3: Algorithm.
2: Algorithm.
3: Mm.
2: Okay.
3: And
2: I actually like it. I really do.
3: Well, you got to back yourself at some point.
2: Yeah, something different. Break the cycle.
3: Up. That's exactly. Yeah, you can't just keep rolling out the same formula if it's not working.
1: Well,
3: definition of insanity? Doing the same thing over and over again. You get the same result.
2: Just to change the subject on racing, I said Steve yesterday from the ATC.
1: Ah, great. Yeah. The chief executive, Steve McMahon, who very kindly offered to break protocols, break a lot of rules, in fact, and allow you to present the Concord Stakes trophy the other week, but you couldn't do it because you were working. You were calling a game for Triple M.
2: I will be doing it next year. I'm going to lock it in.
1: Well, we better get everyone down there.
3: Has he promised you that? Or are you just making that up?
2: It was a pinky promise.
1: I'll tell you,
2: not a proper handshake.
3: Not a proper one.
1: I'll tell you,
3: was it a roundabout way? You read his mind.
2: Yes, he did say it.
1: Your brother's going to blow up about this. Because he'll take the focus off probably his horse running on the day.
2: Actually, that's a good call.
1: Yeah.
2: It's a very good call. But, yeah, unlucky, mate. Well, his horse isn't winning anymore. He's off the barley, mate. He's had a big year.
1: Oh, okay, right.
3: Bunch party or just a getaway?
1: Steel strike.
2: He just said he's just needs a break.
3: Yeah, just needs a rest.
2: Tell you what, I always say to him, mate, like, I wish I could have a break as much as you do.
3: Good damn buddy, mate.
2: Yeah.
3: Hey, going on holidays. All these people going on holidays.
2: Not bad, Loz. Yes. Not bad.
3: Yeah. Jeez, I'd love to be a part of it.
2: So would I.
3: Anyway, we'll just sit here and work.
1: Out of the two semi-finals, which game are you less certain about? More flip-floppy as far Sunday. As who you think it'll win. Yep.
3: Warriors Knights.
1: Same. Yep.
2: Honestly, I can't split them both. I like the Roosters, but I also think the Sharks are a big chance. But
3: massive failure for the Roosters if they don't get through this weekend.
2: And that's what I'm thinking, Loz. I just massive don't know failure. If they can lose.
3: Yeah. With the list they've got.
2: It's just the list. And everyone will say they're off the back of Penrith, but I think Robbo have them primed.
3: Yeah.
2: I just really do. But then I look at the Wars. I reckon they're going to try and go straight through the front door. Of the Knights, but then this Knights fairy tale will not surprise me. The style that they play, Ponga will have his chances on the edges with Warriors defence at the moment. That is a bit dicey. I'm not confident in either at all.
3: Oh, geez, I'm confident with the Roosters.
1: Yeah, I am as well.
2: Oh, okay.
1: Cronulla,
2: so confident with the Roosters.
3: I'm confident with the Roosters right. on the Sunday game. I'm being swayed either way.
1: Started overthinking the Roosters Sharks game and then. We're looking on the screen here. That bloke, I'm thinking Cronulla are heavily relying on a bloke whose shoulder is holding on by a thread against this rock star lineup in the Roosters.
2: Can I give Tricky a tip?
1: Mm. Go for it.
2: I love him. Great player.
1: Mm.
2: Every time the camera's on you, don't show that your shoulder's sore.
1: Yeah, okay.
2: Just this week.
1: Yeah.
2: Do the opposite.
1: Because he did show it the other day, didn't he?
2: Mate,
1: and all power to him. He's playing under duress, obviously.
2: Mate, should go the other way.
1: Yeah.
2: Start, like, hurling it, say it's sweet. Because
3: it'll come out if he does that.
2: It probably will. But they've started again, too. I've heard a few of the Cronulla guys talking about write us off then. This is what happens every year around this time. Everyone starts writing off Cronulla. Because I feel Cronulla have been at this point for 4 or 5 years lost.
3: I just keep looking at them going, they did enough to win last week against the Cowboys, and the Cowboys have been not great. And the Roosters and the Penrith game was by far the best game and most competitive and compelling. Yes, I know that when teams play Penrith, they get up and they're a little bit flat the next week, but I still think this Roosters team have enough class to get over the top of the Sharks. The last time I heard don't overthink it was last Friday.
1: Yeah, we got it wrong.
3: Well, we didn't get it wrong. Yeah. The person who said don't overthink it got it wrong.
1: With the Rams and the Niners. Yeah,
3: with the Rams and Niners. just go with the quality.
1: How about when he walked in to where we were broadcasting? We're overthinking this.
3: He was confident with the overthink, wasn't he? Overthinking it for us.
2: Yeah,
4: point.
5: Thinking it.
2: I think he had a point, but till the game happened.
5: At 1:30, he didn't have a point. Oh. How was the overthinking going then?
4: Yeah, there wasn't much thinking at 1:30 about anything, to be fair.
3: But no, I'm confident with the Roosters. I'm unsure in the other game.
4: Okay, we'll get to the headlines after the break. It's 10 to 6.
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10: 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Sydney traffic in the city. We've got a breakdown on the Western Distributor, northbound in the left-hand lane approaching the Harbour Bridge. Brisbane traffic, Waco. We've got a crash eastbound on the Ipswich Motorway as you head towards Brisbane. Harrisville, look out for flooding affecting a run on Royal View Peak Crossing Road at Mumbilla Road. JB Hi-Fi's got the new iPhone 18 Pro out now. 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
4: Yeah, we're just talking about the Sharks and there it is, underestimate us at your peril. Yeah, with a picture of Ronnie Mulitalo on the front page of the Daily Telegraph today. I've got to go to this story on the front page of the Courier Mail, fellas, because this is about as Aussie a story as it gets. No croc, Rocky's big tick, Fitzroy River cleared as fair host of 2013 Olympics regatta. So it's basically a crocodile habitat, the Fitzroy River, but it's all been cleared to host the rowing at the 2032 Games. So there you go, just don't want to catch a crab and fall in. You'll be all sweet.
2: So how are they clearing it?
4: I haven't read the detail. All I know is that World Rowing and the organisers have cleared the Fitzroy River there around Rockhampton.
3: Bit of GST on the story, is there?
4: Oh, maybe. Yeah, I mean, I haven't been there myself.
3: No, it's probably a croc-infested, river 20 years ago, 30 years ago. Yeah. It's the headline.
4: Yeah.
3: No,
4: yeah.
3: I don't know. Don't know anything about
2: I'm still
3: it.
2: Not trusting it.
3: No, I wouldn't be trusting it.
4: Anyone listening in
3: Rockhampton. Imagine the Americans, they'll be rowing trying to look for a croc.
4: Won't they?
2: Well, I'll tell you what I'll be doing. I'll be spreading that word around the world right now.
3: Yeah.
2: There might still be a couple.
4: Yeah, competitive.
3: Don't jump in if you win. Don't get in the water.
4: Throw the cocks in.
3: Yeah. Get your paddle ready.
4: So if anyone listening up around Rocky who knows the drones River well.
3: Yeah, they'll have the drones out, Middo. Yeah. They'll be watching.
4: Can you give us the Bloody absolute water. Truth on the crocodile situation at the Fitzroy River? Are there many? Any? At all? Anyway. It's a fun story. And there's stacks of AFL all over the back pages with preliminary finals. So Swans player pack, Swan in, all in. Curto feels no pressure to be the man is the back page of the Daily Telegraph and the Herald. Everyone's getting around us. McInerney back, but Amati out of finals. So the Swans, Dean Cox. Great to have Justin McInerney back from a serious hamstring injury. He hasn't played since round 13. Lewis Melican replaces the injured Callum Mills. Harry Cunningham, we interviewed him Wednesday morning. Later that day, he's pinged a calf at training. Sorry, Harry. So he's out.
3: That's terrible. Because if they get through, more than likely he wouldn't be right for the grand final either, you wouldn't think, if you've pinged a calf. So that's horrible news for Harry.
4: Back page of the Courier Mail's The Lions and a story about Cam Rayner. Show some respect, Chris Fagan just sticking up for Rayner, who sometimes cops some flack but was certainly good last week. seems to stand up in the big games, Rayner, too. And also just on the back page of the Herald, how Penrith medics will work around the clock on Cleary, and Christian Nicolosi just charting what Nathan Cleary will go through. What, hyperbaric chamber a couple of times a day, bone stimulation machine, obviously icing, physio. So, I mean, the hours that, I mean, obviously you I'm sure, dealt with this in your career, that, you know, it's hours a day in rehab, isn't it, Grubby? Like, it's not just sit on the couch and ice it, is it?
2: Yeah, no, it's especially, you know, if he's doing a bone sim, so I used to use the bone sim machine when I cracked my scapula, so there must be some sort of minor fracture there, or they're worried that it is close to fracturing, because that heals your bone, strengthens your bone, and you literally just leave it on there and you've got to rub it on there for as long as you sort of can. And then yeah, it's so different now, mate. The ice and what is it, Elevate.
12: Rice,
2: that's it.
12: Rice.
2: Do you use the rice, Loz?
12: Yes, I do.
2: A bit of heavy rice compression.
4: Yeah. What do you make of his injury, though? Stress related. Do you think it's worse than it is? Yeah, you do, don't you? Yeah.
2: I just got a feeling, mate. Do you know what I was watching him? And this is why we love Nathan. He had that injury. He stayed for half an hour after going around the stadium. If you watch him go around that stadium, he was very ginger. There's a couple, he'd done an interview, he walked off, just watching little things like that. Watching that last kick he done, he kicked it, but it still wasn't great. I've just got a feeling he's going to have to, but like Loz said, he'll be playing, no doubt. I just wonder how much it's going to impact the style and the way he plays, whether he can kick or not.
3: Yeah, that's the only issue. There's no issue with him turning up and playing, I wouldn't have thought. I think he'll push himself, and he's a guy that can play through pain, but what can he do out there on the field, whether he'll be able to kick or not? But him just being out on the field is a big bonus for the Penrith side. You know, they've got enough, you know, Cogger, you know, nothing experienced now to be able to sort of take over a bit more kicking if he needs to, in particular the long kicks. You know, Nathan can still... I remember in Origin 2 last year, was it Origin 2? Anyway, he had a trouble with his groin. But, you know, once he couldn't do a lot of long kicking, but once it sort of got around halfway and over halfway, he was able to kick with it. I don't know whether that'll be the same with a foot, because obviously you put a lot more pressure and force into a kick when you're kicking from inside your own half than what you do when you're looking for a little delicate kick inside the 30 metre zone. So that part of his game might still be there.
2: I reckon, so if it's on the top of his foot, Loz, like you were saying, the long kicks, we always kick with that top. Like we're trying to, but then if you think Grubber's near the try line, we're going to kick it on the side. So I reckon he might be able to do a couple of the smaller ones. But
3: yeah, I've never had a foot injury, so I wouldn't have a clue. All I know is his toughness and his ability to play through pain.
2: Yep, and that's sufficient enough for me. And the game, the occasion, like you said, he might just not kick, but if he can still get around the field, mate, he's still going to be able to do things to the defensive line that no one else can. So I'll back him to play, but just not sure what percentage he'll be at.
4: Steve says, morning boys, putting it clearly, he has a broken foot. The only way he will play is if he can needle it, and if it works, that's as far as it is. Have a good day. That's what Steve says. Lots of texts here on the Fitzroy River crocodile situation. I think most aren't serious, but here's Ray from Rocky, who says, there are crocs here, but with all the activity and noise of people, they won't be hanging around. They'll go into hiding. Okay. One thing about the crocs at Rocky, rowing will have more eyeballs watching it, as are at Townsville. Yes, boys, it's loaded with crocs. Another one, there most definitely are big lizards in the Fitzroy. Croc infested is a bit of an overreach. Go Dockers, Wolfie time, Wolf of Mackay. Claire, the crocs in the Fitzroy River are just like sharks in Brisbane River, says Claire. Yep, morning boys. I reckon there'll be a few rowing records broken in the Fitzroy River. That's from Fabian.
1: Love it. Hey, boys, looking forward to the weekend's racing and footy. Your confidence in the Roosters is great for us Sharks. Please stay with the most overrated sides in the comp, and them and their 6,000 fans will be embarrassed when more Sharks fans are at their home ground and they get beat. JS, love it. Throwing the punches nice and early this morning. Yep, heading out to Newcastle Cup Day today. Any tips would be appreciated. Giddy up. Good on you, Scotty. I'll be interested particularly in what the scratchings are. Mr. Miller. Do we know where he's running? Because he's in the Cameron today and also in at Randwick tomorrow on the Epsom path in the Bill Ritchie. So, we'd be interested around scratching time, what's going on there as well. But cracking day at Newcastle today because you've got the Tibby as well, the Cup, and the Cameron. It's the Cameron that's the big dance eligible race today. So, gee, we got to... cracking punt-a-thon coming up this weekend. It is 6 o'clock. The news is next. And then we've got Anthony Don, the Friday regulars, mail galore, news galore. Brad Rosen's back with the NBL season starting. Ali Mosley, Andrew Webster, Michael Maxworthy, Brad Davidson, Adam Pengilly, Robbie Slater, all to come this morning.
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15: Good morning, I'm Lee Harrison. The Albanese government has outlined its plan to overhaul Australia's migration system. Michael Packey reports.
16: Labor says it's committed to get net migration down to 225,000 within 2 years. It plans to achieve this by tightening certain visa classes and ramping up deportations. Working holiday visas will be part of a ballot system for people who want to stay more than a year. Skilled visas will prioritise the construction sector, and there'll be a crackdown on student visas and some family reunions. Home Affairs Minister Tony Burke says the changes strike the right economic balance.
17: What people want is to know that we are taking control.
16: The opposition's John O'Dunham admits some changes have merit, but believes Labor's migration numbers are still too high.
18: This government have only just managed to come somewhere near what they promised they would.
16: Various industry groups are worried the changes go too far. Michael Packey, Canberra.
15: Victorian Premier Ben Carroll insists he's not concerned by what the Royal Commission into Corruption on Government Worksites might uncover. The opening hearing has been set down for next Wednesday, where Commissioner Christopher Karakas is expected to outline his plans for the running of the inquiry. No witnesses will be called, and it's still unclear whether former members of government will have to pay their own legal bills. The Premier maintaining he has nothing to hide.
19: I set up this Royal Commission to uncover...

0: The age of the people who've been accused of these offences is worrying for everybody in our community. But I need to let that work its way through the courts, and police have told us and the public you can expect more arrests.
1: Queensland cybercrime detectives have charged a woman over an alleged cash for demerit points scheme. Lachlan Gray reports.
2: Police will allege the 27-year-old posted on social media advertising that she would take fines and demerit points for people in exchange for payment. It's believed that between 2022 and June 2026, the woman had more than 1,200 traffic infringement notices transferred into her name. The result? Approximately 1,150 demerit points and $620,000 in fines being recorded against her licence. The woman was arrested in Woodridge this week and appeared in Brisbane Magistrates Court on Thursday, charged with one count of fraud. She's been remanded in custody and is expected to next appear on September 28. Investigations are ongoing. Lachlan Gray, Brisbane.
1: And a new study has highlighted the effect early onset dementia is having on families. Curtin University's found spouses and partners of people with the disease frequently noticed early warning signs but had their concerns dismissed. This is AIR National News. Sydney coach Dean Cox says he's backing in Justin McInerney as he prepares to return from injury in their AFL preliminary final against Fremantle at the SCG tonight. The 26-year-old hasn't played since the first week of June after suffering a hamstring injury. Cox says he's spoken to McInerney about what will be required of him.
3: And that's not about putting the team on his shoulders, it's about just doing what's needed at the right time. And we've spoken about that for the last couple of weeks with Justin. He spent a lot of time getting ready to come back and play. Whichever game, whether we won the first final or didn't, he was going to be available.
1: To rugby league now, and the Knights are happy to wear the underdog tag in Sunday afternoon's semi-final against the Warriors at Eden Park. A crowd of 50,000 Warriors fans awaits the Knights. 5'8" Fletcher Sharp says he's excited by what's coming.
4: I think the group's kind of taking that underdog mentality all year, so... No, we like being in that position now, and pressure comes with us though as well.
1: And Australian netballer Sarah Clough has been sanctioned by the sports governing body after pleading guilty to assault and failing to disclose the matter prior to the Commonwealth Games. Netball Australia has handed Clough a $5,000 fine and a 2-game ban that's wholly suspended for 12 months. Australian Independent Radio News.
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7: Sunny day in Sydney today, the top of 23 degrees in Brisbane, partly cloudy and 25. Adelaide's weather, sunny and 22. Canberra, morning frost, sunny day, 22 degrees. Melbourne, mostly sunny and 23.
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4: 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Sydney traffic, Kings Langley. We've got a breakdown southbound on Old Windsor Road approaching Seven Hills Road. In the city, we've got a breakdown on the Western Distributor northbound in the left-hand lane as you approach the Harbour Bridge. Taking a look at Brisbane traffic, Parkinson, we've got a slow run westbound on Logan Motorway. And Harrisville, we've got flooding affecting your run on Royal View Peak Crossing Road at Mumbilla Road. 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
6: Give us a call, 1353 53 0419 767 272. Yes, Clive at Concord on the text line as well. Massive night tonight for the West Tigers. Back in the finals in the NRLW.
7: We're back.
6: You're back in the finals. So the two elimination games this week in the NRLW. Tonight, Tigers and Raiders. Your Raiders, Loz, are $1.62 favourites. The Tigers, $2.30. 4.5 the line there with Tab, and the other elimination final, Brisbane $1.16. This is tomorrow afternoon. Newcastle $5.20, 16.5. Did you declare Brisbane at the start of the season?
7: I did.
6: Hasn't completely gone their way, has it?
7: Be careful. I wouldn't be writing them off.
6: Okay.
7: I would not be writing them off. Two of the best players in the competition. Ooh,
6: looks like that. The Roosters and
8: Jono said they can't win it. Okay. He's calling NRLW.
6: Yep.
8: He said they can't win it.
7: The Broncos? Oh, well, I'll go.
8: I asked him yesterday.
7: I'll go out there and have a little wager with him on that.
8: Jonathan?
9: Yes, Lawrence?
8: That's what you told me yesterday, wasn't it?
9: That is correct, and I stand by it.
8: Right.
9: I think they're gone. They're a good side, but I don't think it's there.
8: You think the Titans can win it?
9: They can, but they're going to have to play the game of their lives against the Roosters.
7: You also support Manly, so.
9: Do you want this knife back, or should I leave it in my heart, Grubby?
7: Tigers at Campbelltown tonight. Morals.
6: Take the 2.30.
7: Take the 2.30, boys. Canberra don't like it at Campbelltown.
8: We love it.
6: It's a quick bus trip up the road.
8: We love the jungle.
6: You only have to stop at Sutton Forest Maccas and that's it.
8: They still play that song. Was it the Tigers that played Welcome to the Jungle?
7: Welcome to the Jungle.
8: Yeah.
7: Or we come out to play.
8: It was the Tigers, wasn't it?
7: Oh, I don't know, but it is now.
8: It was. But no, our girls are just hitting form at the right time, you know.
6: Okay.
8: A little bit up and down throughout the series.
6: Yep.
8: That'll be out the season. I see Kezzy Apps is back. For the Tigers, that's a big inclusion.
6: Well, we want mail, we want lots of it, and we want multi-success. Last weekend, we nearly had it, but there was a scratching, so everyone got their cash back. The other two legs, of course, won, and I'm sure it was highly frustrating for the man who picks it, Anthony Don, the great Don. Good morning, mate.
10: G'day, how are you going, mate? It's pretty frustrating when one gets scratched and the other two win. I would actually love it. It would help my mental health if two of them bomb out somehow. The first two legs just go awful, and the third one gets scratched at the gates just so everyone gets their money back.
6: Yeah.
10: It's a bit of a stitch up, but as I know on this show, we can't really call stitch ups anymore after what Josh has been through. So we live to fight another day.
7: Amen.
10: We're aiming up again, and hopefully we can get it. Get the money in the bank this week.
8: I'll tell you what, Donnie, I like your selection at Randwick tomorrow because I'm on. I don't care about any track bias or anything. I'm on this horse. Why have you selected it?
10: I'll tell you what, Oz, I flicked on the radio the other day and I heard you got mail for it and backed it and almost crashed my car driving when you said the kick out when I knew it was going to be in the multi. And we're talking about Randwick, race 7, number 3, striking alibi. I've picked it for the top 4. I was going to pick it to win, but after what you said, I thought I'd better take the safety option and put it in the top 4. Oh, it's a gun horse. It's come over from WA. It was trained over there. I don't really watch the races over there too intently, but it trialled superbly when it came over to Waller. I'm having a bit of an issue first up. It had a high temperature, so I missed a run, and then first up, it was taken back and really ripped through the line. J-Mac jumps on tomorrow. Yeah, I'm pretty keen on this horse. It's going to slot in just behind the leaders, and I think striking Alibi is going to be a huge chance.
6: Just needed top four, and then you got a couple of the Gold Coast.
10: Yeah, we're going to the Gold Coast. My home track. It's Pink Ribbon Race Day. It'll be a cracking meeting out there. We go Gold Coast Race 2, number 4. We own a Chevy for top 2. This horse, I tipped on DS's show a while ago. It was the biggest train wreck of all time.
6: Oh, mate, we're on that. That was... It was beaten from the moment it jumped out of the barrier, wasn't it? It was just horrendous. And, of course, it won next start, didn't it?
10: Missed the start. It got held up the entire straight. Got out the last 100 and should have won. I had so much on it that day. And we got some of it back last week, but I'm keen to stick with it. It's a horse from Grafton, actually. And what the water down there, I don't know what it is, but it makes them really good athletes. So it's going to be just behind the speed, 1,400-metre suits. It should be too strong for them, mate. That's Gold Coast Race 2, number 4. We own a Chevy top 2.
6: Yep.
10: And Gold Coast Race 4, number... Don't have the number. Strata Varana,
8: 10.
10: Top 2.
8: Yeah, number 10.
10: It's an ex-Yon Baker horse that's come up to Golan, and once Golan gets his hands on these things, they find form and they keep it. It won last start at Eagle Farm. It'll stalk the speed. It'll hit the front. The main dangers are going to be behind it, so hopefully it can cling on for a top 2 finish. And then we can collect boys.
6: Yep, lovely. Yes.
7: You know what I love? That what Donnie's doing is he's sticking to what he knows, because you don't like the three legs. Every time it's you see the sheet, there's a look on your face. He doesn't like
8: it. He bags you, Donnie, behind your back,
6: that's,
8: you know.
6: Not completely true.
8: Rito does. It's hard enough to win one race. That's his mentality, Donnie.
6: All I said was that's the risk you won't run with three legs. Is he more likely to get a scratchy? That's all I said.
10: Yeah,
7: but that's a horrible way to think.
8: Oh, it's a horrible way.
7: It's like a losing mentality
10: sometimes. Yeah. But I've prayed the punting gods, and they like to be positive, and they like to be in the front foot, and they like to take risk. And yeah, Mira, you're not really showing that.
8: It sounds like a defeated man. He's had too many. He's had
6: he just hasn't
8: had the success of the numbers that he's after.
6: Mm.
8: That's what it sounds like.
6: Stir him a lot.
10: Hopefully, they line up and they win. I'm pretty confident this week. I think Strata Varana and Gold Coast Race 4 is the one we've got to get through, and the other two should be banked.
8: So have you had a look in? Sorry, mate, go.
10: Yeah, just hopefully we can hit the scoreboard.
8: Have you had a look at a couple of those races down in Melbourne tomorrow, including the Underwood?
10: Underwood's it's a tough race. There's a stack of chances. Yeah, I'm not too sure which way I'm going to go. I mean, there's right the way down the page, there's chances in the race. Cosby Crusader's going to be hard to beat. Lindemann only races as well in Sydney, so I'm not too sure how it's going to go. Birdman dominated in Queensland when I was on track, so I've got a soft spot for that horse. Gun to my head, I do like Birdman over 1,800. I think it's his pet trick.
6: There you go, Loz.
8: Oh, another one of mine.
6: Loz is pretty...
10: Cancel.
6: Jeez. All right, love it, mate. Striking Alibi, top 4 in Sydney on the Gold Coast. We own a Chevy Strata Varana, both to run top 2. It's paying $5.50 in its usual spot on the Tab app and website. 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Who wins these two games of footy on the weekend, Donnie?
10: I reckon the Ruskies have got a good chance. I think the Roosters on a 6-day backup is going to be pretty tough to reproduce what they did against Penrith. They were all in that game. It's going to be a real tough one for them to get up for. And I think the Knights are a chance to roll the Warriors too. But if I had to back one of them, I'd be leaning to the Sharks over the Roosters. That's probably my tip of the weekend.
6: Jeez, there you go. And you're in sort of a similar boat, aren't you?
7: Yeah, I'm just not confident.
6: Don't overthink it.
7: I'm not confident, no. Never do that. Never done that in my life.
8: Don't confuse yourself.
6: mate, you have a great weekend. Donnie, thanks again.
8: Lads. Good on you, mate.
10: Good luck.
6: Lovely stuff. Just your week, Josh. So I did see on the Today Show,

0: couple of days ago, Tom Steinfurt, the host, he reenacted your ad. Carrying watermelons and, you know, all really well done up in some lovely attire. And also, the day after we had Bronson and Sean Garlick in here, the following day, Bronson is unveiled as a Lowe's person as well. Another stake in the heart of Loz, by the way. You're yesterday's news as far as Loz is concerned now.
1: I tried, Loz.
2: I know.
1: I tried.
0: So what else have we missed?
2: I'm about to become your manager. I'm taking over from George. Because I want clauses put in your next contract about bump fees depending on targets. We need to be able to set targets, and if we reach those targets, we want automatically trigger your contract to go to another 50,000.
1: So realistically, if I become another meme, it's another 50.
2: That's another 50. Jumps in the skyrocket.
0: I saw popular podcasters wanted to get a piece of you. Like, well, what? Take us through your week, because I'm sure the phone's been hot.
1: Yeah, it's going off. I'm not going to lie. I've had to even pull the brakes on another company that I work for. The Canterbury Bulldogs have wanted a piece. No, I'm joking. I'm going to do the... next week, I've got to do the new Bulldogs kit for next year.
0: You're modelling it.
1: That's great.
2: Yeah. So you picked up a few modelling gigs out of this?
1: I picked up a few... I don't know if it's a modelling gig for the Bulldogs.
0: Right. Well, why are you surprised?
2: Oh, I'm not surprised. I'm just asking the question.
0: Have you been asked? No, obviously not, because I don't have...
2: You've got other things on your mind. That's why.
1: Yeah.
2: And you can't fit it into your program.
1: He's too busy.
2: He's too busy.
1: But, the Hello Sports boys, they're really delving in, so might be a bit of a collaboration there.
0: Lots of collaborating.
2: Just on collaboration, I've collaborated with a few guys about last Friday.
1: Okay.
2: You probably won't remember, but some of the people have told me old mate over here was doing his best work around 8 o'clock.
1: Yeah, I was not there.
2: Was doing his best work, had a group with him, and he was discussing all things. And he was looking good. He had the buttons on the shirt down. He had the chest out. He had the gold chain on. And he was holding court.
0: I don't have a chain.
2: Was that him?
0: That's a complete lie.
1: You have worn a gold chain.
0: Was that him? I haven't worn a gold chain probably.
2: Why would they make that up?
0: Well, because
2: you sort of got yourself out of the group into another group.
0: Probably because they had their first schooner at about 7:30 last Friday morning. Oh, that's probably why they made it up.
2: Mm. So you had tactics on that night?
0: I'm sorry, mate.
2: Did you have a tactical play?
0: Firstly, the gold chain.
2: It was very tactical because they said they looked over and there he was completely ignoring the group that he'd been with all day.
1: Yeah.
2: That's bad behaviour.
0: Where were we? Just out of interest.
1: Couldn't get
2: it. I don't know, but they told me it was around 8 o'clock.
0: Right, okay.
2: The sun was just going down. Might have been earlier.
1: The tone was set.
2: You
1: know what I mean? The sun's going down.
2: The lights were dimming.
0: There you go.
2: Lights music were on. Music was coming on.
1: One more button come down.
2: One more night together.
0: We'll be back after the break.
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5: 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Sale ends Sunday at 40 Wings. Sydney traffic, Kings Langley. We've got a breakdown southbound on Old Windsor Road approaching Seven Hills Road in the left-hand lane. On the M7, we've got a crash reported eastbound just before Quakers Hill Parkway. Very slow on your approach. Taking a look at Brisbane traffic in Tingalpa. We've got a breakdown northbound on Gateway Motorway as you approach Wynnum Road and Heathwood. We've got another breakdown eastbound on Logan Motorway at Stapleton Road. Your local RGA is having a 3-day sale right now till Sunday. 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
0: Thank you.

0: to the Dubbo Eel, who just sees straight through what goes on in this studio. Mido, are you going grey and balding with the amount of crap these two pelicans put on you? Yeah, fair comment.
1: No, we don't put on crap. It's just information that we receive and we like to pass on to our listeners.
0: Family members of mine asking questions about what goes on in this show.
1: They should be asking questions.
0: And
1: they want to know what you're up to.
0: Like, you've got to understand about 0.05% of what is said is actually true. As far as that stuff's concerned.
2: Fact or crap?
0: Anyway.
1: What? He reckons we're making it up.
0: You are.
2: Mido knows. Deep down.
1: Yeah, I was going to say, you're only lying to yourself.
2: If he goes and looks
1: you're doing the George Costanza.
0: Mm. Oh, geez. Okay. And you've had some random companies reach out to you, is that right? Or to you via proxies?
2: Mm. Well, my beautiful partner, Sian, comes home and she's actually in marketing.
0: Yep.
2: So she looks after brands and gives them exposure. And one of the comes home yesterday, she's like, "You're not going to believe it." I said, "What?" She goes, one of her friends who runs a certain company, it's a goat's milk baby formula.
0: Right.
2: And you wouldn't believe what Lenny used when she was a little toddler.
0: Mm-hmm.
2: And
0: their thought was,
2: so Sian's friends throw him a name forward to do goat's milk.
0: In what regard? Like,
2: this is the thing. They're like, how does that work? How does that work?
0: How do you advertise that in there?
1: Goat's milk. One goat.
2: So I said, look.
1: This is good.
2: Send it through to you. I'm not sending it through to George.
1: No, don't
2: anymore.
1: Overthink it. Let's workshop this. Righto. Have we got 10 minutes before we go to air? Let's pre-record it so we don't get thrown off. Let's workshop this goat thing.
2: Oh, mate, I'm in. Mm.
1: What can we do with a goat with grubby involved? Give us some ideas, listeners.
0: Yeah.
1: You know one I was thinking, because the smile is so good? Oral-B or Colgate.
2: That's very smart.
1: Why don't we get them on board?
2: Mm-hmm.
1: Are they a sponsor? Can we get them? Well, you want them as a personal sponsor. Well, I want them as a sponsor as a program.
2: The only thing is, you know, with this stuff, so with the goat's milk, right?
1: Yeah, one goat.
2: They always throw, you have to do a contra deal. I said,
1: where are you going to use it? Other than Lenny.
2: Well, that's what I mean. Yeah. Lenny's done nothing, so she doesn't deserve the contra.
1: No.
2: I need something out of it.
1: Yeah.
2: So it's either...
0: You don't do it's either contra for goat.
1: No, you're not drinking Kahlua and goat milk.
2: Well, I think that was the deal.
0: Yeah. Oh, well, that's horrendous.
2: But it needs a bit of kitchen.
1: Yeah, mate.
2: You need your clip,
1: mate.
2: Oz.
1: Everyone gets a clip. I'll get a clip.
2: You'll get a clip.
0: Yeah, better.
1: Yeah. Have you had goat's milk?
2: I've tried Lenny's one once.
1: what it tastes like?
2: Horrible.
0: No.
2: But apparently it's really good.
1: That's the formula,
2: really
1: though,
2: isn't it? It's really good
1: that's
2: for you.
1: That's the formula, isn't
2: yeah.
1: it? Yeah. Formula would be different to just goat's milk that is already in the carton or the bottle.
2: He's right now. He's so out of his depth.
1: You need to get used to this. You need to get used to this goat milk.
2: Yeah,
1: well,
0: what happened to your goat soap ad? Speaking of goats.
1: Yeah, I got brushed.
0: Yeah.
1: That's another one I got brushed for. They only use me short spurts. I must be a good interchange player.
2: Off the bench.
1: I just come on for short periods and go whack.
0: We have Kev waiting patiently. Morning, Kev. How are you?
3: Yeah, good, boys. I'm much better, thanks, listening to you guys every morning.
1: Good on
3: I've
1: you.
3: Had a bit of a rough week, but thanks to you guys, I've got through it.
1: Oh, you okay, mate. Kev? What's happened?
3: Yeah, mate. Yeah, I'll get there, mate. I always pull through it. I know I mentioned on air,
1: no.
3: But I'm getting there, mate.
1: Oh, well, fingers crossed everything goes well for you, mate.
3: That'll be right, mate.
1: Good on you.
3: Mate, just on the footy this weekend, I've loaded up on the Roosters again at 11-1. I'm very confident. I'm not saying they can knock Penrith off, but I believe their defence will get them through this weekend. And Auckland at home, I like, against the Knights, they're going well, but I think Auckland with the home crowd will get them through.
1: Yeah.
3: And just a bit of a wrap on the, you know, love me country footy, mate. The local grand finals on this weekend, Wyong and Erina, that's played at Wyong. And an interesting stat was, you'll be interested in this one, I'll blow you away.
1: Yeah.
3: In the last 7 years on the Central Coast, the team that's won the prelim and gone through the grand finals got beat every year. Yeah. Now, this year, I'm hoping it happens again. I'm on Erin at the Birmingham local team where I live at Kingumber.
1: Yeah.
3: I want them to get up over Wyong, down to Wyong.
1: Right, so Wyong won.
3: They won the prelim.
1: Prelim, right.
3: Went straight in.
1: Yeah.
3: And in the last 7 years, any side, you can check it out, that's won the prelim has got beaten in the grand final.
1: Yeah, right,
3: that's,
1: yeah.
3: That's an unusual
1: well,
3: stat.
1: Well, it is unusual because you'd like to think that the weekend off helps, but obviously those sides may have celebrated too hard.
3: Well, the thing is, guys, with the league up here, it is struggling. You've had Wyong this year come back in the comp. They've been playing in the Newcastle comp, which, you know, is very strong.
1: Strong, yeah.
3: So they've just put all their efforts into the Central Coast. Now, next year, the entrance is going to do the same.
1: Mm.
3: It's pretty sad because the four sides this year have all been sides with their own league clubs and got through. And even Woi Woi, who I support, and Kingham, and Woi Woi and Yamina, which are two legendary sides on the coast, as you know. Yeah. There's a lot of Sydney players play. They're struggling, mate. They're trying to get them to combine, but they won't agree to combine. And I'm sadly to say, if it doesn't happen, one of those sides is going to have to put their white flag up.
1: Oh, geez, that's no good. Well, hopefully, Kev, people in and around your minor and Woi Woi, I know they're not too far away from each other,
3: yeah,
1: but hopefully they can keep their clubs afloat, mate, because yep. You don't want to see a club merge. You want to see them stand on their own two feet, but you can only do that if you get the support of the locals to get right in behind the teams and try and keep it going. It's going to take a lot of hard work, but, yeah, you don't want to let those clubs fold, because sometimes if they fold, they never come back.
2: Yeah, no. It's tough. Tough for those clubs that don't have the Leeds clubs.
1: And that's exactly right. And in close proximity to each other without a Leeds club.
2: I'm pretty sure Jake O'Mealy, Mark's son, plays for Wong in that first grade side. They're a pretty good side.
1: Good setup up there. We trained up there for the
2: you did too.
1: Origin.
4: Morrie Breen Oval.
1: Yeah, I think it was. Yeah, yeah, yeah. But they've got a great setup. Mm. Really good setup.
0: And thank you, Kevin, mate. Look after yourself.
1: Yeah.
0: Thanks for the call. Yeah, Benny DeGarbo says Wyong in all five grand finals tomorrow as well.
2: Wow.
0: Okay, we're going to get to the news. Just first, though, the Sydney Everest Carnival returns this spring with world-class racing, premium hospitality and unforgettable days out at Royal Randwick and Rosehill Gardens. 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Be caller number 5 right now, 1353 53, right now to win a double pass to this weekend's Surf to Turf Day at Royal Randwick. Caller 5.
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7: And news headlines, I'm Lee Harrison. Making news today, the tourism industry claims changes to working holiday visas will deter people from coming to Australia. Backpackers will now need to enter a ballot system to secure their second and third years in the country. A woman has now been charged more than 2 weeks after the body of a baby was found in a bin in Sydney's West. Police have spoken to a 24-year-old woman they believe is the mother of the newborn who was found dead at Auburn. Independent Senator Jackie Lambie does not believe the Veterans Affairs Minister should be sacked. Senator Lambie was among a group of veterans who fought Matt Keogh to scrap the $5,000 cap for allied health services. And UN human rights experts say there are reasonable grounds to believe the United States has committed war crimes in 2 strikes in Iran, which left 177 people dead. In Air Sports, Sydney coach Dean Cox says he's backing in Justin McInerney as he prepares to return from injury in their AFL preliminary final against Fremantle at the SCG tonight. And in rugby league, the Knights are happy to wear the underdog tag in Sunday afternoon semi-final against the Warriors at Eden Park. A crowd of 50,000 Warriors fans awaits the Knights. These stories and more today. This is Air News.
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1: Sunny day in Sydney today, the top of 23 degrees in Brisbane, partly cloudy and 25. Adelaide's weather, sunny and 22. Canberra, morning frost, sunny day, 22 degrees. Melbourne, mostly sunny and 23.
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10: 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Sydney traffic, Wetherill Park. We've got traffic lights on the flash on Elizabeth Street at Daniel Street. On the M7, we've got a crash reported eastbound just before Quakers Hill Parkway. Delays back past Richmond Road northbound. Brisbane traffic, Larapinta. We've got a breakdown eastbound on Logan Motorway just past Paradise Road. Harrisville, look out for flooding affecting your run on Royal View Peak Crossing Road at Mumbilla Road. 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
1: 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So he's gone Randwick race 7 number 3, Striking Alibi to run top 4, Gold Coast race 2 number 4, We Own a Chevy top 2, Gold Coast race 4 number 10, Strata Verena top 2, and it's paying $5.50 in its usual spot on the Tab app. Click on sports in today's offers. 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Just more texts on local grand finals. Canberra Rugby League grand finals tomorrow at Seaford Oval. 5 games starting from 9:15. First grade kicking off 3:30, featuring the Queanbeyan Blues, the defending premiers, up against their crosstown rivals. Blues against the Roos.
11: Yeah, that'll be a big game.
1: For the 14th time in a grand final.
11: Bloodbath.
1: All the action on Bar TV. Geez, Sully. Oh, that'd have to be a rivalry.
11: Oh, very much so. Yeah, yeah. Like that's a big one in country footy.
1: Yeah.
11: Blues and Roos.
1: Okay.
11: There's a lot of rivalry there between those two clubs. And what was it? The 14th time they've met each other in a grand final. And some massive names have played for both clubs that have gone on and had great rugby league careers.
1: We get to see the Bills' new stadium today, boys. Looks like a cathedral for NFL. Yep, their new stadium for this game this morning, 10:15. Of course, all the markets are just reappearing, but the line was 5.5, the Bills 5.5 point favourites for that. Just ahead of Brad Rosen coming up, fellas, Dylan Lucas trained yesterday, edging closer to playing for Newcastle on Sunday. Gee, it'd be some achievement, wouldn't it be, if he gets out on the field there on Sunday, Dylan Lucas?
12: He looks good. I've seen the training clips that you see. That will be huge. I wouldn't say he'd start, though. I reckon he might come off the bench, but for, you know, belief for that team, which is what they need heading over to New Zealand. Loz, you picked him this year. He's a player, mate.
11: He's a good player. Very fit, gets around the paddock well, runs a good line, does everything you want from a back rower. They might just put him on the bench just in case. Like, they might just have him there for that support, you know, give the players a bit of confidence around him. If they don't need to use him, they won't. Because the two back rowers for Newcastle have been so damaging, so you're not going to mess with that to start with. So he'll obviously come off the bench if required, I reckon. I reckon that'll be the role rather than having a designated position for him. And the other thing is, if they don't get any HIAs, they could have him there, because you usually carry one till late and just to see how the game's unfolding. And because he can play in the outside backs, you know, you can use your three forwards, have someone sit and just wait, and then if you need to use him, you do. If you don't, you don't.
12: Like you said, though, even just having him there on the bench, possibly for the
11: confidence,
12: for the mindset of everyone else, it's massive.
11: Yeah.
12: What a player.
1: Oh, I'm just seeing the multi reappear on the website, so I'm assuming it's there on the app as well. So, yeah, that multi should be there. $5.50. All right, let's talk a bit of basketball business with Brad Rosen.
13: Let's get

0: Just incredible scenes in this studio. Man. Special request from Loz, that obviously. Brad Rosie, great to have you back, mate. How are you?
1: Good morning, boys. Just got out of the 1980 nightclub there from the song.
2: You love your intro, Bradley. What a song. Brings back great memories, that one.
1: God bless you, my man. It's good to be back, boys. The season's about to start. We are very, very excited.
0: And as we sit here this morning, just a gentle reminder that the New York Knicks are the NBA champions, Brad.
1: Oh, I remember that, actually. Yeah, that was pretty good. I was in New York just a couple of weeks after that. Geez, it was still buzzing as well. Got over to Summer League, and, of course, our own Brian Goyshen was assistant coach for the New York Knicks at the Summer League, so it was great to be around that. And, what a series that was. Still remember it. Mido, have you got over it yet?
0: No, not really. I'll tell you what, though. I saw Ben Simmons has signed with Sacramento as well, who'll be awful. Yeah. But so at least he should get plenty of time on court to hopefully re-establish himself as an NBA player.
1: Unbelievable. Big off-season. He was down in Melbourne as well, playing out of courtside there where they were, you know, at the Boomers, they just had their own player-generated training session. He looked great, and it was really great to see him back. And like we've always said, does he play Boomers? Does he do anything? Who cares? Just get him on the court and just play and enjoy, and then we take it from there.
2: What do you think of the Philadelphia 76ers, Brad, now that they've signed LeBron? Does that mean they're a massive hope?
1: Oh, look, I think the biggest signing, probably when you look at it that way, for the massive hope would be Jaylen Brown from Boston. That was, you know, just such a huge trade for them. Then you add LeBron, and obviously they've got Maxi and you know, Embiid, who will play, you know, three, maybe five games for the season, we hope. So it will be unbelievable entertainment. It will be brilliant, but to say they'll win it, it's really about health. If they stay healthy, those teams, they'll be there, they'll be deep. Don't know if they've got enough to win it, though, because you've still got a fantastic East that they've got to get out of.
2: Because I'm thinking he must, well, obviously, he must think he's going to win it there, or that was his best chance of winning a title, because you look at what he signed for, and it wasn't a great deal of money.
1: Well, no one had any cap space left, so he signed for $3 million, which, you know, I wish we had $3 million. But, you know, for a guy that's earned $1 billion, he's taken a $50 million pay cut, basically, to be there. So there's no question in his mind he thinks he can win it. And I do like the fact that Jaylen Brown, that didn't go down well at Boston. He's going to have a chip on his shoulder. You want to play with guys that have got that chip.

0: that's like, I want to win it. Maxi's a great player. If Embiid can stay healthy, they saw what they did in the first round of the playoffs. Then you add LeBron, then you add all these. They can definitely win it, but a lot's got to go right. And in his mind, oh, no question, he's going there for nothing else but the chip.
1: Okay, as far, and by the way, the new season in the NBA starts the morning of October 21, so just over a month away.
0: Bring it on.
1: Stories of the off-season in the NBL, I see, well, you talk coaches, Trevor Gleeson at Adelaide, Brian Gorgeous is his last season. You've had a Supreme Court case between the NBL and a couple of clubs. Xavier Cooks, another drug ban. What sort of are the stories that really, I guess, that you're, well, I guess, you know, piqued most interest out of the off-season for you?
0: Oh, look, there is that many stories, but the biggest one without a doubt for me was the fact that Melbourne United, A, they got Joe Ingles back, which was just a huge signing, but Cole Anthony. Now, look out for this guy. Cole Anthony is the point guard for Melbourne. This guy is still only, I think it's 26 years of age. So the difference between him and other NBA players that are coming here is Cole Anthony's coming here and he's still in the peak of his career at 26 as a point guard. Some people say you haven't even hit your peak yet. So this guy is not a 35-year-old, 34-year-old, 36-year-old, whatever it may be, NBA star that's coming down here and played 900 games. He is an outright superstar. You had the fact that you got Bryce Cotton and Kendrick Davis coming back. Those three, in my opinion, are fighting for the MVP. It is going to be an unbelievable season. Players, everyone has. All teams have just gone up to another level because they know they have to. The Sydney Kings have now got Torrey Craig back for the full season, not just the half of the season. We are in for an outstanding season.
2: Yeah, Brad, I was just about to say, I know Cole's going to be amazing, but we haven't got a bad point guard ourselves, Kendrick Davis, but it hasn't been the greatest preparation for him. He only landed a few days ago in Sydney. Is that right, Brad?
0: Yeah, it is. So he was supposed to be here at least, you know, a month or two ago. You try and get your imports out. If you can get them out 2 months before the season, it's brilliant, but usually a little bit different. He had some visa issues that he just had to get done with in America, so he was still working out, and it's not a great scenario. You want the guy here. You want him on the ground. You want to be able to work. The only positive about that is he was with the team last year. He's such a great player that he will just fit in really easy. Gorgian knows what he needs out of him. He knows what he needs, but he has hit the ground running, and he has come out and he's saying, we're going to win it. They asked him about Cole Anthony, you know, do you think you'll go after him? No, I think you'll go after me. This is my league now. I love him. I cannot wait to watch Kendrick Davis come out on Sunday.
3: Where do you think the Kings will end up this year after winning the title last year? And it's funny, Brad, because you speak about Joe Ingles, Cole Anthony, these guys going to Melbourne. It's a different approach that Brian Gorgian's had, because we had him on the program earlier this week and he spoke about how he likes to get college kids and, you know, he likes to see them because they've got that drive, that work ethic, and in particular ones that work hard off the ball. Which is different to what the Melbourne approach has been.
0: Yeah, Melbourne's been very veteran is probably the right words, number of games, and they've done it. And ironically, they've got a very young coach, Melbourne, that's gone there. But Brian Gorshin, that's how he's been his whole career. It's always been about up and in on the defensive end, young guys, enthusiastic, wants to play. And that's what he's got. He lost some players this year. We lost Quatnoy. We lost Jalen Galloway. We lost Tim Suarez. We'd lost Sean Bruce. So there was definitely some big players that were lost, but he's brought in some really nice ones. Will Johnson is a young Sydney kid. Jaden Stone, wow, what a preseason he's had. And the one that's probably the biggest thing right now, Harry Wessels as well. He's come in, played for San Antonio in the NBA Summer League, very big guy. He will take up the middle and he'll be good. Andrew Carr's the in one. He is the interesting one. He's our centre and he's the import and he replaced Tim Suarez. They wanted Tim back, but he got a very big deal in Japan. That's probably the piece that they have to get right. And as long as he can give them that look, yeah, we've still got Kendrick Davis, we've still got Dellavedova, we've still got Torrey Craig, Xavier Cooks, we're looking good.
2: Yeah, Suarez was such an unsung hero, wasn't he, Brad?
0: Wasn't he?
2: You know, we look to all these stars, even Gorgian, whenever he spoke, he always said Suarez was our guy, and we are going to miss him. Mate, a team I want to ask you about, 2000 and 25 champs, Illawarra Hawks. Are they going to bounce back from a real poor season last year?
0: Yeah, it was a really interesting one for them, wasn't it? They went after their big and they were, you know, got an NBA superstar and it just didn't work. And there was no question with that. This year, they've gone back to the formula of the NBL 25 when they won it. They've got a big point guard when they've now brought in what a guy called Milton Doyle. Now, Milton played for Melbourne last year, but his big names was when he was with Tasmania and won championships. So he'd be about 6'5", so they've gone for him at the point guard. Tyler Harvey is still there, but he's naturalised now. So that enabled them to be able to go and get another two imports, which gave them Keelan Martin and Darius Days. Now, Darius Days played 2 years ago. So the answer to your question is yes, I think they'll bounce back. Sam Frolling came back halfway through the season last year. He'll be fine now this season. Dave O'Hickey playing fantastic. I think they're going to be really, really good. I think they're on the verge of the six. I don't think they're up there to win it just yet, but something could change just depending how they go.
3: Last year's final series, Brad, was the best on record.
0: Oh, yeah.
3: And Adelaide 36ers were more than competitive and were so good. Mm. But the biggest signing they've had in the off-season is that their coach, Trevor Gleeson, because he could be the difference between them winning and losing, or is...
0: Amen. Yeah. We know what it means when you've got a great coach, Lozza. They win your series. I get it, my man.
3: Yeah. That's the path I'm going down.
2: Not well,
0: I hear
2: well
0: you,
2: led,
0: brother.
2: Well led.
0: mate, that, no, you're 100% right. The best thing they did, they literally were, 2 seconds away or a layup away from winning a championship. That would have been really hard to deal with. The fact that the coach is gone, you've now got Trevor Gleeson, who's, I think, a five-time champion. Coach knows Bryce Cotton like the back of his hand. This is a really nice fit. All of that of last year is out the door except the hunger. They don't worry what they're a new ball team now, but they've got the hunger. I really like them. I think they're going to do really well this year, and Trevor Gleeson is an outstanding pickup.
1: Okay, it's time to make you head to the fire with some rapid fire.
2: Yeah.
0: Let's go.
3: Walk towards
0: should
3: the
0: we,
3: fire, Brad.
0: Can we put the music back on? Let's get down to
3: Jono, just give it a big bit of a wind up.
1: Jono. All right. Well, he's probably doing, you're making
3: probably
1: him,
3: not even
1: putting,
3: listening
1: putting
3: to
1: on the spot.
3: No, no, no.
2: That's his job.
0: Did he just say, did someone say my name?
3: say my name.
2: He is perked up there.
1: Who will win the 2026-27 NBL Championship?
0: Of course, my heart says the Sydney Kings, but I've got to be going with my head. Adelaide 36ers.
1: $5.50 on the second line of betting. $5.50 Adelaide.
3: Who's your MVP?
0: Right now, I went between, is it Bryce Cotton, is it Cole Anthony, or is it Kendrick Davis? KD, my man, he's coming in with some bite this year. Kendrick Davis to win the MVP.
2: Who gets the wooden spoon?
3: Oh,
0: very good one. But unfortunately, I'm going to have to go for the Brisbane Bullets. I think they've recruited better, not enough.
1: Have they been good since Leroy Loggins? Seriously? well, it's a fair call.
3: Leroy Loggins.
1: They haven't
4: been. Leroy. What a play.
0: Yeah. I will just say, look out for the new kid they've got as a point guard. I shouldn't say he's a kid, by the way. Very amazing European star, Arnas Velicha. He is going to be unbelievable. He'll be on the verge of getting triple-doubles. And Will Weaver, for our Sydney listeners, he's now head coach of that team. So Will Weaver won a championship at the Sydney Kings. He's now head coach of Brisbane. They will be better. I just don't love the whole team, and everyone else has got stronger. But watch out for this team over the next few years under Will. He will build that really well.
3: Who's your surprise packet?
0: Cairns Taipans. I really, really like what they've done. Now, the Kings actually play them on Sunday, but they've really brought some depth back. Jaylen Brown's an import, really good. Luke Paul, the next star. Jalen Galloway left to the Kings to go there. And they also got, don't forget, Jack McVay. Keanu Pinder's back. And Jonah Bolden. I really, really like this team. Look out for them.
1: Okay, just quick tips in the game. So Melbourne $1.53, Adelaide $2.45 to start the season tomorrow night.
0: Such a tough one. I'm going for the home team, Melbourne, with Cole Anthony to go nuts.
1: Perth and South East Melbourne are both $1.90 late tomorrow night.
0: Yeah, I'm going to call that. I'm going over to Perth, really looking forward to it. I think Perth aren't ready because their point guard is just hasn't been on the ground long enough. I'm going for South East to win that one.
1: Okay. New Zealand, $2. Illawarra, $1.80. Sunday, 3 o'clock.
0: Real tough one. Another New Zealand team, Gordon Herbert, coach for that won a world championship with Germany, is now the head coach. Really, really big pickup, but I'm going for Illawarra to win that one.
1: Kings $1.30, Cairns $3.40, 7.5 is the lot.
0: Come on, boys, go those Kings.
1: I think we can leave it at that. Have a great one, Brad.
0: Good to see you, boys. We're back. Let's get down to business, Lobby.
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2: 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Sydney traffic on the M1 at Cowan. Look out for a truck breakdown southbound at the Pacific Highway overpass in the left-hand lane. On the M7, we've got delays following a crash eastbound just near Quakers Hill Parkway. Taking a look at Brisbane traffic, Harrisville. Flooding's affecting your run on Worrell View Peak Crossing Road at Mumbilla Road. 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I'm Jack Oliver on the Big Sports Breakfast.
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4: I believe she had a birthday, celebrated a birthday during the week.
5: 21st.
4: Ali Mosley. Yeah.
5: Happy 21st, Al.
6: Nice, Al.
7: Good morning, guys. I know I tried to hide it, but then I went to work and it was all too late.
4: Yeah. I can't hide anything in here, you know that.
7: No.
5: Did you get anything special, Al?
7: No. Do you know what? No. I have not had, this makes me sound so sad, I've not had one birthday present.
6: Wow. Ali, do you have a birthday month?
7: No, I'm so. Do you know what? I'm oddly not a birthday. I'm not a real Leo. I think they always say Leo. Leo does Leo season. I'm not a birthday person. Yeah, all the girls said, "Oh, we've got to go to dinner," and I said, "No, nah, it's just not. It's just another day when you get old, isn't it?"
5: Well, Ali, I wish you are better than my wife, because if I don't give my wife a present, it just lingers for ages.
4: You would stress about what you're going to get.
5: I do.
4: I bet you lean on the kids,
5: well,
4: that's for sure.
5: I do lean on the kids, but if I forget, I don't buy a, like, I'll be in the bad books. You're not
7: Luke
5: like
7: said
5: that.
7: My whole life is a present.
5: That's fair.
6: I mean, I'd be very
4: that's
6: careful.
4: That's sickening for him. Are you serious?
7: I'm dead serious.
4: I'm going to bring that up with him next time I see him. That's disgraceful.
6: Yeah. Be careful, that man. Try dealing with a birthday month.
7: That'd be
5: still
7: tricky.
5: Still going.
6: Sounds birthday was on the 10th.
5: Go on.
6: No.
4: You'll be in trouble. She listens
6: well,
4: to
6: you
4: this
6: said
4: show.
6: It. You said
4: all right, we better talk some racing, I suppose. Autumn Glow, officially Winks odds, $1.15 for the 7 stakes, the Group 2 over the mile, $1 million race tomorrow, but doesn't have naturally much of an opposition as far as numbers anyway. I mean, what do we do in this race? You've got Gringotts at 9, Cho Wolf 11, Aliana 15, Idle Flyer $21. I suppose we just watch them go around. I mean, is there any bet you can have, any exacta or anything here, Ali?
7: Maybe. I thought maybe you could do a box trifecta. Well, not even a box trifecta, but you can do a trifecta with Autumn Glow, Aliana and Cho Wolf. I sort of thought how you could play it, because there's only 3 horses really tactically who in a small field can be versatile enough to reel off sectionals over the mile like that. One of them is Autumn Glow, and she'll be able to take a position.
4: What leads?
7: Probably either Gringotts or Autumn Glow, but maybe Autumn Glow from that barrier. She probably will take advantage of it, I would assume. Yeah. It's crazy. It's pretty crazy, but it'll be a really interesting race tactically. Maybe Gringotts will be the one who's up there, but I think Autumn Glow will be pretty prominent. But she's just the one tactically who's got that versatility and speed to be able to put herself there as well, whereas a couple of the others just can't. So I think she would be there. Cho Wolf can reel off those sorts of sectionals, those closing splits over the last 600 to suggest that he could do that over the mile. And even Aliana, do you know, Aliana I think could be a massive improver. I've been told that she's working really well at home and that she's sort of come on. I didn't get to see her in that track gallop last week, but everyone said she's just starting to turn in the coat and she's sort of coming on a little bit. So I think maybe you could take a punt on Aliana, but now of course we've lost Lindemann and maybe Shenandoah. It's a very small field, so maybe it's a race you just want to watch them, but far be it from me to tip against Autumn Glow ever again, especially at $1.15. But I think it'll be Autumn Glow, Cho Wolf, and Aliana in the first three.
4: I'll be watching, Laurie. What were you doing?
5: I'll be
4: in that
5: watching.
4: Race?
5: I'll be just watching and cheering.
4: Was it one of the 15 bets you put on
5: I only had
4: Wednesday?
5: Five bets.
4: Sorry,
5: yeah, okay. Five.
6: Jared, what's he into you? Like, all you're doing is preparing. Oh, yeah, jealous.
4: No, it's an ugly trade. I can't wait for the inevitable blow up about tracks on Monday. It is happening. It's coming. You get ready.
5: Al, I've done something I've never done before in my life. I've already had my bets for Saturday.
4: He was trigger happy when the markets came out on Wednesday, Al.
7: You got excited.
5: I got excited, and I've had a couple of horses that I was following, and I thought if they run around again, I'm going to get the best price I possibly can for them. So I went in.
7: It's quite fun, though, and then you're really. I find it more fun when you have that sort of strategy going into a Saturday because you've got something to sort of look forward to each race. You can have a bit of an intent.
5: Well, the big test for me now will be, don't have another bet. I've already put them on, but I don't trust myself either if I'm just sitting around watching.
7: I had last Saturday off and I thought, I'll go and do all these wonderful things. And I did some wonderful things, but most of it is watch races and punted.
6: You didn't listen to the newest up and coming podcast with Adrian on it, did you, about this?
7: No. It's coming out today, I think. Is it?
6: Well, I heard a snippet.
7: I heard a snippet.
6: So the first snippet is about betting on Wednesdays. Saturday mornings.
4: Yeah, from two people who are very well placed to speak about this, Adrian and Brad Gray.
6: Hence why I thought Loz might have listened.
5: No, I listen to my own advice. I let my head tell me what to do.
4: Oh, my God.
5: What about in the shorts, Al? Who do you like?
7: I like Headwall. I think he looks well-placed. He was fantastic first up there over 1,000 metres. He's on trial for an Everest as well, obviously. He gets a lovely draw. Zach Lloyd aboard. I think Jolie Star, we have to see how she's come back. You know, she's getting older now, an older mare. She's a six-year-old. She's had to travel to Royal Ascot. Come back, that always takes a little bit out of them as well. She's first up. She'll have to go back. I think she'll be there for a run. Ninja, probably a bit of a sticky draw. And again, he's already got a slot, so doesn't have to do much. So Headwall, I think, looks really well placed here. The other one I could make a good case for at a good price is King's Secret for Joe Pride. He's $12 at the moment. He just looks like a really progressive horse, the progressive horse of the field. He's a winner first up. Fourth first up behind Tempted. And he was closing off just as well, also over 1,000. So stepping out to 11 will suit. I just think he represents a bit more value. So Headwall to win and then each way King's Secret at 12.
6: Ali, how about in the Tea Rose? Chilly Girl heads the market. Do you have her as the favourite in this one?
7: I just think that there's a bit of a query over stepping out to 14. I think physically she looks like she'll relish getting out to 14, but there's still that question mark and the fact that she's 340. I think she's at 280, so 340 is a bit more reasonable, just doesn't appeal to me as much. Striking Alibi, I know everyone's all over her because of the way that she closed off the other day, but she's from a really speedy family. She's by Hanseatic and there's just speed all the way through her pedigree, so once you get out to 14 it can change things, so I'm not in her corner either. I think Bangkok Hottie is the one there. Hopefully she can sit close enough. I would have liked her to go forward, but then I heard she might be going back and getting cover. But Bangkok Hottie to win, and then Global Goal is the one who we can follow out of this race once she gets out of the further. Of course, Sarge is very typical of setting his fillies on Oaks paths. She missed the last Princess Series. Oh, that's my dog barking, sorry. And now she'll be the one to follow. She'll be hitting the line. So Bangkok Hottie, Global Goal could run a drum, and then even almost like Queen's Gamble could step up to this grade and be good. But Bangkok Hottie and Global Goal, my two there.
4: Best bets, please.
7: Okay, where are we starting? Okay, let's start.
4: Have you got any at Newcastle today?
7: Yeah, I do actually. So Newcastle in the Tibby each way, number 4, Snitzel Dancer, who's $10 at the moment, $3.10 a place.
4: Okay, Snitzel, so that's Newcastle today, race 5, number
7: 10?
4: No, it's not 10. No, number 4, race 5, number 4, Snitzel Dancer.
7: Newcastle Cup, obvious one, Arthur Wolf. He's $1.50, but I think he's one of the most exciting horses going around at the moment. So really very much looking forward to seeing him step out again. I think it's so exciting to have a stayer that we can all sort of get, you know, excited about too. And actually in the first race, another little each way play I thought was, so race 1, number 3, Sonic Bender.
4: Sonic Bender.
7: Yeah, race 1, number 3.
4: Josh has had a few of those. All right. Okay.
6: I knew you were going to go there.
4: Turn it on.
7: Oh, there's
6: so
7: actually, there's a stack I like this weekend. I'm quite excited about
5: it. Just give it to us all, Al. Tomorrow.
7: Race 4, number 7 at Randwick. Unleashing.
4: Okay, that's in really well backed, actually. Race four, number seven at Randwick tomorrow. So I'll just give